0: Fiona, haven't you been cooking a decent meal?
1: Oh.
0: I hope you have not been starving this fine young man.
2: But Mom, it's not my responsibility to cook for him. He's not my husband.
0: So. Really?
2: Yeah.
0: Really?
3: Mom.
1: Well, thank God you all are here to witness this act of rudeness and the fact that a woman cannot care for a man she is planning to marry. You see, I can't even consider it. I can't even conceive the idea of marrying a man that doesn't show care.
2: What exactly are you talking about, please? Didn't I cook for you the other day? That you used your tongue to clean the whole pot.
1: So it's not bragging rights that you cooked food just once in this house.
2: So what?
1: Once.
2: Derek.
1: Bravo.
0: Derek, if you wanted her to cook for you, why didn't you buy some foodstuff into the house?
1: If she showed a little bit of care and concern, I would have done that. But no, she hasn't shown any bit of care. She hasn't shown that she cares. Maybe she cares for other people outside, which I still doubt because this is who she is, a rude girl.
2: Mama, me rude?
1: If you ask me, I think we should just call this whole
2: me rude? What exactly do you mean by rude? Mom, what? Because I asked you to beef up your hygiene, right? I thought I was only doing him a favor.
1: Can you see what's going on here? You see, I think what she needs is special care. She needs to visit a special facility. You know, when someone doesn't know she's rude, it means that she hasn't identified a problem, which is a mental problem she needs to address. She's a rude girl!
0: Derek.
4: So this is how the two of you have been living together for the past 9 days?
0: Fiona, can't you just live in peace with this young man just for 1 week? Just 1 week! You guys should say something.
2: Oh, God.
1: Well, Mom, if you're asking me, honestly speaking, for peace to reign in this environment and every other place, let's just go back. You know, let's call this whole 2 weeks thing off and let us just go back our separate ways. You know, let's go our separate ways.
2: You God! That is the first thing he has said that we have in common.
1: Mama, Fiona, darling, we have nothing in common. There is no common between you and I. The only common thing here is my common sense. So allow me stay in my common sense, in my common space, okay?
2: Derek!
1: Handle your common, let me handle my common, okay? You don't need to reiterate. They understand very well what I'm saying. So do not reiterate for them.
2: Derek! Reiterating will be talking to an idiot.
1: Fiona, I cannot marry you.
2: I will not marry you.
1: It's my boss. I will not marry you.
0: Do you guys realize we are here?
1: Sorry.
0: It's not happening.
1: Sorry.
4: Enough.
1: I want to marry you.
4: We have heard you both, and it is quite obvious that you two people cannot even give yourselves the decent opportunity to like each other. Mm-hmm. We'll send a taxi to come pick you up to go to the airport. Your flight is by 4 p.m.
1: 4 p.m.?
4: On that day. Yes, 4 p.m. Is that too early?
2: Late?
1: Uncle, please, I beg you in Jesus' name. I beg you with everything gracious. All I ask for is, can I get an earlier flight on a different plane heading back to my different location from this different person so she can be in her different world while I'm in my different world? That's what I'm asking for. Is it too much to ask for?
0: Derek, couldn't you just do this for your dad? For your dad. Dad.
4: I am sorry to disappoint you guys, but we can't change this system. You two will just have to be patient till that day. Thank you. And where is the jaw guard?
2: We have to do something for him. For him, it's too late.
0: This is too disappointing. So the memories of your late dad mean nothing to
2: does me. Not count.
4: John! John!
5: Sir!
4: John, what is this? What happened? What he told us and what happened in there are two totally different things. They're even worse than when you first came.
5: Sir.

I don't know what to say, actually. Actually, I've been monitoring them right from the first day they got into this house. And I think from the second week, they started getting along. Even the day I flooded Miss Fiona's room.

0: She ended up spending the night in Derek's room.
1: Really?
0: Yes. And when I got into the apartment later in the day to later that night to check up on them, they were fast asleep and they were cuddled to each other. Yes. So I think they're getting on along fine. You just probably need to give them a little more time.
1: All right then. Continue the good work.
0: Thank you, sir.
1: Get me, Mrs. Maggie. She's wasting my time.
0: Oh.
2: Okay. Take it in.
1: Used to
2: have, right?
1: Yeah.
2: Release.
1: Let me show you. You're not doing it right. Like that. You know, stretch. It's called stretch.
0: Okay. No, you don't put the part of my face.
1: Exercise.
2: Okay.
1: Exercise, right?
2: Exercise. Just exercise.
1: So you can build the muscle and the.
2: Well, no, but you don't have, you know, to.
1: Yeah. So here we go. You go. Up, like this. Three. Everything, all that you have.
2: Okay?
1: Yeah.
2: Ooh.
1: All right. Yeah.
2: Good
1: work. You're okay, right?
2: Yeah.
1: All right.
2: I just.
1: You understood the next position?
2: No. Okay.
0: All right.
2: Oh, my
1: the next one is supposed to bend down.
2: No, it's okay. It's okay. Later, okay?
0: Okay.
2: All right.
0: All right. Woo!

0: What happened here?
1: What happened where?
0: What happened to the water I was boiling?
1: Didn't you see that the gas is almost finished and I'm boiling water? Why can't you just wait for my water to boil? What's wrong with you?
0: I don't get this. So you turned off my burner without my consent because you are boiling water?
1: Mm-hmm.
0: What the hell is wrong with you?
1: Don't you have manners? Why are you so empty?
2: You are the empty vessel. You are the empty vessel, making a hell of a lot of noise because of boiling water. Listen, you either wait for my water to boil or you could go to hell.

0: in your village would attest to the fact that I would really deal with you. Try it and see.
1: Absolutely nothing that you can do. You understand?
0: You turned off my brother.
1: Yes, I did.
0: No. How do you fall so deeply and madly in love with me like this that you have lost control of yourself?
1: Who? Me?
2: Oh my goodness!
1: Darling, you are nothing but an ant compared to my boyfriend. You think I don't know all this is a plan of yours? Well, news flash, it's not gonna work because I'm onto you, okay?
0: You are trying to quench fire by adding burning agents. I hope you know that.
1: Really?
0: And I hope you can handle what comes from it. Okay? I'll leave you. I'll leave the kitchen. Everything here. But one little advice before I go. Before you engage in an argument with me, brush your mouth. Use your toothpaste and your brush, okay? You can have this too, idiot.
3: Silence
1: is the best answer for a fool. Yeah, said I was coming with a new
3: flow. Hip hop is dead, me, I'm trying to find a new pole.
1: Hi.
3: Mm.
1: Are you looking for someone?
3: Yes. So this is the place.
1: The place. Wow. Place for?
3: Cool the call. Oh, so you never wanted me to know?
1: I don't.
3: So tell me, what is it for you in all of this?
1: I don't understand. What are you talking about?
3: You just go ahead and answer me, okay? I don't want to lose my temper here.
1: Lose your temper? Is something wrong? Do you know me from anywhere?
3: Maybe you want me to...
4: Get out of here! I will kill you for this! Get out of here!

0: know. He didn't.
1: I didn't use those ones, mm-hmm, but reserve them for next time.
0: Okay. Mm-hmm. Well, you don't look too bad. You can take out your

0: from that, so it's okay.
1: You still see that? I'm handsome. Wait, seriously, David Beckham, kind of handsome.
2: You know what? That's my cue to go.
1: No,
2: I know.
1: Seriously, I guess. He's handsome. What kind of handsome?

0: You guys share lots of similarities in character and...
1: Okay.
0: Wow. And it was one of the best relationships I ever had in my life. She was...
2: I was so connected. It was like heaven on earth. I felt so...
0: so safe with her, you know? All of a sudden, it just went...
1: Hi, well, what happened?
0: Well, I found out she was AS, and I am AS, so... just couldn't happen.
1: Sorry.
0: But that's history, though.
1: Sorry to hear about that. Sorry. Like, right?
0: Yeah.
3: Haha, guess who's hungry?
4: Who's the
1: cookies? Oh my god.
4: The cookies. The chef, chef. Ah.
1: Really?
4: Because I made something wonderful. Lovely.
1: Let me see.
4: Noodles.
3: They all spiced up very well. Sorry, I couldn't get sausage, but two eggs. You know, ladies like eggs.
1: I don't know about that,
3: but. Big eggs. Massive eggs. But the eggs are for you.
1: You have one, I'm sure.
3: No.
1: I'm sure guys eat eggs too.
3: No. Eggs are ladies' things.
1: Let's see what this tastes like.
3: Cheers.
1: Cheers.
3: Mate.
1: Me.
3: Yeah, let me first. Lovely food. I mean, not you without, right?
1: What? Did you put the spice?
3: I'm just, you know, tasting.
1: It's very nice.
3: You love it?
1: I love it.
3: I knew you love it.
1: Yeah.
3: Beautiful meal. There you go.
1: I go?
3: Ooh.
1: Really?
3: Ooh. There you go. Take it in. You love it, right? Beautiful meal.
1: Did you put the spice?
5: I don't support this one.
6: What's going on here?
5: It's funny.
6: How are you guys?
1: Oh, wow.
6: No. Wow. Are you guys not ready yet? There's a cab waiting outside for you.
5: actually,
6: is it 4 p.m. yet?
1: It's 4?
6: Mm-hmm. Yeah.
5: We totally forgot. Sorry about that.
6: We came here. You guys had issues with time. So we thought we'd come in earlier.
1: Oh, yeah. But we haven't taken a shower yet. And we were...
5: What we are trying to say is that we are trying to thinking if we can, you know, extend the vacation a little bit.
1: Yeah.
5: More. Yeah.
6: Are you guys joking?
1: No.
5: Joking? Joking things like this. Come on, you don't joke.
6: Wow. This is interesting. Can we make this official?
5: Like, I wasn't expecting you. You didn't call me, you didn't tell me you were coming.
6: Well, telling you wasn't a plan for today.
1: Oh.
6: It wasn't a plan for today.
5: I don't understand. What do you mean for?
6: Meaning, it was supposed to be a surprise.
1: Ooh.
6: Yeah.
1: Hey.
5: Yeah. Okay.
6: Wow.
7: I am so happy it was successful.
1: Hola, yeah. I didn't know you knew Anaka.
7: Yes, I knew him from the Sioux together.
5: Quite a small world, you know.
1: Ooh, you!
8: Wow, yes. Actually, he called me in and said I should, you know, help facilitate on his own side of the game. I'm sorry, okay? But I celebrate you.
5: You know, a free punch, right? Okay, all right, okay.
1: Wow!
5: You have feelings?
6: Yes, it all started like this.
9: Yeah, hola, I'm the Emeka. We want to thank you for honoring our invitation. And just as we have briefed you,

0: We actually want you to help us bring Derek and Fiona together because their union is very important to our families.
1: Yes, it is. What do you say, Ola and Emeka? Will you help us?
2: I have a plan.
1: Okay, let's hear it.
2: I will go in as a distraction to make her believe I have interest in Derek. That will stir her jealousy. Because I noticed something from our conversations that she has feelings for him without her knowledge. And she's fighting it.
0: Oh. That's a very clever idea. And Emeka, what do you have to say to that?
3: If what Ola said is right, then I don't think my work will be difficult at this time. Because I know she will be craving for acceptance. Then this is where I'll step in and I'll be sending her gifts on behalf of Derek. Then I'll equally make her believe that the gifts are coming from Derek through me.
0: Brilliant.
1: That's a brilliant one.
2: So brilliant. I'm very hopeful that this is going to work and we are going to try our best.
3: Sure, we will.
1: Mm. It sounds like a perfect idea. Mm. And we really appreciate this kind gesture from both of you.
3: Thank you.
2: Yes.
3: What are friends for?
0: Yeah, thank you so much. Now that we have all done that, I want to tell you guys that we'll foot your bills, all expenses paid, all the way to Lagos.
2: Wow.
0: Oh, yes.
2: Thank you.
0: Let's toast.
2: Yeah.
0: To Derek and Fiona.
2: Yeah.
4: Yeah.
0: Cheers.
4: Yeah.
2: Cheers.
0: To Derek and Fiona.
4: And the day your room was flooded, Fiona, that was me. That was just to make you sleep in Derek's room.
5: You don't stammer.
4: Oh, no.
5: It's all blue, isn't it?
4: No, I don't.
5: So all this while you've been playing with me?
4: Acting school paid off. I just did that so you could spend the night in Derek's room.
5: I am so impressed. You were a fabulous actor. Yeah. God have mercy.
4: You did it again.
5: What an actor. You should get an Oscar, you know.
4: You all deserve an Oscar.
5: I see that coming. I was expecting.
2: Somewhere.
4: Love you, sir.
6: Sorry for the punch.
4: Okay.
2: All of you. Collectively, you all thought it worked, right? I mean, all your cunningness and your
4: sensible fashion.
2: You thought it worked, right? Didn't you?
6: Yeah, it did.
4: Okay.
2: Wow. Well, don't you think you guys were like a little bit too obvious?
5: Yeah, more like they didn't screw with the right screwdriver. Right. Yeah, like when you're trying to screw something, you tighten it up well so you don't leave holes.
2: Exactly.
5: Water can still pass through the screw.
2: Tell me about it, baby.
1: What are you guys talking about?
2: I started suspecting all of you. You, Mr. Nice Guy, came bearing gifts. That was obviously from my mom. Right?
4: Mm-hmm.
2: I knew something was up. And the final straw was when the both of you, Mom and Auntie, you showed up here.
4: Together.
7: Fiona.
2: Yeah?
7: In the village where you come from.
2: Yeah?
7: Didn't they teach you how to knock on people's door before you come into their room?
2: Listen, I'm not in the mood to have any argument with you.
7: It's not about an argument.
2: All I am here
7: for... There's a door there for you.
2: I just need you to sit back and listen. Can you do that?
7: Talk.
2: Listen, I have been thinking. Don't you think this is some sort of game that our parents is trying? They're trying to play on us? The visits, the pranks, the gifts. Think about it.

0: How would your friend know what to get me if my mother hadn't told him?
1: And to think that... the thing that he told you to cook egusi and okazi soup. Because I told him I was missing it.
0: Exactly. And then my room mysteriously floods, but the next day no plumber comes, nothing gets fixed, it's just done. Something is going on.
1: You know, Fiona, in your whole full life, this is the first time that you are actually being sensible. Using your little brain.
0: You're the dumb one. I'm smart. I don't know about you.
1: So what do we do? Do we, you know, meet them, approach them straight up and call this one?
0: Heck no! What are you talking about? They want to play a game, we're going to play exactly the same game they want to play what? Are you a chicken?
2: No way.
1: Okay.
0: Yeah. And I just wanted to put it out there, because I'm honest like that. I need you to remember that this is just a game. Mm-hmm. Ain't nobody got time for emotions, okay? So put a check on it, put a ring on it, you know.
1: You feel I'll catch feelings for you.
2: For you. Know,
1: like, you know? All right, your time is up. You can go back to your room.
3: A round of applause.
1: How come we don't even clapping now?
3: You're right. Oh, wow.
1: We were all clapping earlier, and that was just you and I. Come on.
4: Fiona, I know you're mad at me right now. I'm so sorry. I thought all we were doing was for your own good. Your mom, Derek's family, we all want the best for you.
3: Oh, shut up! Just shut up! If you have nothing decent to say, just shut up! And to think that I trusted you as my friend, and you will do me like this. You know what?
2: This is over.
3: This is over and done with. I don't want to ever see you in my life again.
1: Same goes for you too.
3: Yeah. And you, Mom? You? Oh, there's no need for you to apologize. Don't apologize to me. Don't say anything to me. I mean, you could have just let us be. Maybe something good would have come out of all this instead of manipulating us and treating us like puppets. What is wrong with you people? Shut up! I'm gonna tell you the results of your work. We will tell you. All right? Well, newsflash, it didn't work. None of this worked. So you take me home right now.
2: Fiona.
3: Leave me alone.
2: Wait.
3: Excuse me. Fiona. Fiona. Fiona.
1: Sorry, ma'am.
5: Ma, please, how do I get my balance?

0: Driver.
1: What?
0: Can you please take me to Wolsey 2 now? Sorry, just a slight change, of course.
1: I will increase your fare.
0: I'll pay you.
1: But you said, but don't talk this nonsense now.
0: I said I'll pay you. Sorry.

0: ever.
1: How are you?
0: Me, yeah, stranger.
1: How are you?
2: Thank you.
1: Nice seeing you again.
2: It's good to see you.
1: So how come you came over? You said that.
2: I know what I said, but
1: you know what you said. You know what you said. Nice to see you, though.
2: Nice to see you too, Liz.
1: You stole this.
2: Yeah. Yeah. This past 1 week has been good. Why didn't you call me?
1: So this past 1 week, I started feeling things that I probably haven't felt in a very long time. This past week, I sat down so many times with my phone and I tried to call you, and I just couldn't find myself down the number because I was dead. But I
2: understand. And that's why I'm here. I need to talk to you. I just wanted to say very, very big thank you for teaching me how to be open, for teaching me how to trust, for teaching me how to bring out all my defenses. I am truly, truly, truly very grateful for that.
1: I just seen all of this because I actually feel the same way, you know. I have not been in love with anyone in a very long time, and I think I'm in love with you. Yes, I am in love with you. And since the feeling is mutual, why don't we just start afresh? We can start.

0: fresh. We can go back to the beginning and...
1: I can't. I can't.
0: Why? Why? Why can't you?
1: Oh, God. You remember when you said that you couldn't be with your ex-girlfriend because she had AS?
0: Yeah, yes, but what does that have to do with anything?
1: I'm AS'd.
0: That doesn't mean anything. We can't.
1: You know we can't.

0: going to do. You're just not going to say a word. Derek!
1: What do you want me to say? What do you want me to say?
0: Anything!
1: Anything, like I love you! Like I've fallen in love with you. I have not been in love with any woman in the past. God knows how many years.
0: I'm sorry.
1: I begin to fall in love with you. I begin to find a place in my heart to love you.
0: Oh, God.
1: And what you do is come here. Tell me that we can't be together. Is that what?

0: away from you. I have left everyone that loved me. I turned people down because I was scared of my emotions building up for anybody. But I fell in love with you. I fell in love with you. Can't you see it?
1: Can't you see it?
0: I love you. And what you do is take my heart and throw it to the damn gutters. Is that what you want to do to me?
1: No!
0: Is that what you want to do to me?
1: No.
0: Leave me like that.
1: No, that's not what I want to do. I'm sorry. I'm so sorry.

You would have bought healthy. Right? How's it going, right? I don't get our sister fail on his. You're rude. Right?

0: Me and Jack ain't spent much in the lab. Oh,
1: you get the coffee. Go to the cinema, go online, go to the DVD, anywhere you see the movie, buy it.
2: Okay,
3: that's all. Okay. Well, my name is IQ, playing Derek.
2: Oh, shit, man. You know who I am? My name is Sibich Harsini. You stayed here.
0: How far we've come. And I'm not leaving unless you tell me we are done. And I swear right now is...
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0: What problems are we trying to avoid? Being unable to steer a straight course, maintaining the boat pointing at an object or marker at a consistent speed within 15 degrees or 3 minutes from the hour on a clock at high speed for 500 yards.
1: Steering your boat erratically through turns, over or under steering, failing to balance throttle and helm to maintain a safe rate of turn, turning dangerously or too sharply, digging chine, ventilating or sliding, allowing your speed to drop off excessively, coming off plane through the turn,
2: jarring your passengers or crew and yourself with your rate of turn, and causing them or yourself to lose balance, drifting by more than 15 degrees or 3 minutes after completing your turn,
0: not adjusting the angle of approach to a wave or series of waves to minimize their effect on your boat, approaching waves too fast, causing damage to equipment or extreme discomfort to your passengers or crew, not adjusting speed and angle to waves when operating downswell, broaching or burying the bow, failing to ensure that your passengers or crew are securely positioned,
1: not adjusting to changing conditions, not being aware of and evaluating other boats and hazards in the environment, not making 360-degree full-circle scans of the area in which your boat is operating, not thoroughly checking the area to which your boat is to be maneuvered, seeming to be unaware of impending collisions or other issues that may require action, failing to take early and positive action to avoid collision, not maintaining the proper lookout during the entire maneuver, forcing a stand-on vessel to take action to avoid a collision, missing more than one potential hazardous situation, and causing a close call or collision.
0: So, how do we do it right? First, steer a straight course within 5 degrees or 1 minute on a clock at high speed for at least 500 yards, keeping the boat pointed at an object or marker by employing smooth throttle control and counter-steering techniques. Maintain a proper cruising speed for the maneuver.
1: Next, steer the boat accurately and smoothly through a 45-degree turn, the equivalent of 10:30 or 1:30 on a clock, maintaining a proper lookout before commencing the turn, positioning yourself to remain firm during the turn, and then holding stable on the heading. Adjust the throttle to maintain speed during the turn without ventilation or sliding. Take the sea state into account to avoid digging a chine during the turning. Steer smoothly into the turn without causing passengers or crew to lose balance. Maintain a constant rate of turn and a radius that remains clear of all hazards.
2: 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Again, maintaining a proper lookout before commencing the turn and throughout the entire maneuver, positioning yourself to remain firm during the turn. 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
1: 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Adjust your speed as necessary to avoid damage to equipment and minimize discomfort to passengers and crew when operating in waves. Adjust your speed and angle to waves when operating downswell. Ensure that your passengers and crew are securely positioned and adjust promptly to changing conditions.
0: Be fully aware of and evaluate other boats and hazards in the environment. Make 360-degree full-circle scans of the area in which your boat is operating, pausing at other boats and/or hazards, and paying most attention toward the direction to which your boat is to be maneuvered.
1: Follow the navigation rules to avoid collision, maintain a safe distance between boats and objects without a close call, anticipate other boats' movements,
2: accurately assess all potentially hazardous situations, and maintain a proper lookout throughout each entire maneuver.
0: With practice, you'll be able to steer a straight course at a high speed in a predetermined direction for 50 boat lengths.
1: You'll be able to make course alterations by smoothly turning your boat at high speed by assuming a new heading 45 degrees to port and starboard using appropriate throttle control.
2: To cross waves or wakes by using an appropriate angle of approach and controlling your boat speed for the given wake or wave size and frequency. And avoid collisions by maintaining a proper lookout, demonstrating frequent full circle visual checks, and assessing potential hazardous situations, and taking early and decisive action.

Tonight, Antigua and Barbuda Parliament debates pending deal with the United States to accept third country nationals, the controversial arrangement that many countries in the region have been forced into. St. Lucia's Deputy Prime Minister defends CBI program as the European Union puts fresh pressure to have the program discontinued amidst threats of visa sanctions. Venezuela appointing a new foreign minister. And in sports, Spain qualifies for the Soccer World Cup final after defeating France 2-0 in the first semi-final in Dallas on Tuesday. A production of the Carib Update News Service, this is Primetime Caribbean, and all the details of the major stories from across the Caribbean and beyond coming right up. I am Tahira Burke.

Abundant Blessing Enterprise is a haven of rest that creates an atmosphere of love, joy, peace, and tranquility that caters for the spirit, soul, mind, body, and home. We carry Bible,

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2: Big tonight. Legislators in Antigua and Barbuda were on Tuesday debating the proposal by the United States government for the Tween Island nation to accept third country nationals deported from the U.S. And Prime Minister Gaston Brown has made it clear that the country would rather face additional U.S. visa restrictions than accept deportees with criminal backgrounds and risk jeopardizing public safety. Speaking in Parliament during a debate on the resolution outlining the government's negotiating principles for any agreement with the United States on the possible transfer of third country nationals, Brown said protecting Antigua and Barbuda from criminal elements remains a non-negotiable condition.
3: If we were faced with an option of not taking criminals and to have visa restrictions, we'll go for the visa restrictions because accepting criminals will destroy our country.
2: He quickly clarified, however, that the negotiations currently underway do not require Antigua and Barbuda to accept criminals.
3: The negotiations at this point do not indicate that Antigua and Barbuda is obliged to take any criminal elements. I want to make that abundantly clear, that all of the formal exchanges of agreements that we've had so far, that the issue of accepting criminals is not on the table. Where we had a difference was that the agreement did not expressly state that they will not send us criminals. So during our last round of negotiations, we indicated to the United States, well, hold on. You did not expressly state that you will not send us criminals. So what they indicated to us is that they could not expressly state that because someone who committed a visa violation is a criminal.
2: However, he said the government would be prepared to consider accepting individuals whose only offense was a visa violation, particularly if they possess skills needed in Antigua and Barbuda, including nurses, specialist doctors, and skilled construction workers.
3: We can then amend the language to state that we will not accept criminals with the exception of individuals who may have been involved in visa violations. And we say that too in the context that here in Antigua and Barbuda, we have had thousands of people, literally on an annual basis, who have violated our immigration laws. And we have been very sensible about it. Many of them are CARICOM nationals, and what we do practically every 4 to 5 years, we go to Parliament and we pass an amnesty to help them to regularize their status in the country to make sure that they can live and work here rather than to stay on the ground and to become criminals. So for us, if there are individuals whose violations are only visa violations, and especially they have skills, we'll welcome them here because we have certain skills shortages. We need nurses, we need specialist doctors, we need even specialist construction workers. So if we can get those type of persons who may have committed visa violations, then we will accept as many as we can.
2: Meanwhile, Brown said Antigua and Barbuda will seek up to $75,000 for each third country national it agrees to receive under a proposed deportation arrangement with the United States. Brown said the figures reflects the country's high cost of living and housing, noting that Antigua and Barbuda would require more financial support than other countries.
3: My understanding is that they have given between $25,000 to $50,000 to some countries per individual. I said to them, Antigua and Barbuda is an expensive country. So we may want to consider about $75,000 per head. So we will quantify the amounts and advise them what we think is reasonable to cover these persons' expenses. First of all, renting

0: Antique and Barbuda is not cheap. I see some little old dilapidated homes being rented for $500 a month. So you can imagine if these people are going to get a sensible home comparable to homes that they lived in the United States, you're looking at least $2,000 a month. So again, high per capita income compared to other countries, you have to understand you have to pay us more because the cost of living here is more expensive.
1: The Prime Minister also stressed that no agreement has been reached and that Parliament was being asked to approve a negotiating framework, not the final terms. He said any deal would require funding to be agreed in advance to ensure taxpayers are not left footing the bill.
0: The Cabinet must have the leverage to negotiate a sensible agreement. That is why you have a Cabinet. That is why you have an executive. What we're seeking to do here is to share information with the public, including the parliamentarians, even though the Leader of the Opposition is absent, so that they too can speak intelligently about this issue. And, you know, I put down some of the ignorance coming from them, perhaps, not to a lack of information, because there's a lot of information out there in the public domain, but just down to political mischief. So I'm hoping after this engagement today that we will see a more responsible discourse, recognizing the paramountcy of the national interests.
1: In a related story, Antigua and Barbuda's Attorney General, Sir Stedroy Benjamin, dismissed claims that Parliament was being asked to approve a completed agreement with the United States on accepting third country nationals. Benjamin told lawmakers on Tuesday that no final agreement exists and that Parliament is only being asked to approve the principles that will guide ongoing negotiations. He said negotiations are still on the way.
2: The white paper is not presented as a complete agreement, nor is this House being asked to approve a concluded cooperation agreement. None exist.
1: According to Benjamin, any final deal would be negotiated within the framework approved by Parliament and, if necessary, returned to lawmakers for legislative approval. Benjamin also stressed that Antigua and Barbuda has not surrendered its authority over its immigration policy, including the right to approve or reject any individual proposed for transfer without giving a reason. Amid pressure from the European Union to discontinue the Citizenship by Investment program, St. Lucia's Deputy Prime Minister, Dr. Ernest Hiller, defended the program, saying that the government has strengthened the program by tightening legislation, introducing new safeguards, and supporting a regional regulator.
3: So we introduced biometrics. So we actually instituted a number of changes to strengthen the programs and to make them more foul-proof. So we felt we had done quite a lot, and we were advancing, working together. We also aware that within the European Union, there is a change in the mood of the Commission. So for example, even programs that existed in the European Union, they have asked their member states to change the programs, move it from citizenship direct to citizenship through residency.
1: However, Hilaire said despite the changes, the European Union's position on CBI programs has shifted from addressing security concerns to being told it should not exist at all. He said a recent EU letter warned that visa-free access to Europe could end by June 2028 unless Caribbean countries scrap their CBI programs, regardless of the safeguards in place.
3: For quite a few years, the European Union, the US, the UK, our international partners, had expressed concern about the growth of the programs, and therefore they had issues with, you know, potential threats to national security through the programs, meaning that there were individuals who may not have the best interests of those countries at heart, wanting to use those programs as a way of gaining entry into their countries. We've always countered and said two things. One, that we appreciate their concern and we share it, and that we will work with them to make sure that the programs do not constitute a security threat to them. So we've made that very clear. And I've said so in the House. Our number one principle is that we will work with our international partners to make sure the program does not constitute a threat. And that we would work with them, and we've agreed on many programs.
1: But according to Hilaire, CBI generates

0: generates about 8 to 10% of St. Lucia's revenue and remains vital to the region's economies.
1: It is significant in terms of the development of those countries, the financing of development of those countries. So we thought we were making progress, that we had met all what they told us. Even some things we believe were a little difficult, but we did it. The latest rung that came out of them was that, you know what, we don't really care anymore. And the letter kind of said so. How good you run the program, whether it's not even a security threat anymore, we just don't want you to have these programs. Now that's a change from what it was before, because before it was those programs can constitute a security threat, and therefore you must do A, B, C, D, which we have done. So now it has moved that it doesn't matter how well it is managed, it doesn't really matter. We just don't think countries should have programs like that, so you must stop yours.
0: OACS leaders whose countries have CBI, including Antigua and Barbuda, Dominica, Grenada, St. Lucia, St. Vincent and the Grenadines, and St. Kitts and Nevis, have agreed to send a high-level delegation to Brussels to seek talks with EU officials, with Hilaire saying a dialogue is needed to clarify the bloc's changed position.
1: That we still believe that international diplomacy really takes place by friends sitting at a table and talking to each other. We may not agree on everything, but at least we talk to each other and we get an understanding from each other as to what the objective is. Because if you're saying to me, and is the best way to move forward, what's your concern, what's your interest, and how I can act to allay your concerns and your interests? And that's how we solve problems. So I think that the letter requires that both partners, the European Union and ourselves, to sit down to fully understand the letter. It's in writing, but it needs further explanation because it's not consistent with what has been happening for the last 2 years, where we were working together to allay any fears they may have had.
0: This is Primetime Caribbean. More news coming up after the break.
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0: Also big tonight, the Flamingo Air aircraft that crashed in the Bahamas on Friday, killing all 10 people on board, was preparing to land when it went down, according to preliminary findings from crash investigators. At the first news conference since the tragedy, Chief Air Accident Investigator Kendall Dorsett Jr. said investigators found the Cessna's landing gear and flaps were extended, indicating the aircraft was on approach to land in North Andrews at the time of the crash.
3: So based on those observations, it would appear that the aircraft would have been configured for landing at the time of the accident. And so those are the preliminary information that we have at this time. So again, for emphasis, it's 30 days for the preliminary report and the standard time of 12 months for the final report. And at that time, of course, both of these are publicly made available on our website.
0: Dorsett also revealed that the aircraft was not equipped with a flight data recorder or cockpit voice recorder. However, he said the absence of a black box is not expected to significantly hamper the investigation.
3: Yeah, so you refer correctly that aircraft of this size are not required by regulations to have a cockpit voice recorder or flight data recorder, and so that's a norm. And so persons or investigators are aware that piece of information you would not have access to, if it was a bigger aircraft. But certainly the evidence that we can't collect, it does give us an indication and it provides enough information for us to come up with a determination of probable cause and other findings. So that's really not, it'll be an advantage, definitely an advantage to have it, but that does not mean that we cannot come up with a probable cause. That would not prevent us from doing so.
0: A preliminary report is expected within 30 days, while the final report could take up to a year. Venezuela's interim president, Delcy Rodriguez, has said that she had tapped the nation's

Envoy to the U.S. for a new post dealing with foreign relations and trade abroad. Felix Plasencia, a longtime ally of Rodriguez, had been serving as her representative in Washington since February. He also served as foreign minister under Nicolas Maduro, whom Washington captured in January. Plasencia

0: as power grid failed for the third time on Tuesday, less than 10 days after the last one, sparking another nationwide blackout. The National Electricity Company, UNE, said on Tuesday that the national power grid completely went offline at about 11:05 a.m. on Tuesday morning. The Caribbean island is reeling from its worst economic crisis in decades, one made worse by the fuel blockade imposed by U.S. President Donald Trump in January as part of a pressure campaign aimed at ending six decades of communist rule. Four Democratic members of the U.S. Congress have condemned the Trump administration's energy embargo on Cuba, saying it has plunged the island into a humanitarian crisis, described by one resident as a silent Gaza. The lawmakers, who visited Cuba from last week Thursday to Monday, said the embargo has worsened widespread power outages, disrupted transportation and healthcare, and deepened the country's economic crisis. Representative Mark Porcon criticized Secretary of State Marco Rubio's approach to Cuba, while Representative Teresa Laguerre Fernandez said it doesn't make any sense at all to force a country to suffer. The delegation said there are currently no talks between Washington and Havana on lifting the embargo, but pledged to pursue legislative efforts to ease its humanitarian impact, particularly on healthcare. Former Trinidad and Tobago Foreign and CARICOM Affairs Minister Dr. Amory Brown has called on the government there to say if it will support the United States' call to dismantle the International Criminal Court. Brown made the call after CNN reported on U.S. Secretary of State Marco Rubio's vow to dismantle the ICC, urging other countries to join the effort. The United States' issues with the ICC began with President Donald Trump's first term, when the court was cited for seeking to investigate alleged war crimes committed by U.S. forces in Afghanistan. In Trump's current term, the U.S. has imposed sanctions against ICC officials for their attempts to investigate the U.S. and Israel. A U.S. State Department official was quoted as saying that nations that refuse to reject the ICC's false authority while relying on U.S. assistance are likely to come under increased scrutiny. This is Primetime Caribbean. Global news is coming up next.
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0: In global news, U.S. President Donald Trump has made another U-turn on the Strait of Hormuz. Monday's threat to impose a fee for cargo traveling through the strait is ditched after another night with the U.S. and Iran trading strikes. As his forces carried out a third straight night of attacks on Iranian targets, the U.S. president declared that he would impose a 20% toll on cargo passing through the Strait of Hormuz. He made a declaration after the Iranian military had targeted tankers in the Strait of Hormuz, killing a crew member and injuring other sailors. Then, after oil prices began to surge again, he scrapped his 20% plan. We have more in this report.
2: Donald Trump today welcoming Iraq's new prime minister to the White House, a day after he proposed his latest solution to the crisis in the Strait of Hormuz: blockade Iranian ports, guard international shipping, and charge a 20% levy on all cargo passing through. That last bit not surviving into a second day. The president posting, "I've decided to replace the 20% United States reimbursement fee with trade and investment deals that the various Gulf states will be making into the United States. Those investments will be massive." From the Oval Office, further elaboration, a round of calls from predictably unsettled allies in the Gulf made the difference.
3: I put it out yesterday. I thought it was good. I was called by different people, different countries, kings and emirs and all of the people that we all know and we all love.

0: Gulf states are going to invest a tremendous amount of money into the United States, and that was very satisfactory to me. I think it's actually much better.
1: It certainly has the advantage of not obviously breaking international maritime law, but for now leaves the US and Iran in continued conflict over control of the strait, a non-issue before the war, now the central issue left unresolved by last month's memorandum of understanding between the two countries. This, one of two Emirati supertankers Iran struck last night, accusing them of turning off their transponders using an unauthorized route. In all, Iran's reported to have struck three ships last night, a Dutch-Norwegian chemical tanker in the Arabian Sea, and the two Emirati oil tankers as they exited the strait, one Indian crew member killed in the strikes. Before the war, an average of 130 vessels crossed daily. Since the signing of the MOU in mid-June, crossings did rise, peaking at 77, but the recent return to violence reversing those gains. The impact spreading from sea to air, with the EU's Aviation Safety Agency today advising against flights over Kuwait, Bahrain, Qatar, the UAE and the Gulf of Oman. Iran today launching missile attacks on US bases in Bahrain and Jordan. This afternoon, air defenses also triggered in Kuwait. It followed an overnight wave of attacks by the United States on targets across Iran, and there have been more through the day, still some way short of the kind of escalation required, in President Trump's words, to take the strait and guard it, with all the political as well as military risks as US midterm elections get ever closer.
2: It demonstrates that the war has not gone the way that President Trump wanted it to. Now what we're hearing increasingly from the White House is that one of the goals of the war is to reopen the Strait of Hormuz. Well, that was not a goal of the war at the beginning of the war because it wasn't a problem at the beginning of the war.
1: And with the strait backing up once more, the economic consequences starting to build. Oil prices, UK government borrowing, both seeing renewed spikes this week. Last night, Iran's parliament held its first open session for 4 months. For all the unified chants of death to America, continued reports of senior-level disagreements on whether still to pursue the deal with the US. Few doubt, though, that Iran is prepared to pay a high price to keep the key weapon this war has uncovered, control over the Strait of Hormuz.
3: This is Primetime Caribbean. We'll take a break here. When we come back, we'll take a look at sports.
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3: And now for sports. 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We begin with World Cup Soccer. Spain has qualified for soccer's World Cup final after a thrilling victory over France in the first semifinal in Dallas on Tuesday. Mikel Oyarzabal put Spain ahead in the 22nd minute, and Pedro Porro put them further ahead in the 58th minute after a through pass by Dani Olmo. Oyarzabal scored from the penalty spot in the first half after Spain teenager Lamine Yamal drew a foul with a heady play. France defender Lucas Digne was trying to collect the ball after an awkward bounce when Lamal, a day after his 19th birthday, raced in from behind to challenge in the penalty area. Yamal was kicked as Digne tried to clear the ball. Spain will play either defending champion Argentina or England in the final on Sunday. Spain was in its first semi-final match since winning its only World Cup in 2010. In cricket, India's captain Shubman Gill scored an unbeaten 80 to lead his side to a comfortable 6-wicket victory over England in the opening one-day international at Edgbaston on Tuesday. Chasing 259, India reached the target with 28 balls to spare after Gill anchored the innings before retiring hurt with cramps. Axar Patel finished unbeaten on 57, while Washington Sundar added an unbeaten 52 as the visitors took a 1-0 lead in the three-match series. Earlier, England were bowled out for 258 despite Joe Root's unbeaten 76, recovering from 107 for 6 with support from Liam Dawson, who made 68. Axar also starred with the ball, taking 4 wickets for 62 runs, while India's pace attack led by Jasprit Bumrah put England's top order under pressure. The second match will be played on Thursday.
6: Again, good change of pace. So best figures for him in one-day internationals.
7: He was going to replace Brar and then changed it to Axar. Josh Tung has missed that by a long way.
3: That's a look at sports, and this is where we end another edition of Primetime Caribbean, a production of the Carib Update News Service, the Caribbean's newsroom. On behalf of all our producers and writers, I am Tahira Burke at the Carib Update News Service News Center. Thank you for viewing, and do enjoy the rest of your evening.

0: Welcome to the Nevis Newscast for Tuesday, July 14th, 2026. I am Fredicia Liburd. The Ministry of Health held a ceremony on Monday, July 13th, to award the 2026 recipients of the Medical University of the Americas MUA Nevis Island Administration NIA Scholarship. Chair of the Scholarship Program Committee, Permanent Secretary in the Ministry of Health, Shalissa Martin-Clark, announced the recipients.
1: We welcome two deserving individuals into the MUA-NIA fraternity. I am pleased to announce our scholarship recipients for this 2026-2027 academic year are Michaela Maynard, Michaela will be pursuing a degree in the area of family and child development, Virginia Liberty University in the United States. Aaliyah Sampson. Aaliyah will be pursuing a degree in psychology, Midwestern University in the United States.
0: The scholarship awards were presented by Minister of Health, the Honorable Janelle Nisbet.
2: I'm excited that you two took it upon yourself to take that first step to apply and that you came out successful in this endeavor. And I know that you're making the commitment to coming back and giving back to this island that is also pouring into you and giving you this opportunity. So I'm certain that you're making that commitment to yourselves, your family, and your community, that you will come back and make Nevis even greater.

0: than it already is. You've opted to study some areas that are much needed, and so we truly hope that you take your academics seriously. There is academic requirements to keep in your scholarships, so please do not let this opportunity slip away. This is one of the best scholarships that we have on offer in Nevis, and you have been successful in achieving that goal, so please remain committed, continue to put your best foot forward, and I expect to see great, great things from you two young ladies.
1: Dr. Brenda Roman, Dean at the Medical University of the Americas, noted that the MUA is pleased to collaborate with the NIA in providing tertiary level education to residents on Nevis.
2: We are proud to have provided over 30 scholarships to students over the years from Nevis, including our newest recipients, Michaela and Alaya. I'm especially pleased as a psychiatrist myself to hear that you're interested in family and child development and psychology. Congratulations. We certainly hope that you will continue to contribute to Nevis, an island that I have certainly grown to love also. Speaking on behalf of the leadership of MUA, including Cindy McLeod, the CEO of GUS North America, and the whole MUA community, including Neela, who is here with me, we say congratulations to this year's recipients, and we wish you success in your educational pursuits. And I look forward to seeing what you will do with your careers. Congratulations.
1: The ceremony was attended by scholarship committee members, representatives of the Ministry of Health and Department of Education, members of the recipients' families, and other well-wishers. Invest in your future. That was the theme of a financial symposium hosted by the Achieving Success Through Personal Investment, Resources, and Education Aspire program on Thursday, July 9th. Targeting recent high school graduates in Nevis, the sessions covered financial knowledge, including opening a bank account, budgeting and money management, saving and investing, credits and responsibility, as well as financial goals and careers.
3: We're talking about money. We're talking about how money makes you feel, how do you use money, how do we interact with money, and most importantly, we're going to share some tips on how to make your money work for you.
1: The symposium was moderated by Janisha Daniel, the NIA representative on the Aspire Task Force, and Sybil Welsh, who leads the education team for the Aspire program.
4: When we talk about money, we usually talk about everything other than investments. And investments are so important because investment means putting your money to work for you. You are your greatest asset. Think about investing in you. And that investment starts with new skills. Because the more skills you learn, it's the more opportunities you have. And so, as I close, my wish for you is that you learn so much about saving and investing and managing your money that you become the best version of yourself that the world wants to see.
1: The Honorable Troy Liebert addressed the symposium as Minister of Education.
5: One of the good things about this Aspire program that I really like, it's the fact that you are learning at a very early age how to manage money. I gave the federal government a lot of props for coming up with this program at this time. When we look at our school system over the years, we have taught the language skills, the mathematics skills, we have taught the science, even in accounting and so on. We teach how to add and subtract and do the balance sheet and that type of thing. But what we don't teach is personal finance, how to handle finance on an individual basis. And so that's why I give the federal government a lot of props on coming up with this initiative, because we are now

0: showing the young people how to manage their personal finances from a very early age.
1: The Aspire Financial Symposium also featured a presentation by Keisha Jones, manager of the Nevis branch of the St. Kitts, Nevis, Anguilla National Bank, on the Eastern Caribbean Currency Union's First Step Savings Account. Still to come, Nevis Disaster Management Department and partners promote community resilience. The details after this break.
2: The birthplace of Alexander Hamilton, my little 36 square mile island, is the home of the Bath Hotel, which is the first built hotel in the Caribbean. Don't forget to take a dip in the therapeutic Bath Springs. 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Nevis, Queen of the Caribbean.
1: Welcome back. Prime Minister of St. Kitts and Nevis, the Honourable Dr. Terence Drew, on Thursday, July 9th, 2026, unveiled the redesigned Eastern Caribbean EC $50 bank note that now features the image of the Right Excellent Sir Robert Llewellyn Bradshaw, a tribute to one of the Federation's most revered national leaders and a prominent figure in regional development. The redesigned EC currency marks a historic milestone in the evolution of the Eastern Caribbean Currency Union, ECCU. For the first time, the bank notes will no longer feature the likeness of the late Queen Elizabeth II. Instead, the new designs honor distinguished national heroes and nation builders from across the 8 ECCU member countries, reflecting the region's shared identity, heritage, and achievements. The redesigned bank notes were officially unveiled during the ceremony to mark the change in chairmanship of the ECCB Monetary Council at the Intercontinental Dominica Cabrits Resort in the Commonwealth of Dominica. The Nevis Disaster Management Department has teamed up with community partners to build a safer, more resilient island, starting with youth. The department partnered with UNICEF's Water, Sanitation and Hygiene WASH Junior Lifeguards to host a junior lifeguard training program on July 9th and 10th. The program helped children aged 7 to 15 years to build water confidence, hone swimming abilities, and develop vital rescue awareness skills. In our island community, swimming is far more than recreation. It is a life-saving skill and a core pillar of personal disaster preparedness. Meantime, the St. Kitts and Nevis Fire and Rescue Services invited the department to its annual Fire Safety Summer Camp to deliver a disaster preparedness presentation. Students got practical, hands-on knowledge in fire prevention, risk reduction, emergency response, and crucial hurricane awareness safety messages for both home and school. The Nevis Disaster Management Department thanks its partners, facilitators, and young participants for their dedication to building a stronger Nevis. That's it for this edition of the Nevis Newscast. On behalf of all of us here at the Department of Information, I'm Fredicia Liebert. Thank you for viewing.

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1: Ahead in this week's presentation, stories from Jamaica, Barbados, Guyana, and the USA. The brilliant colt we jam in rebounds from injury with a massive St. Leger victory at Caymanas Park, where this exciting US-bred three-year-old smashes the 43-year-old 7.5-furlong track record. We look ahead to the rescheduled Midsummer Classic, second leg of the Barbados Triple Crown. Add in money wins in the USA for Jamaican trainer Raymond Handel at Saratoga and the Bayesian combination of trainer Sapit Joseph Jr. and jockey Rashid Hughes at Gulfstream Park. And in Guyana, former Sapit Joseph trained stakes winner in Florida aces the feature Caricom Gold Cup at Bush Lot United Racetrack in West Berbice. Plus my regular statistical update on Caribbean victories overseas. We're kicking things off in Jamaica with that St. Leger story.
2: A competitive 13-horse field for Sunday's 10-furlong classic, second leg of the Triple Crown series, worth $4.5 million Jamaican dollars. That's just under 29,000 US. Number 10, the Kingston winner Stardom with Dane Dawkins aboard, went off favorite. His rivals including last year's champion 2-year-old Wee Jammin, back from a 2-month injury layoff, Ryan Lewis aboard for the first time. Best fancied entries in the betting for the St. Leger: number 1, Senor Biscotti at 7-1, 3-1 on the 3-horse, the Phyllis Guinness winner Dreamcatcher. Salute the Don, the 2000 Guinness winner in the 6 boxes at 7-2, number 8, Wee Jammin, April's Big Prince Consort Stakes winner, the joint 3-1 second favorite. Strong Avino, a close-up third in the 2000 Guinness at 9-2 in post position 9. Number 10, the 2-1 favorite Stardom, winner of the Kingston and second in the 2000 Guinness. Not much support for the horses on the outside. 21-1 on number 13, Mohan Lal, who was fourth in the 2000 Guinness. Let's get the race call now. The brilliant Bran Rickman picking them up as they pass the stands for the first time.
3: Salute the Don is running freely in the early exchanges with Jammin pulling alongside him. Dreamcatcher is now racing in third. Senor Biscotti is racing on the rail.

0: wall of horses ganging up as they make their way now into that clubhouse turn. Salute the Don makes his intentions known on that lead, with Jammin moving on now to take him on. Dreamcatcher is racing up next, so Lucky Am I and God's Plan run in front of Senor Biscotti. Bigger Boss moving in between horses. The Maestro and Strong Avenue racing behind them. Stardom is off the pace and racing with the back markers. London Spirit improving on the rail. Isle of Birdie and Mohan Lal. That brings up the field as they make their way onto the back stretch and approach the final 6 furlongs. Salute the Don rated on that lead, with Jamming pressing all the while. 4 lengths back to Dreamcatcher. Senor Biscotti not yet let loose. Strong Avenue begins to inch closer. London Spirit is some 3 lengths in behind them. Stardom now has made improvement. Bigger Boss is being ridden, so Lucky Am I on the outside. God's Plan in between runners. Isle of Birdie making some progress. Mohan Lal is now overtaking So Lucky Am I, who fades under Maestro trails the field, a half a mile to run in the Jamaica St. Ledger. It's still a wide open affair. Salute the Don, and with Jammin going at it, hammer and tongs. In behind them, Senor Biscotti needs to find some three, another three to Dreamcatcher. Strong Avenue as they leave the three in front of Stardom. London Spirit is racing next ahead of Isle of Birdie, a gap back to Bigger Boss and Mohan Lal. God's Plan racing second from the back, as they come turning into the top of the lane in the St. Ledger. And it is with Jammin now, who slams into the lead. With Jammin with that lead. Salute the Don. The check engine light has come on, and he begins to fade as with Jammin holds the advantage with a furlong to run. Salute the Don, trying to close the gap but can't. With Jammin is running away from the St. Ledger field inside the final 16th. It's all over. It's with Jammin powering away to take it on to Rayan Lewis. They win by 5.
1: With Jammin, much the best. The 26-year-old jockey Rayan Lewis felt, while stalking the front-running Guinness winner Salute the Don, he was always in control for his second St. Ledger win and sixth classic.
2: In the last part of the race, I just watch the other horse that was upside me, and I tell myself I will take it from the half mile, because that's where you win most the big races.
1: By Burn Identity out of the traditional mare Jammin, Paul Lumsden's colt delivers an emotional win here after injury had forced him to miss the Guinness and threatened his classic campaign. The 2025 Most Improved Trainer Award winner, Peter John Prasad, emulates his grandfather, Harry Prasad, in making the St. Ledger his first classic winner. Prasad praised his entire team, including groom Frank Spencer, who slept at Wee Jammin's stall for the 10 days leading up to the St. Ledger to ensure that nothing went wrong. The result, the 30-year-old Prasad says, ended weeks of uncertainty over how the talented colt would perform on race day after his setbacks.
3: It was a major concern to see, you know, how he would respond and bounce back. They're flesh and blood at the end of the day, so we were very nervous to see if he would, you know, if he would really still give it his all and give it his heart. And he's such an amazing horse. He gives everything that he has on the track.
1: Wee Jammin, whose breeder is racing veteran and former commentator Vin Lumsden, slams the St. Ledger field by 5.25 lengths over Salute the Don. The 99-1 outsider London Spirit third. The favorite Stardom stumbled at the start and endured traffic problems before placing sixth. The winning time for 10 furlongs, 2 minutes 8.82 seconds.
4: A great story there of conquest over adversity. Wee Jammin thwarting the Triple Crown bid for the Guinness winners, Salute the Don and Dreamcatcher, while also ending the streak of 3 consecutive St. Ledger wins for the champion trainer Jason Da Costa, who had to settle on Sunday for a secondary feature win with Eye of the Tiger Abigail Abel riding in the Knutsford Park Cup.
1: Weekend racing at Caymanas Park had another eye-catching story. A track record by the ACK Stable Zone, phenomenal power in front from the start of the 7.5 furlong Clovis Metcalf Cup Overnight Allowance event. Champion jockey Radish Roman had a pretty easy job as the 3-year-old colt blew the field away.
0: They're coming into the lane, phenomenal power attempts to go all the way, with Radish Roman now becoming busy, being chased by Diesel Train, who is 4 or 5 lengths left back. But it is phenomenal power, Radish Roman all over phenomenal power, and the response is immediate. Phenomenal power. Powers away from them inside the final furlong. Diesel Train is chugging along in second, but a gap behind. They're inside the final 16th. This is the fifth running of the Clovis Metcalf CDOD. Phenomenal power wins by double digits.
1: Second year in a row, Roman lands the Clovis Metcalf. He won this race last year with Desert of Malibu on an afternoon he had landed a 5-timer, you may remember. For new trainer Adrian Prince, coming from the Philip Fiani barn, phenomenal power, awesome in his 4th win from 5 starts.
5: Very versatile horse, and I know it will be a pretty easy race today. As I told the trainer, I think he will break the record.

0: today, and that's what he did.
1: Very related. Nice sauce in the making, phenomenal power. Got the sauce from Mr. Fiani with a lot of ability and credential. So I just keep him on the edge that I get him on.
2: The winning time of 129.07 seconds, smashing the 43-year-old track record of 129 and two fifths by Sky Train that stood since May 1983. Phenomenal power wins by 11 and a quarter lengths as a 4-1 bet over Diesel Train and Royal Poppy. The 6-5 favorite, Gervano, placed fifth.
3: To Barbados now, where the Midsummer Creole Classic, rained out on the 20th of June, is now set for this Saturday at the Garrison Savannah.
2: Mr. RJ and John Thornton's Guinness winner Ultrasound from the barn of reigning champion trainer Richard Dean is in the four box, trying to stay on the Triple Crown path. Guinness third placer Ariel is in the six box, and number 10 is Guinness runner-up and beaten favorite Flying Jenny, whose trainer Andrew Nunes eyes back-to-back Midsummer wins, having scored last year with Raconteur. Number 12, Relentless, was fifth in the Guinness and one of six of the top seven finishers in the Guinness returning for this Midsummer. Listed as the sixth race on the card with a post time of 5:25 p.m.
3: In Guyana, where the Racing Authority Board is now in place as they move closer to having the sport regulated in the country, fans gathered at the Bushlot United course in Westboro Beast for the latest meet on Sunday.
2: The CARICOM Gold Cup over 8.5 furlongs, worth just under $24,000, was the main event, attracting 2024 Horse of the Year Olympic Kremlin and reigning Horse of the Year Data Man. But it's the impressive Florida-bred 7-year-old gelding Stat who led from the start and was still in front coming off the final bend.
4: Into the stretch, 200 meters to the CARICOM Gold Cup. And it starts, still the leader, Stat. Here comes Amapa do Brazil. And Data Man is throwing down the challenge. Olympic Kremlin has the rail running. But inside the final furlong, Stat is holding on. Mapa is trying. But Stat is holding all the way. Stat, wire to wire in the CARICOM Gold Cup.
2: John Rupert on commentary. Master Z Stable Stat, a former stakes winner at Gulfstream Park in Florida, gets the win here for trainer Mr. Roberts, showing that his bank's New Year's Mile and Labor Day Cup wins earlier this year were no fluke. Winning jockey Colin Ross on a fine double. He also won the CARICOM Sprint earlier on the card with Anthem King. Stat slams the high-quality field here to win the CARICOM Gold Cup by 3 lengths over Mapa do Brazil and Olympic Kremlin. The winning time for 8.5 furlongs, 144.27.
3: I can tell you that the biggest of the 7 victories that horse Stat had in Florida came for Barbadian trainer Safi Joseph Jr. in the Soldiers Dancer Stakes in July 2024. Would you believe it? Safi won that race again last Saturday at Gulfstream Park.
2: Safi's entry here is the favorite, Gran Oriente, with Barbadian jockey Rashid Hughes aboard in the pink silks. He's about fifth here, close enough and good enough, as he's about to swing to the outside path for the win. Watched in the comm box by Pete Aiello.
5: At the rail, it's Nemo looking for a way through. Missed the cut, still on the bridle. Barrelo's trying to feed him some racetrack. Meanwhile, Hughes just fed racetrack to Gran Oriente, so Missed the Cut's going to look for room behind him. Off the turn and the stretch drive, Gran Oriente striding forward now to take over the lead. Up on his outside, Missed the Cut tries to get into second, but this was a nice kick when called on by Gran Oriente, and he's a winner. Gran Oriente at 8-5 to win the Soldier's Dancer.
2: Beating stablemate Nemo with another Barbadian jock, Micah Husbands, in the finish. Hughes and Safi complete back-to-back stakes wins with Gran Oriente at Gulfstream Park. Gran Oriente had won the Mr. Steel Stakes in May and now adds the Soldier's Dancer. The Chile-bred Gran Oriente scores easily by a length and a quarter as a 3-2 favorite, chased by Nemo, Safi, leading and champion trainer at Gulfstream Park, claiming the exacta here, the winning time for 8.5 furlongs on turf, 139.75.
3: Still one more stakes win to report, this one at Saratoga, where Jamaican trainer Raymond Handel's 3-year-old colt Here's Johnny scored a surprise win at 15-1 in the $150,000 Saranac Stakes.
2: Held up at the back of the 11-horse field, going the mile and 16th trip on turf, Here's Johnny is still last into the home stretch under jockey Jaime Rodriguez, but somehow finds an extra gear to reel the leaders in.
6: It's wide open, threading through traffic, blinging it back, trying to get into it. Go Gray, See You in Canada. Glavin coming through along the inside with a nice late kick. And in the center, Here's Johnny's flying home. The leader is blinging it back. Here's Johnny from last to first to win the Saranac.
2: Here's Johnny, who was fifth in the Breeders' Cup Juvenile Turf last October at Del Mar, gets his maiden

0: When in a thriller, he lands the Saranac Stakes by a neck in a time of 1:40.45 for a mile and 16th in a 15-1 upset for Jamaican trainer Raymond Hantel, who surpassed the 300 win mark in the USA a couple of months ago.
1: Our weekly tally now of Caribbean wins in the USA and Canada before we go. I've counted 83 in the past week. A dominant run by Jamaicans, jockey Romero Mirage with 4 wins at Woodbine, trainer Charlton Baker also with 4 wins, 3 of them coming at Finger Lakes, and there were 3 wins for Jermaine Bridgemahan at Canterbury Park. 5 wins at Grants Pass for jockey Kieran McGregor, including a Friday triple. And Caribbean jockeys won 13 of the 14 races this week at Assiniboia Downs, led by the Barbadian riders, Demario Bino, who is the reigning champion there, Rashad Knights and Antonia Whitehall, Jamaican Matthew Bennett, and TNT's Kieran Kellewan. This is Lance at the Track, covering top stories and exciting races in the sport of kings. Remember to like, share, and click the subscribe button for this channel. And check us out again next week. Portugal man D. Wilson.
2: Yeah.
1: Last week you tell me say I go downtown and buy a kerchief for the Brazil and Argentina fan them because I'm gonna cry.
2: Yeah.
1: Portugal out. No, where do the kerchief?
2: You buy for yourself too, you know.
1: You buy for yourself?
2: You buy for yourself, but it's not so bad.
1: Why it's not so bad?
2: Why because my go cry no go on nothing. But you see the one that went to Brazil. Me run out.
1: A Brazil trainer promised me an interview. I didn't want to call his name, but he promised to give me an interview. Assuming that they would have won.
2: Guy won. He take 2 kerchief, because one of them went up. He take 2. So that guy won now. You understand? And when the world comes to talk, he's going to be a France and Argentina fan.
1: You feel so?
2: Yeah, because remember, I said for Argentina, but they never win.
1: Oh.
2: But the Maurice.
1: I don't know why he said I'm set for Argentina.
3: That's what you do, king of nothing. Let me flog you, suspension. Bastard. I tell you now, no, I am the biggest thing.
4: No way.
3: When I did like this,
4: I'll play.
3: You want to shuffle?
4: I'll play.
3: No problem. Let's go. Yeah, come in.
5: Hello. Hi.
3: Gorgeous.
5: Good day.
3: Good day. I must say you're stunning.
5: Thank you.
3: Speaking, I'm single and ready to mingle.
4: What?
3: Have you sit.
5: Thank you.
3: Yeah, please sit. Who are you here to see?
5: Okay, I'm so sorry. I came to see my friend June. Is she in?
3: June?
5: No, yeah.
3: She stepped out, but she'll be back shortly.
5: Oh, okay. Can I wait for her here, please?
3: Of course. Feel free. Would you want anything?
5: Thank you, I'm good.
3: Okay. Would you like to offer her the house?
6: Oh, yeah.
3: Please, do you want a drink or anything?
5: I'm very fine. Thank
3: All right,
5: you.
3: So just watch as I beat.
6: Come on, I've been beating you now.
3: Yeah, quiet. Let me flog you in front of the lady.
6: Okay, let's see.
3: But you know what?
6: Let's see.
3: Let me mess you up. What's happening? You didn't shuffle this thing well.
6: But you just shuffled now.
3: Oh, yeah.
5: Oh, June, you're back.
7: Yeah. Hi, Tata. How long have you been here for?
5: Not too long to be bored.
8: Oh, I see.
5: Yeah, especially with these guys. This one here.
8: Which one?
5: It's so cool, this particular one.
6: What about me?
5: Of course, you too.
7: Off to
6: Thank
7: my
6: you.
7: Let's go. Off.
5: Okay, yeah. I'll be back.
6: You could at least say thank you for keeping your friend company. You too, side eye.
3: Some people are just so stiff, ungrateful.
6: Let's get back to the game. I need to beat you.
3: I just never cheat.
6: No, I know they cheat now. Oga, play game. No, they look my game. Play.
3: I won't check that time.
6: Oga, go market now. You know, if you get cardio, check. Go market first. Nice.
9: Babe, like really?
7: Like really?
5: Really, what have I done?
9: You just met these guys and you're sitting and smiling and shining teeth with them, throwing yourself at them. You know them before.
5: Okay, I think I've lost my boundary. I'm really sorry about that. But that guy is actually cool. They're cool. So what's the problem?
9: Oh, please. What can be cool? What cool can come out of that nasty boy, Mike?
5: Which of them?
9: Your cool guy, not boring guy.
5: Oh, I'm sorry. I didn't get your names. My bad.
9: Perfect. You don't need to know their names because they're of no use to you.
10: Baby girl, calm down. What's the problem? I don't understand. What's really happening? Because I think right now I'm beginning to get lost. Those guys are actually very cool. He's such a Prince Charming. Didn't you see his body build?
11: Heel, please.
10: Wow. But, oh my God, that's your kind of spec now. Why is it so hard for you to relate with them? What's happening?
11: Please. He's not my spec. Can never be my spec. I reject it. Cheers.
10: Okay. So which of them is your husband, if I may ask?
11: Frank, I beg you in God's name, don't call him that. Please.
10: Whatever. Which of them?
11: Your Prince Charming.
9: Mike!
5: Congratulations, shake me.
10: Shake me now, congratulations. Why? Because I said it, because that guy is just so cute. Listen, as far as this deal is concerned, you have found a husband. You've seen your man. Just calm down, just relax. Breathe in and breathe out.
11: I thank you in God's name. Look, I'm just trying to tolerate that guy and his nasty attitude because of the show or because of the supervisors. That's just it. Else, I can't deal with a man like that. He's annoying.
9: You have to know how to deal, though. You have to rehearse, start rehearsing. You have to know how to deal. Because the last time let me just even remind you, this deal is a $1 million kind of deal. We must not lose, so.
10: Do not let the devil use you, please.
11: Amen.
10: Don't let the devil work.
11: Thank you, accurate timekeeper, accurate reminder.
10: That's
11: Thank
10: my name.
11: Thank you for reminding me. Yes. I'm here.
10: That's my name.
11: Can I breathe now?
10: You can breathe now, after you've cooperated, though. What did you cook? I'm actually very hungry.
11: My girl, there's no food in the house, no cooked food in the house. But now we have a chef in the house. You can go to the kitchen and exhibit your skills. You know you're good at that.
10: I should go and exhibit my skills in your husband's kitchen.
11: Baby, now please stop it. Stop it. I beg. You can go downstairs and have fun in the kitchen. You know I hate to cook, so go have fun.
10: In your husband's house.
11: Franca.
10: Oh my goodness, this girl is just so funny. Trust me.
11: That might care. That boy is so annoying. I don't even know why God created
10: him. He's hot, he forgets.
11: Hot and annoying.
10: Hot and handsome.
11: His attitude is nasty. His mouth is nasty. Like,
10: for real?
11: He's horrible.
10: Horrible. But he was nice to me.
11: That's how you open
10: it. You better calm down. Calm down.
11: Never see Fireboy before. You see Fireboy before.

0: Hi.
1: Hi.
0: Wow. I got you something light.
1: Oh, thank you.
0: You're welcome. I hope you like it.
1: Yeah. You didn't need to stress yourself and have, you know. But thanks. This is the first time somebody's making me food in this house.
0: Are you serious?
1: Yeah.
0: Oh, it's all good. Just go ahead, okay? Have a taste and then not conclude yet until you taste it.
1: Okay.
0: You know, you like it.
1: Yeah, you should teach your friend if you want to about this.
0: Okay. Okay. It's all good. Go ahead. Bye.
1: Okay. I'll let you know.
0: If you like it. Bye.
1: Yeah, bye.

0: Franca, this jollof rice is really tasty. There's something about it. I'm definitely having another plate after this
1: Are
0: one.
1: you serious? Oh, I'm glad you like it.
0: I do. Very tasty.
1: Come to think of it. So that means Mike is actually correct. Mike earlier told me today that he enjoyed the food even when he hadn't tasted it.
0: Wait. What? You did what?
1: Oh, I'm so sorry. I forgot to tell you that I gave Mike some food earlier today.
0: Why would you do that? Why? Why are you sending him food? Why?
1: Jim, calm down. Why are you sounding like I'm
0: No,
1: crazy?
0: tell me, whose side are you on? You know how I feel about that guy. Now you're serving him food.
1: Haven't done anything bad. Why are you sounding this way?
0: You know, it's fine. You know what? Come and be going. You've overstayed your welcome.
1: Are you
0: Please.
1: asking me to leave?
0: Yes, leave. Because I don't know what next you'll serve him and who else you'll be serving. What was the meaning of that?
1: Okay, I'm sorry.
0: No. Sorry doesn't count. Please leave. You have to leave.
1: I'm sorry now. No, you want to use that opportunity, so you don't give me share. Is that what you're trying to do?
0: We share. No, you forgive and the whole pot
1: So you won't
0: now.
1: give me my cut.
0: Shh.
1: I mean, babe, calm down,
0: That
1: relax.
0: annoying guy, you're giving him my food. For what?
1: I'm sorry. Can we just please leave?
0: I beg, I beg.
1: Please.
0: And you gave him, he took, oh.
1: I'm sorry. It's not intentional. I'm going nowhere. We die here.
0: Rubbish.
1: Smile.
0: Leave me. Forgive her and the whole pot now.

0: Hello, baby.
1: Hey babe, you know I miss you so much. When are you coming to see me?
0: I miss you more. I miss you more, baby.
1: That's a lie. If you missed me, you should be here cuddling me to sleep.
0: Come on, I miss you. You know what? I've been busy, all right? I'll come and see you next weekend.
1: All right, fine. I hope you remember.
0: I will. I hope that guy is not disturbing you.
1: He dare not at all. If he tries it, I'll give him what he deserves.
0: I trust you, my baby. No, that's why I accepted you to go for this game. Because I know nothing will go wrong.
1: Of course, babe, nothing will ever go wrong at all.
0: I get it. So, what will you keep for me when I come?
1: I'll keep my beautiful self for you and my love for you. Just bring yourself here.
0: That's sweet. All right, no problem. Take care of yourself, all right?
1: I miss you. All right, baby.
0: All right, bye. I love you.
2: Love you.
0: And my sugar will be there too.
2: You guys like each other so much, man. But what's up? Are you really serious with that game?
0: Mm-hmm.
2: For real?
0: Yeah, for real. For real.
2: So
0: for real.
2: What happened to you? Okay.
0: Make that one rest first, I pick.
2: Man. Guys!
0: My brother, play this game now.
2: That was a lovely for you. I wonder if you should not be around you.

0: Oh,
1: I missed you.
0: Look at you.
1: Look at you. Just a few weeks and you're already looking emaciated.
0: So baby, you're asking too many questions. Please, let's sit. Please sit here. I don't want you contacting any negative energy.
1: Guess what? I got you favorite meal. I know you like it.
2: Baby girl. A woman that knows how to cook. Baby, let me tell you something.
0: You're the real

0: definition of a wife material that I can vouch with my full chest. Not like this lazy fowl that I'm living with.
1: Oh, that's so funny, coming from a man that has the kind of taste for a girlfriend. By the time I'm done with you, you'll quit the show.
2: What are you talking about? Have you seen my girl?
1: Oh, please, I can see her right there.
2: My girl is thick.
1: She looks like the food she's bringing for you.
0: Unlike you, very slim thing that I don't know. She's not even loaded. Baby, look at you now. Mm-hmm. Look at this. This is a real African queen.
3: Oh, I'm blushing.
0: Don't
3: mind her.
0: Ignore her, baby.
3: It seems you guys are sworn enemies. What's going on?
0: Baby, just ignore that fool, okay? I'm so happy that you're here. That's the most important thing.
3: That's why you guys are acting like this. Better win the money. For us, you know, we need it.
0: Are you joking? Come on now, don't play. I'm going to win the money. And when I do, I want to divorce our ass so we can start a real life together.
3: I can't wait. I miss you. Don't worry, I got you.
0: Right?
3: Mm-hmm.
0: Yeah, you do. Yeah, you're looking too sexy, by the way.
3: Ah, thank you.
0: Everywhere's just it's giving.
3: So I think I should stay over the weekend so I can make you good food.
0: That's a good idea.
3: Right.
0: Maybe you're a life. Have I told you that you're a lifesaver? Mm-hmm.
3: I'm blushing.
0: Well, maybe after I eat this food, I can eat this other food. Right here. Mm-hmm.
3: You want other food?
1: Madam, what are you still doing in my kitchen? Are you not done cooking the poison you've been cooking for the past hours? Oh, I can see you've been in here doing rubbish for ages. And let me remind you that this kitchen and every provision in this house is for Mike and I. So you don't have a say or business in it.
4: Auntie, listen up. I don't have strength to batter words with you.
1: Oh.
4: And as far as my boyfriend is concerned, I have a say in this house. Because he's involved in the deal. So listen, don't you ever come here to come and stress me again. And I know you want to keep my baby with hunger, but your plan will not work. It won't work.
1: Do I look like I care if your baby lives or not? I don't care. He can die of starvation or hunger. I don't care. Okay? Now, hurry up and finish whatever rubbish it is you're doing in this kitchen and carry yourself out of my kitchen. Because I need to use it.
4: You must be joking.
1: Look, I'm giving you 1 hour. What am I even saying? 20 minutes. To finish up the poison and whatever it is you're doing here and carry your lazy self out of my kitchen. If I come back here and you're still here, you won't like what I'll do to you. Try me.
4: Look at this one.
3: Can you imagine the nonsense? Nakishi, you witch.
1: Honestly, babe, I am not happy. I'm not happy at all. These people are trying to frustrate me in this house, but I will not let it happen because I'm ready for them.
5: Baby. Calm down, okay? What happened?
1: Can you imagine that mannerless boy called Mike bringing in his mannerless girlfriend into this house to talk to me anyhow?
5: Okay, just calm down. I will come and see you soon, all right?
1: Please, I need you to come over, babe, please.
5: So can you smile for me now, my queen?
1: I'm smiling already, I am smiling.
5: I love you too.

0: Hey, hey, young woman, just go down to that kitchen and clean up the mess you made there.
1: Dude, are you insane? How dare you barge into my room without knocking? Can't you see I was busy?
0: Please tell your dirty girlfriend to go clean up that kitchen she made a mess of.
1: You will not speak to my girl.
0: I will speak to her if she doesn't get up there and go clean up the kitchen.
2: Baby, don't worry, I will handle her.
0: You will handle who?
2: You, of course.
0: And who do you think you're talking to? Who did you leave that mess for?
2: You. Since you can't cook, at least you can clean up the kitchen.
0: Look, I can tolerate this your mannerless and stupid boyfriend, but not you. Go downstairs, go to the kitchen and clean up the mess you made. You think this is the gutters you're coming from?
2: When you're done talking, you can leave.
1: June, please get out of my room. Please.
0: I will not leave. Look, see, if I come back to this room,

0: and you've not cleaned up that kitchen, you both won't like what I'll do to you. Try me.
1: Get lost.
0: Dirty things.
1: Baby, just leave her. Let's see. Don't mind that.
2: She's
0: Can you imagine the audacity, the stupid girl?

had nothing to say. The only thing he's good at is showing love all over the place with him and his ugly girlfriend. Frank, this is the problem I have with you. You don't know when to shut up. Open your mouth and say rubbish. I hate your sense of judgment. Me, jealous of those fools. How can I be jealous of them? Please, what is there to be jealous about? What? Those two annoying fellows. Mannerless too. I beg. He said he was going to come this weekend and I can't wait. You know me now, you know what I can do. You go hear him. You don't start, Abby. I beg, avoid me.

0: Yeah. Yeah, how are you? Hello, baby.
1: I missed you so much.
0: I missed you too.
2: Oh my god. Thanks for coming.
0: Wow, you look so beautiful.
1: Thank
0: Come on.
1: You.
0: Yeah.
2: For you. Thank you so much for coming.
0: Baby.
2: I miss you.
0: You're welcome. I miss
2: you.
0: Do you
2: miss me?
0: Of course, I miss you.
2: Please here, sit. Oh my god, babe. You don't know how excited I am to see you.
0: Me too, baby. What are you eating?
2: Nothing, I'm just snacking and waiting on you.
0: Oh my god. I miss you so much, baby.
1: Baby, stop.
0: Come on. I thought you said you miss.
1: Of course I did, but not for this.
0: Then for what?
1: I didn't you miss my pretty face?
0: I see you on video call every day.
1: I've missed you now. Why stop now? Why are you doing this? Stop. Why you can't you just spend quality time with me? What are you trying to do now?
0: I'm going.
1: Why? I thought you said you missed me. You promised to spend the weekend with me.
0: Babe, that's because I thought you were allowing me to have my way. I never knew you still have that your principle of marriage before sex. Come on.
1: So that's why you want to leave?
0: Yeah, I want to leave.
1: Wait, Josh, do you love me at all?
0: You know I do. I love you so much, but I'm a woman.
1: You love me, but you want to walk out on me because I don't want to have sex with you. Well, how about spending quality time with me? You barely just got here. Now you want to dash out.
0: You know what? Let me just go. Because I'm so much in the mood. I want to make it normal.
1: That shouldn't matter. We can spend quality time together. Talk. Ask me how I feel. Wasn't... Come on, babe.
0: For how long? I'm tired.
1: You can't be tired. Come on, don't be... Josh, don't do this.
0: I'm going home.
1: You're not going home. No, you're joking. Huh. I know you're not going anywhere. You're just acting like this. Wait. I want Mike to come down and see us eating before we start.
0: I don't understand. So I have to wait for Mike to come down before I eat my meal?
1: Yes, because he does it all the time when his girlfriend is around. So it's my turn now.
0: Oh, babe, please. I'm very hungry.
1: Don't worry. He'll be down very soon. Don't worry. A few minutes, he'll come down.
0: Babe.
1: Yeah?
0: Why do you want to make him feel jealous?
1: No, it's not like I want to make him jealous because I know he's jealous already, but I just want him to have a full dose of it. Full dose.

0: Shun. I hope it's not what I'm thinking.
1: What are you thinking?
0: I hope you've not started developing feelings for him.
1: For who? That monkey. That mannerless boy. How can I develop feelings for somebody like that? How? Babe, look, it's you that I love, and you know it. It's just that I want to see the look on his face when he sees me and you eating and having a good time and chatting and laughing. Because he does it all the time with his girlfriend, so I want to pay him back. Don't worry, he'll be here very soon.
0: It's all right. No problem. Just wait for him. When he comes, both of you should eat.
1: Babe.
0: Yeah?
1: He'll... Come on now. You mean you don't want to wait? He'll be here
0: wait
1: very soon.
0: What? I've lost my appetite.
1: No, no, babe. No, babe. You he will be here very soon. A few minutes. He'll come. I promise. Babe. Just have waited a little bit.
2: Oh, I mean, I have big. Hello, young man. Who are you and what are you doing here?
0: I should be asking you that. Who are you and what are you doing here?
2: What? Mike? Joan?
0: What are you doing?
2: Excuse me.
0: Where are you going?
2: What is it that right to ask me such a stupid question? Huh?
0: Well, if you must know, I am June's fiance.
2: For your information, I have put a lot into this business. Your presence right here can ruin everything for me. Okay?
0: What? They said they can live their normal life, so... What is it?
2: Yeah, family, friends, yes. But not a lover like you. Listen, the external supervisor are in town and your presence here can ruin everything. Start living now. Okay? I want to inform you both in very simple language that the external supervisors are in the country. And you both know what that means, right?
3: We don't know what it means. All right, I don't know what it means. Can you please explain further?
2: Well, it simply means that you both need to cut down on your visitors and concentrate on how to grab the money. Because these supervisors, they can come around anytime for their examinations.
4: Okay, can you give us some clues to the kind of questions they may possibly ask?
2: I don't know for now. But my candid advice is that you both need to concentrate on each other. Huh? Concentrate on how to get the money so that this business can come to a successful end. Okay? And always remember, though you are allowed to live your normal life, let it sink into your head the reason why you are here is for business, nothing more.
4: All right, Mr. Dixon, thank you for always having us in mind. But we're going to do our best to win this game and the money.
2: Same here, Mr. Dixon. Wow, that sounds nice. Oh, but please, do not fail me.

0: This is nice. Interesting. That you already served my food.
1: I'm just being nice. Don't get used to it. It's not going to happen every day.
0: Right.
1: Yeah, I'm just doing it so the supervisors don't walk in on us and see how we actually leave.
0: Okay. Want you to feed me. What's funny? Did I say something funny?
1: I can see you're not hungry. If you can't feed yourself, then leave the food.
0: Look, be careful. There's CCTV in the house.
1: Just so you know, this is not leading to anywhere or anything.
0: If Uncle, what is it going to lead to? You barely talk to me.
1: I barely talk to you because you have nothing nice to say to me.
0: This food is actually nice.
1: Oh my God, there goes a compliment from him. Wow, that's a first. Thank you.
0: Did you just say thank you? Wow. For the first time in history, you said thank you.
1: You complimented my cooking, so.
0: Interesting. Okay. My turn.
1: No, what was that?
0: Why are you being so local?
1: Why do you want to feed me? I can feed myself.
0: Enjoy being pampered. Just enjoy the moment. Okay, you want spag instead? Okay. Come on, just enjoy the moment.
1: Okay, I will enjoy the moment, and thank you.
0: Your shakara is too much.
1: Thank you.
0: You speak too much English.
1: I learned from the best.
0: I can't believe you said thank you.
1: This is the first time you're saying something nice to me. This is the first time you're being nice to me.
0: This is the first time you're being nice to me. Well, now you're laughing. I'm funny. I'm a comedian.
1: You're cracking me up. So you can actually make someone laugh and not mad.
0: Wow.
1: So many sides to you.
0: Oh, maybe I should go on stage and do comedy. Yeah?
1: You're cracking me up.
0: And you're smiling. Like you're giving us different sides to you. That's nice. Yes, ma'am. Hopefully, we are expecting you people. But on what particular date?
2: We haven't fixed a date yet. But all you need to do is to inform them that I and my team were showing up very soon.
0: Yes, ma'am. I will do just that.
2: All right. That'll be all for now. If anything comes up, I'll give you a call.
0: Nice one, ma'am. Do have a nice day ahead of you.
2: All right, you too. Enjoy yourself.
0: Okay, bye. God, I pray my people compose themselves and be on good behavior that particular day. I really need this money.
2: Dixon.
0: Yes, ma'am.
2: You can call your people now for the preliminary question. I hope they are ready for it.
0: Yes, ma'am. They're much ready.
3: And the exercise will be done separately. Once we are done with Mr. Mike, we'll summon Mrs. June for her own.
0: All right, sir. Should I allow them now?
2: Yes, please. Because we have 1 hour, 30 minutes here. Because other

0: Are waiting for us.
1: Okay then. I mean, excuse me.
2: All right.
3: Mr. Mike, you're welcome for the first diary section of the first couple game show organized by the World Couple Empowerment Franchise.
4: I must say that you are very lucky to be part of this very event. And without wasting much of your time, let's commence.
1: Thank you. And thank you for giving me an opportunity to be a part of the show.
4: Okay, without wasting more time, let's commence with the questions. Lady G, carry on.
0: All right, Mr. Mike.
1: Yes, ma'am.
0: How long have you known your wife, Mrs. June?
1: Oh, we've known each other for about 5 years now.
0: Mr. Mike?
1: Yes, ma'am.
0: Please, can you drop your mobile phone? Pressing of mobile phone is not allowed for now.
1: Sorry, ma'am.
0: So you said you have known your wife for 5 years?
1: That's correct.
0: Any evidence to show for that? I mean, like a child?
1: Not yet. But we had two miscarriages within the space of 2 years.
0: Oh, so sorry about that.
1: Yes. Thank you.
0: All right, so what is your wife's favorite glove making position?
1: Doggy style. I think she likes doggy style.
3: I think it's not an affirmative answer. Just go straight to the answer.
1: Oh, my wife definitely likes doggy style.
0: And what's your favorite love making position?
1: Oh, same thing. Doggy style.
3: Okay.
1: Yeah.
3: The next question. What's your wife? Favorite meal at night?
1: Rice.
3: Rice? Okay, and yours?
1: Noodles.
3: Okay. I think that will be all for now.
0: Okay.
1: Okay.
0: All right, you can usher in Mrs. John.
1: Okay, thank you.
0: You're welcome.
1: Thanks.

0: Mrs. June, what is your husband's best sexual position? Mrs. June, we're still waiting for your response.
1: My husband's best sexual position is missionary. Yes.
0: And yours?
1: I don't have a particular sexual position, ma'am.
2: Okay, noted. Mrs. June, how long have you known your husband, Mr. Mike?
1: Not up to 2 years. We just met and we just couldn't wait to get married.
0: Any child or miscarriages?
1: None at all. I've never been pregnant.
0: Interesting. What's your husband's best dinner meal?
1: You know, my husband is a typical African man, so his best meal for dinner is semo and egusi soup.
0: Oh. And yours?
1: I don't eat at night. I just eat fruit.
2: All right. I think that should be all for now, Mrs. John. It might take you a little while.
0: All right, go along with your husband's phone.
1: Okay.

0: Your phone.
1: Yeah.
0: This whole thing is becoming so uncomfortable, asking me questions I have no answers to.
1: Like what?
0: They're asking me, what's your favorite sexual position? How am I supposed to know that?
1: Why wouldn't you know that? Are we not a couple? What did you tell them?
0: How am I supposed to know that? We've not done it before.

0: don't get this money, I'll just sell you to one Yahoo Plus guy. I think you'll be more useful there.
1: Look how he's talking. Tell me one question you got right. Tell me.
0: Easy. They asked me what your favorite food is for dinner, and I said rice. That was smart thinking because I know ladies love rice day and night.
1: I don't eat rice. I don't eat food for dinner. I eat fruits.
0: Fruits?
1: Yes, it's not every lady that loves rice. We're not birds. Gosh.
0: Still, if I don't get this money, I will never forgive you.
1: Neither will I.
0: Who eats fruits at night?

0: So what's going to happen now? Do you think we ruined our chance?
1: I beg, don't talk to me. Stay on your own, okay?
0: You're so annoying.
1: No, you are annoying.
2: I hope you guys answered the questions correctly.
0: I don't know, ask him, because he has a way of messing things up all the time.
1: Really? Did you answer any of your questions correctly? You're just being unnecessarily difficult.
2: I hope things don't take a new turn.
1: Huh?
0: Hopefully.
2: Your attention will be needed shortly.
0: Excuse me. Look, Mr. Mike, I don't care about you. I don't know about you. As for me, I already have a budget for a life-changing investment for this money. And nothing, not even you or your nasty attitude will stop me because I am determined to make it to the finals.
1: Mrs. June, do you know what you are? A daydreamer. You should Google it. So, you are budgeting to spend money that you're not willing to work hard for. Huh?
0: You are more of a daydreamer than I am.
1: You're a criminal. You're a thief.
3: Yes, Mr. Dixon, are you sure that you presented a true couple to us? Because with their answers, we would love to sign their marriage certificate.
4: You don't need to worry yourself, sir. They are a true couple, and I have their marriage certificate.
5: How long have you known them?
4: Truth be told, I got to know them in our earliest auditions, and from then, they've been married for some years now.
5: Are you aware that this couples game show is for couples who are married for at least 1 year that are eligible to participate in this game show?
4: Yes, ma'am, I'm aware. And I have bet you this couple have been married for some years now, and they have their marriage certificate.
3: It's all right, if you say so. But we will not
5: tolerate
3: any damages
5: in
3: this apartment,
5: okay?
3: Noted.
5: Sorry.
4: Thank you.
5: You're welcome. Oh my gosh, why is she not picking up our calls? I hope they make it. Make it? How can they even make it when they're not even friends? This girl is just so frustrating. And if you see this guy, Mimi, this guy is so cute and very fun to be with. Our friend is not just cooperating and it's so hard.
6: I think I know what the problem is. You know, June loves Josh a lot. And she wouldn't want anything that would ruin her relationship with Josh. In as much as they both agreed on this mission, she still needs to be extremely careful.
5: For real? Then Josh should have just saved us the stress and made it very easy for us. It was going to hurt.
6: Yes. Come on, girlfriend. Josh swims in money. When you don't expect him to go on that mission with her.
5: Yeah, that's not a good excuse. Because even the richest man in Nigeria, in the world, still wants more money. Please, I beg. Just don't even make that. Don't even say that. Don't even go there, okay? It's not a good excuse. Just stop it.
6: On a second thought, you are right anyways. Just try her number again. She might pick this time around. Come on.

0: Mr. and Mrs. Matthew, I will not mind words, but to tell you people that we are not impressed with your diary section. You people don't have a relationship. It is a shameful thing that a couple who has been together for more than a year do not have a relationship, neither do you have a marital goals.
1: So I wonder how you both are living under one roof as a couple, housemates.
0: We are not here to talk with you. We're here to talk to you. Are you people aware that you failed all the questions that was filed to you at the game show?
2: Yes, that's
0: right. And to that end, you people have lost 30 marks. And to qualify you to the physical finals, you have at least to make 50 marks.
1: Well, this session is 30 marks and you've lost it. And you have 70% to qualify you to the final. But you can still make it to the final only if you can get up to 40% of the rest of the questions in your next diary section, if successful. Do you understand that?
3: Baby girl, cheer up. This is not the end of the world. All you need to do now is maximum cooperation and things will fall into place.
4: Just don't understand my frustration. That guy is unapproachable and I needed to ask him some questions.
5: The thing is, there's some things you don't need to ask. This is business, for goodness sake. Just stay focused and just study him and that's all.
3: Franca is right anyways. You guys should just stop fighting. Eh? Better win this money, oh. Eh? You need to win this money. It's better you get this dollar that is knocking at your door in millions.
5: See this one. God. So now money be your own problem.
3: Before Uncle, at least I get to be rewarded for the moral support.
5: Moral support.
4: Girls, this is serious. It's not funny. Don't make a joke out of it.
3: Very serious. So, what do we do to correct all this? Because we need this money. I know we are not part of this game, but so you know, if you win, we win.
5: Listen, baby girl. I think what you need to do right now is to vacate this room and move over to his room. Sharp, sharp, no time.
4: Excuse me.
5: Just to get to know
4: him better. Ha! I think of another plan.
3: I disagree with you on that. I don't. Okay, so when next are these supervisors coming around again?
4: I don't have an idea.
3: You need to do something. I mean, even if it means rehearsal. Asking him things about himself while you jot it down and he will do the same. You mustn't move into his room before you get to know him more.
4: That's true.
1: Mrs. Sandra, welcome to the first section of the couples game show.
6: Thank you, sir.
1: We want you to cooperate with us and answer your questions truthfully as we commence, okay?
6: Okay, sir.
7: All right, Mrs. Sandra. Here's your first question. Your husband, has he ever raised his hands on you on or before marriage?
6: No. My husband would never do such a thing. In fact, that's what he hates the most.
1: Yeah, that's also a domestic violence. Your second question.
6: Okay.
1: How many times does your husband make love to you in a week?
6: Three times a week. One day and then he rests the next day.
7: Okay. Here's your next question. Have you ever deprived your husband or turned your husband down whenever he initiates lovemaking?
6: Yes, ma'am.
1: Okay, your final question.
6: Okay, sir.
1: What is your husband's best food?
6: He likes white rice with vegetable stew And then sometimes he does a mix of fiber and carbohydrates.
7: Noted. That'll be all for now. Thank you.
1: Okay. Let's have your husband on board.
6: Okay. Thank you so much.
1: That's okay.

0: Listen, I had to come back to speak to both of you because I am so disappointed. I mean, how come vibrant young people like you face such an adventurous task? Tell me.
1: Mr. Dixon, I apologize.
2: You should apologize very well because all of this is your fault.
3: Stop.
1: Are you serious?
2: Yeah.
0: Stop it, both of you! What's wrong with you? You behave like adults. Huh? Do you have an idea how much I've invested into this show, this business of ours? Huh? I give you a life-changing opportunity and you throw it at my face. Are you insane?
2: We're deeply sorry, sir. Please, what can we do to make amends?
0: Well, alright. The secondary session is usually the toughest because that's when they get to know your vision, your purpose in life. Of course, no organization will give you a whopping sum of $1 million without knowing or having evidence of what you want to use the money for.
1: That means we really need to get to know each other because we don't know what kind of questions they may throw at us.
0: Exactly. You know, that bone is what missing. Now you guys need to work on it and throw it at their faces next time.
1: We've heard you, Mr. Dixon. I believe the next thing to do is make amends. I've learned my lessons and I believe that June has also learned her lessons. Moving forward, I promise my unwavering cooperation.
0: June, you heard him. What do you think?
2: I'll try my best then and cooperate. Maybe get a book and jot down what he likes and what he doesn't like and await their next visit.
1: But can you hear yourself? You want to get a book to jot down my visions, my likes? And read it to them like a nursery rhyme?
4: I'm sorry, I'll try and do something better.
1: Good.
0: Okay guys, it seems we are good to go. Listen, just work on it and then bring the money home. That all matters. Okay?
1: So Dixon, I think you should be talking to her specifically, not me.
4: Talking to you.
1: No, because I'm ready to
0: not
1: work.
0: Again.
5: Mr. Ben, have you ever hit your wife before?
6: No. Why would I do a thing like that? I only scold her when she does something wrong.
7: Okay, noted. Second question. How many times do you make love to your wife?
6: Three times. You know, but I would like to rest a day after each.
5: That's good. So, your wife, has she ever turned you down whenever you want to make advances at her?
6: Well, you know women now. Of course, yes. Yeah.
7: Okay. Your final question. What is your wife's best meal?
6: She loves to have toast, bread, and tea.
5: Okay, that's good.
6: Yeah.
5: And what's your favorite meal at night?
6: I like rice and vegetable. I always love to have my carbohydrate.
7: Okay. That will be all for now, Mr. Ben.
6: Okay.
7: You can join your wife upstairs, okay?
1: Okay.

0: Mr. and Mrs. Ben, I must applaud the two of you for doing great so far.
1: Thank you.
2: Thank you.
0: And for this, the both of you have scored 30%.
3: What? Oh my goodness, baby!
2: Thank you so much, honey. Thank you for doing this with
4: me. Mm-hmm. Thank you. Yeah, honestly, I must confess that I am impressed with both of you. Mm-hmm. Just, you only have 10% left for the to get to the final.
1: Oh, thank you.
4: Okay. So keep on the good work.
1: Thank you.
4: And good luck.
1: Thank you. Thank you. Thank you.
0: All right. That'll be all for now, guys. We hope to see you guys some other time.
5: Thank you, sir. Thank you, ma. Thank you. Thank you. I'm so glad we could do this with you. And we hope we emerge the winner, you know, by God's grace.
1: Thank you. Thank you.
0: All right.
4: Yeah. Good luck.
1: Thank you, sir.
0: Thank you.
2: Thank you, sir.
4: All right.
2: This calls for a huge celebration.
1: Yeah.
2: You know what? Let me go and
1: tell Wait.
2: What?
1: I'll ask you one question.
2: Mm-hmm.
1: If we both win this $1 million
2: mm-hmm.
1: each, what are you going to do with yours?
2: Mm-hmm. I'll gladly spend it on you, baby. So I'm going to get you the latest Range Rover.
5: Are you kidding me?
2: I'm going to spoil you dirty, baby.
0: I'm so happy.
1: Yeah, I'm happy too.
2: So babe, what are you going to do with yours?
1: You be asking me that kind of question. You don't trust me. Listen, I'm going to spoil you, daddy. I'm going to spoil. See, I'll buy you all the most expensive thing in this world.
2: My husband.
1: You trust me now. I do not. See, look at you. Please go and bring the wine next.

How do I serve him this fruit? I am trying my best to make this thing work, but his pomposity will not allow him to calm down. If I should serve him now, he will start feeling like a champ. I think I need to learn how to cut his ego this time around.

0: So.
1: I'm gonna teach you girls a lesson.
2: Who's playing first? You or me?
0: It's me, but.
1: Who's that one?
0: Okay.
2: Okay.
0: What's that? Play now.
2: What are you hiding? I'm still going to beat you regardless. I'll still win.
1: Stop cheating.
2: I'm still going to win. Play.
1: Oh.
0: General. Pick. Guys, I think I'm feeling sleepy. Like, I'm exhausted.
2: Why now? Let's play some more. Come on. We just started this game.
0: Okay.
1: Are you sure they're not smooching inside?
0: On a second thought, that could be true. Because it's almost an hour she went in there.
2: And if that's true, then I'll be the most happiest person ever.
0: Franca!
2: Because that's what we're praying for, Nabi.
0: Really?
2: Is that what we're praying for? Let's be real.
0: I think I should call her. Okay. Let me call her. She's not picking.
2: Then allow her to do it. Okay? Let them enjoy themselves. Babe,

0: body no be firewood. This guy can worry. I don't understand. You can worry.
1: Abi, I just pray that they should give us the result that we are looking for. Yes.
2: After all,
0: they are married, so why are you
2: bothering
0: yourself?
2: Mm. Yeah, your family doesn't like the sound of that. That's the reason she's always avoiding
0: Mike. It's all good.
1: She's calling.
0: Okay.
1: Hello? Where are you? Okay. Franca, she's in her room. Please go and see her.
0: Okay, let's go then.
1: Yes.
2: That's no, good.
0: Right back.
1: All right, see
0: that's
1: you.
0: Good, I'm coming back.
1: Okay, you will?
0: Yes, of course.
1: All right.
0: I must beat you. I must really beat you.

0: Why do I feel like you're avoiding me?
1: Oh, please, Mike, stop.
2: What is Mike? That's how you called me Mike in front of the supervisor. Why can't you call me something sweet?
1: Something sweet like what?
2: Like baby boy. Like my king, my love.
1: How about calling you my majesty? Your highness, my lord. How about that?
2: Stop playing.
1: I'm serious. You don't like that?
2: You know, you actually have a beautiful smile. Exactly. You should smile more often.
1: Okay, so what do you want?
2: I think we should stop fighting. I think we should get to know each other. You know, actually try to make this work. We're talking about $1 million. It's a lot of money. We should at least try.
1: What do you want to know about me?
2: I want to know what you like, your favorite sex position. Will you like being kissed? If you like forehead kisses? Or the cheek? Or maybe neck kisses.

0: Oh my God, I can't believe this happened. You girls know how much I love my boyfriend and how I've been keeping myself for him. Now this, how could I let myself? How?
1: It's okay, sorry.
0: I'm done with all of this. I'm done. I'm quitting.
2: You're what? Sorry, but you don't have to quit because of all of this.
1: Exactly.
0: I can't continue. I'm sorry. I can't.
1: Babe, relax. I know right now you're under pressure, okay? But just relax. Just breathe in and breathe out. If you quit right now, then you'll be the bigger loser. Yes. Just let go of these things, okay? Let go of all of this. Please.
2: June, think about it this way. You can't lose all of this because of Mike. Besides, you guys are legally married.
0: It's just for the show, so it's as good as illegal.
2: We are talking about millions of dollars here. Babes.
1: Oh. Babe. Sweetheart. Listen. This is $1 million we're talking about. $1 million.
0: Are you being serious right now?
1: Please. Please. Just let go of all of this. Okay?
0: I can't. What was I thinking?
1: It's okay.
0: It's just...
2: Just think about what $1 million can do for you.
1: A lot of things.
0: I know, but I feel so terrible with myself. Look at what I've done to Josh. He doesn't deserve it.
1: Just stop feeling terrible.
3: You look really excited today. What's the update?
4: Bro, my missus finally had a taste of me today.
3: How did it happen? You drug her?
4: Which one be drug? Only my vibe alone is enough.
3: So she willingly gave herself to you?
4: Willingly or unwillingly, she enjoyed it. It happened. Nah, buddy, don't calm down now. But now she did vex. She did form see I took advantage of her.
3: That's my guy. You forgive her ta-ta-ta now. To see you give her ta-ta-ta, by now she probably ask for more instead of to the claim say the rape her.
4: Bro, you know women now. They go always want form, they pretend.
3: That's right, that's what
4: I know. See, she enjoy her. The kind wiping while I wipe her. Now, I'm sure she knows my favorite sex position.
3: That's
4: it's going to be hard to forget.
3: That's a win. Bad man, Mike. Nice one.
0: Peeps, why didn't you girls tell me before coming?
1: But you told us we can come visit you anytime we like.
0: Yeah, I said so, but not at this point. Mr. Dixon said we should be very careful about entertaining visitors for now because the supervisors are in town.
2: Really?
1: Yeah.
2: Well, you should have told us before now.
1: Exactly.
2: So hope this visit will not cause any problem.
0: I believe it wouldn't, but please, no visits till I say otherwise. Please.
1: Okay, that's fine, no problem. So give us gist, girlfriend.
0: What gist?
1: So how are you coping with Mike?
0: Ah, now don't start.
1: What's
0: well, we're trying. I mean, it's obvious we need the money more than our pride.
1: Trying? Babe, there is more to that. Yeah, there is more to that trying.
0: Ha.
1: Please, though, you guys should give this to a movie. Ah, and is trying. Mimi, calm down, relax. Your blood to the horse. Shoo? Applaud her. She's making so much effort.
0: I mean.
1: Applaud.
0: Yes, you should. You think it's easy living under the same roof with somebody like Mike?
1: Ha.
0: Ha. I beg they try you. Need to applaud my efforts.
1: Yes. I don't need you. That. You people should not lose that game. That's just it.
0: We won't, but girl, it's not easy. But $1 million no VA now.
5: Frankly speaking, I am enjoying every bit of this show with this couple.
6: Right.
5: Yes.
6: In fact, the one that amazes me more is the fact that this company provides them with everything they need for the show. They give them clothes, they give them fruit, food, drinks.
5: Me?
6: Our mother show is everything, I swear.
5: I swear. And the one that amazes me the most is the fact that they are allowed to have visitors in this house.
6: Right.
5: I mean, their sponsors are superb.
6: I'm sure they are billionaires. I'm telling you. The sponsors must be billionaires.
5: Sure.
6: Nothing more.
5: Oh my gosh. Friend, that reminds me.
6: What's that?
5: Why do guys do so much kiss and tell? I mean, it's unnecessary. Is it necessary for a guy to tell his friend that he made love to a girl? No, you know what I mean.
6: What are you asking? What happened?
2: Today, I overheard Mike discussing with Jude how he handled June on bed. He said that June enjoyed every bit of it. And then I asked again, is that necessary? What's the point? He even went as far as saying that he taught June his favorite style's position in a hard way.
6: Well, it's actually very funny because I understand. Hi, men. Fear men.
5: I'm telling you, it's necessary.
6: But I think it's a men thing, trust me. Even we girls do the same thing, so we kiss and tell. So it's a normal thing for them to do.
7: Hi, girls.
6: Hi.
7: I got you this. I hope you like it. Come on.
6: Wow.
7: You like it?
6: Thank you so much.
7: You're welcome.
5: I think it would be proper for me to leave you. Do your thing.
7: So what's up? How have you been?

0: Good. And you?
1: Fine. I was going to ask if we could go out on a date. No, it's nothing serious. Just so we could get to know each other.
0: Okay. I'll think about it.
1: Fair enough. Take all the time you need to think. But please don't keep a gentleman waiting.
0: Oh? Okay.
1: So what's happening? What have you girls been gisting about?
0: Well, we've been gossiping. Having just normal girls chat, actually. Yeah. Yeah.
1: I hope you like this stuff.
0: I'm really so grateful.
2: Babe.
3: Yeah,
2: you
3: babe.
2: Don't know how much I've missed you. You don't have an idea.
3: I've missed you too. Alright? But baby, the way you're going, you're acting as if you want to eat me raw.
2: But why wouldn't I? Because I've missed you. Besides, I've been having this terrible headache recently, but...
3: Headache?
2: Yeah.
3: Why? Haven't you been sleeping well?
2: I have. Maybe it's Mike and his stress, baby.
3: Mike? What? Is Mike disturbing you at night?
2: Hell no. Disturb who? Do I look like that his girlfriend? Do I look like someone he can talk to? He won't even try it. He knows better not to. Disturb who? Is he mad?
3: Babe, please tell me the truth. Have you kissed him?
2: Kiss who?
3: Mike.
2: That man that nothing good can come out of his mouth. You won't... I can't kiss him. Kiss him for what? Why? How? In fact, if I have to kiss Mike to survive, I'd rather die than kiss him. God forbid. I'll never ever kiss that man. I can't even stand him, let alone kiss him. God forbid. It's not possible. Babe, I'm fine. I'm sure I'll be okay.
3: Babe, you are running temperature. You need... You know what? Go on, get dressed. Let's go to the hospital.
2: I'm good. It's not anything serious. I'm sure I'll feel better before...
3: Baby, please. Let's not argue about this.
2: All right, it's fine. But I know it's not anything serious. I'll be okay.
3: Go on, get dressed, please. All right?

0: of the game and get my children pregnant.
1: Josh, can you stop this?
0: If you ever call my name again, I can't believe you can do this to me.
2: Senses to think that my baby will stoop so low to get you pregnant. Why lay such an accusation on him? You must be mad. Really crazy.
0: You! I will deal with you!
1: Josh, can you just stop?
3: Look up close to me. I will bust your head. That's why you sound like a dog.
0: Me! Listen! I will deal with you!
3: Get out!
0: I will deal with you!
3: What was I going to do?
1: Josh, can you stop?
3: Apaji said to talk to your woman, you're coming to talk to me. I mean, open it. Don't be sure, open it. Okay.
0: Listen.
3: I'll go bust your head, bro. They worry you now.
0: It's fine. I'll come back for you.
3: Get out.
1: Josh.
0: Just me again.
3: It just sounds like a mad dog.
2: Shameless girl! Shameless girl! You see, look at you. Trying to pay for a game show, but you open your head.
4: You are shameless! Losing liar! Losing! So this is what it feels like, losing a relationship of so many years, just like that.
5: God. Mike have to marry you. Because someone needs to take care of this child. I mean, let's concentrate more on this pregnancy. And as for Josh, he will definitely come back.
6: Well, I think I kind of like understand his pain. Because just imagine that you plant a fruit and nurture the fruit for a very long time. And then another man comes from nowhere to eat it. Well, it can be really painful.
4: I don't see Josh forgiving me. You need to see the look on his face. I don't see him forgiving me.

0: all.
1: Please don't worry. He will definitely calm down. Yeah. Besides, you guys agreed on this business from onset. So he will.
0: Yeah. Why are you girls acting like you don't understand my situation? I am pregnant for another man. Yes, are you acting like it's okay?
1: Okay, so what do you want to do now?
0: This is not even helping matters.
1: There's nothing you can do about this again.
2: Babe, just relax, okay? Being sad will never help you. Please, don't worry. I and Mimi will try to go see Josh later today.
1: Yeah.
3: You're going to kill yourself. It's okay.
4: She lied to me that she has nothing to do with that guy. Little did I know that she has been sleeping with that useless Mike.
2: Josh, please.
4: And that's a slap on my face.
2: Josh, please relax. Please. It's just once. It's not even up to 5 times or 10 times or 20 times.
1: It was a mistake. She didn't mean for all this to happen. Besides, she told us that Mike took advantage of her.
4: Took advantage of her?
1: Yes.
4: And she did not bother to even tell me? No report to the authorities?

0: Are you serious? Wait a minute. Is she fine at the moment? You know what, Mike? We'll try to come see you guys, but just know that June will never listen to us. So I would just advise you try to handle things yourself till we come. I think you should get your manager involved. You should have thought about that before you were digging her. Babe, Mike just called me now to say that June is still very mad at him.
1: Then let's go and see her.
0: Nope. It's his mess, so let him fix it. Besides, how are we even sure June would even listen to us? Besides, she locked herself up in the room. So there's no point going there.
1: June locked herself in the room?
0: So he said.
1: What are we doing here? Let's go and see her then.
0: Can you please relax? We're not going anywhere. Let him handle his own mess by himself. Besides, I just feel like something good might come out of this. So just relax and let him fix it. Don't get involved. Are we good?
2: June, come on. Calm down, okay? If I heard you correctly, you were pregnant.
3: Yes, I am pregnant. And he got me pregnant.
2: Wow! Wow, good one. Congratulations.
3: Excuse
2: me? Listen, calm down, come on.

0: by the genuity of your union. But with this pregnancy, the doubt is over.
1: I am so, so disappointed in you, Mr. Dixon. You're so selfish. This cycle got me pregnant and you're here telling me it's good for the show? My life is at stake. My future is at stake. Can't you see that this whole thing, whatever it is, was supposed to be temporary? Now I am pregnant for a cycle.
0: Come on, June, calm down.
1: Don't tell me to calm down. He has his life going on for him with his girlfriend. What about me? What happens to me? What happens to me and my boyfriend?
2: Look, I don't mind taking you in as my baby mama, okay? I'll take care of you. I'll take care of the baby.
1: Oh my God, what kind of a mad person is this?
2: Look, like he said, this is an advantage for us in this game. Okay?
1: Look, in your wildest dream, if you think that I will keep this pregnancy so that you can win, you have something else coming. I am not keeping this pregnancy. We will lose the money. And I mean it.
2: Please, you can't do that, okay? Yes, I offended you, but that baby didn't do anything to you. You don't have to do anything harmful to that poor kid. Please, okay? Fine, you can leave the show, you can mess everything up, but please, I'm begging you, do not harm the baby. Please, baby, I'm sorry, okay?
0: Come on, Joe. The young man is sorry.
1: He's not sorry. Does he look sorry?
2: Sorry, okay. I'm truly sorry. I've always liked you from the very first day I saw you. Yes, but you were too stubborn. You never gave me the chance to show you. Listen. I am an only child of my parents, and I have never, ever gotten any woman pregnant before. So this child is a blessing. Please, let's have this baby together. I promise you will never regret it. Please.
0: Go for it. Go for it.

0: Franca. Since the first time I met you at the game house, I knew you were the one. I love you so much, Franca. I want to take us to the next level.
1: I love you too, Jed.
0: Franca, please be my girl. I love you. I am very serious about you.
1: Yeah, I know you love me. But Jude, I'm really so scared because I've been with a lot of wrong guys in the past. I just don't want to make another mistake.
0: You're not making a mistake. I appreciate your honesty. See, I can't promise what I can't give. But what I'm certain of is I love you. I really love you and I want you to be my woman. I love you, Franca.
1: Are you sure?
0: I promise.
1: Josh Bright is just way too much. You don't even need him. You won't believe that I went to see Josh. And then he told me that he doesn't care about you in any way. So what's in the matter, he said we should leave his car. Girl, listen, you don't deserve such a guy. You're just too beautiful. Too way too fine for that kind of a guy. Just let him go. A man who truly appreciates your person, a man who would love you for who you are, will locate you. Okay?
2: Babes, just forget about that guy. You don't expect him to take responsibility of what he knows nothing about.
1: Exactly. June, I just feel like it's best you give the father of your unborn child a chance to prove how much he loves you. Mike truly loves you.

0: If he truly loves me, why is he still bringing his girlfriend into the house? As for Josh, I can't forget him just like that. We had a relationship for a long while.
1: Well, as regards that, I did spoke to Mike about it. On why he's bringing a girl into the house, and he said to me that he's doing that just to get your attention.
0: Fool. I told you that guy does not have sense. How? How? Like, make it make sense to me.
2: You see, your friend Franca is in a relationship with Mike's friend, which is Jude.
3: Yeah.
2: And I and June are no longer dating. So I feel that you are the right person to occupy our space.
3: Wait. Are you being serious right now? Occupy as in how? What do you mean by occupy? Do I look like a passenger?
2: Come on, Lenny. Come off it. You're not a child.
3: Get off me.
2: Listen. Listen. I really do like you, alright? I've been your secret admirer for a while now. And I can do anything to make us be together. I want us to start something new. No, I and June, we are no longer dating, so...
3: Josh, I think you are sick on the brain. Yes! And you need to go to the hospital and get yourself checked. What nonsense!
2: Come on. I have what you need, which is money. I can take care of you. I can take you anywhere in the world, alright? Listen, just give me a chance.
3: You can go to hell and burn to ashes for all I care. In fact, go to hell with your stupid money. Who the hell do you think you are?
2: Mimi.
3: I can't believe I'm doing this with you right now. Rubbish.
2: Come on.

0: Okay, so this one you decided to cook for us today. Hope we are safe.
1: Very safe. Don't worry, don't be scared. You're very safe. Anyways, Mike made something really delicious for me the other day, so I promised to reciprocate, so here I am.
2: I can sense love in the air. And please, this meal should not be served in the dining. It should be served in the other room. You know what I mean?
1: I beg, I beg, I beg, I beg. I'm still trying to recover from the last one. Please.
2: Okay. My girl is happy lately.
1: Yeah. I think I've been wrong about Mike. He's actually a nice guy. Very kind. He's thoughtful. And caring too.
2: Wow. All this coming from you. Nice one. Please keep on this love when next the supervisors are around so that you can answer the questions correctly.
1: Of course, we will. We're actually working very hard towards that. Very, very hard.
2: My girl has moved on.
1: My dear, what would I do? I mean, Josh dumped me over my little mistake, and life goes on. Oh, I mean, it's what it is. And thank God that Mike has promised to take up his responsibility. I mean, such is life. We learn.
0: So, what can I do to assist?
3: Just help me beat the eggs.
0: All right.
3: Thanks for helping out.
0: You're welcome.

0: Hey, lovebird, let the single breathe. Do not suffocate us, please.
1: I would never let the single breathe. You can choke on it.
2: Oh, wait. What is going on here? Look at my girl.
0: June, I will unveil this gist for you later.

0: Africa. Oh, you have missed a lot.
1: Obviously, I can tell. Under my roof, and I have no idea. Wow. Anyways, I trust Jude to take care of my girl. Because he's a good guy. Or am I lying, Jude?
2: Come on, Jude. You know you have nothing to worry about. She's in safe hands. I love her so much.
1: Oh, wow. I can see love in the air. Babe, is this you? Oh, I'm sorry. It wasn't intentional.
3: Oh, she's here.
4: Good day, Mr. Dixon.
3: Good day. You look stunning.
4: Thank you.
3: Okay, Mike, I hope you guys are ready because the organizers are planning to come for the semi-finals. And once they're in town, they can come here unannounced. Please, I need you guys to be prepared.
5: Mr. Dixon, we are fully prepared. Even if they want to come tomorrow, my wife and I are on standby.
3: Wow. Yeah. I'm happy to hear that. In fact, you guys are making me proud already. That's the spirit. Keep it up.
5: Thank you.
3: Wow.
5: Yeah. You ready?
0: I am.
3: Well, you guys are ready, Al. Let me leave you with a lovebirds too.
5: Okay. Thanks for coming by.
3: Okay. Okay. Congratulations in advance.
0: Thank you, sir. Take care. Have a nice day.
3: You too.
5: Mr. Dixon, like the money.
0: You are a very useless man. You are useless.
6: You are useless woman.
0: You are very stupid.
6: See, let me tell you something. By the time I'm done with you,
0: Mm-hmm.
6: You know that I'm the best.
0: Oh, please just shut up. Look at this one. I've always known that you've been pretending since we got into this house.
6: Me?
0: Shameless idiot.
6: I don't blame you. I don't blame you. You don't always pretend only when they are here. Hypocrite.
0: Eh? Me? A hypocrite?
6: Yes.
0: It is you and your generation that are hypocrites. Yes, this is how we usually play.
7: Yes, baby.
0: Really?
7: Yes.
0: Yes, sir. Yes, sir.
7: I and my wife, we love each other a lot.
0: Yes, sir. Hey, baby.
8: Hey, sunshine. Good morning. Did you sleep well?
9: Yes, I did. And you?
8: Of course I did. Baby.
9: Yeah.
8: You know I love you, right?
9: I realize that every day.
8: I want us to present a very good and strategic project goal to the supervisors on the semi-final.
9: Okay.
8: So, what is your biggest dream in life?
9: To eradicate poverty from my family.
8: Okay, and how do you intend to do that?
9: I don't know, but I believe if I win this money, it would help. It will really go a long way to help my immediate family and my extended family.
8: On a personal note, what do you want to do with your life?
9: I would want to own my own chocolate manufacturing company.
8: Hmm. Is that what you intend to do with the money?
9: Yeah, if I win.
8: Nice.
9: Yeah. What about you? What's your own plan?
8: Oh, my plan is far from yours.
9: I still want to hear it. Tell me.
8: I intended to jackpot with Sonia out of the country.
9: What?
8: Yeah. But the plan has changed now, so...
9: Okay, wait, so if you win the money, you'd rather relocate to another company to your girlfriend than investing the money into something worthwhile?
8: Yeah, why would you win an amount like that and still stay in Nigeria? But like I said, the plan has changed.
9: to?
8: We're going to present you a dream as the project.
9: Wait. And if we win?
8: We'll execute it.
9: You're joking.
8: No, I'm not.
9: Oh my God! Really?
8: I'm not joking.
9: Oh my God, Dave! That is beautiful to hear. I love you.
8: I love you too.
0: We have found out that this marriage is built on deceit. I mean, the both of you fooled us, pretending to be perfect couple in our presence and become a beast in our absence. As God may have it, we caught the two of you red-handed, physically insulting yourselves, especially you, Mr. Ben.
10: Do you people know that domestic violence is a punishable offense that is against the law and humanity?
6: Huh? Do you think that we have not been noticing the bruises in your wife's body, Mr. Ben? Huh?
0: The both of you are hereby disqualified from this couple game show.
11: Yes.
0: And with every reward that comes with it, they are all cancelled.
11: It's the devil's work, sir, please.
6: You people have just 2 minutes to evacuate these premises. Yes. I will not hesitate to tell the security to throw your things out.
11: Sir, please.
0: And your time starts now. Vacate these premises or you will face the law.
11: Please, mama, please come back.
6: You have seen what you have caused. Eh? Oh, God, save me from crashing. You have seen what you have caused, Jezebel.
11: It's like you want another fight. You stand there, you stupid.
12: Mike is a really, really wonderful guy. And I'm ready to do this over and over again with him. Honestly, he's a sweet guy.
13: Love is a beautiful thing. And I am happy that you're forgetting about that Josh of a guy. Honestly, that guy does not love you at all.
12: I mean, I had no choice but to move on in my life. Yeah. That's what it is. Why did he say he never loved me?
13: Josh had the effrontery to ask me out the other day, saying that I should come fill in your space in his life. Can you imagine?
12: He did?
13: Yes.
12: Oh my God. I'm not surprised though. Wait, so he's one of them guys that want to sleep with their ex's friends just to get back at them as revenge?
13: Exactly.
12: Don't blame me.
13: I am happy that you found love and peace with Mike. And I pray that you should win this show.
12: I mean, we don't have a choice. That's all our mind is set to winning the show. And Mike and I are walking tirelessly towards it. We need to win.
13: Yeah.
12: And that's the next thing to do.
14: You both improved magically and positively.
10: We didn't expect this wonderful improvement. But we both are glad that you answered all your questions correctly. Bravo to both of you.
0: We are very impressed, Mr. and Mrs. Matthew. With this, we will happily score you 40%. And also, we are pleased to announce to you that both of you are qualified for the finals.
6: Yes!
0: Congratulations!
14: Congratulations, Mr. and Mrs. Matthew. See you at the finals, okay?
6: Oh, congratulations.
0: Thank you. I'm shy.
14: Oh, you guys.
13: Babes, I am super, super excited.
15: What is
13: it? You need to see this.
15: See what?
13: Oh my goodness!
15: What is it? What?
13: You need to see this!

0: Mr. and Mrs. Matthew among the finalists.
1: Yes!
0: Wow, this is great news.
1: I'm telling you, did you also see that 10 couples were disqualified already?
0: That's, oh my goodness. And 5 among the finalists. And our baby girl is among the finalists! This is great news!
1: Hopefully, I know June and Mike will win this. I am so intentional about this.
0: Are you not? Of course, you don't trust the girl anymore.
1: Of course, I do.
0: They would win! Can't you see?
2: Oh my God, I'm so happy. This is.
1: You know what?
2: This is great.
1: I think we should call her. Yes, we should call her and just. Where's my phone? Later.
0: Call her?
1: Yes. I'll just do that.
0: Wow.
3: Man, come on, bro. So you actually mean to tell me that you want to abandon your girl because of this single mistake?
4: Come on, listen, you know it's against guy's code now. I can't accept another man's child. What would I tell my family?
3: Come on, I understand how you feel. You understand, but come on. This girl is at the verge of making it big for the both of you.
4: Making it big? Come on, Jude. I'm already big, my brother. Right? And she knows that. I'm already big and made. So,
3: okay, at least you can just call to check up on her. Just cheer her up. See, they already qualified for the finals. Just call your girl to cheer her up now.
4: Listen, congratulations to her, right? I'm not calling anybody. I am done with June. Do you understand? For crying out loud, it's your guy's girl already. So stop teasing me.
3: I'm not teasing you. Where are you headed?
4: I'm going to see someone for a meeting.
3: You drop me off then?
4: Yeah, let me just drop off.

Hello, wifey. There you go. How beautiful you look. Yeah. Yeah, come in.

0: Yeah. I'm 2 weeks pregnant.
1: Hey. Hey. Hey, please. Hey. Are you a witch? Help me get water or something.
0: If she dies, good radiance to bad rubbish.
1: I don't blame you, babe.

0: Sonia. Sonia, what do you think you're doing? Mike called me. He said you're trying to disrupt a show that they're almost winning.
1: Disrupt? Me? No. Me and disrupt has no connection. I'm not disrupting any show. Mike got me pregnant. See, I'm pregnant. I'm carrying a child. So I just came to share the good news with him. That's all.
0: Sonia, you failed. You failed this time. You claim to love Mike, but you're bent on causing havoc.
1: Hey, for your information, I am here to stay. I'm not leaving this house. If this is trouble for him, then you should man up to it. After all, he got me pregnant now. Eh? So, me, I'm not leaving this house until Mike does the needful.
0: Are you okay? No, are you listening to yourself? Can you hear yourself? Don't you have shame?
1: Shame? Stop it. You cannot shame the shameless now. Me, I sold my shame at the market. See, it's a long time ago. I'm shameless. How can you be talking about shame when I'm pregnant? Come on.
0: Do you realize that Mike and Mr. Dixon are in the hospital struggling to ensure that June doesn't lose her pregnancy? And you're here causing more problems.
1: Hey! You see, people, human beings, everybody is wicked. You are very wicked. So you're concerned about June's pregnancy. You're concerned about June's child. What about my child now? Is it goat I'm

0: carrying? Is it roasted goats I'm carrying on in my womb? Eh? Or is it wood I'm carrying in my womb? People are not concerned about me. You're talking about June's child. Anyways, I'm waiting for them in this house. Show me they will return.
1: It's okay. Sonia, please. Please. I don't want you to escalate this. The organizers of this show must not come here and meet you. That would mean automatic disqualification for Mike and June.
0: You have sense, Shikmi. When I was telling you that you have sense. You know what? I will be the happiest woman on earth. I can't wait for it to happen. See, maybe I think I should be the one to call them. What do you think? You will learn. Don't play.
1: You are a very wicked person.
2: Even your jaw. See, you can't make heaven.
0: Don't you know there is a sweet taste being a wicked person? I get pleasure in being wicked. Rubbish. Maybe somebody I've suffered with. No. Sonia, you are fucked up. They will see madness in this house. Okay? I'm waiting for them to come. Rubbish.

0: What happened to the food Franca said she left her before leaving? June is very hungry. I need to take some food to her.
1: And how does that affect me and my unborn child? Besides, what right do you have to come inside this house and start questioning me on how I eat my food in this house?
0: Sonia, I am being serious right now. June needs food.
1: It's like you don't have sense. What right do you have to come inside this kitchen and start opening the pot like you own them? Is this your house?
0: Sonia, the last time I checked, you weren't a member of this mansion. So why acting like you own this house? You know what? I can't do this with you right now. Hello, Uncle Mike. There is no food at all. Sonia literally consumed everything. I should go and buy. All right. I won't be too long. Okay, sir.
1: I don't blame you, silly girl. If I load you, slap. Rubbish.

0: Yeah.
1: Should I turn off the AC?
0: No, baby, I'm fine.
1: Okay. Please get well for me soon, okay?
0: I will, babe.
1: What do you think?
0: Shift a bag!
1: Hey, what do you think you're doing?
0: Can't I sleep here? I have to rush. She's not the only one that is pregnant.
1: Sleep where? Are you out of your
0: here
1: mind?
0: Now.
1: What is wrong with you?
2: Babe.
1: Sonia.
2: Babe, get out of our bed, please.
1: Listen to me. Listen to me very carefully. Sonia, the last time you came here, I wanted us to have a good time. But you told me you were seeing your period. And all of a sudden, you're pregnant? You know what you are? A pathetic liar. That's what you are. And I'm done with this relationship. Look, stay quietly in the guest room. And when I'm up in the morning, I want you gone. Do you understand me?
0: You lie.
1: I lie?
0: Yes, you lie.
2: See, babe, don't let her touch me, please.
0: Is this your June, eh? You're
2: babe, take her away.
0: You, Mike. See, Mike, you have a problem with this house. You, see, I will beat you.
2: How did you get this gutter girl from? Take her out of the room.
0: Mike.
2: Oh my God. Where? Gosh.
1: Sorry.
2: That girl is from the gutters. Can she leave the house already?

0: Sonia, what are you doing downstairs with your bag crying?
1: No, Mike. Mike asked me to leave this house and never return. He said I should go forever.
0: What did you do? What happened?
1: Nothing, no. Nothing. Just because I lay in between him and June. He pushed me out of his room and said I should go out.
0: Sonia. Why are you unnecessarily wicked? Eh? Both of us know you're not pregnant. You just lied against Mike just to frustrate June and her unborn child. Eh? Well, thank God your plans didn't work. So...
1: Even though, hey, why are you sounding like this now? Why are you sounding like this? Have you forgotten where we are coming from? Have you forgotten that I suffered with this boy? Ah, Mike! I suffered with Mike! We've been through a lot together. How do you expect me to just let go of everything like that? And besides, he left me for June.
0: Madam,
1: how can he dump me and leave me for me?
0: Mike has not done anything wrong. Mike has not done anything wrong. You got exactly what you deserve.
1: See, I know, but please, Jude, please now, help me to beg Mike. I cannot do without him. I can't live without him. You know, I love him so much. Please help me to beg him.
0: You remember when I came here to warn you? See, Mike is a grown man. He can make decisions on his own. I cannot interfere in this matter. Not when it concerns you. I'm sorry, I can't help you.
2: We can't help you. Just go home, okay?
1: Who called you?
2: You'll be good.
1: Who called you?
2: Good night.
0: Remember, I warned you.
1: You want to
0: warn us.
1: I tell you people now. If not for Mike that is misbehaving with that June, why would I even talk to you? Look at how you go pepper. Yeah. Maybe I will love you till I die. I will love you till I die.

0: So Mike told me that Sonia wasn't pregnant. All the pregnancy allegations was just to get his attention.
1: Baba, she really went too far.
0: Honestly.
1: How desperate can girls be at times?
2: Babe, that's no desperation. I just feel she's trying to protect a man's interests. Although she went too extreme, but I don't know.
0: My point exactly. I mean, why did she have to go that far to lie?
1: Desperation leads to a man downfall. Hope she learns her lesson.
2: Oh, that's meant for you. Who will love you, will love you. And who will not love you, will not love you. No matter how hard you try.
0: Facts. Girl, facts. But I really do feel for her. Honestly, I feel for her. My heart goes out to her.
2: Sorry.
0: But the good news is that Mike is all mine now.
1: Mm-hmm. Wow. Somebody is in love.
2: You can say that again.
1: Girl, we are strongly behind you.
2: And that's on period.
0: Thank you, girls. Thank you for standing by my side. Look, I'm blessed to have you both. Honestly, girls are the ish.
2: Oh.
0: And for the records, the grand finale for this game show is just around the corner. And we will be going all the way to Dubai for it.
2: Ooh.
0: Yes. So we are praying and hoping we win the money.
3: Congratulations. These are your traveling documents. Only two couples were selected from this country to travel. And you're one of them. Please. Try and make us proud.
4: Like I assured you, Mr. Dixon, we're fully ready to get this bag.
0: Yeah. Our bags are fully packed already.
3: You'll be traveling in 3 days' time. You see, one of the portents of this show, you guys turned out to be low birds. I hope you're ready.
0: We are.
4: We definitely are.
0: Our bags are
3: packed. Once again, congratulations.
4: Thank you.
0: Thank you, sir.
4: Thank you.
3: Congratulations.
4: Thank you.
0: Thank you, Mr.
3: Okay. Take care.
4: Mm-hmm. Are you ready?
5: I can't wait, baby.
4: Right?
5: Yeah.
4: Me too.
5: I can't wait to go on that trip with you.
4: Mm-hmm.

0: Congratulations, Mr. and Mrs. Matthew. You finally made me proud.
1: Thank you. Thank you so much, Mr. Dixon. It was your effort that brought us here.
2: Mm. Yeah. Thank you, sir.
0: You're welcome. You see, I'm so happy. I feel like a hero.
1: You know, when I was embarking on this journey, I was scared. I thought I was making the worst mistake of my life. But now, I'm happy. I feel like I made the biggest and happiest decision ever. And that led me to my beautiful wife and the love of my life. So once again, thank you, Mr. Dixon. We really appreciate your effort for bringing us together.
0: You're welcome. I'm happy for you both.
2: And I want to say a big thank you to each and every one of you, and especially to my girls. Thank you, girls, for standing by me and encouraging me all through this journey. You guys know it wasn't easy, but thanks to you girls, you made it happen. Thank you. Thanks to you.
3: Come here, baby.
4: Okay.
0: Oh!
3: Drink.
0: Tonight is celebration. Just go ahead and enjoy.
3: Yes, we're going, we're clubbing tonight, definitely. Baby, you ready to go? Let me go spoil you a little.

0: The place to be on Sundays is right here on the Signal 284 from 7 p.m. to 9 p.m. with your LoveLink crew, Lola, Hennessy, and your boy T to the E to the J. Juicy topics on all things love and relationships. 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
2: Good night,
1: are we,
2: good night.
1: Producers, are we hearing Harry Hennessy now? Okay, awesome, wonderful. Awesome. Hi! Hennessy is back. She's been missing in action. I get pulled up on the road, all kind of thing. I'm like, come here, I'll be on the live. Check me on the live. If I'm not here in person, check me on the live. I'm there in
0: AI. No, you were needed for that man show.
1: Listen, but you no, but the young lady handled herself.
3: Just she showed it. She showed it.
1: We need to be on a show together, though. We must see. We have to be on a show together. Dynamite, that's going to be dynamite. Crazy.
3: Mm-hmm. Good times, eh? Dynamite.
0: So, I tell you. So good night. So we have a lot of changes since the last time we've been here. We're not going to get into that just yet. We welcome back Henna C. And for those of you who do not know, this is the Henny that I know. Just putting that out there. She's finally embraced. She's been on a hiatus for a minute.
1: AKA my hair color, people. It's a long time since I haven't gone back to my blonde. I feel like myself again. The black just wasn't cutting it, you know?
0: No, it was not Henny.
1: Yeah, it wasn't. It wasn't me. Really it wasn't Henny. No, I'm back.
0: Yes. I'm back. So it's good. It's good. And of course, we have our good old faithful to my right.
3: T to the E to the J.
1: I have to find a sexy something after. Come on, come back next year. I have to be popping. What's going on?
0: And I'm your girl, Lola Link.
1: It's Link.
0: But I am. So we've been out for a minute. We apologize for that. But if you know that, you know, if you know what you know, you know.
1: You know, if you know, you know, yeah. You just know.
0: Yeah. We
1: coming in the future. We in the future.
0: We were busy last week. And the week before, Henny was still off island. So, no, you were back, but you had to
1: work. I had to work.
0: Right.
1: I mean, I still have to work, but hey.
0: So, we're going to end. This is our season finale, season 7. We're going to end this year with just an open segment. We're going to allow you guys to ask the questions. You ask, and we will answer.
3: Sure bet.
0: And I don't even know if we should. I think we should all answer. What do you think?
1: Huh?
0: I mean, those on Facebook, those on WhatsApp, you guys, please help us if you see we're struggling.
1: Well.
0: So, if you're just joining us, the topic for tonight is...
1: We have a topic?
0: I think ask and we will answer.
1: Yeah. Yes. Well, I mean, technically, so ask and you just now say.
0: Okay. Ask and we will answer. And, of course, you can hit us up.
1: I think it's vice versa, eh? We ask, you answer. You ask, we answer. It's a ask
0: yes.
1: And it's a question night.
0: Correct.
3: Right.
1: You understand?
0: Correct.
1: We just flow in tonight. It's going to be a lovely time.
0: Agreed.
1: Ah, boy, the questions. I
0: saw some of them already, and I'm like...
1: Listen to me. That one question there. Oh, Jesus, be offended. I don't know who answering that, but yes.
0: TJ will answer that.
1: Oh, yeah. That one there for you, TJ. But yes. So, like, share. If you're on Facebook, that is, you like and you share the things. Share the thing, share the page, share our live, like up our live. If you're, it is online.
0: Yes.
1: What to do? I don't know. Send your questions. Send your questions to us. Mm-hmm. What the number is? I remember.
0: Oh boy.
3: 284.
0: There we go.
3: 544-6677.
0: Of course, we take
1: phone
0: calls.
1: I want a good little team there last. You can almost say. Good little team. But yes, we do take phone calls.
3: We do.
1: WhatsApp calls. Regular WhatsApp. Regular text messages. SMS, if you do that. If you need to do that.
0: Yes.
1: Even
0: at the website.
1: I realize when I'm not here, Lola like to do the INIS. And all the INIS. Okay.
0: What's happening?
1: And whatever you're supposed to do on the iPhones, the iMessage, and the whatever calls, and yeah, don't, I'm an
3: just
1: Android.
3: Get it done.
1: To just call. You know, we'll accept your cards. If you don't want to call, of course, you go WhatsApp. If you're not able and you're on the live, shoot us the messages, the questions, and Lola and TJ go answer. Mm-hmm.

0: All right.
1: So we're just going to jump right into it.
0: So we're going to jump right into it.
1: Okay.
0: So you guys, I think we've had some questions already from an avid listener overseas. Mm-hmm. We can probably...
2: You want me to start there?
0: Yes, we're going to tackle those first.
2: Okay. Let me pull up the questions. All right, all right. Okay. Going to my notes. All right. So we got... Okay, I guess because that with this one question, I'm going to leave the third question for you particularly. So the first question was, how has knowledge of your mom or dad's intimate relationships with husband or boyfriend, wife or girlfriend impacted your relationships with men or women?
0: Oh, boy.
1: Say that one again.
2: Okay, let me go again.
0: How your parents' relationship impact your present relationship?
2: Yeah. Your technically your love life scars. Woo, shine. You're looking at Lola, right? Lola to answer.
1: Yeah, this is one time I'm gonna.
0: I think that was, to be honest, I think that's probably what kept me in my first marriage for so long. I'll be honest.
2: Is that a good thing or a bad thing? I'm not understanding.
0: Because I saw them, you know, growing up, I saw no matter like what was happening, mm-hmm. you just basically, you stay. Yeah.
2: Okay.
0: But nah. Nah.
2: Okay. TG.
0: No, because they teach you that, you know, love is for better, for worse, for richer, for poorer, in sickness and in health, and right. all of that good stuff. Because you made these vows, you should be committed to the vows that you make. Mm-hmm. However, you know, enough is enough. So it did influence, and I felt, you know, I mean, I don't know if I doubt my parents went through half of the stuff I went through, but I just feel that, yeah, enough is enough. And respect is definitely important in a relationship.
2: Okay. E to the J?
1: I mean, for me personally, mom and dad really didn't had a open display of affection, that kind of thing. Mm-hmm. You know, basically just about church, things like that. Mm-hmm. So never really see them sit together and things like that. But when it came to worshiping together, as in praying at home, that's something different. So I wouldn't say intimate relationship. Okay. But I would just say that in terms of quality time, spending time with each other, smooching up, I've never really seen that.
2: So
1: it was like an old school. Growing up, you never saw that.
2: Okay.
1: But you knew that they loved each other. You knew by the things they did. Mm-hmm. You know, the five love languages, Lola, never came out then.
0: Right.
1: But you saw that if mommy like this, daddy will try to do this. If daddy like this, mommy will try to do this. But other than that, how it influenced me, basically to in the good times and the bad times, work at it.
2: Okay.
1: Work at it. I think the one thing that I learned from my father is patience. Patience. And to keep a still tongue. Those are the two things I would say that I learned from dad. Mom, I would say just go for it. So daddy was always this kind of person who's into the church. As they call, he went. But she would be like, you know what? I need family time.
0: So
1: she will make it happen.
2: Make it.
1: And she was the kind of woman that would say, daddy, he didn't care to travel anywhere. She would buy the ticket.
2: Okay.
1: You gotta go. So if you want something happen in your relationship, don't wait on the individual to make it happen. Because sometimes that individual is not gonna see or have the same vision as you. So just make it happen.
2: Okay.
1: Yeah.
2: Okay. I guess I feel pressured. Because these two around the table grew up in a two-parent home. Me, I grew up in a single mom home. So the way in which it impacted relationships for me, like it showed me, taught me, unfortunately, one, to be independent, and two, submissive. Submissive, not necessarily in a good way, because it's like, I don't want to say, it's almost like a pick-me situation.

0: you know. But my mom, even though she never got married, she always believed in the... She's. I always told her that she would have been a wonderful wife, mm-hmm. but she never saw that. But she would have been a wife to cook, clean, make sure the food on the table. When he, no matter what time of the night he come home, right. the food's going to be cooked and on the table, and she's going to be there sitting and waiting. She would have been that kind of wife, because I've seen, you know, in certain situations how she moved. So I think... I'm not discrediting her. She taught me a lot, but like to be submissive in a not a good way, because like, you don't stand up for yourself in such a way. So that's what I learned in my household. Mind you, my point of view, that's my opinion, that's what I learned.
1: Agreed.
2: Facts. That's right. That's
0: so please, I ain't saying it's happening to in everybody's household, but in mine, that's what I learned, to be independent. You do everything on your own. You do everything for yourself, because there's not a man there. So you have to learn to make sure you could do everything for yourself as a growing young lady, as a woman. And then if, you know, by chance, a submission, you know what I'm saying? So right. It's not bad you. To be submissive in a body. You have to be submissive to the right person, you know? So, yeah.
2: Right, cool, yeah,
0: I learned
2: cool.
0: that, to be independent, basically, more so.
1: Okay. All right. I have a question.
0: Go right ahead.
1: What do you believe is the biggest challenge couples face today?
0: Today?
1: Today.
0: Ooh.
2: Today.
1: Yeah.
0: That's a, ooh.
2: Okay, I can just jump right in and say communication.
0: Yeah.
2: Social proper media. Communication with each other. To this day, I would say that when it comes to And communication, we get in that five love languages we always talk about. Mm-hmm. We still have a lot of persons not understanding how to, again, when to be silent, when to communicate, what to communicate, how much to communicate. My mother, she wrote me up on that in my first marriage. She's like, there are certain things you just don't say to a woman.
1: Oh boy.
2: There are certain things, there are depth, because not every woman can handle certain things. But I also learned at the other end that a lot of us don't listen to what the woman has to say.
1: So you think that that's a current, that's a present problem?
2: It is still present. It is still okay. present.
1: I mean, that to me, that sounds like a long existing.
2: Well, let's just say not problem. In every relationship it's happening. But a lot of things that I am seeing is everybody is about still I, me, and still not thinking about us and how to adjust. So we are not being honest with our emotions, some people. Right. We are not being honest in what we are thinking, some people. Mm-hmm. And when it comes now time to meet a middle, we are still holding the I. Mm-hmm. So we have to bring in the I barriers and begin to think about us.
0: Okay. I would say social media, phones. We don't, loyalty is another thing too.
1: Again, thing new. Uh-huh. You showed a long lasting problem.
0: You said today. Social media?
1: No, but you said loyalty.
0: Oh, yeah.
1: Oh, I went to the loyalty.
0: Oh, you skipped social media path. Yeah. You just had what you want. See, typical humans, we had what we want. Loyalty, yes, I could agree. I think now, honestly...
1: You think it's worse now because...
0: Right, it is worse now because... Listen, trauma, hurt, games. People are playing games. The game was always there. But the ante has been raised. Like, let me tell you, it is crazy out here these days. So, in my opinion, social media, loyalty, and what the last thing I have to say? See, my brain don't remember.
1: No, but you see, I can be worthless now.
0: Uh-oh.
1: Because we know we had the village ram who used to come and impregnate everybody in that yard.
0: Mm-hmm.
1: So, how that different?
0: In the friend we have, we call it community chocolate, no? Community chocolate. You see, when you had Trumpet on here, right? Trumpet made a statement and say,

0: Women don't like men who other women don't like. He didn't lie. In certain areas of a woman's life, my opinion, please know that. when a woman is not in her ready to settle down stage just yet, sure, if the community chocolate going around and she could get her due, because the community chocolate.
1: But what is, what,
0: sorry.

0: Okay.
1: But yeah, we still have that. It's just the terms upgraded, you know, since we got, you know, in a different... We still have that.
0: So I'll add to that.
1: We have more of it.
0: So I'll add to that by saying, know that there is no more living room telephone and kitchen telephone where eavesdropping can happen and we are all mobile. Yeah. It is no more hectic to keep tab. Okay.
1: Unless you clone somebody's phone.
2: I was just about to say
0: technology.
2: What has advanced is we became more Inspector Gadgets.
1: Yeah.
2: We got better
1: at
2: being detective.
1: Oh yeah. The clone phone thing. Oh jeez. Whoa.
2: No, but for real, I think, you know, and to me, the internet, I'm gonna piggyback off of both of you, because both of you, your points can be intertwined.
0: Mm-hmm.
2: So if we're talking about a communication, and we're talking about the social media.
0: Mm-hmm.
2: Social media affects the communication and vice versa.
1: Mm-hmm.
2: You know, because you're so engrossed in what social media is putting out there.
1: Oh, yes.
2: You want to match that. So it's a lot of comparing and whatever. Just for the likes and the hearts.
1: That is true. Comparing. You know? That's how
2: and then we have the communication, because we have so much social media. I'm seeing now, and I said this already on the show, where people are going out to dinner and they're on their phone. OMG.
1: Listen to me. I took myself out. It's been a minute. I haven't took myself out, but I took myself to dinner one night and there was a couple at her table. And I kid you not, the both of them.
2: Yeah.
1: And I'm like, were you even here? You could have done at home.
2: Correct.
1: You could have done that home. The both of them, they're not having conversation.
2: Mm-hmm.
1: And the both of them are in their phones separately, not saying anything.
2: Not saying anything.
1: Like, what are we here to do? Just eat? We could have cooked at home.
0: Apparently.
1: You could have cooked that food at home. But I do have a question, piggybacking off of what you ask.
0: Mm-hmm.
1: This is one of my number one questions. What advice do you give anyone in today's society about the dating scene?
2: Wait.
1: And this is dating.
2: Wait. The representative, we need a representative to pass.
1: And that takes how long? Up to 6 months. 6 months.
2: Yeah, we need to wait. Because it's like, you go in that, what was I thinking stage at the end? You know, and you don't want to do that. So we rush the brush because the love bombing is real. So... We need to wait.
1: Okay.
2: That would be my advice.
1: I like that.
0: So, I like the fact that we're piggybacking.
1: Right.
0: So we are saying wait.
1: Right. And what are you saying?
0: And I am saying observe. Because the first thing in my mind was observe. Because so many of us could wait.
1: Okay.
0: But we are not looking.
1: That's true.
0: We are not observing.
1: Oh, yeah.
0: And not only that, we are not seeing, in terms of observing, one of the things that my wife and I always do is ask questions. You know, get the answers to the questions you're asking.
1: Mm-hmm.
0: You will always tell when somebody is lying because at some point it's going to... The lie, you're going to see the lie.
1: Oh, yeah.
0: Right?
1: Oh, yeah.
0: So in asking those questions...
2: We have a call.
0: Oh, we got a caller.
2: Awesome. We have a call already.
1: Already?
2: Already. Headphones straight.
1: Jeez.
2: Hello,
1: good night.
2: Good night.
1: Hello, testing.
3: Lovely girls.
2: Volume a little bit. Yeah.
1: Good night, Sharon Loveling.
3: Loveling girls. Good night, what I think.
1: We good. Yes, what's sir. Going on with you?
3: Hey. Yeah, I know I always out there listening no matter what I'm doing.
1: Right.
3: So I just want to give my little quick 2 cents.
1: Okay.
3: I like how our lovely shows always come back to my first Loveling show. Now, my first set of points. While I was just talking about, there you go. That's my girl. You know, that's how
1: to we know them.
3: We understand. I heard doing some stuff while listening.
1: All right, bless her.
0: Thank
1: you so much. All right.
3: A good show.
1: All
0: bless
1: right, her. Thanks.
3: Wife.
2: Yes.
3: Please, for you.
1: Aww.
2: Good night.
1: Lord. I must say you're glowing. I wonder who's you know, who's in charge of that glow. But anyway, like Uncle Old School. Uncle Old School always says, and it's

0: just not that he said on Lovelink. When we have personal conversations, he always said, take your time. Yeah, take your time to get to know the person. I need that advice. Thank you.
1: And the reality of the reality is this. Even when you are together, when you have committed, you're still taking time to know that person.
0: Right.
1: You know, we never think that at the end of the day that we know everything.
2: That's true.
1: Everybody changes every time, every minute.
0: So I'm hearing. So I can't say that's just so I'm hearing. Yeah. Okay. Okay, all right. Do you have any question? No, not right now.
3: Okay. I have...
1: I'm looking to answer.
3: With the rise of dating apps, do you think people are more or less committed in their relationships?
0: Oh, that's a good question.
1: Do we think people are more committed or less committed in their relationship?
0: Because they met on the app?
3: On the apps.
0: If they're more committed.
3: Or it's just a hookup some session or that's what I'm gathering from the question.
0: It depends on the app. Because some apps out there are for hookup.
3: Oh, really?
0: Then there's other apps out there who, you know, you have serious. To, you legit have to vet. So I could talk to you because I recently downloaded on it.
3: We have Totola dating apps.
0: Oh, I have people who we have people on the apps
1: that who are from the Virgin Islands,
0: in the surrounding.
3: I got
0: right?
3: you.
1: Yeah.
0: So I was, you know, you have to vet people.
1: Mm-hmm.
0: There are catfishes out there. Oh, I have a story, but I'll leave that alone. There are catfishes out there. People come because they're bored. People just looking for hookups. So you really have to vet people to know whether they're serious or not.
1: Right.
0: Some people do find some serious, committed, you know, relationships on here. I don't think it deflects from meeting in person. I don't think it is a different, from meeting in person than on an app. It's just that once you vet the correct way, you would meet who you want to meet.
1: Right.
0: But you really have to do some vetting. If you don't vet, you fall for anything. I promise you. You know, so I don't think it's a more committed or less committed. I just think that once you find the right person and you vet and you talk and you meet and whatever the case is, I'm sure it works to be the same.
1: Right.
0: You know, so that's just my opinion.
1: A relationship is a relationship. Mm-hmm. It's what you do in the relationship that, you know, whether you commit or you don't commit.
0: Right.
1: No, I've been on an app. Can't remember the name of the app. Signed up. I think the app is still running. Can't remember the password. Can't remember the name. So I'm sure persons on the app don't realize by now that I'm married, but at the end of the day, I've met wonderful women through the apps, and I've known couples who got married. Who started out dating on the app.
0: You could be really good friends on there too.
1: You know, so yeah.
0: It don't have to be like a relationship. You could be on the apps for friendship. Friendships. Where man and woman could be friends, two ladies for each other as friends. It's just not all the time about dating. Because really and truly, the apps make it more difficult. It's just like meeting somebody in the open. It's hard to meet somebody in the open. People might watch him like, she or he might have a boyfriend or a girlfriend. That time, we never go up and ask a question. I don't think it's more or less. It's just... Once you find somebody and you want to post you with, then I think it's the same.
1: Yeah.
0: If you meet in person or if you...
1: It's just a conduit to communication. Yeah.
0: It makes no apps force you to communicate. Oh, gosh.
3: I can throw a wrench in the program here now.
0: No problem. Go right ahead.
3: Because for me, I've always seen it as, don't come for me, being lazy.
0: The apps?
3: Yes.
1: Mm.
0: Really?
3: I don't know. Like, to me, it takes away the courting and going through all the butterflies and all of that kind of stuff. So it's like you have a bunch of Paul Saints who know what we are about. Like, you don't pass all the nice, skittish part. And I don't know. I see it as a... I don't know if y'all understand what I'm saying. Yeah. Like, I see it as a, like, you're bypassing all of that, and let's get to the business. Let's get to the chase. I hear because I look in somebody. You hear because you look in somebody.
0: Yeah, but I don't think it's lazy because, like I say, people play with your feelings on these apps. You could be like, okay, he gonna say, yeah, I looking for this, da, da, da, and she gonna say, yeah, da, da, da, and then turn around somebody going, okay, we catfishing. You don't know what catfish?
3: No,
0: oh,
3: no,
0: goodness. No. People be playing out here. I think it's actually more work.
1: It is a lot of work.
0: To actually communicate.
1: Okay. Okay. You're forced to communicate.
3: Okay.
1: And in some cases, I know, because you might meet someone real, but that person is not in your vicinity.
0: Correct.
1: And you now have to travel to get that first date face to face, you know? So it does be, you know, and again, like you say, sometimes with the picture is not the real person. But when it's the real person, you begin to commit to now coming out of the app, having that face-to-face, having that WhatsApp conversation or whatever it is, and then now saying, okay, let us finally meet this summer at such and such place.
0: Right.
1: You know, so I've had to travel.
0: Right, because you're technically interviewing all the time.
1: Yeah.
0: Like, you're asking questions, communicating, talking. You could feel a vibe when you're talking to somebody. You're going to be like, yeah, no, big.
1: Right.
0: You can't, I asking you a whole question and your answer is yes or no, or okay. Okay, next, delete, go. You know?
1: It's a lot of work.
0: It's a lot of work.
3: Okay, so I changed my perspective on that. Thank you. Next question from me on relationships. Do you think opposites attract or compatibility is key to a long-term partnership? Which one?
1: I am tempted
3: attraction
1: to add
3: or attraction or
1: compatibility?
0: I don't like that because I remember that show and y'all came for me. Go right ahead.
1: No, I'm just wondering, again, sometimes it's the whole definition of compatibility and opposites attracts. No, for me, opposites do attract. Not in all cases. Trust you, me, not in all cases. But I don't want somebody who is a mini-me. I don't want somebody who's just a mirror of me. That's no fun. I want to explore the unexplorable.
0: Okay.
1: I want to see what's there. But for me, there must be a foundation as to where we came together.
3: Right.
1: You know, because we are attracted for each other from a reason. We are together for a reason. Something there. So some people are just about looks. For me, it might be more about your goals, your vision, your dreams. But at the end of the day, it's about you and about me. Two opposites coming together to make one.
0: Okay. So I would say attraction begins the communication.
3: Ah, look at you. You do remember the show. High five.
0: So compatibility keeps you together.
3: Yes.
0: Attraction is easy. It's like,
2: Oh, he's fine. Oh, she's beautiful.
1: Attraction don't keep me.
2: And then as you open your mouth and you're having a conversation, it's like, wait, hold on. Push pause. No.
1: Right.
2: You don't match your face.
3: Yeah.
2: Because, you know, a gentleman told me beauty and brains don't usually go together. So he said, you meet a beautiful woman, but she just don't have the brain, you know? So it's like, you know, I don't know. So I'm just saying, attraction pulled you, compatibility keeps you.
1: I love that.
2: My opinion.
3: I endorse that.
1: Yeah. I love that.
3: Okay. I endorse that.
2: So, good night. Not sure if these questions are, okay, I can read the whole thing?
3: Yeah.
2: Okay. So, good night. Not sure if these questions are valid for tonight, but after a 9-year breakup, what steps should one take to rediscover themselves? That's one question of two.
3: Mm-hmm.
2: Do I ask both questions or just the one
3: answer
2: at a time?
3: One. Yeah, one at a time.
2: So one at a time. So what steps should one take to rediscover themselves?
3: You have to love yourself. You have to go back. You have to tap back into you. Because most times when you're with someone, it's like a together. So it's things that you guys loved together.
2: Mm-hmm.
3: And it you have to find yourself. You have to re-find yourself. I like how Henny says that she goes on dates by herself.
2: Mm-hmm.
3: She goes to the movies by herself. She goes to dinner by herself. You have to learn or I should say relearn what you like.
2: I like that you said, okay, I was going to say this iPhone stuff.

0: Lola started with a beautiful path of things. To rediscover yourself, you have to sit in your feelings and walk through them one by one. You're going to cry. You're going to bawl. You're going to be angry.
1: All the stages of
0: grief.
1: You're going
0: everything. Mm-hmm. But you have to know that that is the beginning of it. It doesn't just start with what Lola says. There is the, you know, when you're growing dreads and you have that rough stage when they're short and then you can't style them, but they're just rough. To me, once you come out of a relationship and you get them back into a relationship with yourself, that's how it works. It's going to be very rough. Every day is going to be different. Some days you're going to feel jolly and like yourself. Other days you're going to feel as though you made 3 or 4 or 5 or 6 step backwards. It's like you're going to be so hard. You're going to question yourself. You're going to overthink. But you have to know that this is part of
2: the healing journey.
0: Mm-hmm. You have to have grace on yourself too. Mm-hmm. I had to learn that. You have to be graceful with yourself. You're not perfect. You want to be. You have a goal. You want to be back to yourself or even better than what right. you were before. So you have to remember that the steps start rough. It's not going to be easy in the beginning. Take your time. Sit in your feelings. Don't stay in your feelings.
1: Correct.
0: Sit in your feelings. Acknowledge your feelings. Journal. I did that. That helps. Journal how you feel. Each and every day you sit with yourself, journal how you feel that day. Journal everything. Why you were angry. Say if you got angry, you have to journal why you think you were angry. What made you angry? What tripped you off? They're going to have times when something going to trigger you. A lot of times you're going to be triggered. You have to sit and write out, this is how I'm feeling. And you have to write, why am I feeling this way? And write it all out. Get out of there. Every day. One step at a time. One day at a time. 1 minute at a time. I promise you, it gets better.
3: Yeah.
0: I don't know what you have to say.
2: Well, I basically endorse both of what you're saying.
0: Okay.
2: At the end of the day, we have the power to change things.
0: Yeah.
2: You know, again, like you say, you can sit, understand it, don't linger in it.
0: Mm-hmm.
2: But at the end of the day, the mindset is your mindset towards your now and your future is all on you.
0: Mm-hmm.
2: At the end of the day. So, mm-hmm. yes, I endorse everything.
0: Okay.
2: Good.
0: Okay. Question 2 says, what advice would be given to rebuild confidence and sense of identity?
2: Confidence and sense of identity.
0: I ain't finna lie to you. For confidence, you got to fake that bad boy before you make it. I ain't finna lie. It's a thing. You have to, it's almost like you tricking your brain to think that you are confident at the time when you're at your lowest, but you have to fake that bad boy before you even make it to being that confident person again, right?
2: Mm.
0: And I think the more people compliment you on, oh, you're glowing today, or you look so beautiful today, or something. It could be something slight and small, but for you, it could make you feel like, okay, all right, that means I'm doing something good. I made a right step today, you know, for the confidence part. Definitely. You're going to fake it until you make it. That's just my opinion.
1: I would say if you have a tribe, mm-hmm. tap into that tribe.
0: Oh, yeah.
1: And that tribe will definitely help you.
0: Oh, yeah.
1: Get through. Because when I was going through my stuff, you know, them girls came through. You know, I mean, I got a couple of slap and face along the way.
0: Not physically.
1: Oh, no, physically.
0: Oh, physically?
1: Oh, yeah.
0: Oh, crap, I should have been there.
2: You got the
0: gosh nut. Darn it, I missed it. Sorry.
1: But yeah, they tell me about myself.
0: Yeah.
1: You know, and when you have persons that have your back, you know, and they ain't just there because they could get stuff from you. They genuinely, that's what I say, your tribe.
0: Mm-hmm.
1: If you have a solid tribe, you can get through.
0: Mm-hmm.
1: Because if you're doing it by yourself, it's gonna happen, you know, mm-hmm. but it's gonna take longer.
0: Mm-hmm.
1: So if your support system is key.
0: Mm-hmm.
2: Okay.
0: Mm-hmm.
2: I love what I'm hearing.
0: Mm-hmm.
1: TJ's being TJ right
2: now. I grew up, I'm an only child.
0: Mm-hmm.
2: So even though you have family and friends,

0: happens, you go back to a house where it's only you.
1: Correct.
0: Right? So I'll admit, I'm an only child. Mm-hmm. And being an only child, all of that sometimes is rough.
1: Yes.
0: Right? So what I've had to learn to do over the years was speak life into me.
1: Uh-huh.
0: That mirror in my room, you get up and you look at yourself. I mean, is it Michael Jackson who spoke about the man in the mirror?
1: Man in the mirror. Mm-hmm.
0: So I took that literal. Mm-hmm. And I had to speak life into my corpse. You know, at the end of the day, it is about your words of affirmation to you, knowing what God has said about you and planting that spirit of strength in you. And, you know, for some, it might be being poetic, writing poems and speaking them back to yourself. For others, it might be reading the word of God.
1: Mm-hmm, mm-hmm.
0: And growing from there. For others, it might be about prayer.
1: Yep.
0: For
1: mm-hmm.
0: others, it might be surrounding yourself with friends. Yep. You know, the word of God always talk about iron sharpens iron.
1: Right.
0: So sometimes, even though iron sharpens iron, when you speak life into your life, mm-hmm. you know, you begin to come alive. You begin to have an internal confidence that propels you outside of your state.
1: Yep.
0: So, yeah, speak life, and I'll just stop right there.
2: Love
0: yeah.
2: it. It kind of goes with what you said before. For you to even do that, you have to shift your mindset.
0: Yeah.
1: Yes.
2: You have to shift your mindset. The pity party could only be for a minute.
0: Mm-hmm.
1: Yes.
2: Nothing is wrong with you. Oh, why? You go through that.
1: Yep.
2: You have to go through that. That
1: yep.
2: is one of the stages
1: yep.
2: of grief. You
1: yep.
2: go through that, but you can't stay there. Ain't no war
1: yeah.
2: unto me
1: don't
2: after week two.
1: Don't
2: because then it's like you point your life on pause for somebody who don't move on.
1: Yes. Yes.
2: You know, and those are the harsh realities that you have to deal with. And I'm sorry, I have to be a little spiritual. 9 years is a long time.
1: Mm-hmm.
2: And maybe you had all the red flags that you were ignoring.
1: Mm-hmm.
2: You probably might not have gotten to 9 years.
1: Mm-hmm.
2: But we ignore those red flags. And
1: oh,
2: then
1: yeah.
2: sometimes God will just take that rug from underneath you. Because it's like, I've been sending you the red flags. I've been sending you the signals. You're not listening. So I'm going to force your hand.
1: Correct.
2: And you're being saved. And then I'm telling you, trust me, I'm speaking from personal experience. You might feel like this is it.
1: Mm.
2: But when you look back at your life and you know
1: hey.
2: That the Lord will repay you for everything the locusts have taken.
1: Hey.
2: Trust and believe the latter years would be better.
1: Yes.
0: So I'm going to
1: yes.
0: go a little deeper based on my spirit. So even if you are in a good relationship
1: mm-hmm.
0: and that person died,
1: mm.
0: those types of griefs,
2: yes, mm-hmm.
0: grief, all of that. So whoever is listening to the sound of her voice,
1: mm-hmm.
0: even in a good relationship and that person has moved on,
1: mm-hmm.
0: that person have died, whatever it is,
1: mm-hmm.
0: At all the things that we've said here just now, those are the things that we have to know
2: yes.
0: move forward with.
2: Yes.
1: Yes.
0: All right. So yeah, even in those steps. Yeah. Good.
1: Yes. I just want to jump in real quick about the part of sense of identity. When we get into relationships, we tend to do things or stop doing things that we used to do before the relationship.
0: Mm. Mm-hmm.
1: To regain a sense of identity, you should start back doing things that you used to do. Pick up the hobby that you dropped. If you used to, simple, if you used to go shopping, pick it up. I ain't said spend all the money, you know.
0: Right.
1: Go back, you know, start shopping. You used to go for walks.
0: Right.
1: Do that. You know what I'm saying? If you used to travel by yourself, do that.
0: Mm-hmm.
1: If you used to read the Bible and you had stopped, start back.
0: Right.
1: To find a sense of identity again, you
0: gravity.
1: Have to begin to do things that you used to do that you stopped doing because you lost yourself.
0: All those
1: maybe
0: good things.
1: You had lost yourself in the relationship. It's been a long 9 years is a long time. It's a long time. So you might have stopped. So begin doing things again that you once did and you enjoyed that brought you joy. If it's hanging with your girlfriends, listen.
0: Mm-hmm.
1: Or your fellows, do that.
0: I love what you said that joy,
1: mm-hmm.
0: because people don't understand joy is deeper than happiness.
1: Yes.
0: Happiness is...

0: present state you're in. You, you could be happy today, sad tomorrow, but joy is everlasting.
1: Correct.
0: Hey.
2: Hey.
0: It's like church.
1: No, I think we're doing pretty good because it's like a lot of these things, persons don't seem to understand that, you know, everything has a time.
0: Yeah.
1: It is going to pass. I mean, it sounds like a cliche. It is a cliche. Yeah. But it's the truth. It will pass.
2: It will.
1: You know, my favorite saying is anything that is very, very good or very, very bad does not last for a very, very long time.
2: I like that.
1: So it might seem like it's very, very bad right now. Mm-hmm. It's not going to last for a very, very long time, especially if you know that you are a child of the King.
2: Mm-hmm.
1: God is going to repay you for everything that you have lost. Your pain is not in vain. It is supposed to build you to be the person that you are meant to be.
0: That he wants you to be.
1: That he wants you to be.
2: Okay.
1: Okay.
2: I think I have a question here.
1: Yes.
2: What does it mean to allow another person to truly love you?
0: What does it mean to allow?
2: Allow another person to truly love you.
1: You have to be open.
2: We piggyback enough of, you know.
1: Yeah. So we're open. You have to be open because... I'll go last.
2: Okay.
1: Because mine is more personal. Mine is more personal. I'll go last.
0: Okay, to truly love you.
1: No, allow.
2: Allow. Right. Mm-hmm. Remember, you are allowing them to. Because we could piggyback off of the breakup. We could be moving on when somebody
0: wants to love you.
2: Mm-hmm. You know?
0: Mm-hmm. I hear you.
2: Yeah.
0: I hear you. So that means if I'm allowing you to love me, I have to drop the guard.
1: Correct.
0: Mm-hmm. Okay. Yeah, that's what it's going to take. Dropping the guard. Listen.
1: You gotta be vulnerable.
0: You have to be vulnerable.
1: Go ahead, teacher.
0: You go ahead because the reality is we're saying the same thing.
1: Yeah.
0: There is no way that you can allow somebody. You can't open the door if you still have the door shut.
1: Yeah.
0: You know, it's like you're opening a door and you have your foot cocked at the door and you're only allowing that crease to open.
2: Yeah.
0: The reality about it is one thing that I have learned over the years is, you know, hurt is gonna come regardless.
1: Mm-hmm.
0: It's how we deal with hurt. But we can't move on if the door is not open. No, we never said to open the door carelessly, right? Mm. We have to be mindful and watchful. But you're honest, you're open, you're vulnerable. And that door must open. You must ask the questions. Instead of allowing someone to be on top, in terms of doing as they please, you have the boundaries, you have the questions to ask, but you are safeguarding yourself by allowing that door to be open and allowing that person to love you the way they can. Now, if they are loving you outside of the boundaries that you are setting, that's different. You got to pull back, pull in the reins. But I have to allow my wife to love me the way she knows how. And not only that, sometimes we learn certain things coming up
1: mm-hmm.
0: or in a previous relationship that might not be as healthy as it should be. Mm-hmm. So in allowing that person to learn, I have to allow myself to also teach that person how to love me.
2: Mm.
1: I like that.
0: You understand?
2: Mm.
0: So it's vice versa. And that's why communication is very important in relationships,
2: mm-hmm.
0: because there are things that I don't know to this very day when it comes to my wife. There are many things she doesn't know when it comes to me, but at the end of the day, am I open to teaching her? Am I open to allowing her to explore those things that she doesn't know? And if I'm open to that, then it's gonna work.
2: I mean, I like exactly what you're saying, but I heard the word from Lola, vulnerable.
1: Mm-hmm.
2: I think you have to do this.
1: Mm-hmm.
2: And this step is a hard step.
1: That one is hard.
2: To buy? Hmm.
1: Yeah.
0: It
1: That's hard.
0: It might be hard, but it's doable.
1: For some people, it might be doable. And most persons may not stick around. That's the issue.
2: Yes.
1: Most persons may not stick around for you to become vulnerable. And you might miss out on a great love experience.
2: Yes.
1: So I think that's ultimately what the question is asking. Mm. Yes. How do you get there?
2: Correct.
1: How do you allow yourself to be exposed to love again?
0: Jeez.
1: You know, and
2: time?
1: A lot time. Of times, like the person who just asked the question with the 9 year, you're gonna need a minute. Listen, I could tell you about jumping into another relationship right after a breakup. It might be fun physically, but that's ultimately it, because that person is just filling in.
2: Yeah.
1: So you're not. You're in real. Yeah. It's not.
2: Reborn.
1: Mm-hmm.
2: Yep.
1: So I agree with TJ. You take time to basically, you know, heal.
2: Yeah.
1: And then go back out.
2: Okay.
1: And everybody's not patient for that. You have to know what you're willing to put up with.
2: I have one more question.
1: Yes.
2: And I heard this question on TikTok, and it shook me to my core.
0: Mm.
2: It says, the question was, I think I'm going off my memory now. It said, the question was, are you healed, or have you just been by yourself so long that nobody was around to trigger you? Have you been alone for such a long time? Because like you're not mingling, you're not dating,
0: mm-hmm.
2: but you took the time to get, you know, reinvest, you know yourself again. You know what I'm saying? But you're staying by yourself. So now, are you actually healed, or have you just not been triggered?
0: So I'm gonna just jump right in and to say, in my dating relationship mm-hmm. with my wife.
2: Mm-hmm.
0: Where I always tell people it was an interview. She felt like it was an interview. She was interviewing for a job.
2: Mm-hmm.
0: And
2: I
0: she
2: mean
0: said
2: technically.
0: And she said if she was not in the place where she was at mm-hmm. at that time,
2: mm-hmm.
0: she would have walked off.
2: Mm.
0: Right? So in our discussions during our dating phase, mm-hmm. she explained a few things where she had to grow. She had to heal.
1: Mm.
0: She had to learn mm-hmm. to accept the fact that there is now a man
2: mm-hmm.
0: in front of her who is asking her a few questions about her personal life and trying to figure out where she fits and where he fits in the whole.
2: Mm-hmm.
0: So when you are now confronted
2: mm-hmm.
0: with that new individual or that new circumstance, when you think back or your response to what is now in front of you, we will know whether you are healed or not.
2: And
0: so it takes sometimes when you reflect and you recognize.
2: I have no water. Sip your water.
0: Sometimes when you reflect and you recognize that, uh-huh. you know, where you were is not where you are now,
2: mm-hmm.
0: then you can truly say that either you have moved on or you have matured to some degree.
1: Yeah. I don't think anybody can answer that other than you. And you will not know
0: yeah.
1: unless you're in a situation
0: right.
2: yes.
1: to answer
0: right.
1: that question.
2: Okay. See, now, okay, so that's fair.
0: Yeah.
2: I feel like you wouldn't know until yeah. you're actually in the situation, because you could feel as if you healed.
1: You can say what?
2: Yeah.
1: I'm healed.
2: You know, this healing journey. Yeah. Until you come face to face with the same scenario that you had prior to you healing, then you decide where.
0: Or even a worse scenario.
2: Well, that too. Yeah. That too. Okay. That's fair. All right. That's on the surface question for me here now. Do you regret the time you broke someone's heart? Anybody?
1: No.
2: Okay. I didn't really hear your answer when I went. I was like, no, I'm not going to be like, no.
1: No.
2: For what reason? I don't hear your answer.
0: I would say maybe. I would say yes. Because sometimes it's not the heart breaking, it's how the heart was broken.
2: Mm-hmm.
0: Could I have done it better? Could I have, you know?
1: No.
0: So, but for me,
2: mm-hmm.
0: when I reflect
2: mm-hmm.
0: and all the relationship that I've broken off,
2: mm-hmm.
0: There were reasons I broke them off.
1: That's what I'm saying. There's a reason. You're gonna give a reason, and that's why, you know, I would say I would not regret, because I'm sorry, I don't believe in games.

0: I don't believe in wasting people's time. I don't believe in giving people hope unless... anyway. Inside joke. But I believe that it's best. We're adults. You know, I'm not going to come and be like, get from here. But I wouldn't regret it because I'd rather we nip it in the bud here than you have to now be throwing all kind of thing in my face. Oh, I do this for you. I do that for you. And you da da da. No. I'm going to nip it in the bud one time to let you know. Listen, I'm so sorry. It's cute. But I'm not interested.
1: Okay.
0: I mean, it might come off a little harsh, but I'd rather you take off the band-aid now than to worry about something later.
2: I've had good relationships. Very good.
0: Oh, well, I haven't had many relationships.
2: Very good. So, yeah, sometimes, again, it's how you break things off. For me.
1: I wouldn't comment. I will leave that alone. Anybody have any questions? Because I have questions.
2: Oh, you like, go right ahead. I love to answer.
0: OMG. So... My lactation says, rough luck stage. Renee Weston laughed. Were you in there? You had to use the analogy on luck, though.
1: I'm sorry. That's what I know. It's what I know. Because I went to the stage, too. Okay. Okay. Do you see similar traits or patterns of sexual behavior in your own relationships that comes from your parents? How the heck would you know that?
0: Exactly.
1: Sorry, that was a question that came in. So I don't know how to answer that.
0: Yeah, I can't.
1: Okay, next. Because how are we going to know? Yeah, how are we to know? Another one that came in, it says, ooh, are we even, what time it is? Think about time we could get in there, no? What advice would you give a man who started dating a woman that beating,
0: oh my gosh,
1: not spanking, but being beaten sexually arouses her?
0: Wait, hold on.
1: The mic is yours, TJ.
0: Wait, guys. Ask the question again. I want to make sure I understand.
1: Okay, let me go slow again. So the question is, what advice would you give a man mm-hmm. who started dating a woman mm-hmm. that beating, not spanking, but being beaten sexually arouses her?
0: So the man doesn't do it. The woman wants it done.
1: The woman wants it done.
2: To her.
1: She wants to be beaten. TJ, this is all you, bro.
2: Me?
1: TJ, this is all you.
0: We need some sound effects. We need some kind of... We need some kind of sound.
2: This is a how many shades of gray? This gone beyond 50 shades.
1: Yeah, I don't think so.
2: Oh my gosh, I don't know.
0: So the
2: know
0: woman
2: what to
0: needs that to be aroused.
2: I wouldn't say need. She likes it.
1: No, that's what
2: it's a need.
1: Is it basically a need?
2: I am not a professional in that area. I cannot speak to what I don't know.
0: Yeah, I don't know if I could give advice there.
2: I don't know how to give advice. I can't there. Give advice to abuse. But if it is what... Nah. Mm-mm.
1: Friend?
2: My spirit tells me to stop. Put a full stop right there.
1: Hold on. Friend? You and she don't belong together.
0: Yeah.
1: Point blank period. That's it. That's
0: I don't,
1: it.
0: I don't know how to answer that.
2: I don't know how to answer
1: we
2: that one.
1: We cannot give advice like that. Because... Mm. Friend, you and her
2: will walk that out.
1: Well, either have to have a conversation, and if it's not something that she could compromise on, then it's about time for you to pack your bags and bust
0: up. But she sounds like she needs to deal with some kind of trauma.
1: She does.
0: That sounds like...
2: That sounds more than dominatrix.
0: And the reverse. I didn't even think about that. It's possible, because some people are into that kind of kinky stuff.
2: Yeah.
0: Once you don't deal with the dark tying, the dark color and them things, so.
2: That's bad, I don't mind.
0: No, but it sounds like it's some kind of trauma that needs to be addressed.
2: But even if it is not trauma, I don't think we can address that.
0: Yeah, no, I, I,
1: we,
0: yeah.
1: We are
0: yeah,

0: That's above all.
1: Yeah.
2: We have a wallpaper. We can't die.
1: Google ain't have the answer for me for that one. That is
0: No.
2: No. No, thank you, please.
0: So we're going to take a pause and then come back to the hot questions.
2: A pause for the cause.
0: So we're going to.
2: Like and share on the Facebook.
0: So we'll come right back. Remember, it's very short, couple seconds.
1: All right.
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0: All right, so welcome back. I told you and I promised you that it would be very short.
1: 2 seconds.
0: Thank you so much. This is your girl Lola alongside...
1: Your girl Hennessy alongside...
2: Your boy T to the E to the J. You see how I'm looking at the camera now?
1: You wait until the last short, yeah.
0: You know what?
1: To find the confidence from the toes. From his toes. To know directly look at the camera. No comments. If you're just joining, mm-hmm. Welcome. Welcome back to those who've been here sitting with us. We're just having a question night. You know, we ask questions from persons who sent in questions.
0: Yes.
1: And we're answering to the best of our ability because
0: right,
1: we're not professionals.
0: No, we're not.
1: So we're trying our best to be as honest and open as we can. We have the topics are anything
0: that
1: love,
0: you want to
1: life,
0: ask.
1: Love, life, family, relationship, everything.
0: Anything you want
1: anything
0: to ask.
1: Anything at all you could ask. If you're in the comments on the Facebook, you could ask a question on a day. If you don't want, you don't feel comfortable, then you can hit us up on our WhatsApp. That's 284-544-6677. All right, so you can hit us up there. Or if you're online radio, just shoot through the questions and we won't mind. We'll do our best.
0: We'll
1: to
0: do
1: answer.
0: Our best.
1: Spicy or not, I will do our best. Okay?
0: Well, we're now after 8, so we can get into some of the spicy stuff. But until then, before we do that, we'll just do some life questions mm-hmm. that we have here. Because what do we do? We kind of cheated. We asked persons that we know before the show to give us some questions, and they did. But you who are listening, you can ask your questions the same way, and
1: you sure
0: we will
1: can.
0: Try as just as Henny said.
1: You sure can.
0: All right. What parenting styles do you think are most effective in today's society?
1: Oh, fair.
0: Got beaten no walk. So, what parenting styles do you think are most effective in today's society?
1: I'm going to assume communication. Sit and
3: what
1: have
3: that stands? What that stands?
1: I have no idea.
3: What I can tell you from my perspective is that there's no
0: you
3: handbook.
0: You got a Hitler style. You got the... You got a Fidel Castro style. What do you mean? What are the styles? We are styles.
2: Praise the Lord.
0: We have the I'm your best friend style.
3: Mm.
0: We have styles.
3: Okay. Okay. Okay. Henny, you were saying about communication?
1: Huh? Well, now she mentioned styles. I don't know.
0: I'm just assuming those are the styles. In today's
1: day and age, I'm going to assume that being open and honest with your children is the best way to go. Because this wall, this evil, evil wall that's out here, is basically forcing children to grow up before their time.
0: Before their time.
1: And I think as parents, we should be the ones to, you know, tell the children the correct information.
0: Mm-hmm.
1: Before
0: that's
1: they learn
0: another, you know, that's
1: the incorrect information.
0: You know,

0: answer another question.
1: Among their peers and TV and Facebook. Well, social media. Social media on a whole. So I think I don't want to say
2: the best friend be, but still, you know, you have to have this stance where I'm your parent, but because they come to me and we can have conversations, or I'll come to you and we have, you know,
3: Okay. Just read that question one more time.
0: Parenting styles do you think most effective in today's society?
3: Okay. Well, I'm going to say this. I don't believe in just doing one style all the time. Right. I believe in mixing things up because each child responds differently to whatever pressure you apply. So there's no style that is the style for all children. I think as parents, we have to be flexible. As parents, we have to figure things out the same way how our children are figuring things out. For me, my son is a gamer. When I realize he's not listening, it's easy to take away the game. And then he responds. Now, other than that, I make sure put down boundaries. I make sure I have schedules, things like that. And I hold him responsible for the things he should be doing. At the end of the day, I can't say one style is effective. Multiple styles in the pot goes a longer way than just sticking with one style.
0: So the
3: part where you say, I'm not your friend, but I am here. In other words, many times I ask my son a question, he's hesitant to answer. But when I ask his friends the questions, if I got to pick them up and carry them someplace, I'll ask them the questions. And they might be more open. So I realize he begins to open up when he is among his friends versus with mom and dad. But other than that, different styles, different places, different strokes with different forks. And that's how I try to look at it from that perspective.
1: Okay.
0: For me, it's rough. And the reason I say that is because we didn't have to deal with one third of the things this generation had to deal with.
1: Yes.
0: We never had to worry about cyberbullying and, you know, all these different, that's just me. I'm a lot older than you guys. So me growing up, I didn't have to deal with half of these things that these young people today, you know, are exposed to. They know the word depression. They know, we didn't know that stuff.
1: No,
0: we know, go out in the yard and play.
1: No,
0: go
1: correct.
0: Out and do it, you know, like now it's so much options. The kids are overstimulated with a lot of things that they have a lot more to deal with. So as you just say, we winging it. We are all all trying to get it together.
1: Yeah,
0: you know? And as he said before, ain't no textbook thing that we could give anybody here tonight pertaining to that. You have to match, you know, according to your child, how you're going to deal with them. As he say, you have the game on, we know, okay, we're going to snack away that gaming console. But at the end of the day, what they're going through and how to properly parent them, why are we winging it?
3: Yeah, we really are.
0: We literally winging it.
3: No. I have another son and a daughter. They are the ones who load the information on me. They're the ones who's going to call. They're the one who's going to ask the question. You know, I have one daughter. She's going to say, well, let's go for a lunch date. You know, you pick the place, let's go. And the flood of the questions are going to come. And it might take me a while to wrap my head around some of the questions. But that's another thing that I'll just throw in there. Sometimes the environment of the home is not the best environment to have a discussion. And you're going to have one or two children who's going to want that one-on-one different. My other son, he will come out and we'll be on the street, we'll be talking. Or while I'm driving, he's just going to hail me down and we're going to have a conversation where he's outside, I'm inside, and we're just chatting. And any and everything is going to come up. Ooh. My daughter, she's going to say, look,

0: let us meet, let's have a conversation, X, Y, and Z. But at the end of the day, as parents, we just have to flex.
1: Yeah.
0: And not, because you're going to hear some stuff.
2: Hmm.
0: And you're going to wonder, well, what have I been doing all these years as a parent?
2: Mm-hmm.
0: You know, but don't act surprised. Mm-hmm. Just flow.
1: Yeah.
2: Okay.
0: Just flow. It's not about you. It's about them.
2: Okay.
0: Yeah.
3: Good advice. Okay.
2: Good advice. Okay, so we had a question come in. Thank you to the person that sent in a question. It says, good night. My question is, how long should a woman continue to date a man before he makes it official?
1: Huh?
2: TJ, that's all you.
1: Wait. What do you mean before he makes it official? So the dating is not official?
2: No. You're dating. Dating is different from in a relationship. She means that to get, when he gonna make it into a relationship, when you gonna ask me to be your girlfriend.
1: But again, there ain't no textbook answer.
0: It's not a textbook answer.
1: The man gotta be feeling, to know if.
2: Yeah, he has to be feeling. He has to want.
1: He got one. It depends on you, and if you can't string along, sis.
2: You have to actually set your boundary.
1: Yeah.
2: You have to know how long you plan to be in this dating stage.
0: Right.
2: Before, or if you're going to wait until this man decide, oh, well, okay, 3, 4, 5 years on the line, you want to make your friend? Mm-mm.
1: Yeah.
2: You have to know what you're about as a woman. The man, yes, it depends on the man, because, you know, but anyways.
0: When a man wants to get married, he's going to get married. When he wants something deeper, it's going to be deeper.
2: Yeah. There you go. There you go.
0: So, tell you the truth, only the man, when he sets the tone, then you really will know where you fit in the whole thing. Because as a man, I can tell you, I have been in relationships where I thought I was ready,
2: mm-hmm.
0: but I pulled out. And like I always tell people who knows my history, mm-hmm. when I met the apple of my eye, it was in July of 2017, and we got married in November 2017.
2: Right.
0: So it wasn't a long courting, it wasn't a long dating. But at the end of the day, I set that tone, and she grasped it,
2: right.
0: and she went along with it.
2: Right.
0: For me, my, I would say this, after 6 months mm-hmm. to a year, a man should know if this is going to be.
2: I agree with that, but I don't want to put that as a general thing.
0: No, I hear you.
2: The age, there are different ages and stuff like that.
1: Maturity.
2: I don't think that at, say, 19, in 6 months, he's going to be like, okay, let's get married.
0: Right.
2: You understand?
0: So you said age, you said maturity. I'm going to flip to maturity.
2: Mm-hmm.
0: Because I was ready for marriage at 17.
2: God bless you.
0: Every relationship I was in.
1: You thought you were ready for marriage.
0: I would say this.
1: At 17.
0: I would say this. Even though if I thought I was ready at 17, mm-hmm. In my first marriage, I got married at 21. Right? So, but it wasn't like I wasn't ready for it. I was prepared. I grew up in a household where I saw it. But not only that, all of my actions pointed towards marriage. I understood from the beginning that it would take time, but just getting back on this one, the reason I said when a man is ready,
2: mm-hmm.
0: That gap doesn't, it's not a long gap.
2: Mm-hmm.
0: When he puts a ring on that finger, when he, you know, no, there are some people, most men don't make that move until they are, for themselves, ready. If I know that I'm the breadwinner, whether you make more money than me or not, if I don't feel like I have a proper apartment to put you in, I'm not going down that aisle. If I don't feel that I don't have the finances to get to take care of that child or to take care of my responsibilities as you, as my wife, I'm not going down that aisle.
2: Okay.
0: I'm not putting a ring on that finger.
2: Okay, so I understand where you're coming from. We done so past the question. Bless you. But I don't want to lose the pausing. It's just, they're just asking,
1: how long
2: does it take for him to decide that he wants to have a girlfriend? Well, you know, we're dating.
0: Okay.
2: So what I'm saying is, I didn't want you to put down that 6 months thing and
0: for
2: have a brain, and then it might be past 6 months and she's like, listen to
0: for
2: me.
0: For some.
2: You know what I'm saying? So
1: I think 6 months is a long time, though. 6 months is a long time. If me and you, if me and you vibing, if me and you vibing right. for a good minute,
2: right.
1: 6 months is a long time.
2: So my coworker and I, just yesterday, a gentleman I'm working with, just yesterday we were having a conversation, and I said to him, and he agreed, I said, to a woman, right, for a woman, you will know when a man cares about you and when he's serious about you. Mm-hmm. Like you just now say.
0: Mm-hmm, mm-hmm.
2: You would know. You would not have to chase a man.
0: Mm-mm.
2: You wouldn't have to chase him if he's interested in you. You will know. You understand? So, to answer the young lady, I hope it's a young lady, right? Yes. To answer, you have to know your boundary, how long you're willing to wait. Is it okay for her to ask a question?
0: What question?
2: What are we? The what are we question?
1: You need a label. We need a label. Right. We need a label.
2: Like,
0: and it's okay to ask a question.
2: Like, so you could ask the question.
0: Not over the phone.
2: Right. No, right. Not over the phone. So ask
0: face
2: the young
0: to face,
2: man.
0: Yes.
2: What are we? What are we doing? You know? I don't know.
1: You need to go back. You need to go back and listen to our show entitled Is It Love or Limerence? Because sometimes in our head,
2: oh yeah,
1: we think we together.
2: Oh yeah. We think we in the whole relationship.
1: And we together. That's limerence.
2: Yeah, I think he needs to be the one to say that, okay, I want to move forward. However, you also have to have the conversation.
1: Yeah, just have the conversation.
2: Have it, even though, yeah, have it. Have the conversation.
1: All right.
2: There was a comment under the live that says 6 months, no man.
1: Yeah, 6 months is a long time.
0: Wait,
1: for anybody, different. 6 months is a long time.
2: Yeah, it is. It is. All right. For dating. Or you have more, or it has more. It said, if that man is ready for you, he would know immediately or thereabout.
1: Not immediately.
2: Mm? But that's what they say. That's what a man said. They know immediately. Mm?
1: You know what's immediately?
2: Mm?
1: Like same week.
2: Mm? They know. They said they
0: like
2: know.
0: Like I told you, when I met my boo.
1: Uh huh.
2: My boo.
0: After that first night that we met face to face, I told her she's the one. That was it. That was it.
2: Wow. Yeah. Must be nuts.
0: I wasn't going any further than that. That was it.
1: Okay. Well, we listen to the one guy in the room.
2: Correct.
1: We can't think like men.
2: No, we can't.
1: So, okay.
2: So therefore, immediately.
1: All right. I think we had a show on this already, but the question came in. It asked, what is your opinion on the use of pornography in relationships?
2: Oi. Oi.
0: Don't look to me.
2: I will see.
1: What did he say?
2: He said, don't look to him. I would say, it is dependent on the people in the relationship. Because pornography can make or break a relationship, in my opinion. Somebody in the relationship might not appreciate their spouse continuously looking at pornography. Another couple might be, oh yeah, we'll just use this to have fun when no adult time come around. So it depends on the people in the relationship
1: That's
2: and the situation.
1: I am.
2: I'm trying to be politically correct because I don't want to say.
1: Don't do it. Don't do it. I will be her voice of reason.
2: Oh, look who being a voice of reason tonight.
1: Don't do it. When you're sad wrong, you're in wrong.
2: What I'm going to say is it depends on the couple. If the couple likes it, if the couple together likes it, you have at it. If you are in a relationship with somebody who likes to watch it and you don't let anyone watch it.
1: Do it. You have to protect your eye gate,
2: That's true. That's true.
1: Everything. When you start wrong, you're in wrong. You're opening the door for Satan to come in to your marriage. Cause then your eye can be long. You can start to like things that your spouse don't have.
2: And pornography is not real, people. A lot of the things that are being done on there that they have to cut the tape, retape, cut whatever. It's not realistic.
1: I personally wouldn't.
2: For everybody, it's not realistic for everybody. Let me say it that way. Because they have some people who just...
1: You just have to safeguard
2: yes.
1: your eye gate.
2: You do.
1: Because it's like,
2: It's a culture and a candy store. If you see
1: it,
2: a candy,
1: it would not be fair.
2: Right.
1: For both genders. Mm-hmm. Case in point.
2: Mm-hmm.

0: I'm with TJ, and then I go and I watch certain things and certain lengths and certain different things and girths, and I realize that my TJ don't
1: your TJ match matching up.
0: What? Don't go. I feel don't go because again, just make you want to experiment with other chocolates.
1: Other chocolates.
0: And then vice versa.

0: top. See that with the ping?
1: And then the woman might be like, okay, I mean, I think I really want to squat. And my husband don't make me squat.
0: Oh, Lord.
1: So it's like, for me,
0: I'll be safe and say, if you're not comfortable with it, do not
1: act as though you're
0: comfortable with it.
1: And I know I shouldn't tell people, and I apologize that I'm feeding that, like, I'm telling you what to do. But I just know down the road you just might end up in problems. You just might end up in problems because you might end up seeing something that you like and you might want to
0: go and try.
1: Try.
0: Yes. What's the next question?
2: Repeat that question again.
1: What is your opinion on the use of pornography in relationships?
2: Okay, so I'm going to jump in now.
0: Oh, you're jumping in now?
2: Mm-hmm.
0: Okay,
1: after he done hear what we done say.
2: So, I'm jumping in because I've experienced it. I've lived it. So, this is me being vulnerable.
1: TJ is having a moment.
2: At the end of the day, everything can start out nice, fine, and dandy. One person might not be, you know, again, start out fine and dandy, but I'm just going to jump straight into the deep end and say it can become very addictive. And addiction is hard to break.
1: Don't do it.
2: I can tell you from my experience that at the end of the day, somebody is going to be left holding the basket by themselves while somebody else gets the pleasure out of the videos. It can go from beyond just the bedroom. It can be where you wake up at night and you go out and you're meeting your significant other, enjoying the video more than enjoying you.
1: Oh, see? I like this explanation better.
2: At the end of the day, when you look at, even when you're talking about the spiritual part of man and protecting those eye gates, the air gates, all these gates, it leaves an impression. Now, I know couples that do that. They watch porn together, they, you know, whatever it is. But I've also seen where when one, it always takes one, when one of the two wants to move on in their life, wants to go deeper in their life, it is hard to get that other person to move with them because they are trapped into what they are accustomed of. So there is a tearing in the relationship. There is an unsatisfying need in the relationship. There is a level of need that comes out of these gates, these, the I wants it, the heart pumps for it. It's like, I can't get off without it. Again, that is a depth of these things. And people just look at some of these things surface and don't understand that there are spirits tied to these things. Yes. And again, there are going to be some of our viewers that don't care about the spirits behind of these things. It's totally fine. Yep. You ask me my opinion, I'm going to give you my opinion. Just like Joseph, run. Because at the end of the day, you are now, and again, this is how it works. You start out fine.
1: Fine out fine.
2: Mm-hmm. 6 months in, 2 years in, you're fine.
1: Yeah.
2: But after a while, that thing, it takes root. It takes root into your subconscious, and it takes root into your and you just can't get rid of it. An addiction, and I'll tell you from my personal experience, an addiction is hard to break. It's very hard to break. No matter how much time you pray about it, much how much time you seek counseling about it, it is very hard to break. And are you talking about me? My finances took a hit because you are so engrossed into it.
1: I'm so glad TJ's here because he put that so nicely. I just said it in two words. Don't. No, that's three words. Don't do it. But he said it nicely. Thank you, TJ. No, for real.
2: Yeah.

0: question.
1: I honestly don't know. Maybe it's my mindset as well, but I honestly don't see what the big hoo-ha is about it.
0: You know, you could stop watching it physically on the screen, but it doesn't stop playing mentally. It's a continual battle to get things out of your head. It's a continual struggle. It's a and you expect the other person to perform that way.
2: Yes,
1: that's my issue.
0: You expect the other person to come out of who God made them, their character. Mm-hmm. You understand? So it is something where God make you like this, mm-hmm. but now you're infiltrating what God made and depositing all kind of different spirits and characters.
1: Yep.
0: And you're seeing things manifest yep. into your life and in the person's life. It's like, who is this person? Is this the person I met? Is this the person that I'm with? People, it's deeper than we think.
2: Yeah, it's a lot deeper.
1: It is deeper. And that's why I feel, and I've shared this already with you guys, where, sorry, bestie, I'm putting you on the blast again. But he was complaining about this young lady that was literally, you know, I'll be graphic, on top, mm-hmm. and just beating down on him. And he was like, whoa, whoa, whoa, what is happening? Like,
2: right.
1: And she was like, but isn't that what you guys like?
2: Oh. Mm.
1: She learned that from Pornhub.
0: Yeah.
1: You know, and it gives you this false... I don't want to say direction, that you think that that's what women want, or that's what men want.
0: Yeah.
1: And that is so far from the truth. So the best thing to do is learn your partner and you all grow together as a couple. I don't think anything should defile the marriage bed. So for me, I don't know. I always, that's my mantra. What's that wrong? I always end wrong.
0: Mm-hmm. Mm-hmm.
1: So that's my answer to that. Next question I have here is, how has your perspective on sex changed as you got older? How does your perspective on sex change? Well, I'm hoping that for the man it changed where you don't need a lot of woman. But anyway, the older you get as a woman, the more you
2: want. Hmm. I heard that.
0: As you grow older, you want more.
2: Mm. The older women, like you could be 40s, 50s.
0: Mm-hmm.
2: It was like, whew, there was a... A young lady gave me a scenario. She said, so you haven't seen your partner in a long time, you're overseas and you finally get home. Which one first? Wine or sex? Mm. So I said, wine. She said, nope. And I think she's in her 50s. She said, nope. Sex first. Wine after.
1: But it has definitely changed over the years. It was more... I would say in the beginning, it was more like, okay, you're thinking about yourself.
0: Mm.
1: But now it's more about pleasing the other person.
0: Mm.
2: For
1: God, a man can please himself. So it's like you kind of try to, but now you're focused on the other person. For me, that's I can speak for myself.
2: For me, I think I had to learn that sex does not equal love. Good chocolate. Oh, jeez. But good chocolate does not mean love, people. I had to learn that. And giving away your body. When you're young, you feel as though you want to be running the road, running the place red, get everything you get, anybody you want. But I think when you get older, it's like, that don't make sense. It makes no sense. You want to do all the revenge sex when you're younger. You want to do all the hanging from a chandelier on your eyelash. All that stuff you want to do. And when you get older, it's like, you know what? Is it even worth it anymore? Like, is it even worth it to give away your body to just Tom, Dick, Harry, Superstar, Jane, John, as opposed to leaving yourself, your temple for the right person?

0: And also, I piggyback off of that. I've learned, and this show actually opened my eyes, but I've learned that you should, you know, be very selective because of the soul ties that exist. And whether you want to accept or whether you want to believe, soul ties exist.
1: Oh, they do. And they had to break.
0: So perspective has definitely shifted. You can't just be, it can't be all about recreation.
1: Correct.
0: You know, you have to be very selective with who you, because the soul tie thingy is legit.
1: Yes, definitely.
0: So after he's like soaked in what Henny and I say.
1: Anything?
0: Yeah, he's going to come now with this. Wata!
2: Nah. I mean, we're talking about you know, what really has changed, right?
0: Yeah. How has it changed for you?
1: Since you got older.
0: Yeah.
2: Since I've gotten older.
1: That don't sound like much.
2: I don't know. Okay, let's just put it this way. As a teenager, so let's just say that I started my escapades young.
1: Okay.
2: Right?
1: Mm-hmm.
2: I started exploring young. Yes. Spanish whore.
1: What?
2: So those knees. So what I can tell you is, for me personally, I wouldn't say that, I would say that I've controlled my wants.
0: Your desires.
1: Okay.
2: My desires. I've controlled it better, but they're still there. I wouldn't say not as active as I was younger, but the desire to want it, to have it, is still there. It never left.
1: But you just, you're controlling better.
2: But I'm not going to harass my spouse about it every single second. I'm not going to, you know.
1: We don't know. We don't know.
2: So I've learned over the years that in a relationship, the other person's feelings, I must take that into consideration.
1: Right.
2: Life, I've learned on this show that life does be life in. Right? So I have to allow myself to understand, look, this is an individual, not
0: a machine.
2: Not a machine. Not somebody who will attend to my every need. You know, and this is where, when I was dating, previous relationships, till now, I just had to learn that.
0: Just know the rules were reversed just now. Just putting that out there. All right, I have two more questions on this.
2: Dying libido, but
0: many
2: of us will still be rocking.
0: What's one myth about sex that you used to believe but have since unlearned? I'm paraphrasing for the person, because they ain't saying it like this. What's one myth about sex that you used to believe that have since unlearned?
1: You always end.
0: Huh?
1: You always end with fireworks.
0: Oh, you always get the big O?
1: Right. That's a lie. No, it's a myth. Sorry.
0: But you consider that a myth?
1: Yeah. No?
0: That's a blatant lie.
1: Okay. It's a lie.
0: So,
2: for me, it is... No, I don't know how to frame it, but I'll frame it like this. Where women normally say men can't go the distance, but I've come to realize that not all women can go the distance as well.
1: Women?
2: Not all women can go the distance.
1: What do you mean by distance?
2: Whether it is duration, the length of time.
1: Ah.
2: Because I've known, let's just say that.
1: Yes.
2: I've heard a lot of women say, a man can out-sex a woman.
1: Lies. Lies.
2: A lot of men can out-sex someone.
1: You know what? Yeah. Okay. Well, you have an answer? Yeah.
0: One myth about sex that you used to believe. I don't think it's one that I used to believe. It's one that I didn't believe and now I believe.
1: Mm-hmm.

0: water.
1: Drink water and mind my business.
2: Yeah. Talk to us.
0: No.
3: No.
2: Oh,
3: no.
2: No.
3: Mm, she can't say. She can't say. She can't say. That's just them. Drink my water.
2: That should really go wow. Anyway.
3: Yeah. Yeah. Yeah. Yeah. Leave that. Leave that. Anyway.
0: Oh no no.
3: Let's just praise the Lord.
0: All right.
2: Listen to me.
1: I don't want this mic again. Okay. After today.
2: After today. I want this mic. We good now? No.
0: And then, no. What role do you think? Again, I'm paraphrasing so they could sound a little professional here. What role do you think self-exploration plays in a healthy sexual relationship? You know that how they say. I say that.
3: Say it again.
2: Don't do it.
0: What role do you think playing with yourself?
1: Masturbation. Plays don't do it.
0: In a healthy sexual relationship. What role do you think?
1: The only thing I can think of right now, other than don't do it, is it helps you to be able to help your partner to help you.
0: Okay.
3: Let's be vulnerable again. Mm-hmm. I thought that played a role. I don't think it plays a role other than it being selfish.
0: Hmm. Other than it being
3: selfish.
0: Selfish, okay.
3: I guess for me, now, I could play that role or have my wife play that role with me. Mm-hmm. I don't have to now do that.
1: Okay.
3: You know? Mm-hmm. So because now I'm now correlating it to me being selfish. Mm-hmm. Or she being selfish, mm-hmm. or the people who we are talking about being selfish. Mm-hmm. So yeah, I.
1: Okay.
3: Yeah.
1: Okay.
0: Okay. And I have two more. I don't know if Henny have
1: I
0: any.
1: I have.
0: Okay. So I'm just gonna ask one of mine, and Henny would ask hers. The question is: what's a piece of advice about love or sex that you think is outdated?
3: About love or sex that is outdated?
0: That you think is outdated. Penny, you have a lot. You don't believe that there's a soulmate. You don't believe in soulmates at all.
1: Why she had to put me on black? Like, just put me out to dry like so.
0: No, but if they're avid listeners, they would know you've said this multiple times.
3: But we don't forget.
1: No facts. No facts. But
0: no,
1: because
0: I believe in soulmates, and she was very adamant.
1: No.
0: Is there any advice that you've ever gotten about love that you now feel is not true?
1: There is somebody for everybody.
0: You don't think that's true?
1: The Bible says it too. It's not true. There is not somebody for everybody.
3: This is where I'm going to piggyback off of Henny. Thank God you went first because, yeah, that I don't believe in that.
1: Yeah. Nope.
3: When you look at, and I'm talking about relationships. I'm not talking about friendships.
1: Yeah, it's
3: relationships. Relationships, there is, not everybody is meant to be in a relationship.
1: Yep.
3: In terms of that marriage or that sexual, not everybody's meant to be in that. Mm-hmm. Because there are some people who have chosen not to.
0: But that's a choice.
3: Yeah, yeah.
0: But that doesn't mean that they were not meant to be.
3: I'll say this. It wasn't from Bible. Mm-hmm. God has placed a desire on each and every one of us. Mm-hmm. Right? And there are those who were meant just to focus on being single. They have a mission and
1: celibate life.
3: And they're going to they've chosen that, mm-hmm. as well as some that have chosen it but live it. Mm-hmm. Right? So, in terms of being in a relationship what we're talking about. Mm-hmm. Not everyone, it's not meant for everyone. Everyone doesn't desire that.
1: That's true.
3: Yeah.
1: Everyone
3: a lot
1: desire.
3: Of people prefer to be single.
1: Yes.
3: Yeah.
0: You think so?
3: Yeah.
1: Yeah.
0: Why? I'm gonna push the button.
3: I mean, we could push the button.
0: Why?
3: But it is just, is some people just that way. They have made up. Some people, it's because of trauma.
1: Yes.
3: Some people, it is not their desire. Yes. Because when you have a desire, it pushes you to seek it. But there are a lot of people who don't seek to be in a relationship with, a lot of people also don't seek to have children, neither. So at the end of the day, there are many ways people choose, and there are many ways people just live. But that thing where there is someone for everyone,
1: it's not true.
3: No.
0: I think the worst advice that I got was, if you love someone, you let them go. And if they're yours, they'll come back
1: work
0: to you.
1: Work on nonsense.
0: No, that's Wakataka.
1: Well,
3: if you love someone, you let them go. And if they're for you, they're going to come back.
0: Mm-hmm. You never heard that phrase?
1: Well,
0: you never heard that?
3: I've heard it.
1: It depends.
3: So I'll put it like this. No. That's the advice that you've heard. What I've heard, similar to what you've said, is if someone wants to go,
1: let them go. No?
3: Let them go.
1: Right.
3: You can't keep anybody bound.
1: Well, two sayings. I have heard the two sayings.
3: Yeah.
1: But to piggyback off of Lola, if we go spiritually, godly, when God revealed to your spouse, it doesn't happen, and these are things that I've been seeing on TikTok, it doesn't happen smoothly. You might be dating a spouse, God tell you, listen, it's your husband, it's your wife. But something happened and I break up, and you go back to God and be like, so God, I thought you had to tell me, da da da, and things happened in between there, and you're separated for a little minute, and then something had to happen, I guess some kind of growth for you, or for the person, and then boops, you back together again.
0: Okay.
1: So in that light, yes,
0: yeah,
1: that happens.
0: That.
1: You have to let them go, they'll come back if they're yours. So that's where I go in off of that. This one, I agree, because my thing is always, do not hold a rope and cut yourself. Try and hold on to somebody who leaving, because you're gonna be tugging this rope. Tugging and it getting tighter. They're walking with the rest of the rope, you know. But you're pulling on your hand and they're cutting you. Let go. It don't make no sense. The pain is not worth it.
0: It's not.
1: It's easier said than done, but it's the best for you.
0: And I just wanted to give one more. I just had another one where we grew up. I grew up thinking that it is possible to love two people at the same time.
1: Yes.
0: I don't believe that anymore.
1: Don't?
0: No.
1: Oh, wait, hold on. You didn't say it's impossible to be in love with two people at the same time.
0: No, I said to love two people at the same
1: time. Right, so are you meaning being in love?
0: I'm talking about in love.
1: Okay.
0: Yeah.
1: Okay. I can understand that, being in love. Love, love, yes. You can love multiple people. But in love, I think the depth of the in love is much more than the I love you. Because there are people that are married to persons that they fell in love with, that they love, but left persons that they were in love with because they just wasn't vibing. They wasn't meshing in life.
3: Okay.
1: That's just an opinion. That's my opinion.
3: Yeah. I'm going to differ from both. Because I'm not going to look at it with semantics. I'm not going to look at it with love and in love. Love is love.
1: Right.
3: You understand? Mm-hmm. Because everybody experience stages, right?
1: Mm-hmm.
3: So I can be in love, if you want to say in love. Mm-hmm. It's a deeper thing. I can be in love with multiple people. I really can.
0: I don't.
3: However, I choose to stick with one. You see, life is about choices we make. Because even if I look at the Bible and I look
0: we
3: at

0: on the life? Because we've been saying a lot of things.
1: No, we didn't have. We only had a few. I think everybody was listening tonight.
2: Because if I only look, if I look at Hannah, Penina, mm-hmm. and Alkina. Mm-hmm. No, Alkina loved Hannah. Mm-hmm. Mm-hmm. Penina had all his children. Mm-hmm. It doesn't mean that he didn't love Penina. Mm-hmm. You understand? But he loved Hannah. No, at those days, you married how many women you wanted to. But at the end of the day, he provided for both. Mm. Now, in
0: mean he loved both.
2: In our context.
0: You're assuming that.
2: No, well, regardless, in our context, because we grew up understanding, let's say, one husband, one wife, mm-hmm. right? In other cultures, it's different. Mm-hmm. And we had that argument the last time.
1: Oh, yeah, yeah, yeah, we did.
2: But at the end of the day, just going off of just the what we just now talk about, mm-hmm. you can love more than one. However, I choose.
1: Your point of view makes sense.
2: Yeah.
1: Your point of view does make sense. I can choose.
0: I do not believe.
1: I can choose to. I
0: do not believe that it is possible. Because I don't know. I mean, I was with them. But when you
1: by that experience, boy, life is the best teacher.
2: Take it out of the relationship of husband and wife or boyfriend girlfriend or things like that. Mm-hmm. You have your children.
1: Yeah, but we're not talking about those. No,
0: that's not romantic.
1: That's automatic. No,
2: I hear you, but love is love. Love is what it is. It's love. We take our mind out of the sex and the romance, because the reality is, if you're gonna say, okay, let's go there. Me as a man, my job is to love my wife, mm-hmm. right? Mm-hmm. My job, and a lot of us are gonna say, well, you know, a man is going to spread his seed all over the place, you know? But at the end of the day, you would be faithful to one man. Or would want to be faithful to one man.
1: You choose.
2: Mm. Ah, you see my point.
1: I like your word. See my choose.
2: Point? Now, I choose mm-hmm. whether I'm going to be dating multiple women, mm-hmm. loving multiple women, having children with multiple women. Mm-hmm. It's a choice. Mm. You choose to love.
1: I like that word. Choose.
2: You choose to stay with one. You choose to have an affair. You choose.
1: Understood.
0: Yeah, but that don't mean you love them.
1: Where Lola coming from is that you were in a relationship together for, say for instance, you were with somebody for 5 years. Man, you thought you were in love. That end up rocky. You end, that's this end, right? Then you meet somebody probably a few years later that showed you so much more.
0: Correct.
1: That was than what you had.
0: So
1: it
0: was
1: in
0: like,
1: the last
0: was
1: relationship.
0: I really in love?
1: So it
0: was
1: makes that? You question. What Lula just now said, was I really in love? Mm. Did I even love this person?
2: But what is love?
0: I define it. That's what I'm saying.
2: What
0: I
2: is
0: defining
2: love?
1: There you go.
0: What love is.
1: Right.
0: So if I'm defining and I'm thinking in my head it's love, and then you find out it really wasn't love. It was limerence. And that's why I say, persons who are listening to us, go back to that show. That show was very informative. But at the end of the day, it's like you'd be like, I don't think I love that person. And I don't know if you truly love someone, there's really no room. And that's why I say, like, it can't happen. It can't happen.
2: Love is not a feeling.
1: I think both of you are right.
0: Full. It's like you're full with that love. There is really no room for you to love someone else.
2: But love is not a feeling.
1: It's an action.
2: It's an action.
1: I know that. But
0: so who's taking up semantics now?
1: No, but the both of you are
0: You're taking
1: correct.
0: Up semantics yeah. now.
1: The both
0: but,
1: of you
0: but
1: are
0: But you know what I want to say.
2: I know what you want to say.
1: Okay.
2: And
1: both
2: you know,
1: of you are correct.
2: And I'm going to stick with Henny's that the both of us are correct.
1: Yeah, both of you are correct.
2: It is how you walking away with that definition
1: yes,
2: of love.
1: Yes.
2: You understand?
1: Yes.
2: It's how I walking away with yes. that definition of love.
1: Yes. Yes. So the both of you are correct. Because I could see both sides. Clear as day, I could see both sides. So, why is he saying no? But anyways, I have one question. I think this is a life question. I guess I'll choose my last two and we'll be done.
0: Yes.
1: Okay. So if you had the opportunity to get a message across to a large group of people, but you are limited to one sentence, what would your message be?

0: It depends. Who's the target group?
1: I don't have all that.
0: But it depends. Am I talking to young people? Am I talking to married people? Am I talking to single people?
1: Pick one and just tell me the message.
2: Are we talking about love? No, we're talking about
1: love. We're talking about love.
2: What would that message be?
1: It just saying, you know, if you had an opportunity to give get any message across, I should say. Okay. Any message across to a large group of people, uh-huh. but you are limited to just one sentence, what would your message be?
2: Wow.
1: Yeah.
0: One sentence rough.
1: Yes, it is.
0: And then not knowing the context is even...
1: No, you go pick your audience. You go pick what is you, who you're speaking to. So pick who it is you're speaking to and then say
0: okay, if
1: sentence.
0: I'm speaking to young people...
1: Right.
0: My one sentence would be three words. Mm-hmm. Save your money. We don't do a lot of stripping this. I swear, I think I spent over $1 million in my lifetime.
1: Right.
0: When you add up everything.
1: Correct.
0: I think I have spent over $1 million. So my advice would be save your money. You never know. Save it for a rainy day. Save it for a day that ain't rainy. Mm. Just save your money.
1: Right.
0: We throw a lot of money to the wind, and I'm trying to teach my teenagers that. That would be saved. I would say that.
1: Okay. Who would your audience be?
2: I guess I don't have an audience, just anybody.
1: Yeah.
2: My one sentence would be gain knowledge.
1: Oof.
2: The Bible says my people perish
1: for a lack of knowledge.
2: Wealth is not everything. Mm-hmm. Wealth, all of that kind of stuff. Mm-hmm. When you have the knowledge, that stuff can be attained. Mm. You know, we talk about soul ties, we talk about love languages, we talk about death, we talk about failing marriages and failing relationships. The reality of the reality is mm-hmm. knowledge.
1: Right.
2: But having knowledge isn't everything. Putting it to work is a next step. So
1: then you have to see a sentence again then, because you said gain knowledge.
2: Gain knowledge,
1: right,
2: and mm-hmm. work it.
1: Right. Okay.
0: Can I? Because I was a little unfair.
1: Okay.
0: I'm sorry.
1: Go ahead.
0: Because I did for the young people, but now I want to give general.
1: Okay, go ahead.
0: So okay, I give for ahead. The young people because that's a very important message that I want to give. But for general, I want, and this is a show I cannot do without TJ at all, but I want persons to understand the power of your mouth.
1: The tongue.
0: We have mm-hmm. to be careful how we build our world, how we damn our world just by the things that we see. So be careful, little lips, what you see. That would be my sentence.
2: Awesome.
1: That is good. That is good.
2: You take me right back to Jim Pepper Tree, power of the tongue.
0: That could be interpreted in so many ways.
2: Yeah.
0: Just saying.
1: Okay, next question.
0: You didn't answer.
1: Sorry. I
0: what's
1: say,
0: your one sentence?
2: You
1: I just have.
2: It.
1: I just have. She just. She, I would try to pull her. She just a slip through, you know? But she catch me. Okay. I think I would just say God is love. That's about it. I have nothing else to say. Mm. God is love. Next question. Last question.
0: Mm-hmm.
1: I have more, but last question. I'll choose this one. It's one little rough. Bear with me.
0: No, boy.
1: If you could ask one person, alive or dead, only one question, who would you ask and what would you ask? Yeah, that one there. That's
0: I
1: that
0: can
1: one
0: need
1: there
0: more than deep. A minute to think about that one.
1: Yeah, that one.
2: I don't know what I would ask them.
1: Yeah. That's a deep one right there.
0: Yeah, I don't know. I can need a minute for that one. But if you can twist it a little bit to say who would you have wanted to meet, that would be an easier question to answer than for me to come up with a question to ask them. Because I don't know. I wouldn't know what question.
1: Correct.
0: Okay. I would want to ask. Because if I have to meet any

0: anybody, mm-hmm. I would choose God, which isn't a real good answer because he's not a person. You said present or dead. That's what you said, right?
1: Alive or dead.
0: So, yeah, I would, that's a good thing.
1: Listen, I'm like, God, let's have a conversation because.
0: But I would ask.
1: What's going on?
0: If I had to choose and I say, okay, I choose God, mm-hmm. I would be
2: dead.
0: Why cancer?
1: Okay, that's fair. If you can answer this question, because I don't think I can answer the question. I don't think I could. I would ask this question, ask another question. I would say, what did life teach you yesterday? We learn lessons each and every day. Like, if we sit and we actually think about things that we do each day, we had to have learned something yesterday. What did you learn yesterday?
2: Go ahead. I'm still thinking about that first question, because my mind, I'll be honest in saying mm-hmm. that the first thing that came to my mind was Maya Angelou. Mm-hmm. Right? And then I am thinking about, I don't know if this is his name, Beckles, Hillary Beckles, something like that. Because at this stage of where I am mm-hmm. right now in my life, mm-hmm. I am concerned about our next stage mm-hmm. in democracy mm-hmm. For the Virgin Islands.
1: Oh,
2: has Jesus. Nothing to do about love or anything like that. Because I do feel and believe that we are at a stage where independence should be our next step, and shortly after that becoming a republic. So that is where I have been on for the past few years, and to hear leaders mm-hmm. talk about the next phase in their democracy mm-hmm. and making those strides is just not about making better our constitution. Mm-hmm. It's about knowing who we are mm-hmm. as Virgin Islanders. And I just feel that we are far away from, in other words, there's an identity crisis happening. Mm-hmm. And I don't think we know who we are, even though many of us keep talking about, oh yeah, we know that we are the Virgin Islands and not the British Virgin Islands. But we don't.
1: Right.
0: Okay.
2: And I'm ready for that conversation. I'm ready for that level, that next phase in our democracy.
1: I like that, because now I could piggyback off of you. It would be Martin Luther King Jr.
2: Mm-hmm.
1: and Mandela.
2: Mm-hmm.
1: How did you do it?
2: Mm-hmm.
1: How did you do it?
2: Mm-hmm.
1: Because
2: mm-hmm.
1: the story mm-hmm. is amazing.
2: So I didn't say my question. Mm-hmm. I would then say for my question for Hillary is, what is the next step in our democracy? How do we get there? Because we're ready for it. And a lot of people don't think we are. But my soul, my inner being, mm-hmm. my bones say that we have been ready for such a long time.
1: My bones. Mm. Yes, so I think that's it, man. Like that's, I just needed to end it off. We did this fun stuff, but we have to think about the life stuff too.
0: Mm-hmm, mm-hmm.
1: You know, so I think.
0: But I can piggyback off of your thing. I can pick you back off. Uh-huh. So, question.
1: Uh-huh.
0: If you could speak uh-huh. to the 18-year-old you.
1: Oh.
0: Sorry, Flash is my favorite superhero. Oh. And Flash likes to go back in time to try to save his mom and all of that good stuff.
1: Oh.
0: But if you could speak to the younger you,
2: mm-hmm.
0: what would you tell you?
1: You want me to cry? Hold on. Think.
2: I can tell you.
0: What would you tell you?
2: So I'll go first by stating.
1: Go right ahead.
2: 18. So let's just say between 18 to 25.
1: Fine.
2: Because then is when I went to college. And then is when I had the. So I'll just say quickly. Position yourself for what you want to see for yourself and your people. In the future. Position yourself.
0: Okay. Henny, what would you tell the younger you?
1: Mm-hmm.
0: You need more time?
1: Stay the course. stay the course.
0: Okay.
1: Cause who child?
0: I mean, outside of the saving the money part, right? what I would tell myself, I would say, I use one of Henny's words she used earlier tonight. Give yourself more grace. I am my worst critic.
2: We are.
0: I'm doing a lot better than I think. You know, I did good. You did good, kiddo.
1: Yes.
0: And it's like we put ourselves under these unrealistic pressures. And when you take a step back, you're doing a lot better than you think that you are.
2: True.
0: So take time to smell the roses. Anybody who know me, I don't have time to smell the roses.
1: Not that one.
0: So take time to smell the roses and stop, you know, stop, just stop. Mm-hmm. It's a lot. You're doing too much. Enjoy life. Yes. Smell the roses.
1: Smell the roses. Will you end the show with me asking again?
0: No, no, no, but that was me answering
1: she,
0: the question.
1: She ended show, but no, but she ended the show, no? Anyways, I guess we could end the show now, about 9 o'clock.
0: Yeah.
1: So I usually do something from the internet. I'm going to do something different along with the internet. So I found a quote from a Joseph Campbell, I guess. He said, "We must let go of the life we have planned so as to accept the one that is waiting for us."
0: I love that.
1: And I want to piggyback it with Proverbs 3, verses 5 and 6. It says, "Trust in the Lord with all your heart and lean not on your own understanding. In all your ways, submit to him and he will
0: direct your paths."
1: Yeah.
0: Amen. Good job, Henny. That's a perfect ending for an end of a season, an end of the year.
2: Yes.
0: 2025, God's Fair Life is going to be a lot bigger and better. We started with the Facebook Live. We are going to have our premiere whenever this team here lets me know when. We are going to have our live audience show.
1: Oh, we're gonna have another one. Ooh. You hear that, people?
0: We're gonna have a live audience show.
1: In-person show.
0: Yes. Where we're going to have a nice juicy topic with male and female panelists.
2: Awesome.
0: That's our promise for you when we begin in January. So stay tuned to our socials.
1: Are you sure it's going to be January?
2: Well, whenever we decide.
0: Well, whenever they decide.
1: Stay tuned to the socials.
0: Stay tuned to the socials, and we will definitely let you know what is what.
1: Definitely.
0: So, say a Merry Christmas.
1: Yes.
0: Merry Christmas
1: in advance.

0: We are on the wheel. We'll be back.
1: I see him over there laughing. I said, look, bro. I said,
0: we on.
2: Yeah,
0: we got some bloopers going on. So let's go back though. We got some bloopers.
1: They're fired, by the way.
2: What's going on? We had a whole little thing.
0: Yeah, we done. We got a good night now.
2: We didn't get it.
1: Okay,
3: so we're going to say Merry Christmas and a Happy New Year. When it comes, share your tat and ham. But we're going to say
1: good night.

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0: Honey.
1: Yes, sweetheart.
0: My little sister Lily will be coming over in a few days.
1: Oh, really? Lily. Is she done with her youth service already?
0: Oh, yeah. Since last month.
1: Wow.
0: She's coming over to Abuja for her last interview. Yep, with one of the biggest banks.
1: Wow. Well, that's great news. Quite impressive. Good speed, too. Did you say the last interview? Well, that means she must have gone through the most difficult phases. This left no balance, so... In a country where some people who had passed out are yet to get themselves a job, how much more a good paying one? Irony of life. I'm happy for your sister, though.
0: Lily is super intelligent.
1: Sweetheart, of course I know. I mean, she's a combination of both beauty and brains. And also a go-getter. You know, sometimes she reminds me of my brother, Brian.
0: Oh, the one in the States?
1: Mm-hmm.
0: But when is he coming down? I need to start up his tech company because I always hear you guys talking about him coming down to start up a tech company ever since we got married.
1: Well, you seem not to know my brother, Brian. You know, he loves well-organized system. I'm not sure he'll be able to cope with the hustle and bustles of this country. I'm sure you know what I mean.
0: So he's been bluffing all this well. Well, if you're right about one thing, he really reminds me of my little sister, Lily.
1: Oh, wow. Come on, hurry up and come to bed.

0: And look at what we have here. And here comes my darling angel. How about the kids?
1: Sleeping.
0: Really?
1: Yes.
2: It's good.
1: Should we make a toast?
0: Most definitely.
1: To us.
2: It's good.

0: Ya juga.
1: Onları gel. It's okay, it's all right. It's okay.
2: Guys, stop it before you hurt your brother. Dave, come for juice. How many times will I tell you guys to behave yourself?
3: Sorry, mommy.
4: I'm going to catch you.
2: Destiny, take care of your brother. Welcoming you now.
5: Oh God, no! Just look at my body.
2: Ah,
5: ah!
2: Please. You should get used to them.
5: Ah.
2: You're not serious, so. Go and take care of your brother. I'll be right back. You should be expecting more.
5: No, what?
1: My dear brother, how are you? Yeah, I'm fine. I'm good. Oh, my wife and kids are doing pretty well. What's happening? Really? Well, that's because you've been saying this only God knows for how long now. Okay. Next week? Oh, fine. Whatever it is you'll be needing, please, don't hesitate to tell me. Yes, my family will be preparing for your return. No, we're not doing hotel. No. Yes, you'll be staying here with me till you get your own apartment. Okay. All right, blood. I'll talk to you later.
6: Your brother?
1: Yes. He'll be returning finally.
6: Really?
1: Yes. He sold, he proposed an idea to a multinational company. They bought into it and he'll be coming down to create their app and manage it for them.
6: Wow, that's huge.
1: Yes, it's a very big one. It is. And I think this is the push he needs because he's been wanting to come down home, but I think finally he's gotten the push he needs.
6: Yeah.
1: How are you?
6: I'm good.
1: How about the kids?
6: Oh, my sister is helping me tuck them into bed. They're sleeping by now.
1: Oh, that's good. Sorry. So that means you'll be getting a well-deserved rest.
6: Right. Go and sleep.
7: Okay.
2: Daniela, go and sleep.
7: My bedtime stories.
2: Hmm?
8: She finds it difficult to sleep without her bedtime stories. But I'm a big girl, so I'm good.
2: Well, tonight you have to sleep. Okay? You have to try and sleep.
7: No, you have to read me my bedtime stories.
2: Can you hear your brother crying? I need to attend to him, so sleep.

0: bedtime stories. Oh, my bedtime stories.
1: Just sleep.
0: I need my bedtime story.
2: Needed this help. Oh. What?
3: The baby's full. Change him now. You have the diaper.
4: I tried, but I couldn't.
2: Oh, God. This is my sister, eh?

0: So you're so irritated by things like this. How are you going to cope when you have kids of your own? And here I was thinking I was going to have some rest for the night because you agreed to help. Is that not Daniela's voice? What happened?
1: I don't know. I thought she was sleeping.
2: My angel.
3: What is it?
4: I can't sleep. I want you to read me my bedtime story.
3: Oh, no one has read it to you. Okay, I'll read it to you, okay? Up you go. Let me go put you to bed. Sorry. So what would you like to listen to? Rapunzel?
0: My dear sister, when at all would you learn? So you couldn't just tuck them in for one night?
1: Sister, please let me be. Your kids are too demanding and I've never changed the diaper before.
5: Really, you've been here for only one night and you've started complaining about Daniela and Destiny? And here was I thinking I was about to rest for the night.
1: Give me the diapers. And follow me. Come and watch out.
6: Weapon.
0: Destiny, have you guys finished your homework? Huh? Okay. Pick up everything. Pick up everything. Tidy up.
5: Don't touch me. Okay? You ruined my dress the other day.
0: Lily.
5: Just imagine how the whole place is messy.
0: You're only doing this because you're not married yet. I beg. So tell me about it. How did it go?
7: Well, I got it.
0: Ah, congratulations, little sis.
7: Thank you. So our posting letter will be coming out tomorrow. And I will know the branch I'll be posted here in Abuja. They also asked us to fill our address so they post us somewhere close to home.
0: Good. So did you use here?
7: Of course. Where else?
0: Okay, good.
7: Yeah, even though I'll be getting my own apartment later, it has to be somewhere around the neighborhood because it's quiet.
0: You're not getting any apartment. You will not leave this house until you get married. Fred and I are not having kids now, so we have enough room. You hear?
7: But what's with you and this marriage thing? Honestly, I'm not ready.
0: I hope this thing you've been saying is a joke. Anyway, you're not leaving this house until you get married, and that's final.
5: Cinderella or no Cinderella, take yourselves upstairs immediately.
8: Okay.
5: Hey, let me not hear anybody shout there. If not, I'll come here and spank you.

0: So, here we are.
1: Wow. Bro. Yep. You got yourself a big house, man. Wow.
0: You definitely get yourself something real bigger than this.
1: Guy, I hope so.
0: Now you see why I told you that. Put it up in the hotel. So where's the time and money?
1: Whoa.
0: There's enough space. So let's go upstairs. Let you do. We drop this stand down.
1: So how about our wife?
0: You're on expensive jokes.
1: Expensive joke.
0: My wife.
1: Bro, our wife. Come on.
0: Hold on. Time will do. I mean, you're not getting any younger. You need to get yourself a wife.
1: Please, where's my room?
0: Oh, that's a way of silencing you, right?
1: Bro, I don't have time for women now.

0: Here's the thing about it. I mean, I'm talking about your excesses. We'll find a woman that is suitable.
1: Bro, I wish I could find a woman.
0: We will definitely fix it. Come on.
2: So, I've moved your bags here. Your children's room?
3: Yes. It's about time you

0: You're my younger sister. These children are yours too. You need to be children friendly. I'm expecting wedding bills soon.
1: I can't stay here.
0: Practice makes.
1: I said I can't stay here.
0: Perfect.
2: Get used to your children. Your room will be locked. You're one of these kids.
1: How can you?

0: Hi. You must be Brian. I'm really Clara's sister.
1: The one that got the new job, right?
0: Yes.
1: Oh, so how is it going?
0: Well, I have a very tight schedule, but I love my job.
2: Well, as long as one enjoys the job he or she is doing, I guess it's worth it, right?
0: Of course.
2: Okay. Nice to meet you, Lily.
0: Same here.

0: What are you doing?
1: Can I see?
0: No, I want to see first.
2: What is this? Come on, stop this. Stop. Can't you see I'm working? Please go meet your aunt.
3: No, you know you can't. Go upstairs. Let's go to mommy and daddy's room.

0: Mine is finished. Let me have some.
1: No, go and get yours from the kitchen, and I'm going to finish this.
0: Please let me have some. I'll get you another one.
1: No.
2: What's all this noise? What's all this noise? What's this?
3: Give it.

0: Brian. Oh, listen. You're not leaving this house because of those kids. I mean, not because of those little children.
1: Little. Bro, your children. Little. Oh, come on.
0: Now, listen, I know you've not been kids friendly, but let me ask you. If those kids were yours, wouldn't you live with them?
1: Bro, please. Allow me get my space. Please, they'll drive me crazy. Look, I'm going. I can't even think.
0: Brian. Listen, calm down, okay? We've been apart for 10 years. 10 solid years. And now that you're back, it wouldn't be a bad idea to use this opportunity to bond. Listen, I know you've been living all by yourself, this isolation and all of that, but come on.
1: I've been living alone and I've been.
0: And you're not fine. Yes, I know. See, this has always been my fear, you know, and come to think of it, you're not growing any younger. Yes, your mates are married with kids.
1: Now, come on. Now, this is not about me. This is about those adults, those grown women in little bodies. They're driving me crazy. I can't think. Come on, bro, help me out. I can't do anything.
0: Brian, I mean, you and this, your expensive jokes. Okay, well, calm down, all right? Let's take it easy. Look at you.
1: Stop.
0: It's okay, come on. Okay, you know what? I'll talk to those adults
1: Oh,
0: in
1: come on, stop. Don't make me
0: young
1: laugh, bro.
0: buddies, grown
1: I'm
0: women.
1: serious. Come on, I'm serious.
0: All right, I'll talk to them, okay? We'll get things fixed.
1: Messing with me, bro.
0: Look at
1: You're
0: you,
1: messing
0: you all
1: with me.
0: walked out. Calm down. And by the way, how has work been?
1: And fine. It's been good, but I've not gotten anything done because of them. They keep messing with
0: It's
1: my
0: fine, it's
1: pro.
0: fine. Calm down, come on. All right, have this. Calm yourself down.
1: Bro, I'm taking this just because I need to calm.
0: Please do, come on.

0: is that?
1: Daniela, I worked through the week. Eh? And today is Saturday. Why don't you want to allow me sleep?
0: Oh, sorry, Auntie. It's just that Destiny doesn't want to play with me. So I was bored.
1: Please. Huh? I want to sleep. Just leave me alone, okay?
0: Oh, worrying.

0: Really? Huh. Wanted to talk to you. My husband and I have a wedding to attend next weekend, and the couple are really dear to us.
1: Please, I can't go with you.
0: No, I actually want you to take care of the kids.
1: What? For how long? How many hours are you going to be away?
0: Lily, why are you so scared? Come on, these are just children.

0: Hey, and you can control them as an adult.
1: If they are normal kids, yes. But these girls, oh.
0: It's funny how you complain because you were just like them when you were a kid. They just took after you. How we dislike our reflection sometimes.
1: Okay, how am I going to do this now? I hope you're going with Dave.
0: Dave? He's the main reason I'm asking you this now.
1: Sister, how can you do that? How am I going to change him when he pulls?
0: The same way I changed you when you were a baby.
1: Yes. Just get a maid.
0: Maid? Those people have showed me pepper. When you have kids one day, try and avoid them, please.

0: Dave, Put.
1: Put? So what do I do?
2: You seriously don't know what to do.
0: Change it!
1: Can you please help me change it?
2: Don't you know how to do it?
0: Like, seriously, just change the diapers.
1: I'll change it. Okay.

0: Auntie, why are you crying?
1: Auntie, please stop crying. You'll be fine, okay? At least the bad order has stopped.
0: Yes, good job, sis. Auntie, consider Andrea's love. We got this.

0: Go get the diapers from Auntie. And wipes too.
1: But why do I have to get the wipes? You're older.
2: Auntie, can I please help us and get the wipes?

0: Going out?
1: Yes, we are. We're going to the SV Park for some preparation. We need to go play some football!
2: Yay! I'm going to beat you again, like I always do.
1: Do you hear about that? You don't laugh, that's because you're good at what you do. Alright, bye guys.
3: Alright. Bye guys.
1: Bye.

0: tired. Tell me about it.
1: Honestly, sis, I think I'll have to start looking for my own apartment.

0: Why should he when I live in Abuja? That doesn't make any sense. Wait, is it because of the kids? You're running away from your nieces and nephew?
1: I have a professional exam I need to prepare for.
0: Another one? I thought you wrote one and passed while waiting for JAMB. I remember you were on the newspaper as the youngest student to write.
1: Sis, there are other qualifications I need to acquire, and I'm just getting started. How do I achieve that in this house with...
0: With who? With the kids? Lily, pause for a second and think about it. If you were married and these kids were yours, would you not find a way to write your exams? I will not have you look for another apartment whilst I'm in this Abuja. Period.
2: I don't like this auntie and uncle.
3: Me too, they're so mean.
2: When are they leaving?
3: I don't know, but I wish it was tomorrow.

0: This is so frustrating.
1: I know, I just wish they were able to go right now. I'm so tired.
0: Me too, please.
1: They're
0: leave.
1: Super annoying. Ugh.
2: We're leaving now. How do I look, girls?
3: Mommy, you look beautiful.
4: Aww, really?
2: Thank you.
4: Just to your mom.
3: Come
4: on, say that again.
2: All right, you girls be good, okay? Do not trouble your auntie so she doesn't move out before we get back. Really, bye. Take care of them. And Destiny, control your siblings. And always take care of them, okay?
3: Yes, mommy.
2: Love you.
3: Anything.
2: Oh. All right. Bye.
4: Come
2: here. Baby, take care of them.
3: Okay.
4: Come here. Baby, okay? Come here, sit. All right, bye.
3: Bye, bye. Bye, mommy. Bye, daddy. Bye.
5: Hey, I hope you heard your parents. Huh? Be good girls and don't stress me. You heard that, right? Huh? Oh, yeah, now move there.
2: And what's this mess you are making on this table?
5: Huh? I said sit. And I don't want to hear any shouts or see someone running up and down. Did you hear me?
3: Yes.
5: Destiny, did you hear me?
6: Yes.
1: Mom said that we shouldn't give Auntie any trouble unless she will leave. What do you think? So shall we begin?
7: Yes, we shall.
8: Detective Toby Idemudia from Police Rapid Response Team, Kubwa.
9: Okay, I hope all is well.
8: Am I in the house of Mr. and Mrs. Chude?
9: Yes, Mr. Chude is my brother.
8: Well, Mr. and Mrs. Chude were involved in a ghastly motor accident this morning around 10:15 a.m. by Kubwa Expressway.
9: What? Accident? Please, are they okay?
5: Are you sure they are the ones?
9: Sure.
5: Okay, please.
9: Can we see the bodies to be sure?
5: Let's go. Let's just...
9: Please calm down. You calm down and come with me to the police
5: station. Okay, please.
9: Okay, please, let's just go.
5: Let's
9: go. Okay, let's just go.
5: Let's go.

0: see some here. I'm here pondering so much. I'm still wondering how I'd like to talk to you again. There are so many things that I didn't get to see. I know how much you cared for me. And how much I cared for you too. I changed diapers today, you know. I even talked Daniela and Destiny to bed. Since the shoes you left, they are so big. They are too big for me to feel. How do I do this? How do I do this?
1: It's gonna be tough, Lily. We are the closest thing to a family these kids have. We have to be there for them.
2: How do we even
1: do it? I don't know. But I believe everything will fall into place.
2: Yes.

0: She's the new maid.
1: A maid?
0: Yes.
1: What's your name?
2: Ma, my name is Esther Ihowame. I have 5 kids, so, but I'm believing God for a husband, a handsome man. Yes, ma, I love kids. I love taking care of kids. In fact, I'm already in love with your children. Yes! Esther Ihowame. That's my name.
3: Esther.
2: Sorry, sir. Esther Ihowame.
3: I'm sorry.
2: Thank you, sir.
3: Can you please go to the children's room I showed you earlier and clean it up?
2: Oh, right away, sir. Yes, sir. Ma, Esther Ihowame. Thank you, sir.

0: Brian, how can you get a maid without informing me?
1: I did say I was going to do something about it when we spoke. This feels like the right thing to do, considering the fact that we are pretty busy. And remember, there's a baby involved. I also went to the kids' school to make arrangements so they can start using the school bus.
0: So where did you get the maid from?
1: There are agencies for that everywhere.
0: Brian, I would really appreciate it if you inform me before taking any decision, especially one that applies to these kids.
1: Yes, ma'am.
0: Thank you.

0: Now you two, listen to me. There will be no food for you this afternoon. That is after receiving strokes of care from me. Did you hear me? Stupid children.
1: What did we do?
0: What did you do? I will tell you. You insulted me that I gave you small portion of food. Do you know how to make food? Do you? Do you know the cost of food stuffs in the market? Do you? You don't know. The only thing you know how to do is to stay in a big house, stay in a big car, go to a big school. That is the only thing you know how to do. Eh? You insulted me, a homie. Now listen, if you tell your auntie or your uncle anything, you are finished. I will kill you! I will kill you! Do you understand? Did I do something? My hands are clean, oh! My hands are clean. Do you understand? Good. Keep kneeling down. Good children.
1: My brother is crying. I'm gonna carry him.
0: My employer. So, you are not the one to tell me when to carry your brother or not. Pippin! Silly you! Pippin! Pippin!
2: You're asking me. You're asking me.

0: What? Thank goodness you walked in on that girl. I mean, this is the reason my sister never liked the idea of getting mates. So this is how I would have lost my jewelry and that of my sister's. And who knows what this girl has been doing all this time we've been away?
1: I got to find out from the kids that she's been physically abusing them.
0: Oh no. We should get that girl arrested.
1: I already did.
0: So now, what are we going to do? What are we going to do with the kids, especially Dave?
1: Well, I guess we'll have to go with your earlier suggestion and do it ourselves. If our siblings could do it without any help, then I guess we can.
0: I have to look for a good daycare for Dave. And then we'll work out a schedule to do the rest in turns.
1: Okay.
0: No. Sorry, what do you want? Oh, yeah, take this. Take. Yeah, take. Sorry. Okay. You want more? Oh, where's Bella? Sorry.
1: About that, can you help me do that? I have a meeting later in the
0: day. No, you can't do that. You can't, it's your turn. What do you mean? Please.
1: Look, at least I have
0: said
1: a meeting.
0: No way, you have to find a way. Please, just clear that.
1: Clear what? Come on, we didn't talk about this one. I have work.
0: Let's

0: Finally, some peace and quietness. God, what have they done? I don't know why you hate peace and quietness. Of all things to play with is my document.
1: Give it!
2: No!
1: You give it!
2: Hey! hey! You think this is funny, right? You think it's funny? Oh yeah, come and kneel down, both of you. Kneel down. Yes, with your hands up. Is that how to kneel down? Yeah. This is how you two will be anytime you misbehave. Next time when you see my stuff, you won't touch it. I've never seen or heard that you tore your mom's books. So why would you do that to my documents? Huh? What have I done wrong?
3: My teacher said that I should make paper mache for our assignment.
2: Okay.
3: I want to submit it tomorrow.
2: Exactly. And you decided to do that with my office documents, right? Why didn't you ask your uncle to give you papers?
3: I did, but he ignored me.
2: Fine. That's the same way I'm going to ignore you both for 30 minutes. You're going to be here. Don't give me that look, okay? Don't give me that look. Please stand up. If you touch anything that belongs to me, huh? You'll be sorry.
3: Thank you, auntie.
2: Don't thank me, I don't want it. Like, I wonder what goes in, like, what happens in your head. You brought a bowl, you poured the document inside. Ugh.

0: Uncle, sorry.
1: Sorry what? Sorry? What is it? Get there now, fast! Down there, I want you to kneel down. What's this? What are you guys for God's sake? You guys are going to Mama. You're going to the village to stay with Mama because I don't understand any of this problem. Raise your hands. Where's it? What? Oh my God, my work!

0: You're grounded. So what did you do this time? Nothing, of course. You can't ever do anything, can you? Huh? You can't. So it's a beautiful position, so just continue. Exactly. Yeah, raise your hand. Good, good. Okay.
1: Joy like the river, joy like the river.

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Daniela,

0: Tengo your back, please. 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
1: Destiny and Daniela, what is this? Answer me, what is this?
2: It was Destiny.
3: It's a lie. It wasn't me, it was you.
2: It's a lie.
1: Just shut up. Now, both of you are going to serve some punishment so you don't do this ever again. Face the wall. No, come here, come here. Now, listen and listen good. You'll never play in this living room again. Am I understood? Just give me a minute.
0: Nonsense.
4: Sorry. Just imagine. I wonder what you were looking for inside the flower vase.

0: I want to go to the market so I can get some things for the house.
1: Okay, how long will you be gone?
0: Long enough to get the things we need. Dave is still asleep and I hope he doesn't wake up till I return.
1: Okay, money?
0: Yeah, I'm good.
1: Okay.

0: Now, you two, remember I said you're not allowed to play in this living room, right? Good. So this is how you guys are going to sit till it's time to eat and then sleep. Is that understood? Because failure to do so, I'm not just going to ship you off to the village, but I'll ship you to different grandmas. Yeah, imagine that. You, Destiny, I'll ship you to my mom. And you, Daniela, I'll ship you to Auntie Lily's mom. You know how she is. Do you understand? Good. I'm coming back. Peter!
1: Yes, sir.
0: What are you doing there?
1: Hey, madam just went out, so I'm closing the gate.
0: Okay. Please go get my clothes from the dry cleaner.
1: Okay, let me.
0: No, come. I mean now. I need it now.
1: Now?
0: Yes, just go now.
1: Okay?
0: Okay? Alright, thank you. Hurry!

0: Let's go outside and play. Seriously, we cannot play here.
1: What about uncle? I don't want to be shipped to the village. Different grandmas.
0: Don't worry. Let's go see if we still do.

0: Okay. Some people are learning really fast. All right. That's good.
1: Daniela!
0: Hey.
1: Destiny, hi. You're back.
0: Yes.
1: Okay.
0: Is Dave still asleep?
1: Who?
0: The baby.
1: Oh, yeah, he is. Please, where are they?
0: Who?
1: The kids.
0: Maybe in their room.
1: No, they're not there. I just came down from there. I told them to sit here.
0: How do you mean they're not in their room?
1: Because I just checked. Daniela! Destiny! Wow, this is serious.
0: Destiny! Destiny! Destiny!
1: Are they here?
0: They are not here.
1: God, where could they be?
0: Are you asking me? You were supposed to look after them.
1: Please.
0: Destiny!
1: Destiny!
0: But Brian, how can you do something like this?
1: I have more, I have to concentrate.
0: You have not more, but you are supposed to look after them.
1: Please, let's just concentrate on finding them first. Peter! Come, let's go check them outside. Peter! Where are you just coming from?
2: I want to get the cloth from the dry cleaner.
1: Clothes? Yes. Now! Since I sent it! What's wrong with you? And you left the gate open
0: so
1: since!
0: Where are the kids? Where are the kids?
1: Kids?
0: Where is Daniela and Destiny?
1: Sky, we're wasting our time with this guy for God's sake.
0: How do you leave this gate open?
1: Let's go!
0: Oh, Jesus! Don't you dare leave this place open again! Where exactly are we going to go looking for them?
1: I don't know. Let's just check everywhere.

0: Hi.
1: Good evening.
0: Good evening.
1: Sorry, please, I'm looking for two little girls between the ages of 4 and 7. I don't know if you saw them anywhere around the estate.
0: Two little girls?
1: Yes.
0: That's gay. One do like tall, the other is short.
1: Yes, yes, one is tall and the other is short.
0: I said them.
1: For where?
0: The other estate.
1: The other estate?
0: Yes.
1: Please, where in the estate? Where in the other estate?
0: I think that's somewhere. She even had two boys.
1: Okay, I said two girls, not boys.
0: Okay, two girls. Like, I never see that one for my life.
1: Okay, thank you so much.
0: Wait, thank you.

0: Fine boy. I saw the little things. Shoe?
1: God.
2: This is so frustrating. Who knows where these children will be? How could they?
0: Please, let's keep, we have to keep working and we need to find them. You can't be tired because you were the one that were with them in the house. You were supposed to look after them.
2: How would I have known that they would walk out?
0: That's why you're supposed to keep an eye on them. Please just walk fast.
3: Destiny, can we do this every day?
4: Sure, why not? Did you enjoy yourself?
3: Yes, I miss mommy and daddy. They don't want to call me a real life princess.
4: I miss them too. But you are a real life princess. Now, let's get back home before mean auntie and mean uncle send us to the village.
3: Okay.
4: Let's go quick.
3: I don't want to go to the village.
4: Come back! I think we are going to the village.
2: Where did you guys go to?
3: You said we can't play inside the living room, so we went to the estate park to play.
5: And our dad used to take us there once in a while.
1: Destiny, you had us worried. Please don't do this again, okay?
2: Listen, kids. You should never do this to us again. We'll take you to the park every weekend. We can even do better. We'll take you to the zoo for the movies, all right?
5: You promise?
2: Yes. But then you should never do this again. There are dangerous people out there that can hurt you. They can kidnap you and maltreat you. All right? Please.
1: Okay, right. Let's go up so you can shower and eat. Let's go.
6: I still have goosebumps. What could we have done if we lost these kids?
2: I wouldn't have been able to forgive myself.
6: They are being rebellious against us. That's exactly what these kids are doing. Now the question is, what did your parents do right that were doing wrong?
2: That's exactly what I was thinking of on our way back. These are kids, for God's sake. They need to play, explore, ask questions and get answers to them. But unfortunately, we are both not in the right frame of mind to give them that.
6: It doesn't stop them from wanting it. I know this is new to us. And we're finding it hard to cope. But I think we should put aside whatever it is we have against kids and create time for them so we don't lose them.
2: We've been selfish.
6: Very.
2: These children need us.
7: You like it?
3: Mm-hmm.

0: So kids, here we are. Don't scoot.
1: Okay.
2: Hey.
1: Woo. There's so many activities to do.
2: I know, like jumping on a bouncy castle, looking
1: at bouncy castle.
2: I mean, I want popcorn. Jumping! Oh man, no jumping!
1: Oh.
2: Yeah, yeah, you boo boo
0: boo. I can't get you.
1: I can't get you.
2: Jesus.

0: I miss mom.
1: I miss dad.
2: Oh, we miss them too, okay? Look, we might not be able to replace them, but I promise we are going to love you guys equally, okay?
3: Oh boy, what is this?
2: Yes, I promise. What's that? What? There?
0: Shall the phone continue?
2: Oh yes, of course. Yeah. Let's continue. Yeah. Don't go too fast.

0: Wow, I can't believe she just slept off like that.
1: Oh my God, the woman who says she can't sleep without her best friend's spirit.
0: Imagine. Wow. We are one big family with a great big hug. Kiss from me to you. Won't you say you love me too? I love you. You love me. We are one big family with a great big hug and a kiss from me to you. Won't you say you love me too?
2: Okay, so I never knew you had a fun side to you.
3: Says someone who was cocky all along. Oh yes. Brian, please, you can't go to work now. Not when we have joint custody of the children. Brian, I need your 50% contribution here.
2: No, I don't talk like that. And I wasn't cocky. I just needed to set you straight that I have a job too.
3: Oh yes, we all knew. I mean, you never joked with it. And I liked that about you. A hardworking and straight lady. I really admire you.
2: Okay. So, should I take that to be a compliment?
3: No, it's the truth. You know, you should be a mentor to this new generation young ladies. Career-wise, yeah. I think you'll be good at it.
2: You had to say career-wise because you think I'm not domestic, yeah? I saw what you did there.

0: we're both clumsy with this childcare ish, and it's fine. We can laugh over it now.
1: Yeah, me too. Look, it felt as if you just was transferring all the aggressions of these children and their misdeeds to me.
0: Brian, yeah? You were freaking annoying. I felt I was going to run mad.
1: There was no way in this world I was going to make you run mad. And if it helps you, we are becoming good parents now.
0: Yeah.
2: So are you thinking of getting married anytime soon?
0: I just left a relationship of 2 years. We broke up last year.
2: Why?
0: Irreconcilable differences.
2: That sounds like divorce.
0: A heartbreak after 2 years of relationship felt like it.
2: Divorce what? I didn't know you had this sense of humor.
0: It wasn't funny. But I'm glad I can actually laugh about it now.
2: You're really a beautiful and a nice lady. With a good head on your shoulder.
0: A very good one.
2: I see no reason why a guy would want to break your heart.
0: Well, it happened. So, how about you? Are you not settling down soon? I mean, you have everything going for you already.
2: Well, in my case, I guess I've not just met the right woman yet. Yes, I've never been in a real relationship.
0: For real?
2: Yeah.
0: Why?
2: It just never happened.
0: That means you're a player.
2: Ah, come on. If I was, don't you think you would have noticed by now?
0: Well, that's true. I've never seen you with a lady here. But how can you say you've never been in love? I mean, you're dangerously handsome.
2: I've always been a hard worker, right? Ever since I was in school, it was all about my studies. Then when I started working, it was all about my work and research. So it always affected my affairs. Ladies will always break up with me just for no damn reason. They never got to understand me.
0: Or they never had the patience to see the side of you the kids have made you show.
2: They've made us. And I'm loving it.
0: The baby.
2: Don't worry, I should go get
0: No, you, I will go. It's my turn, remember? I'll go.
3: You enjoyed the conversation we just had.
0: Me too.

0: Hey, Ryan.
1: Hey.
0: So, how did you cope with the kids alone?
1: Yeah, good.
0: Oh. Okay, so I had to just go and...
1: Look, what you do with your spare time is none of my business. I made pasta just in case you want to.

0: Thank you. Thank you so much for today.
1: You're welcome.
2: It was nice having you.
0: Same here. It's nice seeing you too.
1: Yeah, so I will see you some other time, huh?
0: Okay. All right. So.
1: So I don't feel like letting you go already. Oh, yeah. So you're back. Okay, so this is Lily, my sister-in-law.
0: Hi, Lily. Good evening.
1: How is it, Dave?
0: Is she okay?
1: Don't worry, she'll be fine.
0: Okay.
1: All right. See you tomorrow.
0: Yeah, bye.
1: Yeah.

0: You.
1: Me what?
0: Don't you think you should keep your relationship away from here because of these kids?
1: Say someone who went to see her ex the other day.
0: Well, I went to see him. I didn't bring him here.
1: Well, it's better. It's better than running off to someone who clearly does not respect you the moment he as much as snapped his finger.
0: That wasn't what happened, okay? Most of you don't even have the moral justification to judge anyone because you are the irresponsible one.

Hey. Hey, Lily. Lily, please, can we talk? Please, can we stop this cold war already? Please, I can't sleep. Look, I can't. I tried the whole of last night, but I couldn't. Please. In the midst of the situation we found ourselves, I fell for you. Yes. Lily, I'm helplessly in love.

0: When did you realize that you loved me?
1: Well, I can't place my hands on a particular moment, but I always did feel something strong for you. That's the reason why I agreed to share custody of the children with you. I wanted to be close to you.
0: Are you sure it's love this time? I mean, you have never been in love.
1: Yes, I am. The same way I'm sure that white is white and black is black.

0: And I feel the same way too. Yeah. I always wanted you around me. It felt so natural. It's something I never felt with my ex.
1: Ah, your ex. I'm so glad it's an ex now. Confession. I almost had a heart attack when you guys were talking.
0: No. There's no way I'm going back to him. Talking about me, how about you?
1: What about me? Ah, the girl you met, my colleague, eh? Well, she was just a colleague, and I actually tried to use her a little bit to get you jealous.
0: Really?
1: Yes, and I see it worked, eh?
0: Mm-hmm.
1: So, will you be my girlfriend?
0: Yes,

0: Lily, I can't imagine growing old with anyone else.
1: Not that I want to. Fate has brought us together and given us three wonderful children. And I know my life will never be complete without you by my side. You make me feel brand new. And I want to spend the rest of my life with you, Destiny, Daniela, and Dave. I will cook for you, change diapers, plan my busy schedules with you. I just want all the craziness that comes with you. Please, Lily, will you be my wife?
2: Yes. No, hold on, I need to take care of myself.
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Body hello. What is all this? I have told you that it's over. I'm not interested anymore. But I already told you from the beginning that I'm not interested in any relationship. Listen, listen, I don't have time for this, okay? I really need to just concentrate on my career and just move on with my life. What is all this? You're calling me, asking me where I am. What am I doing? Like, look, I don't have time for that, please. But then listen,

0: Yeah, my best.
1: Hi.
2: Excuse me.
0: Oh yeah, good morning.
2: Yes, hi.
0: How may I help you?
2: Yeah, I saw a vacancy post outside, so I came to inquire about it.
0: Oh. Admin manager position.
2: Yes, please.
0: Okay, where's your CV?
2: Okay, thank you.

0: are you coming from? I'm talking to you, Tony. Where are you coming from?
1: Look, I am not ready for your nonsense, okay? Oh. I have meetings I need to prepare for, so if you'll excuse me.
0: Nonsense? Wait, are you serious? Are you for real? What meeting, what business are you talking about? Same business my dad made you the manager all because of me?
1: Must you bring this up every time?
0: Yes. Yes. Because she lived under my roof. I'll always bring it up.
1: Okay. Tell me, Tess. What do you want?
0: Good question. Drive me to the salon so I can go pick up my hair.
1: Did you hear what I just said? I said I have meetings I need to prepare for.
0: Then it can wait. It can wait. Let's go. Hurry up, let's go before I move out.

0: Babe, you've been saying this now for how long? I told you I am B-R-O-K-E, broke. I'm dry. Babe, when now? You said last week. No, last week has passed. We're in a new week. And I told you my mom is sick. And my phone is even touching. My phone is bad. I need money. I love a good job. I love you too, but you keep saying this all the time. Hey, I beg, please. Promise. This is what you said yesterday. Ah. Okay now. I love you too. Ah. I said I love you now. Okay, I love you, baby. Tomorrow already come. Ah.
1: Hey, baby.
2: Hey.
1: What's up? Tell me, how's it going?
2: Babes, I've been walking all around Lagos today. No job anywhere. The last place I went to drop my CV at, they just said I should wait for a call back.
1: It's not easy. Don't just take it easy, okay? I strongly believe that life will fall in pleasant places for you.
2: Amen. I really hope so. Meanwhile, I'm telling you, it's really tough out there. Please, let's see some food in the house.
1: This rice, man. It's in the kitchen, though.
2: Okay.
1: Right. Just make that stew with small rice.
2: Okay. All right, thanks.
1: You're welcome.
2: Girl, it's really bad out there. I'm telling you, you needed to see the amount of people looking for a job.
1: Just keep pushing. I believe you will get it. It's not easy. More job for Lagos had.
3: Good afternoon, sir.
4: Good afternoon.
3: The interview is scheduled for tomorrow afternoon.
4: Tomorrow afternoon? Okay. Thank you.

0: serious? Oh my god, I can't wait for you to come home, my papa. Oh, I can't wait, I can't wait. I can't wait to welcome you back home. Well, Tolu is fine. He's okay.
1: Okay, Daddy.
2: I want to get something down the road.
1: All right, let me call you back, Dad. Mm.
0: Sorry?
2: I said I want to get something down the road.
0: Oh, okay.
1: Dad asked after you.
0: He wanted to know if you have changed. And I told him, yes, of course, I can handle you. Right?
1: Hurry up, I'm waiting for you.
3: You said Oga is not around.
4: Oga not there.
3: But he told me to come here. He was supposed to help me look for a job today.
4: Yeah, I don't know that one.
3: Do you know when he's going to be back?
4: That one said, yeah, I don't know. I don't know. If you come anytime, I must talk.
3: Okay, thank you.
4: Oh, well. All right, bye-bye.
2: Hey. I know you.
3: Leave me alone. What do you want from me?
2: You don't remember me?
3: Should I? Are you Mr. President?
2: No.
3: Mr. Governor?
2: Not at all.
3: My father?
2: Of course not.
3: Then excuse me.
2: Wait.

0: Hey.
1: What?
0: Are you? Hey.
1: Just, can you, just stop.
0: Can you no. just hear me out? Where are you running to? Excuse me.
1: No.
0: I haven't said anything and you're saying no? Can you just...

0: Come on, give me the gist. Now, what's this smile about?
1: Not really a gist, but I don't want to say it's a coincidence.
0: I don't get it. Spill it.
1: So, there's this girl I bumped into twice at quick sessions.
0: Mm-hmm. Come on, what's all this big drama? What are you saying?
1: What I'm trying to say is, I met her some few days ago, and then this afternoon.
0: Mr. Player didn't get her number.
1: That's the thing. She snubbed me and walked off before I could say a word. What's funny?
0: Nothing. I can't imagine what's going through that mind of yours.
1: Yeah. There's something about that girl.
0: Hmm.

0: ke desa.
1: Are you Mabel?
0: Yes, sir.
1: Sit down.

0: Babe, what happened? What happened at the interview?
1: We meet again.
2: Sir, I will appreciate it if we can get on with why I'm here.
1: You know I can give you this job without any interview.
2: I don't understand.
1: You're too beautiful to be overlooked.
2: Is this part of the interview?
1: You know, I can actually get you started immediately. Pay you any amount you want as your salary. Right here, right now, if you'll be mine.
2: I beg your pardon. Excuse me. Please just stop. It's not funny.
0: Hold on. I'm trying not to laugh. This girl will not kill me. Babe, you should be happy. Look at this. You went hunting, right? And the animal walked straight into your crotch, effortlessly. Babe, what are you not saying now? You should be thankful to God.
2: How do you mean?
0: Go for him. Yes. Babe, use your head now. Use your head. Make good use of this opportunity. Look, babe. You may never get another opportunity like this. Yes.
2: Now I know you're also out of your mind. Please, please.
0: Babe! Now let go so! Ha! See this babe. When you don't have it, they form hard to get. Eh? Hey, when reality hits you, I just hope it's not too late though. This girl, why is this opportunity not coming to me now? This girl, what just knew? Babe! Hey!
3: Yeah. Hello, Miss Nebel.

0: that gate and don't allow anybody come inside here.
1: Oga is not here,
0: Papa. I said go and lock that gate. Now!
2: What is going on here?
0: Well, I was giving him instructions to go and lock the gates.
2: Really? You want to embarrass me?
0: Embarrassment? This is what you get each time you disobey me.
2: I will get back to you.
1: Thank you, sir.
2: What is wrong with you? What do you want? What is eating you up?
0: We have an agreement to go see a movie by 6, right? It's past 6. Julie, you know time is precious to me.

Hello? Yes, this is she. Okay, yes, I'll be there soon. Yes, I can make it. Yes. All right, thank you very much.

0: Babe, are you okay?
1: Yeah, but I just received a call from the office right now and they're asking me to come over.
0: So, what do you want to do?
1: Girl, honestly, I am really confused.
0: Babe, you don't have to. I mean, you and I know that you need this job. Why don't you just make use of this opportunity?
1: Please take heat. But Helen, what about the MD?
0: I know you're smart enough to handle it. Come on, you're a smart girl. Please.

0: Good morning. I got a call earlier, said you guys wanted to see me today.
1: Okay.
0: So the boss is in the office?
1: Yeah, in his office.
0: So I just walk in?
1: Yes.
0: All right, thank you.
1: Yeah.

0: Good morning, sir.
1: Good morning. Please, have a seat.
0: I'll rather prefer standing, sir.
1: I want to apologize for making you uncomfortable the other time. From the deepest part of my heart, I am sorry. And going forward, nothing of such will happen again.
0: Okay, sir.
1: You're welcome.
0: Thank you.
1: Get to your office.
0: All right, sir.

0: What is wrong with you now? Can't I have peace in my house again?
1: Teresa, what is the meaning of this? Huh?
0: Meaning of what?
1: Why are you hitting me like that?
0: Your snow! I can't sleep! Did you swallow a generator? Huh? Where are you going to? Tell me, where are you going to? Are you walking out on me? In my own house! Tell me!

0: Toby? How dare you walk out on me while I'm still talking?
1: Are you serious? What do you want from me? Huh? Even though I was snoring too loud, I left you in the bedroom and came down here. You still chased me down here?
0: I detect what I want, not the other way around. Is it my fault that you're snoring like someone that swallowed Lister? Mr. Man, better be careful.
1: This woman, what is it? Why are you stressing me? Can't I sleep in peace?
0: You won't sleep until I sleep.
1: Are you serious? Okay, come now. Come and sit down.
0: I can't sleep here. We have to go upstairs. Don't just snow. I don't know if you swallowed Lister. I said you can't sleep! You cannot sleep!

0: Good day, sir.
1: Good day.
0: You asked me to bring this file over.
1: Yes, sir. Just drop it here for me. Okay.
0: Anything else?
1: No, you can go.

0: See that girl wants stuff.
1: I saw the party.
0: Ha!
1: Things are happening, though.
0: I wish I was in the country then, though.
1: If you see that party carried weight. If you see people that came to that party.
0: Daddy told me now.
1: It was a very big party.
0: Yes, Nancy, that was there. Big, big people were there. So now I missed it. Ah, that's why I came back, my dear.
1: Now, wow.
0: Did you see that girl's post on Instagram?
1: I saw it.
0: That liar. So she brought back 2 million.
1: Where do you want it? Where do you want it?
0: She wants it.
1: Yes, she wants it.
0: Oh, but babe, see, I can't take shit from any man. I swear.
1: Men are scum.
0: Right?
1: Give them one small chance. They will capitalize on your weakness.
0: Exactly. Exactly, Tolu.
1: But come to think about it, oh, my friend. Why have you not married Tolu yet? Are you sure you are doing the right thing?
0: Please, Alex. Jessica, wait, do you know who I am?
1: Of course now.
0: Wait, okay, wait. Do you know who my dad is?
1: Of course. Who doesn't know who your dad is?
0: Where is all this coming from? Because you should understand that I own Tolu. Like, without me, Tolu is a nobody. Whatever Tolu have today, my dad gave him everything. He's a nobody. He came from the gutters. He lives under my roof.
1: Of course.
0: He drives my dad's car. I still bought him car. Yes, I bought him a car. No money. Actually, I bought him a car. He's helping my dad expand his business and all that. So, he took over my dad's company. So what's up?
1: I was just worried.
0: No,
1: but
0: please don't even say that again. I'm a small girl. Someone will take my life slow and steady.
1: May I shall pray. Make anybody not take this to look from your hand. I'm just worried.
0: Who wants to try that one? Hey, see, babe. I will kill the smallest fly.
1: Bam!
0: Nobody.
1: Bam!
0: Who dare you? Trying to take my toy away from me.
1: Mm-hmm.
0: It's not possible.
1: Exactly.
0: God.
1: Omalicha.
0: I will kill you. Yes. Eh? They whine me.

0: Hold on.
1: Can I?
0: Sure.
1: Hello?
0: Good evening.
1: Good evening.
0: So what are you doing here this late?
1: Well, I came to see a friend around the neighborhood and I decided to stop by to say hello since you live close to him.
0: Oh, well, thank you. That's very thoughtful of you. Thank you.

0: I wouldn't take much of your time. I just came to say hello and go. So I'll see you at the office.
1: All right, sir. Thank you. Sorry, are you leaving so soon? Why can't you just join us, have a drink or something?
0: No. Thank you. Thank you so much.
1: Okay.
0: All right.
1: All right.
0: Good night.
1: Take care. Good night.
0: All right. Bye.
1: All right. Bye.
2: No wonder.
1: No wonder what?
2: Man, your boss is handsome.
1: Meaning?
2: Babe, come on now. Tell me you're not saying it.
1: Goodness, Helen.
2: Oh, that guy is handsome. Oh, God. Okay.
1: Listen, wait, Helen, hold on. Calm down, calm down. Wait, do I need to sing it in your ear again and again? I am not interested in any man. Okay, I'm just focused on my career and that's it. So just count me out when it comes to men.
2: Career woman, I bet you shall be coming down. Last, you go marry.
1: So then,
2: maybe that for
1: three stuff.
3: My friend, are you doing it? No, see skin.
2: Wait, how do you guys say? Say you didn't want you. Say you didn't want you.
3: Don't you know that? Amazing.
2: Why not, baby girl? Money is there to spend.
3: I can't sit. I can't sit.
2: So many people's lives are saved on the streets.
3: Right? Can you see how you look? I beg more, do one Snapchat.
2: Don't tell. I can't remember last time
3: they
2: I
3: need to know. They need to know that you have arrived. They need to know.
2: But the money is too much.
3: They need to know that you've arrived.
2: Oh, you have
3: been okay.
4: Hi guys, I just came back from UK.
5: Hi guys, this is my friend.
4: Yeah, she's so lucky to be my friend.
3: I'm very lucky.
4: Because you know who my dad is? Do you want to know who my dad
3: guys,
4: is?
3: Guys, my friend. Tell them.
4: That's
3: my friend. She came from the UK.
4: Okay.
3: Did you see that bag that woman uploaded on WhatsApp?
4: Oh.
3: 700K. Yeah, what's that?
4: I beg.
0: Should I call her? No, Tolu, don't. You promised to stay in your lane.

0: So have you forwarded this to them?
1: Let me cross check and see. Yes. Yes, and they said we're going to send a response letter today.
0: Okay, and now what's the budget for this one?
1: Let's see. So, oh yeah, it's 39 million.
0: Nine?
1: 39 million. It's right.
0: 39?
1: Yes, sorry, it's here.
0: Okay. All right, okay.
1: Just put them together. Your phone, sir.
0: Where's my phone?
1: Right here.
0: Hey, honey. Babe, it's 15 minutes to 2. How do you expect me to get home before 2 p.m. with all this traffic? And besides, I'm in the middle of a very important meeting.

0: Sir, is anything the matter?
1: Nothing to worry about. Just
0: okay.
1: Get on with it.
0: Okay.
1: So I want you to cross-check everything and make sure that
0: okay.
1: We are on course.
0: All right, sir.

0: Everything is looking good so far.
1: Oh, wow, yes, so you're still here.
0: Good day, madam.
1: Tolu, shut up. I wasn't talking to you, you trash.
0: I beg your pardon?
2: Mabel, calm down. This is my fiancé.
1: Oh, wonderful. So you're telling this one, this slot to slow down. Wonderful.
0: You have to take that back.
1: Eh? What'd she say? And if I don't?
2: Hey, can you guys stop this? Stop it.
1: No, does she know who I am? Ah! Tolu, look at the insult I'm getting from this little bitch. Since I picked her from the gutters, where is she?
0: You cannot call me that. You cannot call me that, madam. You will not call me that.
1: Yes, madam.
0: You will never call me
2: that. Stop.
0: Oh my god. Oh my god. Oh my god. Like, oh my goodness.
1: Oh my god. Oh my god. Finish fainting. Come on, meet me out here.
0: Sir.

0: Madam, he should be fine when he wakes up. So you have nothing to worry about, okay?
1: Okay, doctor.
0: In the meantime, I suggest you go home and get some rest.
1: Doctor, not to worry. I'll be fine. I'll just wait for a little while.

0: Sorry. Sorry, sir.
1: It's okay.
0: Sorry.
1: It's okay. It's not your fault.
0: So sorry. Just rest, okay? Just rest. Relax. Rest. Sorry.

0: much better.
1: Cold, have mercy. Tolu. This guy, this money jewelry I gave to you, don't like it, Abby? So this godforsaken gold digging girl still came here to finish off what she has started, right?

0: Girl, you really have the nerve though.
1: For your information, I don't want to see you, your shadow, anywhere close to my office. Do you hear me? Your service here is no longer required. Now leave. See, as I'm talking, you're standing up, baby girl.
2: Teresa, enough! Enough! I am tired of your nonsense. And this madness stops now. I am done. Yes. I don't need your money. I don't need your wealth, okay. Your cars, whatever. I don't need them. I want peace and my freedom.
0: Baby boy. Oh, baby boy. You're such a baby boy. Tolu, you need me to survive. You're nothing.
2: I am not interested. Doctor.
0: You're not interested in surviving or what?
2: Doctor!
0: It's like you want to die.
3: Mr. Tolu.
0: So I'm still talking, you're still sitting down, right?
2: Shut up.
3: Mr. Tolu, you called. What seems to be the problem?
2: Please. Can you ask this woman to leave this place? Please.
3: Madam.
0: Did you hear him?
4: Madam.
0: Hello, are you too blind to see? Madam who? Which madam?
3: Madam, please. My patient has asked me to ask you nicely to please leave. So I suggest you do that, okay?
0: Doctor, yet you don't have eyes. You don't see you. So which of the ladies do you think he's referring to? This is the lady he's actually referring to, not me. Hello, madam. He said ask this woman to leave. I'm not the one to leave. So why are you looking at me?
3: She's been here.
0: Why do you think I'm the troublesome person here?
3: Because you just got here, madam.
0: And so? And so? Hello? Leave this place, please.
2: Teresa, get out.
0: I'm not getting out from here. Excuse me. Leave. If you touch me! If you touch me! See, the only reason I'm going to leave here is to avoid this embarrassment. But you're here for me. Most especially for my father. You will come crawling.
2: Yes.

0: Babe, are you sure about bringing him here to this house?
1: I don't know. I just feel like I owe him that much to see to you that he's okay.
0: Don't worry. I'll see you through it all, okay?
1: Thank you. Thanks.
0: Have a nice evening.
2: This bastard is not picking my number.
3: Eh?
2: His lines are still off.
3: Hey, babe, just calm down. We will get him. As long as he's in this town, we will get him. Just calm down. Ah, he cannot eat your money and get away with it, lah. What is that? We'll get him.
2: This boy is daring. Tolu is daring me.
3: Men are scum indeed.
2: I called him 5 times. He rang.
3: And he didn't pick. Again,
2: switched off.
3: Call your dad.
2: Yes.
3: Yes, call your dad. I'm telling you, your father will have something to say. Call him.
2: I was thinking I could handle this alone. Call but Tolu, I'm sorry. My dad needs to come in.
3: Amen. Men are scum indeed.

0: Bro, I am done. I am so done.
1: Man, that girl is a heartless. I've never really liked her.
0: Look at this. This is my head. What if the next time it costs my life?
1: God forbid. You know, bro, you should come to my place.
0: You know, I thought about it, but I realized that Teresa can find me easily at your place. That girl is crazy. Can you imagine?
1: God damn.
0: What have I gotten myself into?

0: Call your account number. Call your account number.
1: You know what, Tom?
2: 201.
0: Mm-hmm.
2: 141-303.
0: Mm-hmm.
2: 19.
0: What bank?
2: What bank? Global Unity.
0: I just sent you 500k.
2: 500,000? Just like that?
0: Look here, I'm giving you an offer. Just do as I say, and I'll give you more. Why are you shouting? I'm a girl like you, 500k.
3: My father was a father's mechanic. And trust me when I say my father was so good at what he does. When my father lost his job as a mechanic, her father stepped in, gave my father a piece of land to set up a new workshop.

0: Junior!
1: What are you doing here?
0: You didn't go to school?
2: Daddy, I went to school. Daddy just said that we should pay our end of the year party at school. Everyone has paid. Is that remaining only me?
0: Junior, don't worry, you'll pay. I'll pay it, okay?
2: Yes, Daddy.
0: Don't worry.
1: Have you had anything to eat?
2: Daddy, no.
1: Okay, I'll get you something to eat now.
0: Thank you.

0: Junior, I have gone to ask Chief for money. He has given me the money. So don't worry, everything will be okay.
1: Yes,
0: you go and pay your money.
1: You
0: pay the school fees, your fees in school. And Junior, you have to be a good boy.
1: Yes, Daddy.
0: I don't want you to suffer like I

I'm suffering. So you must go to school, read your books, pass your exam, respect your teachers, always pay attention. Don't follow bad gango. Okay? I'll give you the one. Teach you, give me this one. Got it. Chef, give me the money to give to you. Get up, let me put it here. Okay. Don't give it to anybody. Yes, Don't worry. Everything will be fine, okay? You have to. Everything will be okay. Okay? Everything will be fine. Must face your studies.

0: also allowed us to stay in one of the BQs of his houses.
1: Junior, I want to let you know that I love you so much. And since you were born, you have been my biggest source of joy. Ever since your mother died, Chief has been the only one taking care of us, helping us. You must do everything in your power to make sure you succeed in life. Be somebody in this world. Junior, I love you, my son. And I will always pray for you to make sure you succeed. You must not steal. You must not kill anybody for money. You must respect your teachers and respect your elders. Always read your book. Be wise. Do not follow bad gang. I will pray for you to succeed. You must succeed, my son. You must succeed, my son. You must succeed.
0: When my parents died, they were the only family I knew. Her father saw me through school. Teresa and I, we've been together since childhood.
2: Wow. Different strokes for different folks.
0: She sings it to my face every single day. How hopeless and useless my family was.
3: Wait, are you serious? Are you for real? What business are you talking about? Same business my dad made you the manager all because of me?
4: Whenever you fail me, you face the consequences immediately. Are you walking out on me? In my own house? Tolu! I detect what I want, not the other way around. Is it my fault that you're snoring like someone that swallowed Lister?
0: Even if I have to start life from scratch, I will never go back to that family again.
2: Listen, you can stay here for as long as you want, okay? Until you're strong enough to go.
0: Are you serious?
2: Yeah.
0: Thank you.
2: It's fine.
0: Thank you so much.
2: It's okay.

0: Good morning.
1: Hi, good morning, sir.
0: How are you?
1: I'm fine, thank you. How are you feeling today?
0: Better than yesterday.
1: Great, good to hear. I should make you some tea so you can take your medication.
0: Yeah, I would love that.
1: All right.
0: Thank you.
1: All right, please sit down. I'll be right back.

0: Okay. Here you go.
1: Thank you so much.
0: All right. Let me get your medication.
1: Okay.
0: Okay.

0: Hello. Hello.
1: It's me, Helen.
0: I would do it.
1: Good.
2: You dare not refuse my offer. I mean, who will?
1: Yes, I'm ready.
2: Okay. Hungry girl. I know you will. Nobody messes with me and goes scot-free. It's not possible.
3: Going somewhere?
4: Yeah, job hunting.
3: I am so sorry.
4: Come on, sorry. You don't...
3: Toby. Call me Toby.
4: Look, Toby, you can't keep saying sorry all the time. You didn't cause any of this. I guess I let my emotions take the better part of me.

0: I should have walked away. Anyway, that's all in the past now, so we move.
1: Nice smile.
0: Thank you. I have to run along now.
1: Yeah.
0: Take care.

Hello? Hello, Mabel. Yes. Guess what? I just got a job for you at Garden Villa. Yes, Garden Villa Estate. Yes, can you come there now? Yes, I'm there waiting for you. I'm waiting for you. Okay, babes. See you soon.

0: Why is she not picking up her calls? Like, but this is the police. Helen, pick up this number. What's going on? Hey, Helen, I'm at the spot. Yeah, but you are nowhere to be found. Please, like, if you get my voice, no, just respond to me, okay? I'm here already. I don't know, I can't see you anywhere.
1: I feel so sorry for you.
2: My mom, they took my sister. Go down!
0: Sorry.
2: Mama!
1: Jasper, calm down. So you. this girl. So the land my family and I invested on, you came in from nowhere and intend to lay a foundation on it, right? You're not scared. You weren't scared. You weren't told. Like, Tolu didn't mention my surname to you. You don't know who my father is. I will deal with you. I pity you.
0: Please forgive me.
1: Can you shut up? Shut up. I will tell Jasper to shut up. So you want to reap what you did not sow or what? Where were you when Tolu was in the gutters? No, not like picked him up and I brushed him. You see, fine man, your eye open. Jasper, take her away and teach her a severe lesson.
0: Please, I promise to stay away from Henry.
1: Your next life, eh? Please. You won't try me. Do you know who my father is? Do you know who my father is?
0: Please, I'll stay away from everything that concerns you, please.
1: Come.

Yeah, sure. Everything is fine. Just nothing to worry about. I'm so stressed. I'm tired.

0: Take. Take. You don't chop.
1: Oh, I pity you. Hunger go kill you for here. It will Gambia.

0: Hey.
1: Hi.
0: You're going out?
1: Not really. I'm just rearranging my stuff. They're scattered.
0: Oh, okay. Well, I just came to ask if you've heard from your friend because I've been calling her number and it's switched off.
1: Not really. I haven't. But she should be fine. Yeah. Sorry if you don't mind excusing me. I have things to do.
0: Okay. Sorry.
1: Okay.
0: Thank you.
1: All right.
2: This is unlike her. I mean, where could she be? Where could she have gone to? It doesn't make sense. I have been calling her number and the number is off.
3: Maybe her battery died.
2: Battery die? Come on, man. The whole day? I'm just worried.
3: I always know what I'm thinking.
2: What are you thinking? What's that look on your face? Look, I'm just worried, okay? I just care for this girl, that's all. Think whatever you want to think.
3: Girl.

Yeah, it's me, Helen. Yeah, you meet me in front of my gate. I'm waiting for you. No, now. Okay, I'm waiting, please.

0: Mama.
1: Hmm, just pa. I can see you don't want to eat anything.
2: She no chop.
1: So this ungrateful bitch didn't eat the food I gave her. Look at you. Since you've been here, nobody has even called me. Do you even have any family? Hmm? Who is trying to run away with Mr. Somebody? Somebody that I met. Look at you. No friends, no family members, nobody. Your life is in my hands like this. I can decide to even kill you. That's far, right?
0: Yes, ma'am.
1: Nothing will happen. Oh, please, please. You were taking my mind, you didn't know. Take the food away. Don't give her water. She will starve to death.
2: Yes, ma'am.
1: By the time I'm done with you, I warned you. But you're too stubborn. But I know your type. Don't worry, it's fine. Let me record you now and post it.

0: Are you going somewhere?
1: No. I'm going. No. Not really. I'm going to the laundry. My clothes are all dirty, and I need to take them to the laundry now.
0: Okay.
1: Yeah.
0: Any news from your roommate yet? I mean, have you heard from her?
1: What is all this? Why this question?
0: Hey. Slow down. It was just a harmless question. You don't have to be angry.
1: Please.
0: I'm sorry.
1: That's my call. That's my phone. Let me take it.
0: This is Teresa's number. Why is she calling you?
1: Take me.
0: You do? What have you done?
1: I can explain.
0: You can explain?
1: Yes.

0: Call your account number. Call your account number.
1: You know what, Tom?
2: 201.
0: Mm-hmm.
2: 141-303.
0: Mm-hmm.
2: 19.
0: What bank?
2: What bank? Global Unity.

0: I'm David Jeremiah, here to remind us that America's 250th anniversary is more than a milestone to celebrate, it's a moment to remember. We remember the blessings of God and the gift of freedom. We need also to remember the responsibility that comes as a result. A nation is not held together by prosperity alone, but by truth, virtue, and the character of its people. And if we are to leave this country strong for those who come after us, then we must pass on more than just history. We must pass on faith. So let us thank God for His goodness to America and ask Him to guide us in the days ahead. May God bless America.
1: Many would say, I believe in the Holy Spirit.

my question is, do you know the Holy Spirit? Do you know what He does, what He provides? He was there at creation. He came in power at Pentecost. He's the most personal and perhaps the most misunderstood member of the Trinity. The study of the Holy Spirit as revealed in Scripture shows He is more than a feeling, more than a force, more than an emotion, more than an experience. So, who is the Holy Spirit? The Holy Spirit is God with us, God in us, and God at work through us. Discover more about the Holy Spirit than you ever imagined and experience His presence and power as never before.

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1: If God calls you to do something and he gives you an ability, don't just sit on the ability and say, well, I guess I'm okay now, I got an ability. Take that ability and take it as far as you can and make it as strong as it can be and use it for the glory of God to affect as many people as you can for as long as you can.
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Psalm 145 says this. It says, I will extol you, my God, O King, and I will bless your name forever and ever. Every day I will bless you, and I will praise your name forever and ever. Great is the Lord, and greatly to be praised, and his greatness is unsearchable. I love in verse 2, it says, every day I will bless you. It's not just on the good days. It's not just on the bad days. It's not on the days when I've done everything right, when I feel like I've got everything in order. I'll bless you. It doesn't say that. It says every day. Amen. Amen. So you know what today is? One of those days, right? We get an opportunity right now to sing to him. We're going to sing a song called Great Are You, Lord. We're going to focus on how great he is. So during this song, I encourage you, think of a way you can be grateful for that. Say, Lord, great are you. Great are you, Lord, for this and for that, Lord, because today is the day I want to praise you.

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1: In appreciation of your viewership, Dr. Jeremiah would like to send you the Holy Spirit Strength bookmark, an encouraging reminder of the power the Holy Spirit provides you. 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
2: D.L. Moody was one of the most influential evangelists of the 19th century. You've heard me talk about him over the years. He's one of my favorite characters. He left a successful career in the shoe business to share the gospel. And during his brief 62 years of life, it is estimated that he preached to more than 100 million people and led over 1 million people to Christ. But what may surprise you, if you've never read his story, is that Moody wasn't a polished speaker, nor was he a trained evangelist or theologian. In fact, when he spoke, he often stumbled over his words and he mangled the English language. He split infinitives and other things like that. After one of his sermons, a man came up to him and said, "Mr. Moody, I listened while you were speaking, and you made 17 grammatical errors in your sermon." God bless people like that. And then this man held out a piece of paper and he made a list of Moody's mistakes. And Moody just smiled and said, "I'm doing my best with what God has given me. Are you?" Now that's a real good question. In fact, that's a question we all need to wrestle through, because the Bible says God is the great giver of gifts. And what are you doing, and what am I doing with everything we have been gifted? Ephesians chapter 4 tells us that when the Lord ascended to heaven, he gave gifts to men. In Ephesians 4:7, we read, "And to each one of us grace was given according to the measure of Christ's gift." What the Bible teaches men and women is that you and I, apart from the gift of salvation, which we receive when we repent of our sins and become Christians, each of us have been endowed with a gift of ministry from Almighty God, so that every person who's a Christian has a spiritual gift. And I know that some of you are smiling and say, "Well, I must have been left off that list because I don't have any spiritual gifts." Well, you have to argue not with me, but with the Word of God, because the Word of God says we all have spiritual gifts. The fact that we don't know what they are is not God's fault, it's our fault. Every Christian has been uniquely equipped for ministry. But before we go any further, let me just take a moment and remind you there's a difference between spiritual gifts and the fruit of the Spirit. The fruit of the Spirit has to do with who we are. The fruit of the Spirit is love and joy and peace and long-suffering and all those things. But the gifts of the Spirit have to do with what we do, the things that we do for the Lord, how we serve the Lord. We don't all get the same gift. And if we're honest, sometimes we wish we had a different gift than the one we have. Maybe you look around and think, "Why couldn't I be the preacher? Or why didn't God make me the singer?" But spiritual gifts aren't something we get to choose. They're something the Holy Spirit assigns. In fact, the Bible says the same Spirit works all these things, distributing to each one individually as He wills. The Holy Spirit decides, not us. And ladies and gentlemen, the Holy Spirit never gets it wrong. He's always right. He never misses. So if you belong to Christ, you already have at least one spiritual gift, and you may not have discovered it yet, but it's there and it's waiting to be used. A.T. Pearson was a Bible teacher from an earlier day, and he said, "Everyone has some gift, therefore all should be encouraged. Not all have all the gifts, therefore all should be humble. All gifts are for one body, therefore all should be in harmony. And all gifts are needful, therefore all should be faithful." Today I want to unwrap the gifts of the Spirit with what they are, how they work, how we can recognize the ones God has given us. I must confess to you that in years past, I have given entire series of messages and given a message on every gift, which I cannot do. So I'm going to give all those messages to you in one message.

message. I'm going to bring the truck up and dump it all right in one place. And I want you to listen carefully, because the overall of this, the bringing of this all together, is very helpful for us to understand how we fit into the plan God has for us and how we can find the joy we have. I tell you the truth, the greatest joy I've ever had was to become a Christian. The second greatest joy I've ever had is being a Christian and being able to serve the Lord. And that comes through understanding how this works, and we're going to talk about it today. First of all, remember this, and you want to write this down. There are three major passages in the Bible that tell you about spiritual gifts. It's kind of easy to remember. One of them is Romans 12, one of them is 1 Corinthians 12, and one of them is Ephesians 4. In Romans 12, we are told that we, being many, are one body in Christ, and individually members of one another, having then gifts differing according to the grace that is given to us, let us use them. If prophecy, let us prophesy in proportion to our faith. Or ministry, let us use it in our ministering. He who teaches in teaching, he who exhorts in exhortation, he who gives with liberality, he who leads with diligence, he who shows mercy with cheerfulness. So in that passage, we run into the serving gifts like teaching and encouraging and generosity and mercy. Then in 1 Corinthians 12, we have the gifts of miracles and prophecy and discernment of spirits and tongues and the interpretation of tongues. And then in chapter 4 of Ephesians, we have the gift of prophets and evangelists and pastors and teachers. Now, when you take all these gifts and put them together, they sort of fall out into some groups. And I think by understanding the groups, we'll understand the gifts. First of all, there are special gifts. These are gifts that were used in the early days of the church to help the church get established, like apostles and prophets, evangelists and pastor teachers. These had a very special part in the founding of the church, and some of them remain in operation today. And then there are speaking gifts. These are the gifts that involve the mouth. They include prophecy and teaching and exhortation, the word of wisdom and the word of knowledge. And then there are serving gifts. And this is my favorite list, because this is where most of us find our gifts. These gifts that are given to us throughout these passages tell us that we can serve, we can help, we can lead, we can administrate, we can give, we can show mercy, we can discern spirits, we can show faith, and we can demonstrate hospitality. You may be busy serving in one of these capacities and you don't even realize you've been gifted. You are involved in serving God and you didn't even know you were gifted to do it, but you have followed your inclinations to do what God has called you to do, and you're doing it, and you're effective in the doing of it. Then there is one other set of gifts that cause a lot of consternation for people. And we get asked questions about this a lot through our radio and television ministry and even here in the church. These are the sign gifts. One of the reasons there's so much controversy over all these gifts is because we have thrown them all in one big package and think they all have to be used in the same way. But what is the use for sign gifts? Sign gifts were given to establish God's authority. In the New Testament, when Jesus was on this earth and his apostles were preaching, they had no New Testament. They had no authority for what they said. How could people know whether they truly came from God? Their words were authenticated by miracles and visible signs that proved their authority. The apostles were recognized as God's messengers because of the sign gifts. But when the written word of God was completed, when we got this blessed book called the Bible, those sign gifts began to fade from the center. Because, ladies and gentlemen, God has no higher authority than the Bible. And when people want to know, is it true, they should not seek for some special gift to be exhibited, but they should go to the Word of God. If you say, God says it, open your Bible and see if God says it. The Bereans did that. The Bible says the Bereans searched the Scriptures to see whether or not the things the apostles were saying were true. At our church, we do not practice sign gifts because we have the highest authority in our hands that's ever been produced. This is the ultimate authority of our faith. And the Bible says that God has exalted

that his word above his name. And when experience becomes our authority, confusion follows. Because you see, the Bible is very objective. It says what it says. It means what it says. If you find out what it means, you'll discover it doesn't mean two things. It means one thing. It's an objective truth. But signs are subjective. They're interpreted by the people who experience them, and they're all different, and they mean different things to different people. When we speak the word of truth, we speak the word of truth, and it's based upon the word of God. Where the word of God is central, people grow strong in their faith. Where it is removed from the center, confusion takes its place. So we do not practice the sign gifts at Shadow Mountain because we know we have the authority that's greater than all. We have the word of God, and we rest our case on the word of God. If God said it, I believe it, and that settles it. Amen? So let me tell you what the purpose of these gifts are that God gives to us. First of all, the Bible says these gifts are given to us to build up others in the family of God. Now, there's a word that is used. I remember this word growing up in the church, wondering what in the world it meant to be edified. People were always talking about being sanctified and edified, and I didn't know what it meant. One day I realized that the word edify comes from the word edifice, which means building. So the word to edify means to build up. The Bible says that we are given gifts, according to Ephesians 4:12, for the edifying of the body of Christ. The reason God has gifted you and me with these several gifts that we've talked about is so that when we utilize these gifts, we are building up the body of Christ. How many of you know some people have the gift of tearing down the body of Christ, but it didn't come from God? It came from the other direction. God has called you and me to develop the gifts that he's placed within us so that when we utilize those gifts, we're helping others grow and be strengthened in their faith and become better Christians and better followers of Christ. We build up. And then the scripture says, since you are zealous for spiritual gifts, let it be for the edification of the church that you seek to excel. God has given to you and me a gift of ministry so that we will build people up instead of tearing them down. If your gift is encouragement, you speak hope instead of criticism. If your gift is serving, you meet needs instead of ignoring them. If your gift is teaching, you bring truth instead of confusion. When you use your gifts, you push back against the negativity of the world and you help make the church and the people in it stronger. So we're given these gifts to establish believers. So you say, Pastor Jeremiah, what does it mean to be established? Well, it means that you don't get blown around by everything that happens, that when some new thing comes that somebody says is from God, you know whether or not it's from God. Because you've dug your roots down deep into the scripture, you know what is true. And let me say something to you. When you know what is true, you know what is false, right? When you know what is true from the word of God, the things that aren't true to the word of God become really evident to you. You may not even be able to express it. You may be saying, that doesn't sound right to me. And it doesn't sound right to you because it's not right. It's not from the word of God. The word of God tests everything. And when we have spiritual gifts, the Bible says, what happens is we help each other to get established in the faith. You might ask, how do I get established? Well, when people use their spiritual gifts within the church, they bless us with those gifts. They help you and me become more established in what we believe. And when I use the gift that God has given to me, my great honor and purpose is to build you up and to establish you in the faith. And here's the last thing that spiritual gifts do, and this is really neat and pretty special. The Bible says that when you and I use our spiritual gifts, we bring honor and glory to Jesus Christ. We exalt him. Listen to 1 Peter 4:11. If anyone speaks, let him speak as the oracles of God. If anyone ministers, let him do it with the ability which God supplies, that in all things God may be glorified through Jesus Christ, to whom belong the glory and the dominion forever and ever. Amen. What is Scripture saying? It is saying, if you have a gift of speaking, speak for the glory of God, and God will be glorified. If you have the gift of serving, serve God with all your heart, and God will be glorified.
The Bible says, let men see your good works, that they may glorify your Father who is in heaven. If you have the gift of teaching, study diligently, teach creatively, do it with the strength and skill within you, and the God of glory will gain even more glory because of what you're doing. Bringing glory to God's one of our chief purposes as Christians, and we might as well roll up our sleeves and in the power of the Spirit get after it. Use your gift, and when you do, you bring honor and glory to the Lord Jesus Christ. And that's not just for people like me, that's for all of us, because as we've learned so far in this little tutorial, we all have a spiritual gift from God. Now, in the whole doctrine of spiritual gifts, there are some issues that come up. Let me just deal with three of them before we bring the conclusion to this message. First of all, I'd like to call out the spirituality problem. Have you ever encountered somebody who's got a spiritual gift, and it may be obvious to you that they do, and because of that, they flaunt this gift and they make you know that they're spiritual people? Well, I'm here to tell you something that'll surprise you. You can have a spiritual gift and be a carnal Christian. The Bible says about the Corinthians, they fell behind in no spiritual gift. In other words, they had all the gifts. And yet the church in Corinth was the most carnal church in the New Testament history book. But that church, we are told, was number one in spiritual gifts. They all had spiritual gifts, but because they had spiritual gifts, they weren't spiritual. They held those gifts because they were from God, and they used them in many cases for their own purposes, and they got into a lot of trouble. And Paul scathed them. In 1 Corinthians, he lets them have it, and he should have because of what they were doing. The ironic fact is you can be greatly gifted and still not be walking with the Lord. So don't let spiritual gifts be the standard of your Christianity. The second problem is what I call the specialist problem. And this is really common, believe it or not. Sometimes someone will say to me, Pastor, you've been encouraging us to share our faith, but I don't do that because I don't have the gift of evangelism. Well, that doesn't get you off the hook, not even close. Because while there are people who have the gift of evangelism, all of us are called to go into the world and share our faith. Somebody says, I don't give because I don't have the gift of giving. Come on now. You know, there are people, according to the Bible, who have the gift of giving. And it says, if you have that gift, you should use it liberally. Did you see that? But the Bible also knows that we might not have that gift, but we still have the responsibility. All of the gifts have both a special and a general application. Generally speaking, we all should be evangelists. We should all be serving. We should all be speaking the truth. But sometimes the Lord comes along and he puts his hand on someone and gives them a special ability in one of these things. And that is a spiritual gift. But it doesn't take you away from your responsibility to do the things that the Bible tells you to do. Just because you don't have the gift of evangelism doesn't mean you can't share the gospel with somebody you love. You may feel like you don't do it well, but do it, because that's what God has called us to do. God calls every one of us to teach, to encourage, to serve. And these are not just gifts for a few. They're a part of what it means to be a follower of Jesus Christ. Thirdly, there's the self-centered problem. There are other people who fall into a self-centered problem. They start to think, my spiritual gifts are for me. That's not true. God didn't give you a gift for yourself. God gave you gifts to help others. Once again, Scripture says that these gifts are to profit all. There's an old adage that goes something like this: if God has given you a gift, use it, don't abuse it, or you will lose it. And that is a good admonition. You can let a gift atrophy. A gift that isn't used is ultimately lost in terms of its effectiveness for God. Once you figure out what God has gifted you to do, your goal should be to polish that gift, sharpen that tool, use it all that you can for the glory of God while there is still time. When I was a senior at Cedarville College as a student, God called me to preach. And he did so by taking me every week to a little church up near Columbus, Ohio, to the Fairfield Baptist Church in Thurston, where there were about 30 people. And I went up there to preach. And I was so shocked, because when I got done preaching,
people would come up and tell me they understood what I said.

That was a major thing. But when I knew that God had called me to preach, I didn't say, okay, that's it. God's called me to preach. Go preach. No, I realized I wasn't prepared yet to preach. I needed to work hard to learn how to do that. So I went to seminary and polished my gift. And that's what all of us should do. If God calls you to do something and he gives you an ability, don't just sit on the ability and say, well, I guess I'm okay now. I got an ability. Take that ability and take it as far as you can and make it as strong as it can be and use it for the glory of God to affect as many people as you can for as long as you can. That's what the Bible teaches. Amen. So some of you are going to say, Pastor Jeremiah, how do I know what my gift is? So here's the practical part. Five things. They're real quick and they're really important. Number one, investigation. First thing you should do is when you get some time this afternoon or this week, 1 Corinthians 12, Romans 12, Ephesians 4, go through there and write down all of the gifts. There's supposedly 19 of them. You'll see some of them listed in more than one passage. Get the gifts on a list. Now you know what the spiritual gifts are that the Bible tells us are available. Begin by finding out everything you can about them. Learn what they are, how they work, and whether or not you see them evident in your life. Number two, after investigation, I want to throw in this word, involvement. This is so important because you might say, Pastor, until I know what it is that God wants me to do, I'm just going to sit here and wait. Let me tell you something I've learned. You cannot steer a parked car. If you aren't moving, God's not going to tell you what to do. You cannot steer a car that is not moving, and once it's rolling, you can guide it in the right direction. And that's true in your spiritual life. When God sees you serving the best you know how from where you are right now, he can direct you and redirect you, but it is hard for you to receive God's steering and direction when you're standing still. Don't use your desire to know your spiritual gift as an excuse for not doing something until you find out what it is. You will delay the process by doing that. So get involved. Try different kinds of ministry. How else are you going to know what you're gifted to do if you never experience it? I keep a little saying in my office that goes like this. Lord, someday I hope to do something perfectly. In the meantime, help me to do something. Amen. You know, isn't that true? If you wait until you got it all figured out, you will never go anywhere. Start where you are, do what you can do, and watch how God leads you. There's a passage in the Old Testament where this little phrase is so paramount. It says, I being in the way, the Lord led me. That's how you find out what God wants you to do. Be in the way. Do what God has called you to do now. Start today to follow his direction. And when you do that, God will take you to the next step. So investigation, find out what the gifts are. Involvement, get started doing what you know to do now. Thirdly, interest. Ask yourself, what do I really enjoy doing for the Lord? Usually what you enjoy is what you are capable of doing, and God often uses your interests to point you towards your gifts. When I was a student, as I've told you on occasion, one of the things that I loved to do more than any, I was a radio fanatic. Believe it or not, before I ever spoke on the radio, I was one of those kids who bought Allied radio kits. And the Heath kits, I got those. I got the magazine every week. I bought the kits. I built them. My little bedroom growing up in my parents' home was like an electronic nightmare. My mother said I was going to electrocute everybody before I was 20. But I didn't do that. But I loved radio. I became a shortwave person. I loved listening to the shortwave. I would find missionary stations all over the world on shortwave. I loved it. When God called me to preach, one of the things I thought, well, I guess my radio career's over. You know what the Bible says? The Bible says, delight yourself in the Lord, and he will give you the desires of your heart. You do not need to be afraid of what God might ask you to do. He will give you both the desire and the joy to do what he equips you to do. Can you imagine God being anything other than that? You think he's sitting up in heaven and saying, I'm going to give them a gift, and then I'm going to frustrate them to death until they give up. God doesn't do that. If God calls you, he's obligated to help you. If he equips you, he's using that in your life, not only for your own spiritual growth and enjoyment and joy, but to help other people. So don't get caught up and find out what God wants you to do. And you

0: usually it goes along with some ability you've noticed in your life, something that you love to do, something that you're good at. I know some gifts I don't have, and I wouldn't have to ask too many people if I have those gifts or not. They would say, absolutely not, Pastor. You do not have that gift. And that's probably true of you. One of the great things about discovering your spiritual gift is discovering what it is not. You can get off that track when you know what God has called you to do. So investigation, involvement, interest. Here's introspection is the fourth thing. Ask yourself, where do I seem to be most effective? The Holy Spirit gives abilities for certain kinds of ministry, and the effectiveness is often a good indicator of where you are gifted. Let me tell you something. If you think you have the gift of leading and you look around and nobody's following, you do not have the gift of leading. We said this about music. We've said it about others. When you determine what God wants you to do, there will be evidence in your life and affirmation in your life. Yes, this is the direction I want you to go. Over 100 years ago, the Holy Spirit gifted an Irish farmer named Jeremiah Meneely with the gift of evangelism. That great awakening in Northern Ireland began when Jeremiah and three young men met nightly in an old schoolhouse to pray for revival. For 3 months, nothing happened until New Year's Day when one person came to Christ. Soon, conversions were happening nightly and 50 men joined the prayer meetings. When crowds of unbelievers began showing up, they urged Jeremiah to preach, which he had never done before, but he agreed and many were saved. Later, Jeremiah was invited to preach in a nearby town. The building overflowed. He preached once and dismissed the crowd, but no one left. So he preached again and then again, and after the fourth sermon, he went outside and wrung the sweat from his shirt, put it back on, and preached one more time before going home at night. Moments later, he was at home, and a man stood there asking how to be saved. It was after dark, it was late. Jeremiah cried out to his neighbors, "What in the world? I'm lying in bed and souls are seeking Christ." What happens when you start to use your gift? The Holy Spirit comes alongside and helps you to understand, God is using me in this. He's helping me to be effective in this. Effectiveness matters. Look at where God seems to be blessing your efforts, and that's often where you will find your spiritual gift. Finally, one more thing, interaction. Talk to others about what they see in you. Ask trusted friends or leaders where they have noticed God using your life. I've been doing that a little bit this week from some staff members and telling them what I view and see in their life. It's so much joy in that, because sometimes you can just see what their gift is. If you're around them very long, they got this gift and you notice it. When you tell them they have that gift, you can see the smile on their face because they know it themselves. And when you ask people about yourself, they will give you honest feedback if you give them the opportunity. I mean, if you say, "Do you think I have the gift of preaching?" and nobody says anything, they just look at you. What's the second thought you have about what your gift is? Investigation, involvement, interest, introspection, and interaction. These steps will help you understand how God has gifted you. And one of the best parts of discovering your gift is, I said before, finding out what it is not. And that can lift a heavy burden from your shoulders when you know what God wants you to do and you realize He doesn't want you to do something else. I believe it is absolutely impossible, listen to me carefully, absolutely impossible for a believer who sincerely wants to know how God can use them not to find out. God delights in showing His will to hearts that are humble and open before Him. Come with a spirit that says, "Lord, show me what you want me to do and I will do it." And that kind of heart is the heart that God always guides. My father was a Baptist preacher. And some of you are old enough to remember about 40 years ago, there was an absolute craze about spiritual gifts in the church. They were doing seminars everywhere. You could go to conferences. And my dad was a little bit reluctant. He wasn't sure about that. One day he said something to me that was among the many things he told me when I was growing up that I've never forgotten. He said, "David, I don't know about all the spiritual gift stuff. What I do know is this. The greatest spiritual gift you will ever get is the gift of availability." And was he ever right about that? If I could say one thing to you after all of this talk today about spiritual gifts, it would be this. You can find out what your spiritual gift is if you are absolutely determined to do it before you find out what it is. If you say, Lord God, I don't know what it is you've caused me to do, what you've created me to do, but I want you to know I am available. Here am I, Lord, send me. I will do what you call me to do. If you do that, you will know what your gift is before next week is here, because that's how God works. Leo Buscaglia, affectionately known as Dr. Love, was a professor at the University of Southern California, one of the most engaging speakers of his time. He taught a class called Love, and it became so popular that students filled every seat. They sat on the floor and they lined the hallway into his classroom so they could hear what he said. After losing one of his students to suicide, Leo realized how many people go through life never knowing that they are loved or gifted by God. From then on, he made it his mission to help people see their worth. He was known for striking up conversations with strangers in the elevator and for saying, we need 5 hugs a day to survive, 8 hugs to maintain, and 12 hugs to thrive. But his most memorable words were these. Your talent is God's gift to you. What you do with it is your gift back to God. And that is true for the gifts of the Spirit. Your gift is God's gift to you. But what you do with it is your gift back to God. He was talking about talents, but the same is true of spiritual gifts. God has placed something unique inside of you, something that's not inside of anyone else, and someone else's blessing will depend on whether or not you use that gift. If you'll just use it, you might be amazed at what God will do through you. So spiritual gifts are for all of us. I've given you the path that I understand from the scripture. Here's what you do. Take those steps, follow those things, and all of a sudden you'll be coming to someone saying, I think God has gifted me to do this. And then you'll begin to do it and you'll find joy in your life. That's how the body works. That's why I'm so excited to share this truth with you. Let me remind you that the gifts of the Spirit are important, but they're not as important as the gift of eternal life. And you know, if you haven't received that gift, you won't get any of the other gifts. They're subsequent to receiving the gift of eternal life. In other words, if you're not a Christian, you won't get spiritual gifts. But you can become a Christian by accepting the gift of God, which he has provided for you through the death, burial, and resurrection of Jesus Christ. He wants you to have forgiveness of your sin. And if you will receive that, the Bible says you will get the gift of eternal life through Jesus Christ our Lord. When you become a Christian, you are gifted with eternal life. And when you get the gift of eternal life, then you proceed to understand the gifts of the Spirit. But my main concern for you today is this. The gifts of the Spirit are important, but the gift of God, which is eternal life, is way more important than that. That's where it all begins. And if you've never received that gift, I'm going to ask you to do it today. He will give you eternal life and the forgiveness of your sins. Your guilt will be gone, and you will have a relationship with Almighty God you never dreamed possible.
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0: after Jesus entered me, I became far and far away from those things.
1: 저는 내가 진짜 그렇게 하기 싫어서 애를 썼거든요.
0: And before I tried really hard not to do those things.
1: 저는 이야기를 했습니다만.
0: And then I've talked about this.
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0: Among my friends, there were those who did not have fathers.
1: 제 어머니만 있으면 좀 더 우리가 자유롭지요.
0: And so they only had their mothers at home, so we felt more free at their houses.
1: 뒷방이 좀 넓어요.
0: And that friend, he had a big room.
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0: Later on, my friend said to me,
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0: Where have you been?
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0: And from then on, I started changing one by
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0: but back then, I had not received the forgiveness. Of sins, I was struggling in sin.
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0: I would read the Bible, and the Bible was so sweet and joyous to my heart.
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0: one time I had an appointment to see a friend of mine.
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0: and then I had some time before the appointment, so I was reading the Bible.
1: 성경 읽다면 해가 지는 거예요.
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1: 약속 다 잊어버리고.
0: I had forgotten about my appointment with my friend.
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0: And I was just sitting there for hours reading the Bible.
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0: And the Bible would enter my heart, bring my heart so much peace.
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0: 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How wonderful this is.
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0: And then I began to tell the people around me I received forgiveness of sins.
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0: But all the friends at my church, they began to ostracize me.
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0: 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So how did you receive the forgiveness of sins? They would ask me.
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0: And then you know it just passed by as if it was a few days.
1: 세상 받고 난 뒤에
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0: And I was there for 28 months.
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0: And that was such a good memory too.
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0: And I was so thankful.
1: 군에 갔다 와서
0: And after the army,
1: 10월에 아버지 집에서
0: I lived at home in my father's house in the countryside. The church where I used to serve, they had a new pastor, so I couldn't go there. At that time, my father was old in age, and he would farm. And my father, he was very used to farming, so even though he would plow slowly, he plowed very well. But I hit so hard, I would break the hose, but still I couldn't plow very well. And even though we do work, my father wouldn't get so tired, but by the evening time, I would be exhausted. I thought during the daytime I would work and preach the gospel in the evening.
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0: 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I'm eating. I'm falling asleep. It was so hard.
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0: 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I was so thankful.
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0: For us to do mission work, we have to grow missionaries.
1: 어디서 합니까?
0: Where are you going to do it?
1: 우리 교회
0: At our church.
1: 바다에서.
0: Oh, here on the floor. Where will they sleep?
1: Well,
0: they'll sleep here.
1: 밥원에서
0: 먹어. Where are they going to eat?
1: 여기서 먹어.
0: Oh, they'll eat here.
1: 뭘 먹습니까?
0: What are they going to eat?
1: 밥 먹는다고.
0: They'll eat food.
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0: Pastor, even you don't have food to eat. What are they going to eat?
1: 진짜 암담하게 시작을 했어.
0: And truly, we were completely lost when we began.
1: 여학생 두 명, 남학생 다섯 명.
0: It was 3 male students, 2 female students, 5 students in total.
1: 지금까지 해서 수많은 전도자들이
0: And until now, many pastors came about through that school. And they are around the whole world preaching the gospel. And those pastors going all around the world in the mission fields and people are getting saved. And I'm so thankful to God about that.
1: 그다 이번에 코로나 때문에 2021년에
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0: We were unable to hold our conference, so we held it online.
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0: 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He is with us.
1: 은혜 너무 감사합니다.
0: 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I'm so thankful.
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0: Thank you.

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1: 집에 왔어요.
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1: 하고,
0: I felt so bad for him.
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0: 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I should have boiled the water for him.
1: 몸이 좀 나았어요.
0: But after 4 days, he felt better.
1: 그래서 오늘 가겠다고.
0: And he said, oh, now I'll be leaving.
1: 아, 그 존 앤더슨이란 분인데.
0: There's a man named John Anderson.
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0: I said, Mr. Anderson, I'm so sorry.
1: 다음부터 물을 꼭 끓여드리겠다고.
0: Next time, I'll surely boil the water for you. But please come again,
1: 아,
0: I told
1: 괜찮다고.
0: him. He said, it's okay.
1: 근데 내가 떠나기 당신에게 하고 싶은 이야기가 있다.
0: But he said, before I leave, there's something I want to tell you.
1: 무슨 이야기냐고.
0: I asked him, what is it?
1: 하라고 그랬어.
0: I said, go ahead.
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0: He says, until now, I've met many pastors and missionaries.
1: 당신처럼 사는 사람 양생 처음 봤다.
0: But I've never seen anyone who lives like you do.
1: 나 당신의 삶을 배우고 싶어.
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0: Could you live with me for just 1 year? He asked.
1: 웃었어요.
0: I laughed.
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0: What's there to learn from this life that I live?
1: 아니, 난 당신이랑 꼭 1년만
0: No, he says, please allow me to live with you for just 1 year. He said.
1: 내가 이야기를 했어요.
0: And then I said to him,
1: 당신은 영국의 선교비가 오죠?
0: You get your mission funds from England, right?
1: 예, 옵니다.
0: He says, I do.
1: 난 아무도 나를 도와주지 않아.
0: I said, I don't have anyone who helps me.
1: 믿음으로 지금까지 살아.
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0: 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I don't want to look to you.
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1: 당신 빵 아마 나 안 주고.
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1: 아, 그거 어렵지 않다.
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0: 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You should also find a home in Kimcheon and come to Kimcheon.
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0: 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He asked.
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0: And in these countries, the government would give us land.
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0: They give you clothes there.
1: 군대 주지.
0: You know, they give you heating, they stand guard for you, they give you food. It was so nice.
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1: 실제 우리 훈련소에 도는 사람들이
0: But actually the people who come into our training base
1: 매주 토요일마다 들어오고 나가는데
0: They come in every Saturday and the older ones leave every
1: 제일
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0: The shortest course is 3 weeks. And also a 5 week course and a 16 week course.
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0: 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I saw many people receive the forgiveness of sins.
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0: And when I got to live by faith, I got to live so prosperously.
1: 감사합니다.
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0: And I'll see you again next time.
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0: Please take care.
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Tonight, Antigua and Barbuda Parliament debates pending deal with the United States to accept third country nationals, the controversial arrangement that many countries in the region have been forced into. St. Lucia's Deputy Prime Minister defends CBI program as the European Union puts fresh pressure to have the program discontinued amidst threats of visa sanctions. Venezuela appointing a new foreign minister. And in sports, Spain qualifies for the Soccer World Cup final after defeating France 2-0 in the first semi-final in Dallas on Tuesday. A production of the Carib Update News Service, this is Primetime Caribbean, and all the details of the major stories from across the Caribbean and beyond coming right up. I am Tahira Burke.

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1: Big tonight. Legislators in Antigua and Barbuda were on Tuesday debating the proposal by the United States government for the Twin Island Nation to accept third country nationals deported from the U.S. And Prime Minister Gaston Brown has made it clear that the country would rather face additional U.S. visa restrictions than accept deportees with criminal backgrounds and risk jeopardizing public safety. Speaking in Parliament during a debate on the resolution outlining the government's negotiating principles for any agreement with the United States on the possible transfer of third country nationals, Brown said protecting Antigua and Barbuda from criminal elements remains a non-negotiable condition.
2: If we were faced with an option of not taking criminals and to have visa restrictions, we'll go for the visa restrictions because accepting criminals will destroy our country.
1: He quickly clarified, however, that the negotiations currently underway do not require Antigua and Barbuda to accept criminals.
2: The negotiations at this point do not indicate that Antigua and Barbuda is obliged to take any criminal elements. I want to make that abundantly clear, that all of the formal exchanges of agreements that we've had so far

0: that the issue of accepting criminals is not on the table. Where we had a difference was that the agreement did not expressly state that they will not send us criminals. So during our last round of negotiations, we indicated to the United States, well, hold on. You did not expressly state that you will not send us criminals. So what they indicated to us is that they could not expressly state that because someone who committed a visa violation is a criminal.
1: However, he said the government would be prepared to consider accepting individuals whose only offense was a visa violation, particularly if they possess skills needed in Antigua and Barbuda, including nurses, specialist doctors, and skilled construction workers.
0: We can then amend the language to state that we will not accept criminals with the exception of individuals who may have been involved in visa violations. And we say that too in the context that here in Antigua and Barbuda, we have had thousands of people, literally on an annual basis, who have violated our immigration laws. And we have been very sensible about it. Many of them are CARICOM nationals, and what we do practically every 4 to 5 years, we go to Parliament and we pass an amnesty to help them to regularize their status in the country to make sure that they can live and work here rather than to stay on the ground and to become criminals. So for us, if there are individuals whose violations are only visa violations, and especially they have skills, we'll welcome them here because we have certain skills shortages. We need nurses, we need specialist doctors, we need even specialist construction workers. So if we can get those type of persons who may have committed visa violations, then we will accept as many as we can.
1: Meanwhile, Brown said Antigua and Barbuda will seek up to $75,000 for each third country national it agrees to receive under a proposed deportation arrangement with the United States. Brown said the figures reflects the country's high cost of living and housing, noting that Antigua and Barbuda would require more financial support than other countries.
0: My understanding is that they have given between $25,000 to $50,000 to some countries per individual. I've said to them, Antigua and Barbuda is an expensive country. So we may want to consider about $75,000 per head. So we'll quantify the amounts and advise them what we think is reasonable to cover these persons' expenses. First of all, rent in Antigua and Barbuda is not cheap. I see some little old dilapidated homes being rented for $500 a month. So you can imagine if these people are going to get a sensible home comparable to homes that they lived in the United States, you're looking at least $2,000 a month. So again, high per capita income compared to other countries, you have to understand you have to pay us more because the cost of living here is more expensive.
1: The Prime Minister also stressed that no agreement has been reached and that Parliament was being asked to approve a negotiating framework, not the final terms. He said any deal would require funding to be agreed in advance to ensure taxpayers are not left footing the bill.
0: The Cabinet must have the leverage to negotiate a sensible agreement. That is why you have a Cabinet. That is why you have an executive. What we're seeking to do here is to share information with the public, including the parliamentarians, even though the Leader of the Opposition is absent, so that they too can speak intelligently about this issue. And, you know, I put down some of the ignorance coming from them, perhaps, not to a lack of information, because there's a lot of information out there in the public domain, but just down to political mischief. So I'm hoping after this engagement today that we will see a more responsible discourse, recognizing the paramountcy of the national interests.
1: In a related story, Antigua and Barbuda's Attorney General, Sir Stedroy Benjamin, dismissed claims that Parliament was being asked to approve a completed agreement with the United States on accepting third country nationals. Benjamin told lawmakers on Tuesday that no final agreement exists and that Parliament is only being asked to approve the principles that will guide ongoing negotiations. He said negotiations are still on the way.
2: The white paper is not presented as a complete agreement, nor is this House being asked to approve a concluded cooperation agreement. None exist.
1: According to Benjamin, any final deal would be negotiated within the framework approved by

0: Parliament and, if necessary, returned to lawmakers for legislative approval. Benjamin also stressed that Antigua and Barbuda has not surrendered its authority over its immigration policy, including the right to approve or reject any individual proposed for transfer without giving a reason. Amid pressure from the European Union to discontinue the Citizenship by Investment program, St. Lucia's Deputy Prime Minister, Dr. Ernest Hiller, defended the program, saying that the government has strengthened the program by tightening legislation, introducing new safeguards, and supporting a regional regulator.
1: So we introduced biometrics. So we actually instituted a number of changes to strengthen the programs and to make them more foul-proof. So we felt we had done quite a lot, and we were advancing, working together. We also aware that within the European Union, there is a change in the mode of the Commission. So for example, even programs that existed in the European Union, they've asked their member states to change the programs, move it from citizenship direct to citizenship through residency.
0: However, Hilaire said despite the changes, the European Union's position on CBI programs has shifted from addressing security concerns to being told it should not exist at all. He said a recent EU letter warned that visa-free access to Europe could end by June 2028 unless Caribbean countries scrap their CBI programs, regardless of the safeguards in place.
1: For quite a few years, the European Union, the US, the UK, our international partners, had expressed concern about the growth of the programs, and therefore they had issues with, you know, potential threats to national security through the programs, meaning that there were individuals who may not have the best interests of those countries at heart, wanting to use those programs as a way of gaining entry into their countries. We've always countered and said two things. One, that we appreciate their concern and we share it, and that we will work with them to make sure that the programs do not constitute a security threat to them. So we've made that very clear. And I've said so in the House. Our number one principle is that we will work with our international partners to make sure the program does not constitute a threat. And that we would work with them, and we've agreed on many programs.
0: But according to Hilaire, CBI generates about 8 to 10% of St. Lucia's revenue and remains vital to the region's economies.
1: It is significant in terms of the development of those countries, the financing of development of those countries. So we thought we were making progress, that we had met all what they told us, even some things we believe were a little difficult, but we did it. The latest wrong that came out of them was that, you know what, we don't really care anymore. And the letter kind of said so. How good you run the program, whether it's not even a security threat anymore, we just don't want you to have these programs. Now that's a change from what it was before, because before it was those programs can constitute a security threat, and therefore you must do A, B, C, D, which we have done. So now it has moved that it doesn't matter how well it is managed, it doesn't really matter. We just don't think countries should have programs like that, so you must stop yours.
0: OACS leaders whose countries have CBI, including Antigua and Barbuda, Dominica, Grenada, St. Lucia, St. Vincent and the Grenadines, and St. Kitts and Nevis, have agreed to send a high-level delegation to Brussels to seek talks with EU officials, with Hilaire saying a dialogue is needed to clarify the bloc's changed position.
1: That we still believe that international diplomacy really takes place by friends sitting around at a table and talking to each other. We may not agree on everything, but at least we talk to each other and we get an understanding from each other as to what the objective is. Because if you're saying to me, and is the best way to move forward, what's your concern, what's your interest, and how I can act to allay your concerns and your interests? And that's how we solve problems. So I think that the letter requires that both partners, the European Union and ourselves, to sit down to fully understand the letter. It's in writing, but it needs further explanation because it's not consistent with what has been happening for the last 2 years, where we were working together

0: to allay any fears they may have had.
1: This is Primetime Caribbean. More news coming up after the break.
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1: Also big tonight, the Flamingo aircraft that crashed in the Bahamas on Friday, killing all 10 people on board, was preparing to land when it went down, according to preliminary findings from crash investigators. At the first news conference since the tragedy, Chief Air Accident Investigator Kendall Dorsett Jr. said investigators found the Cessna's landing gear and flaps were extended, indicating the aircraft was on approach to land in North Andrews at the time of the crash.
4: So based on those observations, it would appear that the aircraft would have been configured for landing at the time of the accident. And so those are the preliminary information that we have at this time. So again, for emphasis, it's 30 days for the preliminary report and the standard time of 12 months for the final report. And at that time, of course, both of these are publicly made available on our website.
1: Dorsett also revealed that the aircraft was not equipped with a flight data recorder or cockpit voice recorder. However, he said the absence of a black box is not expected to significantly hamper the investigation.
4: Yeah, so you'd have heard correctly that aircraft of this size are not required by regulations to have a cockpit voice recorder or flight data recorder, and so that's a norm. And so persons or investigators are aware that that piece of information you would not have access to, if it was a bigger aircraft. But certainly the evidence that we can collect, it does give us an indication and it provides enough information for us to come up with a determination of probable cause and other findings. So that's really it'll be an advantage, definitely an advantage to have it, but that does not mean that we cannot come up with a probable cause. That would not prevent us from doing so.
1: A preliminary report is expected within 30 days, while the final report could take up to a year. Venezuela's interim president, Delcy Rodriguez, has said that she had tapped the nation's envoy to the U.S. for a new post dealing with foreign relations and trade abroad. Felix Plasencia, a longtime ally of Rodriguez, had been serving as her representative in Washington since February. He also served as foreign minister under Nicolas Maduro, whom Washington captured in January. Plasencia will replace Foreign Minister Ivan Gil, who will now serve as Science and Technology Minister, Rodriguez said in a separate post on Telegram. Cuba's power grid failed for the third time on Tuesday, less than 10 days after the last one, sparking another nationwide blackout. The National Electricity Company, UNE, said on Tuesday that the national power grid completely went offline at about 11:05 a.m. on Tuesday morning. The Caribbean island is reeling from its worst economic crisis in decades, one made worse by the fuel blockade imposed by U.S. President Donald Trump in January as part of a pressure campaign aimed at ending six decades of communist rule. Four Democratic members of the U.S. Congress have condemned the Trump administration's energy embargo on Cuba, saying it has plunged the island into a humanitarian crisis, described by one resident as a silent Gaza. The lawmakers, who visited Cuba from last week Thursday to Monday, said the embargo has worsened widespread power outages, disrupted transportation and healthcare, and deepened the country's economic crisis. Representative Mark Polkan criticized Secretary of State Marco Rubio's approach to Cuba, while Representative Teresa Laguerre Fernandez

0: said it doesn't make any sense at all to force a country to suffer. The delegation said there are currently no talks between Washington and Havana on lifting the embargo, but pledged to pursue legislative efforts to ease its humanitarian impact, particularly on healthcare. Former Trinidad and Tobago Foreign and CARICOM Affairs Minister Dr. Amory Brown has called on the government there to say if it will support the United States' call to dismantle the International Criminal Court. Brown made the call after CNN reported on U.S. Secretary of State Marco Rubio's vow to dismantle the ICC, urging other countries to join the effort. The United States' issues with the ICC began with President Donald Trump's first term, when the court was cited for seeking to investigate alleged war crimes committed by U.S. forces in Afghanistan. In Trump's current term, the U.S. has imposed sanctions against ICC officials for their attempts to investigate the U.S. and Israel. A U.S. State Department official was quoted as saying that nations that refuse to reject the ICC's false authority while relying on U.S. assistance are likely to come under increased scrutiny. This is Primetime Caribbean. Global news is coming up next.
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0: In global news, U.S. President Donald Trump has made another U-turn on the Strait of Hormuz. Monday's threat to impose a fee for cargo traveling through the strait is ditched after another night with the U.S. and Iran trading strikes. As his forces carried out a third straight night of attacks on Iranian targets, the U.S. president declared that he would impose a 20% toll on cargo passing through the Strait of Hormuz. He made a declaration after the Iranian military had targeted tankers in the Strait of Hormuz, killing a crew member and injuring other sailors. Then, after oil prices began to surge again, he scrapped his 20% plan. We have more in this report.
2: Donald Trump today welcoming Iraq's new prime minister to the White House, a day after he proposed his latest solution to the crisis in the Strait of Hormuz. Blockade Iranian ports, guard international shipping, and charge a 20% levy on all cargo passing through. That last bit not surviving into a second day. The president posting, "I've decided to replace the 20% United States reimbursement fee with trade and investment deals that the various Gulf states will be making into the United States. Those investments will be massive." From the Oval Office, further elaboration. A round of calls from predictably unsettled allies in the Gulf made the difference.
3: I put it out yesterday. I thought it was good. I was called by different people, different countries, kings and emirs and all of the people that we all know and we all love. The Gulf states are going to invest a tremendous amount of money into the United States, and that was very satisfactory to me. I think it's actually much better.
2: It certainly has the advantage of not obviously breaking international maritime law, but for now leaves the U.S. and Iran in continued conflict over control of the strait, a non-issue before the war, now the central issue left unresolved by last month's memorandum of understanding between the two countries. This, one of two Emirati supertankers Iran struck last night, accusing them of turning off their transponders using an unauthorized route. In all, Iran's reported to have struck three ships last night, a Dutch-Norwegian chemical tanker in the Arabian Sea, and the two Emirati oil tankers as they exited the strait, one Indian crew member killed in the strikes. Before the war, an average of 130 vessels crossed daily. Since the signing of the MOU in mid-June, crossings did rise, peaking at 77, but the recent return to violence reversing those gains. The impact spreading from sea to air, with the EU's Aviation Safety Agency today advising against flights over Kuwait, Bahrain, Qatar, the UAE and the Gulf of Oman. Iran today launching missile attacks on US bases in Bahrain and Jordan. This afternoon, air defenses also triggered in Kuwait. It followed an overnight wave of attacks by the United States on targets across Iran, and there have been more through the day. Still some way short of the kind of escalation required, in President Trump's words, to take the strait and guard it, with all the political as well as military risks as U.S. midterm

0: midterm elections get ever closer.
1: It demonstrates that the war has not gone the way that President Trump wanted it to. Now what we're hearing increasingly from the White House is that one of the goals of the war is to reopen the Strait of Hormuz. Well, that was not a goal of the war at the beginning of the war because it wasn't a problem at the beginning of the war.
0: And with the Strait backing up once more, the economic consequences starting to build. Oil prices, UK government borrowing, both seeing renewed spikes this week. Last night, Iran's parliament held its first open session for 4 months. For all the unified chants of death to America, continued reports of senior-level disagreements

0: to pursue the deal with the US. Few doubt, though, that Iran is prepared to pay a high price to keep the key weapon this war has uncovered, control over the Strait of Hormuz.
1: This is Primetime Caribbean. We'll take a break here. When we come back, we'll take a look at sports.
2: Abundant Blessing Enterprise is a haven of rest that creates an atmosphere of love, joy, peace, and tranquility that caters for the spirit, soul, mind, body, and home. We carry Bible, books, bath and body products, perfume and cologne, lovely gift basket, candles, floral arrangements, and much more. 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
1: And now for sports. Sports comes to you compliments the Grenada National Lotteries Authority. We begin with World Cup Soccer. Spain has qualified for soccer's World Cup final after a thrilling victory over France in the first semifinal in Dallas on Tuesday. Mikel Oyarzabal put Spain ahead in the 22nd minute, and Pedro Porro put them further ahead in the 58th minute after a through pass by Dani Olmo. Oyarzabal scored from the penalty spot in the first half after Spain teenager Lamine Yamal drew a foul with a heady play. France defender Lucas Digne was trying to collect the ball after an awkward bounce when Lamal, a day after his 19th birthday, raced in from behind to challenge in the penalty area. Yamal was kicked as Digne tried to clear the ball. Spain will play either defending champion Argentina or England in the final on Sunday. Spain was in its first semi-final match since winning its only World Cup in 2010. In cricket, India's captain Shubman Gill scored an unbeaten 80 to lead his side to a comfortable 6-wicket victory over England in the opening one-day international at Edgbaston on Tuesday. Chasing 259, India reached the target with 28 balls to spare after Gill anchored the innings before retiring hurt with cramps. Aksar Patel finished unbeaten on 57, while Washington Sundar added an unbeaten 52 as the visitors took a 1-0 lead in the three-match series. Earlier, England were bowled out for 258 despite Joe Root's unbeaten 76, recovering from 107 for 6 with support from Liam Dawson, who made 68. Aksar also starred with the ball, taking 4 wickets for 62 runs, while India's pace attack led by Jasprit Bumrah put England's top order under pressure. The second match will be played on Thursday.
3: Again, good change of pace. So best figures for him in one-day internationals.
4: He was going to replace Brar and then changed it to Aksar. Josh Tung has missed that by a long way.
1: That's a look at sports, and this is where we end another edition of Primetime Caribbean, a production of the Carib Update News Service, the Caribbean's newsroom. On behalf of all our producers and writers, I am Tahira Burke at the Carib Update News Service News Center. Thank you for viewing, and do enjoy the rest of your evening.

0: Welcome to the Nevis Newscast for Tuesday, July 14th, 2026. I am Fredicia Liebert. The Ministry of Health held a ceremony on Monday, July 13th, to award the 2026 recipients of the Medical University of the Americas MUA Nevis Island Administration NIA Scholarship. Chair of the Scholarship Program Committee, Permanent Secretary in the Ministry of Health, Shalissa Martin-Clark, announced the recipients.
1: We welcome two deserving individuals into the MUA-NIA fraternity. I am pleased to announce our scholarship recipients for this 2026-2027 academic year are Michaela Maynard, Michaela will be pursuing a degree in the area of family and child development, Virginia Liberty University in the United States. Aaliyah Sampson. Aaliyah will be pursuing a degree in psychology, Midwestern University in the United States.
0: The scholarship awards were presented by Minister of Health, the Honorable Janelle Nisbet.
2: I'm excited that you two took it upon yourself to take that first step to apply and that you came out successful in this endeavor. And I know that you're making the commitment to coming back and giving back to this island that is also pouring into you and giving you this opportunity. So I'm certain that you're making that commitment to yourselves, your family, and your community that you will come back and make Nevis even greater than it already is. You've opted to study some areas that are much needed, and so we truly hope that you take your academics seriously. There is academic requirements to keep in your scholarships, so please do not let this opportunity slip away. This is one of the best scholarships that we have on offer in Nevis, and you have been successful in achieving that goal, so please remain committed, continue to put your best foot forward, and I expect to see great, great things from you two young ladies.
0: Dr. Brenda Roman, Dean at the Medical University of the Americas, noted that the MUA is pleased to collaborate with the NIA in providing tertiary level education to residents on Nevis.
3: We are proud to have provided over 30 scholarships to students over the years from Nevis, including our newest recipients, Michaela and Aaliyah. I'm especially pleased as a psychiatrist myself to hear that you're interested in family and child development and psychology. Congratulations. We certainly hope that you will continue to contribute to Nevis, an island that I have certainly grown to love also. Speaking on behalf of the leadership of MUA, including Cindy McLeod, the CEO of GUS North America, and the whole MUA community, including Neela, who is here with me, we say congratulations to this year's recipients, and we wish you success in your educational pursuits. And I look forward to seeing what you will do with your careers. Congratulations.
0: The ceremony was attended by scholarship committee members, representatives of the Ministry of Health and Department of Education, members of the recipients' families, and other well-wishers. Invest in your future. That was the theme of a financial symposium hosted by the Achieving Success Through Personal Investment, Resources, and Education Aspire program on Thursday, July 9th. Targeting recent high school graduates in Nevis, the sessions covered financial knowledge, including opening a bank account, budgeting and money management, saving and investing, credit and responsibility, as well as financial goals and careers.
4: We're talking about money. We're talking about how money makes you feel, how do you use money, how do we interact with money, and most importantly, we're going to share some tips on how to make your money work

0: The symposium was moderated by Janisha Daniel, the NIA representative on the Aspire Task Force, and Sybil Welsh, who leads the education team for the Aspire program.
1: When we talk about money, we usually talk about everything other than investments. And investments are so important because investment means putting your money to work for you. You are your greatest asset. Think about investing in you. And that investment starts with new skills. Because the more skills you learn, it's the more opportunities you have. And so, as I close, my wish for you is that you learn so much about saving and investing and managing your money that you become the best version of yourself that the world wants to see.
0: The Honorable Troy Liebert addressed the symposium as Minister of Education.
2: One of the good things about this Aspire program that I really like, it's the fact that you are learning at a very early age how to manage money. I gave the federal government a lot of props for coming up with this program at this time. When we look at our school system over the years, we have taught the language skills, the mathematics skills, we have taught the science, even in accounting and so on. We teach how to add and subtract and do the balance sheet and that type of thing. But what we don't teach is personal finance, how to handle finance on an individual basis. And so that's why I give the federal government a lot of props on coming up with this initiative, because we are now showing the young people how to manage their personal finances from a very early age.
0: The Aspire Financial Symposium also featured a presentation by Keisha Jones, manager of the Nevis branch of the St. Kitts, Nevis Anguilla National Bank, on the Eastern Caribbean Currency Union's first step savings account. Still to come, Nevis Disaster Management Department and partners promote community resilience. The details after this break.
3: The birthplace of Alexander Hamilton, my little 36 square mile island, is the home of the Bath Hotel, which is the first built hotel in the Caribbean. Don't forget to take a dip in the therapeutic Bath Springs. Take a few minutes to trot down to the ever-famous Sunshine's Bar and drink a world-renowned Killabee. Live Nevis naturally by exploring the magnificent waterfalls and hiking to the top of our 3232 Nevis Peak. 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Nevis, Queen of the Caribbeans.
0: Welcome back. Prime Minister of St. Kitts and Nevis, the Honorable Dr. Terence Drew, on Thursday, July 9, 2026, unveiled the redesigned Eastern Caribbean EC $50 bank note that now features the image of the Right Excellent Sir Robert Llewellyn Bradshaw, a tribute to one of the Federation's most revered national leaders and a prominent figure in regional development. The redesigned EC currency marks a historic milestone in the evolution of the Eastern Caribbean Currency Union, ECCU. For the first time, the bank notes will no longer feature the likeness of the late Queen Elizabeth II. Instead, the new designs honor distinguished national heroes and nation builders from across the 8 ECCU member countries, reflecting the region's shared identity, heritage, and achievements. The redesigned bank notes were officially unveiled during the ceremony to mark the change in chairmanship of the ECCB Monetary Council at the Intercontinental Dominica Cabrits Resort in the Commonwealth of Dominica. The Nevis Disaster Management Department has teamed up with community partners to build a safer,

0: more resilient island, starting with youth. The department partnered with UNICEF's Water, Sanitation and Hygiene WASH Junior Lifeguards to host a junior lifeguard training program on July 9th and 10th. The program helped children aged 7 to 15 years to build water confidence, hone swimming abilities, and develop vital rescue awareness skills. In our island community, swimming is far more than recreation. It is a life-saving skill and a core pillar of personal disaster preparedness. Meantime, the St. Kitts and Nevis Fire and Rescue Services invited the department to its annual Fire Safety Summer Camp to deliver a disaster preparedness presentation. Students got practical, hands-on knowledge in fire prevention, risk reduction, emergency response, and crucial hurricane awareness safety messages for both home and school. The Nevis Disaster Management Department thanks its partners, facilitators, and young participants for their dedication to building a stronger Nevis. That's it for this edition of the Nevis Newscast. On behalf of all of us here at the Department of Information, I'm Fredicia Liebert. Thank you for viewing.
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0: On this episode of American Travelers, we visit Isla Mujeres, a tiny island off the coast of Cancun, Mexico. Then go swimming with stingrays on the island of Grand Cayman. Next, we check out two wonderful resorts on the island of Nevis. Our final destination is a beautiful all-inclusive resort in the Dominican Republic.
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0: 3 iguanas live here. Stumpy, his wife Wilma, and son Speedy. Call me crazy, but I think he doesn't like being filmed.
9: We're here on Isla de Mujeres, the island of the women, with a beautiful woman. We're enjoying the sun, the beach, the people, the margaritas. Check it out next time.
6: 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On to our next adventure.
0: On the island of Grand Cayman, we're visiting Rum Point on the north side of the island. A good way to get here is to rent a motor scooter if you're on a day excursion from a cruise. You'll find the beach is like being in a beautiful postcard. This is one of our favorite spots.
10: We made it. We're at Rum Point.
6: They say the waters here are full of stingrays. After seeing this one, I want to see more.
10: Tomorrow.
6: We book a trip to Stingray City with Red Sail Sports. They offer a lot of different boating trips, but we want to see stingrays.
10: You guys interested in seeing some stingrays?
11: Yes.
10: Yeah, I think we're going to see a bunch.
0: We're so excited as our journey begins. The crew prepares the boat and hands out snorkeling gear. Crew member Bill tells us,
12: catching stingrays is my job.
6: He's such a friendly chap. Bill and his crew are making this trip fun right from the start. As you can see, a lot of people are just as excited to see what's ahead.
11: They're about this small.
0: A cool feature about this boat is that it's a glass bottom boat. So if you're less adventurous and just want to stay in the boat, you'll be able

0: to see the stingrays close up. Before we leave, the captain gives us a little info about Stingray City. Legend has it that fishermen used to put their catch on the sandbar for cleaning before heading inland.
1: Soon this became an ideal feeding ground for the native stingrays. Today the water is 3 to 4 feet deep over the sandbar.
2: This is it, huh?
3: All right, guys, here we are. Stingray City Sandbar. Their eyes are on the top part of their head, and their gills are underneath. They breathe by their nostrils.

0: Our trip back to Rum Point is less than a half an hour, and we're loving every minute of the ocean views. Our new driver, Mini-Me, is having a blast.
1: The view coming into Rum Point is so beautiful. Now we'll go back to relax at the beach and maybe sample a little rum. The crew prepares for our arrival at the dock. We're a little sad our trip will be over soon, but our memories will last forever.
0: So just to recap, our Stingray City adventure was one of our top locations we've ever filmed. This is a must-see when coming to Grand Cayman. In the Caribbean, always check the weather and when it's the best time of the year to come. We were so excited about stingrays that we decided to get one of our own. Her name is Raylene. Off to our next adventure. Coming up, we visit the beautiful Nesbitt Plantation Inn, then go snorkeling at the Four Seasons on the island of Nevis. Would you like to see your business on TV? 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
4: Intro, and then you start talking, yeah.
5: 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Something white. Okay, go.
4: Okay, here we go. Another stop here on Nevis is the Nesbitt Plantation Inn.
5: We're on the Atlantic side. The water's a little more choppy here, but I understand that you can walk all the way out to the reef and not be over your head. We ordered lunch here at the restaurant, and we're gonna have something to eat and show you our lunch.
4: Well, what do you think, Carrie? Right, this is their island breadfruit.
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0: 20 acres, and we have three restaurants. We have Coconuts, we have Sea Breeze right here on the water, and we have our award-winning Great House restaurant. What?
1: Not like close-ups.
2: When you walk in your room, all you can say is, wow, I want to stay here. 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
3: And this must be the loo.
2: It's nice waking up to double sinks, so you don't miss your island activities like climbing Nevis Peak early in the morning. And what about just relaxing on this beautiful deck overlooking the plantation grounds? Count me in.

0: Another great attraction here at Nesbitt is the Great House Restaurant.
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2: Who's this guy here?
1: Admiral Nelson of the British Royal Navy came here in the late 18th century and fell instantly in love with Fanny Nesbitt while at a dinner party. Another romantic getaway was with St. Charles of Wales and his fancy of the time, Harriet Turner, in 1973. So you see, this is a great place to come for that romantic getaway.
0: Sugar mills everywhere.
1: Well, just a recap of this great resort. It's the only plantation inn on Nevis located right on the beach. Breathtaking views everywhere you look. If you're looking for a quiet, relaxing vacation, this is one of our favorite spots.
0: A very friendly staff that caters to you and wants you to have a memorable time. The food is great and tasty, and we'll be coming back for sure.
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6: 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How may I help you?
1: Inside, you'll relax and enjoy hanging out in the lobby area. The overhead fans keep the temperature very comfortable. As far as the staff goes, making new friends is easy.
7: How you doing? What's your name?
0: For family entertainment, the resort provides a little local flavor, so we decided to stop and take it in.
8: We have a really nice little craft made from coconut shell. What does it look like to you? What does this look like?
9: Bird kissy.
8: Oh, he is good.
0: Turns out coconuts are used for many decorative pieces, and some practical ones, like using the branches for a broom. And coconut shells are used in making burlap bags like these.

0: During your day of swimming, the Cabana Restaurant is a nice spot to grab lunch. We're having the ice cream first, so we don't miss it. There's a wood-fired pizza oven and dishes like ahi tuna tacos. And don't miss their frozen fruit kebabs for a treat.
1: Another must-see is Mango, an open-air restaurant featuring 101 rum cocktails.
0: Scuba lessons are very popular here. For a unique diving experience, the Four Seasons offers a program called Dive and Dine. You go out with a dive master in the morning, bring back your lobster, then in the evening you have a private chef teaching you the art of a beach barbecue. Just imagine the taste of a lobster while watching a majestic sunset on the beach.
2: The beach, I must say, is probably one of the most beautiful beaches on the island.
1: The beach here is called Penny Beach, and it's far from crowded. The ocean water is nice and warm. A lot of water activities like boating, stand-up water paddling, kayaking, scuba diving, and snorkeling. All this with a great view of St. Kitts in the background.
2: We're going to go snorkeling here at the Four Seasons. JR is going to take us out and show us where the good snorkeling spots are.
0: We're swimming about 100 yards to a coral reef. When we get out there, the camera stopped working, so I swim back to the shore, fix the camera, then swim back to the reef. By then, I'm exhausted as we came back from climbing 3,000 feet at Nevis Peak, so I hand the camera to Carrie.
3: That's recording when it's turned red.
1: I take the camera and I realize it's all up to me to get some great footage. I have a death grip on this thing, as I know if I drop it, I won't be able to find it. I'm seeing a lot of really exotic fish. Wow, this is awesome.
4: Are you making a video for you?
1: No.
4: Oh, you're trying to get the fish. Oh, you're getting you. Turned the wrong way all the time.
1: Oh no. Oh well, now that I have the camera aimed in the right direction, look what I'm seeing. Must have had a blonde moment.

0: back on land, we take a golf cart along these nicely laid pathways to see one of the rooms. The grounds are well manicured and have a lot of tropical flowers and trees for eye candy.
1: The rooms are very spacious and have comfortable chairs and a large high-end sofa. The beds look so inviting, I might just jump on there. Granite countertops, double sinks, deep bathtub, separate shower. What more could you ask for?
0: And now, a view from the balcony. The Four Seasons Resort. What a great place to stay on Nevis. Coming up, another great destination in the Caribbean is the Dominican Republic. We'll show you an all-inclusive resort in the seaside town of Samana. Would you like to see your business on TV? 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
1: The Dominican Republic is right in the center of the Caribbean, and with the country Haiti, it's one of the largest islands in the Caribbean.
2: We're on our way. We're about to land in the Dominican Republic, so I'm getting pretty excited.
1: The country looks very dense with vegetation, and looking out the window, I'm thinking it's

0: very jungly down there, and I can't wait.
1: We're flying into Santo Domingo, which is the capital city of the Dominican Republic. There are several airports on the island, but this one is the most commonly used airport when booking your trip through one of the travel sites.
2: On this trip, we pre-arranged transportation to our resort, but somehow we ended up on a public bus which took 4 hours. The lesson learned here is to take a translation book for your destination.
3: We're in the Dominican Republic in a small oceanside town called Samana.
4: And we're staying at the Grand Bahia Principe, which is an all-inclusive resort. When we booked the trip, we booked a standard room, and when we got here, they gave us an upgrade to an ocean view. So we got this really beautiful view, overlooks the bay, and we're just really happy with that.
1: The lobby area is very beautiful with marble floors and exotic wood everywhere. We're excited to see our ocean view room. In our experience, getting an upgrade doesn't happen that often. This trip is starting out with a bang. The tension builds as we walk down these grand hallways, and here we come. The first thing we see is this awesome view of the ocean, then start to look around the room, but can't seem to take our eyes off the ocean view.
5: Wow, this is beautiful. Our room is gorgeous. The view, you can't beat it. And let me show you around our room. Nice ceiling fan, and the marble bathroom is gorgeous. It has a jetted tub. It even has a little bar set up here, and it has a refrigerator with, stuff that you might need, water and drinks.
4: Cool. Yeah, nice big bed, too. Look at the size of the bed. That's bigger than a king, isn't it?
5: I think it is.
4: Yeah.
1: The bed was so comfortable. After a good night's sleep, we head out to our first beach adventure.
4: Okay, today we're doing a snorkeling tour. This is where we take off from. We got all these hooks here. So we're heading off to Bacardi Island, getting ready for a fun snorkeling trip.
1: This small boat shows up. We all cram in and take off. When we booked our Bacardi Island trip, thought we'd be on a sailboat or a dinner cruise type boat, not this tiny boat.
4: We're all getting a little wet.
2: So I think we're getting a little more spray compared to the people in the front. At this speed, the trip to Bacardi Island takes about 15 minutes.
1: K11 Tato Island was named Bacardi Island in the 80s from an ad campaign. Lucky for Bacardi, the name stuck.
2: As we get closer, you see this beautiful resort. Turns out it's the luxury Bahia Principe adults only all-inclusive resort.
4: How do you feel?
5: Wet.
1: Well, looks like another trip may be coming soon. The island looks like a vacationer's dream. There's tiki bars, dining, and lots of white sand. Just the kind of place to relax and forget about things. We're exploring this island first before we go snorkeling and find this golf course-like expansive lawn.
4: You said you could take a nap about now?
5: Yeah.
4: You haven't been sleeping?
5: Yeah, I don't know. I haven't been sleeping too well. And I'm a little sleepy. And this nice soft grass got me interested in just laying down and taking a little snooze.
4: Okay, I think we found our snorkeling spot.
5: There's somebody out there.
4: Yeah.
5: You know, one thing I noticed is they put a bunch of us, tourists in a little tiny boat. I don't think that there's the regulations here, that you see in other countries. They're pretty free and, they're safe, but at the same time, it's like jumping a boat and let's go.
2: The beach here is beautiful with plenty of space to roam. As you see, there's hardly anyone around. The water is nice and warm. Time to do a little snorkeling.

0: After a little fun in the water, Carrie finally gets to that nap she wanted so bad.
1: Well, I'm just relaxing after a long day of doing nothing. A little bit of filming and just looking out over at our all-inclusive resort across the way here. It's

0: very fine and white. The ocean is beautiful to swim in. It's peaceful. There's not a lot of tourists.
1: Just like John Wayne said, time to head 'em out, cowboy. On the way back, we asked one of our new friends what he thought about the boat ride.
2: I felt like I swam across. I'd probably be drier if I did.
3: We get to the resort and decide to grab some lunch at the pool buffet.

0: to one of the friendly people who makes our stay so nice here.
1: Hey, my amigo, ¿cómo está?
2: Yeah, we get into the groove around here like the natives. They love beats like salsa and the merengue. We would recommend this trip to anyone looking for an all-inclusive experience with great beaches and a romantic getaway. On to our next adventure. Thanks for watching American Travelers.
3: Today we're here at the Hamilton Villas, and it seemed like a really nice place. Tonight we're having dinner here at the Yachtsman's Grill. It's right on the ocean here, so you could see
0: the ocean. That's not good. I think we need to go eat.
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0: A runaway boat is a serious potential hazard. Hitting a wave, taking a sharp turn, running into a submerged object, suffering steering failure, or having an onboard medical emergency can cause the boat's operator, sometimes with passengers, to unexpectedly fall overboard.
1: Many unmanned powerboats will turn in a circle until they run out of fuel or strike something. A spinning propeller can amputate a limb, maim, or kill a person in the water in an instant. And an engine cutoff switch, or ECOS, is the only way to avert circle of death disasters.
2: Since 2019, federal law mandates that powerboats up to 26 feet long with motors capable of generating 115 pounds, 3 horsepower, or more of thrust be equipped with engine cutoff switches. Wearing an ECOS when operating a small craft reduces the danger of injury or death.
3: If you're operating a boat equipped with an ECOS or engine cutoff device, you must wear the link or lanyard whenever your boat is on plane. The link needs to be attached to you, your life jacket, or clothing. Test that the link is securely attached by giving it a good tug.
0: There are two exemptions from wearing the link. First, if your vessel's helm is within a closed cabin. And second, if your boat is a 2019 model or older and there is not an ECOS installed. If you have a wireless ECOS, wearing it meets the legal requirements.
1: Many states and professional fishing tournaments have now added usage requirements. And where laws, rules, and regulations leave off, common sense should take over.
2: In addition to putting on your life jacket whenever you are underway, habitually wearing your ECOS can save you from some of the worst on-the-water nightmare scenarios imaginable. Why risk a needless accident, propeller strike, serious injury, or fatality?
3: The dangers may seem most obvious for anglers fishing solo and operators of personal watercraft, dinghies with tiller-mounted outboards, and small motorboats with low-sided hulls, where the risk of ejection appears greater than on larger vessels. But why not take action that will not impede your boating activity to prevent a horrific tragedy, no matter the size of your boat?
0: Whether your vessel is small or large, the water rough or calm, the operator, a seasoned pro or a novice, why not make it a habit to wear an ECOS?
1: Time-proven engine cutoff switches have been standard equipment and an essential safety item on boats since the 1970s.
2: An ECOS can save your life. That is, if you wear it. And not just at the helm, but also at other locations from which you could end up as a person overboard.
3: In addition to traditional lanyard devices, there are now engine cutoff systems

0: using wireless technology, featuring false activation safeguards, the ability to monitor multiple individuals at once, such as the boat operator and all passengers, and radio direction finders to aid retrieval of a person overboard. They can be programmed to sound alarms as well as shut off the engine, depending on circumstances.
1: Lanyards can be securely attached to clothing or life jackets, as well as wrists for greater comfort. And wearable fobs or tags that communicate with a wireless hub or controller are practically weightless and invisible, and permit maximum freedom of movement.
2: Recreational boating is among the most pleasant and rewarding of outdoor activities. So why not remove one of its most dangerous risks by habitually wearing a lanyard or fob? In many cases, you won't even have to buy anything new. You can just wear what the manufacturer has included with your boat.
3: There is no single device that is perfect for every situation. Each has advantages for specific boating conditions.
0: A tethered Ecos is great for boating solo or operating a PWC, but only provides protection if you're wearing it. If the helmsman has to attend to something out of reach, the lanyard must be detached to avoid accidentally shutting off the engine.
1: Wireless systems can provide added safeguards and features, but if the operator is simply thrown from his or her seat and not into the water, it won't shut off the engine in time to regain control. And whichever type of Ecos you wear, always operate so as not to be thrown from the helm.
2: The most important factor to consider before making a purchase is the kind of boating you plan to do. If your boat doesn't have an engine cutoff switch, have one installed, and make wearing it whenever you're underway your newest safe boating habit.

0: On this episode of American Travelers, we take a tour of the Parker Ranch and check out the farmer's market at the Paniola Heritage Center. 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Next, we take you to Waikiki Beach and a trip to the beautiful island of Maui.
1: Traveling on a budget can be a challenge.
2: If we could do it,
1: anyone can do it.
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2: Welcome to American Travelers.
1: I'm Carrie.
2: I'm Dave.
1: We travel the world looking for fun and new adventures.
2: Making friends along the way.
1: We are the cast and the crew and do all the filming ourselves, just the two of us.
2: Sometimes it's a real challenge, but we love it.
4: We've got a bunch of great stops to show you.
1: Our purpose is to show awesome destinations and share our new adventures.
2: We'll give some tips on how to budget your trip,
1: along with some history and culture of each destination.
2: So come join us on American Travelers. We're on the big island of Hawaii. The locals call it Hawaii.
1: And Hawaii means breath, water, and God.
5: We're visiting Parker Ranch on the North Coast.
0: In 1847, John Parker, a seafaring young man from Massachusetts, along with his wife, the daughter of King Kamehameha, purchased the first 2 acres of the Parker Ranch for $10.
6: Welcome to Parker Ranch.
5: This beautiful main house is a Hawaiian Victorian structure built in 1862. In 1969, descendant Richard Smart raised the ceiling in this large room to hold his growing art collection.
6: See, the original ceilings were only 8 feet high, and then he had it extended up to 18 feet high. I always tell the kids when they come and visit that there's something hidden in plain sight, and they're like, what? What do you mean? And I said, there's something hidden in plain sight. And so basically, the vault is hidden here, right in plain sight.

0: in our tour with Nahula and stop to look at these stunning Cove Wood doors.
1: Nahula, I have to ask you your history.
2: Yes.
1: Yes. Now, with a name like Nahula, I know that you're probably Hawaiian.
2: Yes.
1: Okay. Can you tell us a little bit about
2: that? My name is Nahualani. And I am the first grandchild. My name means seed from heaven. So my grandmother gave me the name because I was her seed from heaven.
1: And were you born here?
2: I wasn't born here at the ranch. I was born in Kona, grew up there, but my grandfather and my great-grandfather both worked here at the ranch.

0: in 1852, Hawaii had a whole act called the Great Mahele, and that is when they allowed foreigners to purchase land. Before that, foreigners were not allowed to purchase land. All land was owned by the king.
1: At one point, Parker Ranch was the largest ranch in the United States with over 55,000 cows. Special ships were designed to transport the cows to the mainland. Just imagine wrangling the herd to the beach, then into the water to be loaded on the ship. Now that's what I call a cowboy.
2: After six generations of Parkers, the ranch is now run by a trust that provides education and health care in the Waimea community.
1: When arriving at Parker Ranch, we noticed a cute bird called a plover.
0: Plovers have enough energy to make it only 3/4 of the way from Alaska to Hawaii, the migration. But because they fly in a group, they can take turns and drift, and that's how they make it from Alaska to Hawaii.
1: This house is called Mana Hale, which means House of the Spirit. It's located right next to the main house and fashioned after John's Cape Cod childhood memories. It was his first home on the ranch, and the interior was built with native Hawaiian koa hardwood.
3: Back in the day, I would have probably worn something like this. I'm not sure I could have filled it out. I think this is more my style.
1: We had a great time visiting Parker Ranch.
2: We're at the Pukalani Stables, once a horse breeding operation for Parker Ranch. Today, it's the Paniola Heritage Center.
3: Welcome to the Paniola Hall of Fame.
1: Back in 1788, British Captain George Vancouver brought 5 cows to the Big Island, just 10 years after Captain Cook arrived.
2: John Parker, at 19 years of age, came in 1809 to find thousands of wild cattle roaming the island.
1: As time went on, Spanish-Mexican cowboys called vaqueros from California came to teach the local Paniolos how to rope and herd cattle.
2: The local cowboys had a tough time saying Espanol, hence the name Paniola.
1: Paniolo heritage runs deep, but there always seems to be a jokester in the crowd.
2: Next, we stop at the saddle shop and take a look at these handcrafted items that you can buy right here.
1: You could tell everything is made with great attention to detail. I could see a cowboy coming in and saying, "Make me a one-of-a-kind saddle, sir."
2: Heading on to the farmer's market, there's tons of fresh produce and local honey collected from hives all over the Big Island.
4: Aloha mai kakou. My name is Ola, and this is my fiancée, Puna. And we started a business called Liquid Lit.
3: Tell us a little bit about this. I'm excited.
5: Yeah, so we do organic cold pressed juices. They're very nutritional.
1: We start out with MacNut Motivation.
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1: Olina Osmosis with ginger.
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4: The goal here is to bring healthy habits to the world. And it's just the two of us. We do all the juicing ourselves, all the bottling, all the labeling. It's a lot of work, but it's worth it because, you know, we started juicing a few years ago, trying to help our family with their health issues, and it really did help them.
1: Can you believe these treats are for dogs? And I guess it's Bananarama time on this table.
2: Since we have a way to cook at our bed and breakfast, we decide to pick up a few things.
1: The veggies look so fresh, and Carrie's always looking for that perfect gluten-free bread.
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2: 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On to our next adventure.
1: Coming up, we stop at Just Ook's in Kona, then visit the colorful island of Kauai. Our last stop is the beautiful island of Maui.
3: When possible, try to book your vacation when school is in session.

0: and not during school breaks. And to save some money, avoid holidays.
1: We're always asked, what's the best day to book a trip? It used to be on a Tuesday, but today, weekends have the best rate. Today, we're in Old Town Kona, and in Hawaii, music is everything. So we're gonna check out Just Ukes, or is it Just Ukes?
2: It's Just Ukes. They say ukulele.
3: Hello. My name's Keala. Welcome to Just Ukes.
0: Very nice to meet you. I'm Carrie from American Travelers TV.
3: Glad to have you.
0: So tell me a little bit about what you have here. You know, I see so many ukuleles, and they look like they're made of all different types of wood.
3: We use mahogany, spruce. We also have koa, zebra.
0: Now, I've heard the koa wood is really popular.
3: It's most popular.
0: And is it the sound that the ukulele has with the koa wood that makes it popular?
3: Yes, it's kind of like a mesquite type of wood. It's hardwood. Hardwood seems to hold sound a lot better.
0: What's your favorite?
3: Koa.
0: So price range, what are we looking at here?
3: Price range, well, we got our cheapest ukulele is at $84.95 here. Okay. We run all the way up to $1,700.
0: I hear that you can really play an ukulele.
3: Yeah, I can hold my own.
0: Okay, we're going to get to hear you.

0: Well, what you see in front of you is one of our rarest ukuleles on an island. It's handmade, made out of koa wood. Very, very beautiful.
1: Wow, look at all these ooks, made from every type of wood you can imagine. I would say if you're into ooks, you've got to stop by and check these out. I really like the zebra wood and all the attention to detail on these ooks. I love the bright and colorful ones too. Who knows, maybe I'll get one. While we were here, a new customer came in to jam with Kayla. Back in the day, there was a show about some castaways lost on a small island. So on a prior trip to Kauai, this was a place we had to see.
2: Yeah, being baby boomers, we all watched Gilligan's Island. And the big question for the boys was, did you like Ginger or Marianne?
1: You better say Marianne.
2: I did. I got a Marianne.
3: Here we are at Mahaloa Beach. And here's the famous lagoon you see on the show. Carrie helps pack the gear while I'm filming. And it looks like we have another helper, too.
1: You know, we didn't see any signs of the skipper or Gilligan.
3: Next, we're traveling to Waimea Canyon for a hike to see the Napali Coast.
1: They say this is the Grand Canyon of Hawaii. The hike takes you through the most beautiful scenery, and most of it is walking on top of mountain ridges. It's 11 miles one way, so bring some water.
3: If you're not into hiking, the Napali Coast can be seen from a boat or a kayak. And for the ultimate view, helicopter tours are available. On this trip, we're looking for the perfect waterfall to take a photo for our Courage Revealed website. The photo is to have Carrie holding up her arms, which represents her accepting courage.
1: As you can see, there's not much water here at Secret Falls.
3: This is Waialua Falls. The opening scene for the 80s TV show Fantasy Island was filmed here. Looks like this was the right choice.
1: We love the sunsets here on Kauai. On to our next adventure.
3: Coming up, we visit Waikiki Beach and climb Diamond Head, then take you to the beautiful island of Maui.
1: We're getting lunch at Kahola Super J. It's authentic Hawaiian food.
4: My name is Jay. This is Kahola Super J's. And we do Hawaiian authentic food.
2: Who is this?
5: That's my 3-year-old, Loki Lani.
2: Oh, Loki Lani. How you doing, Loki Lani?
5: You're on TV!
2: Oh.
4: We have pork or chicken lau lau. It's pork or chicken wrapped in taro leaf. And it looks like this. Pork and then chicken. The outside is taro leaf. And then this is lomi salmon. There's basically tomatoes, but there's bits of salmon in there too. We're a big family, so it is a family affair. And there's John, my dad, John Jr., Janice, my mom, Julie's my oldest sister, and then John Jr. is the second, and I'm Jay. There's Gerald, Javon.

0: and Jana Marie are twins. And then my kids are all J's too. So there's Jared, Jayla, and JL. And then there's a lot of other grandkids. They're all J's. That's why we call it Super J's.
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2: And always put your name and phone number inside your luggage in case it gets lost.
3: Carrie, do you remember that time we went to Waikiki Beach?
4: I loved Honolulu, and that hike to Diamond Head was fantastic.
2: We're staying right in the heart of Waikiki Beach, and what a beautiful view from our balcony.
1: This is a short stay, so we're getting out early and hiking over to Diamond Head Volcano.
2: The hike up the volcano starts gradual. The path winds up the hill, so it makes it a lot easier to climb. As you can see, this is a popular hike on the island.
1: We reach the top, and wow, what a view! We're 760 feet above the sea, and the Diamond Head crater is 3,500 feet in diameter and sits on 350 acres.
2: What's pretty amazing is we're about the same altitude as that Coast Guard plane.
1: If you're in good shape, you could make it to the top in 30 minutes if you don't stop and look around.
4: I packed it all the way up here.
3: You packed it all the way up here. Yeah, so now we're going to, let's bless the carry on the way down. So what did we get?
4: Ham and cheese. I'm going to rip it
3: in. Okay, all right. There she goes.
2: On the way back down, the zigzag thing really doesn't happen. The stairs are steep and straight down before it turns into a path.
1: We greet some hikers on the way up.
3: You guys having fun?
5: Oh, shut up.
4: This garden that you're filming is called Queen Kapi'olani's Garden.
2: Now we're about ready to see some of the most beautiful flowers anywhere in the world.

0: On the way back, we stopped to see some banyan trees. Banyan trees are spread out all over Honolulu.
1: It looks like it's sort of like a tree that grows upside down.
2: Yeah, and what about these roots? What happens with the roots?
1: These come off these limbs.
2: And they're trying to find water.
1: They're trying to find water.
2: Down here.
1: Right. So, and you can swing on them. They're strong, really strong.
2: Yeah.
1: So that's it for the banyan tree.
3: It's called the banyan dance.
4: Yeah. I never heard of that.
3: Me either.
5: Our next stop is to check out the art scene downtown Waikiki. We noticed some cool caricatures of actors and celebrities. The artist is currently working on one for a visitor right now.

0: We move on down the street to find another artist who is working on a sketch. He was so focused with his work and did a great job drawing the details of her face. We were so impressed with his work that we decided to have one made of us. On to our next adventure. Coming up, we visit the beautiful island of Maui.
1: It's a good idea to get travel insurance. So look for a company that will reimburse you later if you have to pay cash or credit for services on the spot.
2: How about that time we went to Maui? That black sand beach was so beautiful.
0: We're staying at the Maui Villas in Kahanapali on the west side of the island. We love the beach and beautiful landscaping here.
3: This is a family trip with my parents and sister, along with our brother-in-law, Dave.
0: Today, we're driving the road to Hana. Our first stop is this gallery. We're seeing a lot of creative metal sculptures that have a little twist to the designs. I think this artist had the Paniolo in mind for sure. Looks like the American Pickers might want this one.
3: These photo albums really look cool. The gallery has over 100 artists selling Hawaiian art here.
0: We continue our journey on the road to Hana. Did you know the road to Hana is one of the most breathtaking drives on Earth? Plan on making it an all-day event. We happen to see some surfers on the way.
3: The road to Hana is 64 miles one way, 617 curves, 54 one-lane bridges, so be patient and enjoy the views.
0: We're stopping for a true Hawaiian treat.
4: Well, what's the deal here? Where's this hot banana bread?
5: Try some samples. This is coconut candy, macadamia nuts, dried mango, and banana bread.
6: Banana bread's in the back.
4: Oh, this one?
6: Look, it's a couple,
5: oh, no.
6: What do they call the hyenas? Or hyenas?
4: Big hyenas.
6: Oh, oh, big hyenas?
4: Big hyenas.
6: You gotta shake those again? Turn around?
7: We have to have glasses.
5: Ooh, banana bread.
7: So you have to go in the church.
6: I don't want to go for ice cream.
7: No, you have to see this.
8: Yeah,
7: it's like the...
8: Yeah, you do. You can see...
9: It's a mongoose up there.
6: A mongoose?
8: And chickens.
7: Chickens, mongoose.
8: It's really cool.
6: Okay, dance. Dance.
8: Dance.
6: Get to talk about church.
8: Dance while you're talking.
6: Dance while you're talking. Yeah, right.
0: I think seeing a mongoose got us really excited about seeing the church. Carrie loves these old churches, so us guys abide by the house rules.
4: Gloria's Fidius Sanctus Omen.
3: Wow, Dave must have had a spiritual awakening.
0: Well, time for some ice cream. I guess us guys get our way after all. I think Uluwani must have had a thing about pink. This is one ice cream stand you can't miss. Really tasty and a great stop.
3: We finally make it to Waianapa Kanapa State Park. What an awesome beach. Just look at the contrast between the lava rocks and the crystal blue water.
0: Next, we're heading down to check out Black Sand Beach. The beach has all these tiny black pebbles, and it's fun to play with them. They feel good.
5: You can go clear to the water.
0: I realize this may be a little tricky to film, so here I go. Kind of reminds me of the time when I worked on America's Most Wanted and I was crawling through an escape tunnel at Folsom Prison. This one seems to be a lot cleaner and no white spiders.
5: This is so beautiful.
6: Very nice out here.
0: A lot of times on our trips, I record sound effects for our show. So this little audio recorder comes in very handy.
3: On the way back, we stop at the seven sacred pools of Ohiho and watch the locals swim.
6: Ooh, that sounded like it hurt.
10: Whoa.
3: Dave's on another sound effects quest. Let's hope he doesn't get too wet.
0: Back in Kahanapali, we take a break. And when talking to someone at the front desk, they tell us about a spiritual dive at Black Rock Beach. We walk over to the Sheraton to watch the event.
3: Legend tells us the last chief of Maui proved his spiritual strength by diving from Black Rock into the sea. In his honor, a diver does this every day at sunset.
0: If you have the budget, the Sheraton really looks like a nice place to stay. The grounds are well taken care of, and the Black Rock Beach is so beautiful.
3: We're getting up bright and early, and today we're taking a short drive to Lahaina. After a quick bite to eat, we're going whale watching.
0: We understand these whales migrate from Alaska. Maui is supposed to be one of the best places to see whales.
9: Humpback whales are protected by a 100-yard approach limit. We cannot get any closer than 100 yards. And when the whales come within 100 yards, we cannot actively maneuver the vessels.
11: Now, this is a male coming over to say hello to us, I'm pretty sure. And there's a good chance that's a female doing those tail slaps.
6: Dave, what do you think?
4: Kind of gets you in the breathing mode.
6: He said kind of gets you in the breathing mode. Jenny, what do you think of that?
12: It's really annoying with this camera.
6: What do you think of that? You like the breathing?
12: Just film the whales.
3: Well, I guess it's time to go back to shore. This was a great adventure, and I had never seen whales that close.
0: Time for a nightcap back at the resort. We would highly recommend coming to the magical island of Maui. On to our next adventure.
1: We had an amazing time here on the Big Island.
2: And we're taking home the Aloha Spirit.
0: Thanks for watching American Travelers.

0: Hello, friends of On the Go Puerto Rico. This is your host, Maricel Rivera, welcoming you to a new show. And as per usual, there is so much going on in our little Isla del Encanto. We're just going to take this show on the road. Choco Bar Cortez is celebrating the evolution of its menu with creative dishes, new flavors, and of course, chocolate as a star ingredient. Choco Bar Cortez has always made chocolate the star, but this new menu seems to take the idea even further. What inspired the evolution, and how do you keep the creating dishes that feel fresh while keeping the Cortez legacy?
1: Pues para seguir con el legado del chocolate, pues elaboramos los platos completamente desde cero aquí en el restaurante diariamente. ¿Qué cambia de este menú? Pues el arroz oriental, que lo estamos implementando nuevo, y eso sería uno de los platos principales que estamos hablando en el día de hoy.
2: El churrasco. Additional, you can have chocolate before or after. It's not like it's apart. It's we include everything because you can have the hot chocolate in the front or a nice hot chocolate, or you can have dessert in after you have your lunch or your dinner. This new menu is inspired because we have many people that come from many countries. We feel hosted, and we want to share our different part of the culture and what we do every day in the different dishes. So we're trying to expand the menus to people come more often or to have another type of taste.
0: And not only with the dishes that you make here, but you also have some extras like the chocolate salt and the spicy chocolate and what else that people can take home with them.
2: Exactly. That is the best thing. People come here and it's not just they came and left. They have something that take from like a little herb from Puerto Rico to their homes. Or much better, when the people come from outside and they are from Puerto Rico, they take that chocolate to outside, or sea, for Florida, for example, and they feel at home.
0: Chef, how do you decide to include chocolate in a dish without overpowering the dish?
1: Pues mira, la mayoría de los platos que tenemos, el chocolate lo lleva ya después que elaboramos el plato. 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
0: What experience do you want guests to leave this place with and to take back home with them?
2: First of all, amazing service. This restaurant is open for 13 years. And we have like a 4.7 in the score. That is a very good score for many years. And I've been here like almost for a year, and we're keeping growing in the service. Second, like they feel that they can come back again, and you have someone to meet. For example, we have people. We have our waitress, some of them, they've been here for a long time, and they have a customer that they came like one year, another year, and they asked for them. That we want. We want to create the experience.
0: And of course, there's Fundación Cortez with the gallery upstairs, so it is really a visit worthwhile for everyone to come here and enjoy. Thank you both for being here with us.
2: Thank you.
0: I'm here at Plaza Las Americas for the reopening of Toast, a renewed space that reflects the brand's evolution, connection to Puerto Rico, and its modern vision of jewelry. What will clients feel when they walk into this newly redesigned space?
3: We really want them to feel that they are at home. I mean, we really want them to feel comfortable, secure, and feeling the experience of the brand. We want to offer them a space in which they can share, they can see, they can imagine.
0: You have done another collaboration with a Puerto Rican brand with designs which are beautifully displayed here at the store. Speak to us about that project.
3: Yeah, they are Materia Madura. We wanted to have a little small thing about the island here in this store, because Of course, as a brand, we built more or less the stores alike in all the countries, but we wanted to give this a special Puerto Rican flavor in the store. So we had the chance to meet them, and it's not only that they are artists, but they really work on sustainability very much, and they end up with a little event, which is very, very typical from the country.

0: Si quieres mejorar tu fuerza, flexibilidad, equilibrio, postura y manejo del estrés, en Pilateros tenemos un grandioso equipo que te ayudará a alcanzar tu mejor versión. 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

0: this exhibition will be presented in Venice at La Biennale di Venezia from May 9th through November 22nd. How important is this moment for Puerto Rico's visibility in the international art world?
1: This is a very, very, very important moment. This action is represent the compromise of the Puerto Rican trying to be at this important environment in the international scene. The global stage of Venice Biennale is the perfect environment so artists can be found and discovered and move their career to their next best thing. So we are very excited to present Puerto Rico for the second time. The first time was in 2024, and now in 2026, we revalidate very strongly with a very naive and traditional Puerto Rican culture. Also, we have reggaeton music in it. We have a bunch of stories regarding our culture that has made us being part of this beautiful journey called art.
0: Beautiful. And not only through Consolato Rembrega, you were able to present Jose Ruiz's naive art.

0: and being accepted into La Biennale de Venecia, but you also have other news. This initiative also includes REM Project establishing a presence in Venice for the next 6 years.
1: Yes.
0: With Consolato REM Brega producing exhibitions there. How does this long-term commitment change opportunities for Puerto Rican artists moving forward?
1: Well, the decision, it was very clear. We need to do something in order to present our artists in a very, in a more professional, big, and a more capacity of connection between people. There's more than a million people visit Venice Biennale, so these artists are being out there putting and promoting now that we are gonna have a physical gallery in Venice. So we are presenting now this new movement. No, we are becoming viral.
0: Monica, this exhibition highlights Puerto Rico's cultural memory through a naif narrative. How does your artistic language connect with this idea of art as a historical storyteller?
2: So for me, I started as a self-taught artist, which is where naif art comes from. It was always like an instinctual thing for me. And it was only later on that I went into Escuela de Artes Plásticas to just learn a bit about technique. But really my art has always centered around experimenting with unknown materials, found materials. And so I've always connected to naive art because of that. Like, it seems authentic to the way that I am, and it's kind of a playful way to approach art. It's, I would just say that like the pressures of academia and kind of like centering that you have to do things a certain way or worry about like if this technique is correct or not falls away from all of that. And it goes back to just like the basic necessity of a child of making art, where you just kind of move from your natural instinct and from exploration, really. So for me, it's art as play in a way.
0: Placing your heart on the canvas.
2: Yeah.
0: You're heading to Venice for La Biennale di Venezia, often called the Olympics of the art world. What does this opportunity mean for you and for Puerto Rican artists being represented on that global stage?
2: Definitely like the exposure of presenting myself and presenting Puerto Rico in front of the whole world, which obviously right now there is a boom because of everything that's happened with the Super Bowl, Bad Bunny. People are interested in what happens in this small island, but it's a small island that has produced a lot of great artists throughout history. It's an opportunity also to just showcase like traditional folklore and the landscapes of the island, which is part of what's gonna be happening with the pieces I'm making, which are interactive. And they're gonna have some 3D elements on the outside parts of it, which will have to do with typical Puerto Rican traditions, landscapes, and just the natural beauty.
0: Can you tell us the website where people can log on to find out more information about the exhibit?
1: Yes, you can log on to consolatorem.org, as well as Instagram is consolatorem.
0: Hello friends, today we're at the 16th Annual Coffee and Chocolate Expo at the Centro de Convenciones de Puerto Rico. There's so many coffee and chocolate producers. There's so much happening. There's prizes to be given and a lot of things to be tasted. So come with me and let's check it out. So I'm here with the guys of Divinissimo Gelato, my favorite gelato shop in Old San Juan and Guaynabo. And they're here at the Chocolate and Coffee Expo because you're bringing what?
3: We're bringing two different flavors exclusive for this event. We have the mocha espresso martini. It's really nice, it's very soft, it's very delicious, and as well as carmenere with coffee and vanilla. Everything else we have Moscato, we have Rosé, we have our traditional Pinot Noir with chocolate and strawberry as well. So we have different flavors for everybody to enjoy.
0: I love your classics, but I do have to notice that you have one of the favorite summer drinks, Aperol Spritz. Tell me about that while I try this martini.
4: This is our newest flavor, Aperol Spritz with Prosecco. It's very refreshing now for the summer. We're gonna have it till June in our new store in Old San Juan, in Cuartel de Valleja, and also in Guaynabo, in our first store.
0: I love it. He's throwing a call to action just by the end of June in Old San Juan. Thank you, guys.
4: Thank you.
0: So I'm here with Norca Villanueva Reyes, founder of Flanes Coqui. This is such a beautiful shop. Of course, I need to try the flan, but what makes your flan special?
5: Okay, mi flan especial para mí es el de queso, el de coco. 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
0: And they're like your children.
5: Yeah, sí, son súper ricos. Pero el más que gusta es el de queso. 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
0: And what is your secret ingredient? What makes them so that you have all the setup because you really think they're the best flanes in Puerto Rico?
5: La tradición. 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
0: Beautiful. So let's try some flan.
5: Yeah.
0: And I'm here with Manuel Cruzado, founder of Pasiones Coffee, established in Bayamón, Puerto Rico. So tell us about the products that you have for the people.
6: Coffee is a coffee roasting business established in Bayamón. We are celebrating right now our fourth anniversary in Bayamón, and we roast coffee from Puerto Rico. Right now we are roasting coffee from Guayanilla, but we also roast from Adjuntas, Lares, depending what is the supply that we have in the moment, is the town that we choose to roast coffee.
0: Can I ask you, is there a favorite town of coffee for you?
6: Well, I love Adjuntas and Guayanilla. Right now I'm my favorite too. I love Lares also, but Guayanilla and Adjuntas have higher elevations, so we obtain better coffee from that places.
0: Well, I have a very important question for you. What from the flavor that people get from the cup, what comes from the bean and what comes from the roasting itself?
6: It's important. The two things are important. I need a good bean to roast. So if I don't have a good coffee, I cannot make magic in the roasting. But as soon as I have a good coffee, a good bean, I can express all the flavors of that bean in a medium roast, that is like we want to roast, a medium roast. And if we have a good coffee, we can have a good cup after a good roasting process. But it's a complement. It's not all from the coffee bean, all of the roasting. No. It's really a complement of the two processes, in the coffee bean and the roasting process.
0: Johanna Godinez of Alquimia Cacao. And you're so passionate about this. Please tell our viewers about Alquimia Cacao.
7: Absolutely. This is our launch of Alquimia Cacao. It's 100% cacao and it's Puerto Rican made and born and raised in Puerto Rico. And we are super excited to be here at the Chocolate and Coffee Expo showing off our brand new product and excited for everyone to try it and to love it.
0: And you have the farm in Las Piedras, but you process it here in San Juan. What goes on into the process in a short second, what goes into the process?
7: So for it to be this type of cacao, where it's 100% and it keeps all of its properties, it's fermented differently than regular chocolate. It's toasted at a lower temperature. And then when it is processed, the nibs are kept fully as they are. So no fat is removed. Everything is as it should be from the plant.
0: And how does that come through in the flavors when one tries the hot chocolate?
7: It's much thicker and it has a lot more flavor. If you eat it on its own, it's bitter because we don't add any sugar and we don't take any of the fat out.
0: Love it.
7: But you can make it with a little bit of like almond milk or oat milk and then put a little agave and make it a little sweeter. I like it pure, so I water chocolate, that's it.
0: So this is pure cacao right here?
7: This one is made with a little bit of oat milk, yes, and agave.
0: Oh, so you like to keep things vegan?
7: Yes, it's definitely 100% vegan, yes.
0: That is great.
8: I'm going to record you for our... Yeah. Okay, now.
0: Wow, I see it is pure cacao. Amazing. Where can people find Alquimia Cacao?
7: AlquimiaCacao.com or on Instagram, alquimia.cacao.
0: Congratulations. Thank Much success.
7: You. Thank you.
0: And I'm here with Otniel Ocasio of Ocatio Baking. Tell us, what do you have to offer?
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0: Listen, I love bread making, so I need to ask you, what got you into bread making?
9: Actually, me, because I got laid off from my previous

0: work and I have to innovate. I have always liked the baking industry and I launched myself. Start as a self-taught, then took some classes, got some certificates, traveled to Spain, educate over there and bring the offering over here.
1: Beautiful, a story of success. You know the saying, the need is the mother of invention.
0: Yeah. Well, I have to practice that in the flesh.
1: Well, job well done. Congratulations.
0: Thank you a lot.
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0: Puerto Rico's economic future, investment climate, infrastructure, tourism growth, and real estate development took center stage as government leaders, top private sector executives gathered for a major economic summit focused on the island's long-term growth and global competitiveness.
1: How do you believe Puerto Rico is perceived today among mainland investors and global business leaders?
2: I think the perception is much improved given the progress that has been made in the economy and given the potential that Puerto Rico has for investment.
1: What industries do you believe have the greatest growth potential in Puerto Rico over the next decade?
2: I think the nearshoring in the manufacturing side, the nearshoring, particularly on the pharmaceutical side, holds a tremendous promise. We have already quite a few plants and a lot of expertise in that area. The other area that I find could be of tremendous growth in Puerto Rico is the whole entertainment, musical, creation of content, all of that should be a huge potential for Puerto Rico.
1: Great. We're seeing increased relocation interest from entrepreneurs and high net worth individuals. Is this a lasting trend or is still an emerging one?
2: I think it's a trend. I think it's both things. I think it's emerging and I think it's going to last a long time. Yeah, I think it's going to be, it's proven to be a lasting trend. I think people are continuing to invest in Puerto Rico. They're finding, they're discovering Puerto Rico, and I think it will be a trend that's going to stay with us.
1: What makes this the right time to relocate or invest in Puerto Rico?
3: That we're taking the measures to literally award the private sector. We're looking to get the government out of the picture. Instead of being an obstacle, we want to be a facilitator to empower private sector. And to that end, we submitted and we approved more than 10 bills in the House and in the Senate that we made it in law. One of them is extending Act 60 on the island. Now there's another one that's trying to decrease to almost 4% of the taxes regarding the capital gains for local people on the island, and a permit reform that would allow a lot of entrepreneur and a small business across the island to improve their situation and get these things done. Another area that we were trying to do is, instead of having 46 laws and several rules and regulations, having just one permanent code for planning and permits on the island, we've been taking advantage of the federal funding as well. So we want to have more houses being built on the island, more businesses. We just improved our exports in the last year. More people work in the private sector than never before. 16 years peak high in people working.

0: private sector. So I think those measures is a new focus and a new paradigm in terms of what the government is doing now. We want to be aligned with the private sector, and we work with the Trump administration to get this together.
1: What is driving that momentum, and how is the island positioning itself globally?
2: Tourism in Puerto Rico is booming. Their awareness is at an all-time high. People anywhere in the world know about Puerto Rico, know where we are, and we have to capitalize on that momentum. We're going to be having unprecedented growth in the next five

0: And it's a factor of things. I think it's decades of promoting Puerto Rico. I think it's the creation of Discover Puerto Rico as the DMO that has solidified the brand, and the growth that we have seen in the last 6 years is significant. We've room tax collections, we've went from 76 million to 153 million in that 6 year span, so it's significant. We have to join forces as a destination, the public sector, the private sector, to make sure we don't let this momentum pass by, because Puerto Rico's hot, we're very hot. And that, not only in tourism, that people want to invest in Puerto Rico, people want to come to Puerto Rico, bring their company. So it's a very positive moment for the tourism industry.
1: So one of the biggest concerns of relocating families and businesses is energy reliability. What improvements should residents realistically expect in the near future?
2: So we're working very closely with our generation counterparts to ensure we stabilize the system and the transmission, distribution, and generation side. That would allow us to have less load shed events. And we are constantly working on our reliability, increasing our ability to sectionalize the systems. When there's a fault, we're able to restore power faster. But we continue to improve our stability and reliability of the system day over day. So it is going to take everybody in Puerto Rico to get it there, but every day that's our goal and that's our north.
1: How has the profile of buyers and investors changed over the last few years, particularly among mainland and international clients?
3: Unfortunately, I think what the profile that has changed of buyers, and the one that I miss the most, is affordable buyers. The cost side of the equation is really kind of forcing a lot of us in the industry to build for higher income brackets, simply because just costs are out of control, mortgages are high, and a lot of this makes it very hard to build affordable housing. As a company, we built over 1,500 single family affordable housing units from 2005 to 2020. The last 5 years, we have not built one. And I'm not proud to say that. It is a problem. We have a structural problem with cost. We have things that variables that we cannot take care of. They're just global forces. But there are things at the local level that we could be doing to increase that. 30% of our costs are government induced. There's an area that we could improve down. And then the rest, we can only pray that interest rates come down, that all these conflicts are making everything more complex and more uncertain and making banking interest rates higher. Hopefully all of those things get better while we also fix our house.

0: Thank you so much for watching week after week. We couldn't do this without you, our faithful viewers, and of course, our sponsors. This is your host, Maricel Rivera, saying farewell. We'll see you next time on another On The Go, Puerto Rico.
1: People say watching paint dry is boring, but some of you know paint can bring a wall to life. 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

0: It's yet another busy summer, and you've come to the perfect place to sort it all out. Whether it's events or the trendiest restaurants and bars on the regional scene, Caribbean Passport TV has you covered. Hello everyone, I'm Tamara Williams, and welcome to a half hour of non-stop entertainment, complete with dashes of useful info that'll help you decide where to go next. So let's get moving and find that perfect fit. From hosting popular events and being home to iconic attractions, Barbados has earned its status as one of the world's top holiday hotspots. Exciting developments are always in play, and those who help organize travel into Barbados have a lot of selling points at their disposal.
1: It's no secret as to where one of the Caribbean's biggest parties will be this summer. Cropover 2026 will once again deliver the culture, creativity, color, and passion that fall in line with Barbados' standing as one of the world's great travel destinations. We're talking about fantastic coastal scenery, highlighted by crystal clear blue waters, perfectly maintained historical sites, fun activities galore, and exciting events piled on top the other. And it's a package that's always being enhanced.
2: Barbados can be a place that you can experience so many different things, an immersive experience into our culture, into our food, and our sporting activities. Sports is emerging as a very strong niche for Barbados. We have a very robust calendar of events in our sports calendar. We have the open water swim. We have Dive Fest. CPL is coming up in September, and we are hosting the finals. There are lots of opportunities for Trinidadians to engage and to visit our beautiful shores.
1: Recent promotional events staged by Barbados Tourism Marketing Inc. in Port of Spain included the Barbados Seminar at the Hilton Trinidad and Conference Center, where exciting and eye-opening developments for 2026 to 27 were unveiled. Additional displays were staged at the East Gates Mall in Trincity and the C3 Center in San Fernando, while the tour was capped off by a corporate function at the Hilton.
2: We have met with the travel agents, which is one of our key groups here in Trinidad and Tobago, promoting Barbados, sharing with them any updates on our accommodation, engaging with them and letting them know that we value their partnership and we value their business.
1: Of course, Cropover 2026, with its always exciting schedule of events, culminating in the Grand Cadouman, is top of everyone's minds right now.
2: It's a quite beautiful spectacle, and there are many aspects of our Cropover celebration that we will be focusing on this year, not just the last week of party. Yes, the Cadouman, which is very important, but many other aspects as well, and we are looking forward to welcoming Trinidadians here.
1: The seminar once again allowed travel agents from Trinidad and Tobago to espouse upon what makes Barbados such an endearing beacon for travelers.
3: Coming to these types of events really exposes us to a lot more options than we would normally know about, to give us, a greater in-depth knowledge about the destination. I think Barbados, the beaches, hands down, I think, are the most appealing.
4: Plus, it's just an hour away from Trinidad. So, it's a quick trip to a really nice destination. When it comes to the properties, you're looking at different clients and what they want. So you can get from the self-catering holiday apartments to the hotels that are all-inclusive and those that offer, the different meal plans in between.
5: And also to the people as well. And I mean, Rihanna did put Barbados on the map, so the excitement is there to go across and visit Rihanna Drive. You have all-inclusive versus breakfast packages as well. So again, just trying to tailor that package to that consumer towards their needs. If it's a group, it's a couple, it's a family. Again, having options always is a plus.
6: Mainly what we tend to do is try to see what's on the media, what the young persons are looking at, what's new. Actually, social media is everything. So we try to keep up on TikTok, on Facebook, Instagram, anything that the clientele is looking at right now. The media is the best place for us to focus on right now.
1: So, what are you waiting for? Barbados's reputation for memorable vacation experiences is well.

0: established, and you're welcomed to join the queue.
1: So, with Crop Over 2026, along with other fantastic events and attractions to consider, Barbados's thrilling vacation catalog speaks for itself. Visionary spirit and positivity were in abundance at the Women of Vision Conference and Gala in Kingston. This was just one example of the variety of events that are being hosted across the Caribbean. On this occasion, honors were given to several women who have been important leaders in their own right, each with a story of success and achievement to share.
2: Our societies, with their various industries, are built upon daily human endeavor, with individual successes serving as inspirations and blueprints for others to follow. The achievements of women within our communities have been particularly crucial towards advancing female causes and are celebrated at events such as Women of Vision, a visionary salon. Staged in Jamaica, it was an event that was focused on knowledge enhancement, with sound advice provided by Tony Award-winning actress Felicia Richard, along with Plié for the Arts founder and noted cultural advocate Marissa Benin.
3: Plié started 2016, 10 years ago, from an email from a friend to say a friend of his was traveling to Hawaii with his company and he wanted to come to the Caribbean and if I was interested. I looked it up and I saw that the artistic director at the time, Desmond Richardson, I had a picture of him in my home. And that's when I realized, I said, this is the same person? And I said, yes, I will try and make it work. And I went about seeking sponsorship. And it happened and it was beautiful. The support was great. And there I was thinking, oh, this is a one-off thing. And from that, the experience that people had and how I felt about it. There's a thing where, sometimes it's how you feel about something. And something about it felt so right. And I knew, this is something I wanted to do. We have taken some of the finest and best dancers in the entire world. We have taken dancers from American Ballet Theatre, Alvin Ailey, Ailey 2, Complexions Contemporary Ballet, which we started with, Lines Ballet, Parsons Dance. And we have taken dancers, literally the best dancers, the late Michaela the Prince. We've taken Misty Copeland, arguably the most famous ballerina in the world. And so, we have just built a reputation of excellence. Doubt the doubt. As Felicia said today, doubt the doubt. We can do it.
2: Women of Vision also involved recognition being given to a select group of women for contributions made in leading roles across a wide variety of sectors, from financial services to law, sport and cuisine.
4: It's been a journey, and I just want to say to every other woman out there, girl, you can do it. You can build your brand from zero and take it places. Even when there's no creation for what you want to do, you can just do it. And believe it or not, you can do everything you want to do. That's why my company is called From Thought to Finish. And we cover not just culinary, not just cooking, but decor, project management, execution. Just call us. You have the thought and we'll finish it for you.
5: There are so many women that have that inner passion in them, but they just want someone to help to light it and bring it to the fore. Be humble. Follow your dreams. Be a sponge for knowledge, and the world is your oyster.
2: Jamaica's high international profile has been raised even further by activities in shipping, manufacturing, and construction, three more industries in which women have excelled.
6: The field that I'm in is not typical, and there are not a lot of women there still. The percentage of women that are in the maritime field is still low. And it's a great profession to have. And I took to it like a duck on water and have enjoyed every moment of the journey. So I'm actually, my day-to-day job, I'm in the commercial area of the business. I am responsible for Seaboard Marine's business in Jamaica. And then I'm the president of the Shipping Association of Jamaica. And that's about trying to develop the business, the logistics business for Jamaica. We advocate with customs, we advocate with the government so that we can improve the business and make it and grow the business in

0: Jamaica. I want to be seen as an advocate for women and for young people to join the maritime field.
1: These were just some of the standout stories that were shared during a memorable day in Kingston, when it was all about the women of vision and the dreams they've all brought to life.
2: I've always believed that doing the right thing takes patience. It shows a deeper commitment to create something that people will enjoy for a long time to come. So we take our time to get El Dorado right. And we're taking the time to make the world's most sustainable rum. When we started our sustainability journey, it was not something that rum distilleries prioritized, but not us. We knew the impact on Guyana and on the planet was becoming more and more important to the rum we make.
3: Guyana has a very unique environment, blessed with tropical rains and sunshine throughout the year. That is why 3/4 of the country's landmass is covered by lush, untouched rainforests, which is the home of over 1,200 different species of animals. Preserving the environment is the key to our El Dorado brand strategy. We aim at keeping the entire supply chain, from raw materials through the production process to the point of delivery to the market, in a manner that minimizes the impact of our operation on the environment.
4: Rum making uses energy and makes waste. Back in 2010, we built a biomethanization plan to use the waste from the distillery to produce energy in the form of biogas. Adding to that, nearly 2/3 of our fuel that we use for power generation comes from liquefied natural gas, which emits 20% less carbon as compared to conventional diesel combustion. The CO2 we produce during fermentation is captured, treated, pressurized, and liquefied for use in soft drink, according to PepsiCo's standard of 99.9% purity, as well as other industrial uses, thus reducing the release of CO2 gas into the atmosphere. But efficiency is where we make the big difference. Our new stills recovers and reuses energy so that we use less to make more. And with the bottling plant metering system, we're able to save on precious water.
5: Rum is an integral part of our history as a Guyanese people, and El Dorado enjoys a very close relationship with the communities in which we operate. Our DDL Foundation and cadetship programs provide educational opportunities for young Guyanese so that the next generation can enjoy this world that we are striving to protect.
3: I do believe that because rum is a product from the agriculture sector, the environment is absolutely key in terms of rum production on a sustainable basis. And that is why our goal is to keep El Dorado as the one brand that has the smallest footprint when it comes to rum on the international market.

0: You must set aside some time to sample Antigua and Barbuda's must-taste cuisine. It was all part of the celebrations during the recent Antigua and Barbuda Culinary Month, where a group of touring foodies got a first-hand experience of the island's food culture.
1: It's Antigua and Barbuda. It's fun times, and there was world-class cuisine with a local flair. Antigua and Barbuda's Culinary Month 2026 was an opportunity for international influencers and foodies to be at one with the destination's food scene at the local level. As you would have guessed, the food production and restaurant sectors are vital elements to the region's economy, which is why chefs, restaurant operators, creatives and top officials were all sharing their knowledge during the Caribbean Food Forum at the John E. St. Luce Conference Center in St. John's.
2: We are now speaking the language of regenerative tourism. We have been pairing it and tying it to climate resilience. We've also been doing a lot of work in the area of the orange economy and the purple economy, because most times in the Caribbean you hear people talk about the blue

0: blue and the green economies, but you also have an orange economy that deals with culture, art, people, heritage. You also have a purple economy that deals with human diversity, inclusion, sustainable development goals 5 and 8. Now, agriculture, it's also about tying in those facets and those areas where we tap into indigenous knowledge, traditional knowledge as well.
1: But we do want to make sure that people know that other options exist and that the benefits of these options are so real and tangible and really great for them in the long term, not just for, you know, our physical bodies, but also for the environment. It's reprogramming our mindset, making us more mindful, and your body naturally falls in line. The more you eat clean and healthy foods, it's the more you really do crave it.
2: In the meantime, regional farmers were sharing their experiences, while some food operators have been infusing sustainable practices into their businesses.
3: We are putting into practice ways that we can reduce the waste that we produce. Instead of using plastic straws, which are probably take about 90 years to biodegrade, we use papaya straws, also using bamboo straws. You know, anything that we can find that we know that will break down and compost is what we do.
4: If we're heavily reliant on imports and we're not supporting our food production here, if those imports get cut and we're not in a position to step up to the plate, we're going to be in a serious problem. If we treat our islands as a community, so if a hurricane comes through and destroys production in one place, you still have your collaborative system in place where people can still make sure that island is still supplied.
2: Food for thought. Of course, one of the absolute pleasures in life is savoring every morsel of a great meal. What makes it all possible are the ingredients, which are sometimes supplied through public marketplaces, such as those in St. John's.
5: I'm Donna from Mama Lolly's, named after my grandmother, who was Mama Lolly. My continuation of Mama Lolly's in UK is of me making hot sauce, the hot sauce that we used to make in the cafe. It's been really well received, and that the reason for that is for the type of ingredients that we always put into the sauces, which was fresh herbs, and we never skimped on any of the ingredients. So our sauces have a really lovely balance of heat and flavor. Very important.
2: Of course, all of this great produce exists for a reason: tasty food making. Nicole's Kitchen was the location where members of the tour group were given the tips and the opportunity to whip up a storm around the pot.
6: Today we cooked with rum. We did sweet potato soup cooked with vegetable stock and coconut milk. We did chicken kebabs with a rum, brown sugar, soy marinade, and dessert was a butter rum cake. It was a joy to work with everybody. I do it on a regular basis during the season. We do a starter, main course, and dessert, and then sit down and eat family style. Just like every single island, we're a mashup of all different cultures, and so you can pretty much find anything you would like here.
2: As for the meal and overall experience, well, both earned rave reviews from our influencer crew.
7: It was very incredible for us to go into the market and learn more about the local cuisine, the herbs, the vegetables, the provisions, the spices. And here we are in someone's home, and we're getting a chance to cook and immerse ourselves even further in the cuisine and to learn about the stories of Antigua and Barbuda, because history is told through food as well too.
8: It's very special that we're getting her spin on things, but also food being done in the Antiguan way. Obviously, it's all a bit familiar because, you know, again, we're all one. So I love that part of it. And I've never really had Antiguan food. So, you know, everybody has saltfish. We all make chicken in a certain way. We all make rice. But to have the way that they do it, I'm loving it so far.
9: Being able to come into somebody's home and have a cooking experience that everybody, no matter where they're from, can identify with something that we're cooking is so exciting. And then she gives us the recipes so that we could take it home and be able to do it there as well.
2: We were all very impressed by what we saw at the Antigua and Barbuda Culinary Month. And if you couldn't make it to this year's edition, you can start your preps for 2027 right now, because chances are that the chefs are already planning something special.
10: Forget Antigua's Carnival 2026, which will reach its high point from July 25th to August 4th.

0: Those of us in our mid-teens are entering a crucial phase of our lives. Dealing with a list of potential challenges has been part of this process for many. Thankfully, one local organization with its own reliable support base has been there to provide the necessary guidance and development for those in need.
1: Our societies have become bigger, faster, more complicated. Emotional, economic, and social challenges can serve as barriers to progress within this world. Republic Bank's Power to Make a Difference program provides resources to organizations such as the Heroes Foundation, which is all about helping younger people to leap these hurdles and become influential leaders in their own right.
2: The Heroes Foundation is a proactive prevention-based development center that is really focused on inspiring young people to find the hero within themselves. That is, to find the courage and the ability to overcome whatever challenges they are facing in life and to become self-sustaining contributors to society.
1: Founded in 2002, the Heroes Foundation has encouraged creativity and highlighted the importance of education while delivering the support to traverse various pitfalls.
2: We are in service of changing behaviors, changing hearts, changing minds, changing attitudes, so that the challenges that we are trying to overcome today are not the challenges of tomorrow.
1: The Heroes Foundation itself partners with other organizations as it operates its schedule of programs from IT and cybersecurity courses to the Ending Violence and Abuse effort to the We Say Yes Academy.
2: Republic has worked with us to help over 160 children to learn about the energy transition, to learn about environmental sustainability, to learn about climate action. I mean, we brought children to the Heroes of Energy Youth Forum where they got to sit with energy and sustainability experts to learn about emerging careers, about emerging educational opportunities, but also to present their perspective, the youth perspective, on how we need to be managing the energy transition. We were able to support over 200 families with urban greening and home gardening activities, and we trained 60 children who are going to lead environmental education activities in their schools. I mean, the power of this activity speaks for itself. It's not just impacting the lives of individuals, it's empowering them to lead the change, to transform our communities, to transform our country in the ways in which we want to go and we want to see.
1: Once again, a huge debt of gratitude goes to the initiative that made it all possible.
2: Republic Bank really means what they say when they talk about the power of partnership and the purpose of which they do initiatives, and we're grateful for that. We're in this for the long game. We're about long-term sustainability, long-term impact, and empowering people to lead the change in their communities, in the country. And that's what we're doing together with Republic Bank.
1: Sustainability involves leaving the world better than it was before, and the Heroes Foundation continues to help others achieve their goals and become sources of inspiration for others to follow.
0: Thrill seekers and adventurers, fashionistas and foodies, stories of maxed out moments. The beacons that exist all around us are the reasons why all are drawn to the Caribbean.
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1: Performing at the world-famous Apollo Theatre, along with music festivals around the world, while even dabbling in acting, 24-year-old Brianna D has seemingly done it all. But it's actually just the beginning, as this New Jersey-born star in the making continues to demonstrate.

Just another example of Caribbean rhythms and its power to get people moving. It's also Caribbean Passport TV at its best when it comes to putting this region's culture front and center. Once again, I'm Tamara Williams. Until next time, take care, everyone. Bye-bye.

0: Here she comes.
1: I know, right? Look, you know what, girl? We're here for Daphne, so let's all just pretend like we like ourselves, right?
2: I know.
1: Hi.
2: Hey.

0: look so
1: thank
0: good.
1: Thank you, baby. Thank you.
2: Hey, you girls are looking so good.
3: I know, right?
2: I'm fine, boo.
4: You guys are not looking bad at all, though.
0: I know.
1: Hotness everywhere.
0: 360, turn around, girl. See how good you look.
1: Woo!
3: You are chopping out the money.
2: Yes,
1: look at that. Oh my god.
2: Look who we have here.
5: Lagos, bright Lagos.
1: Who went for vacation for 4 good months? Who does that? Trophy wife in town.
2: Yeah.
1: Look at you.
2: Hey. Hey. Hey. That's my girl.
1: 360.
2: Hey. Let's see.
1: Hey, girl.
3: Hey.
1: So, your girl is back.
4: Yes.
1: Today, I'm treating us to a good girl's time.
2: Yay.
1: Okay, girl. So, today, we'll

0: having a beach party.
1: Beach day, bitches!
2: So why don't we start by having a small party? Let's, you know, get the energy.
3: That's
4: high.

0: girls. This is for our girl Daphne.
1: Yay.
0: Who secured herself a lifetime of cash flow.
1: Yes. Hey, hey, girls. You see this girl right here? She is never going broke ever again.
2: Girls, you already know me. I'm not a fan of this married thing.
3: But if you must get married, make sure it's worth it.
0: That's the point.
1: And the most important thing about marriage is
0: love, of course.
4: It's all about money.
0: So girls, chest to us, winning and securing the bag.
4: Yes!

What? 2.8 million naira.

0: Where are you coming from?
1: Gerald, what sort of a question is that? What do you mean, where is she coming from? She's your wife, not your daughter.
0: And you are?
2: Oh, Gerald, stop. This is Kim, my best friend.
0: Of course, I know who she is. I'm just wondering why she's here this early in the morning in my house asking me stupid questions.
2: No. Mm-mm. Not your house. What belongs to you now belongs to us.
0: That still does not explain why she's here.
1: Gerald, I don't understand why you now have a problem with me being in my own best friend's house.
0: Madam, we're out. Out. Excuse us, please.
2: Okay, it's fine. It's fine. Seems you have so much on your mind. Say it, I'm listening, my darling husband.
0: Daphne. Remind me again. We went to bed together last night, right? So how come I woke up in the middle of the night and you were nowhere to be found?
2: Oh. That's right. Kim called for us to go clubbing and then you were sleeping and I didn't want to disturb your sleep.
0: Really? Who did you tell? Are you listening to yourself? Are you aware that you are now a married woman?
2: And so, Gerald.
0: Okay. Tell me, why did I get a debit alert of 2.8 million naira?
2: I used your card, baby.
0: You used my card? And blew a whooping sum of 2.8 million in one night?
2: Gerald, why are you so pissed?
0: I shouldn't be pissed. You spend my hard-earned money, waste it in... What did you do with it? You bought clothes, you bought drinks, what?
2: Come on, baby. You have the money and no, stop stressing.
0: Hey, I am talking to you.
2: Baby, help me my shoes. Oh, no. I'll get it. My head is banging. I need to sleep.
3: Baby.
2: Oh, my God. Baby. Oh, Gerald.

Yeah. Okay. That works. That's fine. We can sign tomorrow then. I know you choose my office, your office, anyone is fine by me.

You choose. Oh, yeah. That's fine. Some more then. Daphne.

0: I'm here.
1: It's 4 p.m. It's 4 p.m. and you're still in your nightie?
0: Gerald. I don't get. Is there a rule of what I should wear at a certain time?
1: Of course not. It's just, I'm just amazed. Don't tell me you've been sleeping all day.
0: Gerald, what am I supposed to say to you right now? Because to be honest, I've been sleeping all day.
1: Wow. So you've been sleeping all day and you really do not see anything wrong with it. It's not a problem. It's not. Definitely, this place is a mess. I'm sure you can see that. Fix it.
0: Gerald, I don't see any mess.

0: house is a mess. I should fix it.
1: Girl, how?
2: Gerald said so.
0: Just imagine the insult. Like, look at me.
1: Yo.
2: Girl, you look so fine.
0: Do I look like his maid?
2: That must be a joke of the century. I mean, what does he take you for?
0: A maid, darling. A maid, I guess.
2: Oh, come on. If he was looking for a maid, then he should go to his village. Or better still, go to the street and pick a girl from the gutter.
0: Exactly. Exactly.
2: My dear, you should know better than allowing a man reduce you to a maid, all in the name of marriage.
0: Why are you talking like this? Like you don't know me.
2: Me.
0: Listen, this is lifetime insurance for me.
2: My point
0: and
2: exactly.
0: I'm here to chop life and enjoy life.
2: My point exactly. No more hustling.
0: I just want to spend
2: money I did not work for.
1: There's nothing sweeter than that.
2: You know. On a more serious note, babe, you need to set boundaries. I mean, I've been married for 2 years now, and I can say for a fact that I've not lifted a finger to do any house chores.
0: Are you serious?
2: Of course, girl. You should get a maid.
0: You know, speaking of your marriage, I'm sorry, but you know, I noticed you don't post your husband anymore. And I know you love to post him.
2: Yeah,
0: so what happened?
2: I know. You know my husband now. He doesn't like all those social media stuff and he doesn't want the fans to have a say in our marriage. You know how these fans behave now. Come on. So I just had to pipe it down.
0: Come on. You don't let what the fans are saying.
2: Don't worry about me. I think you should get a maid. I had one from day one. I can hook you up, don't worry.
0: Right?
2: Yeah.
0: I should get it.

0: For God's sake, Daphne, I'm hungry.
1: Gee, just calm down. Food is coming, please.
0: From where? From where? Are you trying to test my patience or what?
1: Come on, Gee. What has your patient got to do with this? It's fine, I understand you're hungry, but I don't know why this... Oh, that's for food for us. This rider is just taking so much time.
0: Enough of these explanations you're giving to me. Enough of it. Now I have to depend.

0: on a dispatch rider to eat? Really? Just a few weeks of being married to you, I have tasted food from almost every restaurant in Lagos.
1: And is that bad?
0: It's bad. It's bad. Now, what if I marry you? You are my wife, Daphne. And as such, you are expected to perform your wifely duties to me. Come on.
1: Your food will soon be here.
0: No. You will get up, get into the kitchen, and make me something to eat. Preferably, pounded yam and egusi soup. Now. I'm waiting.
2: That's my baby girl. You see? Well, that's so hard now.
3: I'm just going to stress me.
2: If I don't stress you, who's
3: enjoy your food, my love.
2: Sure, I will.
3: Looks nice. You want the pound and yam? Or do you want curry?
2: No. This should do.
3: Yes. How's it? What was that?
2: Wait, what did you put in it?
3: Nothing.
2: Exactly, not even salt. Like salt. Daphne.
3: Am I supposed to put salt?
2: Daphne. Come on, egusi soup.
3: I'm sure it's not that bad.
2: It's bad. Daphne, it's bad.
1: Gee, are you leaving? No. You can't do that now. You can't just do that. This is the first and last I'm cooking in this house. Can I eat this food? Gee! This is the first and last I'm cooking in this house. Just imagine what I... This is nice. You come back here and eat this food.
4: Funny.
5: Girls, what's so funny? Fill me in.
6: Okay, so we're talking about how we're going to be maintaining our world-class body.
7: Talking about body, my love. Hope you're not willing to lose this banging body to pregnancy. Okay.
8: Is she for real? Like, girl, look at me. Girls, do I look like I want to lose this million-dollar body shape?
9: You shouldn't,
8: of course,
9: baby girl.
8: No.
7: Don't think about it, girl.
8: Of course.
6: Wait, girls, I don't understand. Are you trying to say you don't want to get pregnant?
8: Why should she?
6: So what's the essence of she getting married?
7: Why do you think I got married to a 90-year-old man, girl? Think about it.
6: You guys are ridiculous.
8: Babe, please just leave this conversation for the married ones, okay?
7: Thank you, boo.
6: So, girl, what do you mean by...
8: Baby.
2: Meet me in the bedroom now.
8: Girls, I'll see you again shortly, okay? Have fun!
7: Yeah!
8: Okay.
10: Do you think there's a problem?
6: Yes, Cassie. There is a problem. And the problem is between me and you. Cassie, what do you mean by leave this conversation for married people?
10: Exactly what it means, babe.

0: I'm going to say this in the most simplest way possible. I don't appreciate you bringing those girls to my house every blessed day.
1: Every blessed day? No. Gerald, they are not always here. And those ladies, they are my friends. Well, I hope you're not asking me to get rid of my friends.
0: You're married now, and...
1: And what? Gerald, and my life stops. Gerald, you're asking me to get rid of the people I met before you. I met you just 9 months ago.
0: And now you're married to me?

0: we shouldn't be having people in our business. We shouldn't be entertaining any third parties. We should set boundaries. Boundaries.
1: Gerald, you're still not making any sense. Like, look, Gerald, if you do not like my friends, you just have to try. Those girls, they are my squad. And I am stuck with them for life.
2: Don't make me ask you to choose between your squad and this marriage.
1: My dear husband, don't make me choose.

0: And what's your name?
1: Thank you, madam. Carol. Carol with the K, not the CO. Carol.
0: Cosme, where did you get this girl from?
2: Don't mind her, she's just being funny. Listen, Carol, I know you have a loose mouth, but the reason why I brought you here is because your agent said you're hardworking. So you better behave yourself.
1: Yes, ma'am.
2: Good.
0: And Carol, have you ever worked as a house help before?
1: Madam, your friend just stuck her that. Now my calling, no. Hey! Madam, I don't work for like 67 houses, so.
0: 67?
1: Yes, madam, now. 20 for Lekki, like 9.5 for Ikoyi. And madam, that 9.5 for Ikoyi self. Oh, well.
0: Cassie.
2: I told you she's hardworking.
0: No, I don't think it's about being hardworking. All I see is someone who has been sacked so many times.
1: This madam has been something, no? Hey, thank God, a better house. Not true. I don't collect plenty sack letter. Madam, nobody collects sack letter for this life mission. Carol.
0: And why is that so?
1: Madam. You know, as you can see, all my madams, especially all those ones where they live for this Lekki, like 20 of all of them, they say, as you can see, I fine well, well. Eh? They say, I can't get me out. Not true, oh, not me joke. They say, I carry her for front. I can't stop it, cook. Normally, I be wife material. Hey, normally, I be wife. Yes, so. But not be my fault now, you see. They say, they come, they lie, they come, they try to they twist her, to they turn her, to they turn her, and say, I they enter their husband, I. Me. Hey! Madam, you know you will finish for dear, oh! They talk.
0: Go, take your ass off my seat. Cassie.
1: And I'm just, I did just fix.
0: Listen, I am giving you this opportunity because of my friend. And I need this help badly. Do not disappoint me, okay?
1: Oh, madam, I know we'll give you reason. You're going to increase my salary, no worry.
0: What is all this colors?
1: You like her, I know say you like her, my fashion. They see my fashion, madam, that color blocking. Where my room day, I will teach you how to do it. I mean, where my room day for the house? I don't get work. I wear my room there for the house. Ah! Hey! Nobody! I'm your wife, Martin.

0: are you?
1: Who are you? Who are you? Hey! You just say, my madam, you just say we don't sleep. Who you be?
0: I don't understand. Who you, your madam? Who is your madam?
1: You see, stand there, they ask question. You see, stand there, they ask question. Hey! If you not come out for this place, I will tell them say you be tifo.
0: Who the hell is this in my house?
1: Ole! Tifo!
0: Hey, you need to stop that.
1: Ole! Who you be?
0: Better keep it.
1: Madam, tif there, my house, oh! Ole! Hey,
2: what? Ole! What's going on?
1: Go, madam, tif! Madam, what's tif? I'm going to protect you, now!
2: Are you okay? My husband, the tif?
0: Can you explain to me who this is? And please, yeah, make it make sense.
2: Sure. This is Carol. She's the new house help.
1: Yes, sir. Shh. I just need to protect your mother.
0: House help?
2: Yes. I mean, Cassie brought her in today. Yes.
1: Yes, sir. Welcome, sir.
2: Good.
1: Yes, sir. Hey, you. Carol.
0: See me upstairs.
1: Hey, I never collect her. I never even walk, Carol. Hey, which kind of bad luck be this? Hey, which kind of devil sleep be this? Who said you sleep? Oh, Carol!

0: Daphne, since we got married, I have become a very unhappy man. Why do you constantly do things that get on my nerves?
1: Gerald, I'm confused.
0: Did we ever talk about having a house help?
1: Oh, please. Gerald, that's nothing to talk about. We both know we need help in this house.
0: You bring a total stranger into my home and you say there's nothing to talk about.
1: Gerald, I told you Cassie brought her in. I had no idea she...
0: Who the hell is Cassie? Who is she? A total stranger making decisions for me?
1: Oh, please.
0: Hey, do not upset me.
1: Take your hands off me.
0: I've been trying so hard, so hard to keep my calm.
1: Good. Then keep trying. Because you're only blowing this whole thing out of proportion. Cassie did nothing bad to get us a help, okay? Like all my married friends do have house help, so why can't I have a help?
0: I don't care about your married friends, don't you get it? You're a married woman now,
1: I
0: you should be caring about your own home.
1: Gerald, I care, okay? Please.

0: Hey, hey, baby. Come on. We shouldn't be doing this. Eh? We are meant to be a team. It's us against the world. I'm on your side. All I'm saying is that we're a very new couple. We don't need a third party. We don't need a house help. What for? What for?
1: My darling, it's fine. Just be ready to do the chores yourself. I will not be responsible for that, okay?

0: talk about you. Then you are somebody. No. Then you are somebody.
1: Which one won't do?
0: Keep on existing, keep on flying. If somebody don't talk about you, then you are somebody. Oh. Hey! Keep on. Madam, good morning, ma.
2: Yeah, hello, Chris.
0: Okay, afternoon, ma. No vex.
2: Carol.
0: Ma?
2: Be fast with the food. My husband is really hungry, okay?
0: Yes, ma'am.

0: Madame, où vas-tu?
1: You fine, well, madame, I beg, no vex, but this your nyash like this. Now follow come, I've been a God giver. Your nyash.
2: Carol.
1: My God, madame.
2: What are you talking about?
1: Fine now, madame, see as you fine. You know how this your nyash just stay like this, eh? You know all those slay cream for Instagram. All those slay cream for
2: Carol.
1: Instagram.
2: Carol,
1: with it, ma.
2: Did you smoke last night?
1: How did you smoke?
2: Then what are you talking about?
1: I don't know whether I'm a follow call or that doctor now, but I know first.
2: Are you mad?
1: No, madam.
2: No, you are mad. Madam. Carol, you are mad.
1: I know, I'm mad. Carol is mad, madam. Sorry, madam.

0: Now I see why you've been having sack letters. Listen, Carol, if you're not careful, you'll get one from me soon.
1: Thanks. Thanks. Rubbish. I like the work. Come like the nyash, John. Simple question, person asks you.
2: Now follow come. I be God come, doctor come. Why madame the vex? Simple question, madame don't vex. Carol, now follow come. Carol, yes, pass madame, yes.
1: If somebody talk about you, then you are somebody. Keep on dancing. Yes, now follow come. Now follow come. Carol, yes, now follow come.
3: The food is ready.
4: Wow. This is actually the first time I'll be hearing this in this house.
3: You see why it's important to have a help in the house.
4: Okay.
3: Sorry.
4: Wow. Babe? I would eat this meal on one condition.
3: What?
4: If I don't like it, she leaves. If I like it, she stays. But you would have to learn from her.
0: Gerard, what do you mean I have to learn from her? Why are you trying so hard to turn me into a maid? If you like her food, then fine, employ her as a cook. Gerald,

0: You met me a queen. And you got married to me because I carried myself so well like a queen. So why do you expect me to act like a maid?
1: Cooking for your husband doesn't make you a maid, does it?
0: It is. When the man is Mr. Gerald Anosie, you have the money to employ as a cook, but no, you want me to go in there and suffer in the kitchen. Why?
1: Daphne, not now, not now. I don't want to be late for my meeting. I can't even do this now, please.
0: Enjoy your food.
1: Hey, babe, you like Korea Pass Pie too?
0: Oh, please, I beg. Just go away.
1: This actually tastes good.
0: You like it?
1: Really good. I love it. She stays.
0: Yes, of course.
1: Boy, you still have to learn from her. Sorry. Really good. So good. I'm going to put her salary as well.
0: Here we go. You wanted to see what my room looks like?
2: Oh my God. Babe, this is luxury.
0: Were you expecting less?
2: Ah, of course not. Daphne.
0: Yes.
2: Now, enjoyment, you come this marriage, come enjoy you, my
0: girl,
2: friend.
0: Oh, you know the vibe.
2: Hey. Oh my God.
0: No. That's my matrimonial bed.
2: What is yours is my luxury. I've been wanting to ask you, how is the sex?
0: Kim, if I should rate Gerald from 1 to 100, I'll give him a 101.
2: Tell me about it.
0: God, Gerald is so good. Like, he knows how to give it to me just the way I like it. Like, girl, I can keep on going on for like 24 hours.
2: Gosh, babe, I envy you. This is what we all want. I mean, a man that can satisfy you in bed, spends on you. See how good you look.
0: Girl, you know what? Getting married to Gerald is the best thing I ever did. Trust me.
2: Chief. Hey, baby. I miss you too. This weekend, what about your wife and your children? They're out of the country. Okay, I can't wait to see you too. Okay, love you.
0: Let me guess, you have an appointment?
2: Babe, you know the vibe. I have to keep these men in boring marriages satisfied.
0: But girl, you know how to spice up your life.
2: That's all I came to this life to do. Babe, I have to go now. I have an appointment for Darlington tonight.
0: Kim. Same Fred?
2: Babe, of course, the same Fred.
0: Kim is married to a Nollywood actress.
2: Who cares, please, my friend?
0: I got you.
2: Oh my God.
3: Wow, that's the way they work for this house. No, they clean this house before.
4: See house. This world is not my home. I'm just passing through. You can just see money. See money, even our chief for our village. Don't get money where it fit be the same price with this good thing. This world is not my home. I'm just passing through.

0: oh, see light. I be no be light. My light now. This world is not my home. I'm just passing through. Yes, we get this kind house. That's if it be. This my oga. If say no be thief, he no they do yahoo yahoo. No say you don't use your wife belle to money ritual. Or you don't, your mama will die. Let's say you use her do money. Anybody where they chop 3 times. They know they even chop 3 times. They chop 3, 4, 5, 6 times. People, they suffer. This world is not my home. I'm just...
1: Daphne!
0: No vex, no vex, no vex. What did happen here?
1: Who are you?
0: Who are me? Hey! Hey, Carol, who are me? Who are you? You come person house today, ask the person, say, who are me? Who are you?
1: God, it's obvious you're not on Instagram. Like, yeah, it's obvious you just came from the village. Yes, because if you're on Instagram, you know who I am.
0: Hey, if I'm on Instagram, you, who you be?
1: Who
0: you be?
1: Did you just touch me?
0: Oh, Angel. Angel, I'm not supposed to touch you.
1: Daphne! Carol.
0: Madam.
1: Carol, so you want to tell me you don't know what you're supposed to do?
0: I don't know. What do you think Carol would do?
1: Carol, you beat my friend up. You're asking me you don't know what you're supposed to do?
0: Madam, don't be so that they judge my turn now. Madam, you supposed find out, say, who do wrong, who do right. Then you go know whether she deserve the beating. I think she no deserve her. Carol! Ma?
1: Kneel down right now and apologize to my friend.
0: Madam. Carol.
1: Yes.
0: Need her for this one?
1: Of course.
0: No, very so. I will go pack my things. Instead of make I need her for this kind of thing. No, the Carol, come.
1: Carol!
0: Madam.
1: Daphne. Where on earth did you get this girl from?
0: Ask her, see.
1: Anyways, babe, what is it? That's not what brought me here. I really need your help. For what? You remember the car I bought on my birthday? I actually bought that car on credit. Credit?
0: Yeah. Oh my God.
1: And now, babe, the man is on my neck. He's threatening to expose me or send every details to the blog. It won't be good for my brand.
2: So how is that my business?
1: Please, I need your help.
2: My help?
1: Yes.
2: Freya, I gave you 10 million naira. You haven't paid me the money. What's, how do I do that?
1: I will pay.
2: I cannot do that.
1: Where are you going to?
0: I don't think of my mouth.
1: Carol, okay, fine. Sorry, just go back inside. I still need you in this house, okay?
0: And then now, I did go to the 69th house. Did they wait for me there?
1: Carol, okay, fine. Don't say sorry. Just go back inside, okay? I still need you in this house, please. Yes.

Babe, are you okay?

0: so sorry. Okay, we should go see the doctor then.
1: No, it's fine. Maybe I'll go later.
0: No, there's no way I'm leaving you in this house like this.
1: Gerald, you're getting ready for work. I'm sure you have a lot of business meetings waiting for you.
0: Hey, Daphne. You are my wife. And as such, you are my priority. Every business meeting can wait. Come on, freshen up. Let's go see the doctor, okay?
1: If you insist.

0: What's going on, Daphne?
1: Samantha. Samantha, I'm finished. Samantha, I'm pregnant.
0: What? How? When? How can you be this careless girl?
1: It's just this one time I forgot to take my after sex pills. I don't know.
0: Come on, girl, we have to do something about this.
1: What do I do?
0: We have to get rid of the baby.
1: Samantha. Okay. I guess I skipped the part where Gerald and I went to the hospital together. Like, he followed me to the hospital. He's just too stubborn. I don't know what to do.
0: You know everything we did to raise money for this surgery. You can't lose this body for a baby.
1: No, no, no, no. I can't lose my body. I can't lose my body.
0: We have to do something.
1: Samantha, tell me, what do I do?
0: We have to do something.
1: What do I do?
0: We have to do something about this. You can't be like this.

0: Olga. Good afternoon, Olga.
1: How long have you been standing there?
0: Olga, you say God good, where? God start be doing work. You know? God try for you, Olga. See as my Olga just fine. Eh? My Olga just fine.
1: What's that your name again?
0: Carol.
1: Yes. Was that meant to be a compliment?
0: Not to God, though. Yes, now God, I can't appreciate for my Oga.
1: Well, I do not appreciate such compliments coming from you.
0: Thanks.

0: Baby!
1: Baby, baby, baby. What? What happened? Hey, sorry. Let's get you to the hospital. Carol! Carol! Hey, careful. So sorry. You'll be okay. You'll be okay. Fine. No. Let's just get into the care. Get my car key! Get me!
2: Madame will die!
1: You don't get out of there!
2: Sorry, baby.
1: Sorry, baby. Sorry.

0: It's okay.
1: Can't believe I lost my baby. My baby.
0: It's just really awkward that the doctors couldn't even say what exactly was wrong.
1: What am I supposed to do? How did my happiness turn into sorrow just in the twinkle of an eye? I just want my baby.
0: Don't do that. Don't do that, okay? Don't do that. Hey, look at me. We've just been a few months in marriage, okay? We're gonna have babies. As many as you want.
1: I just want my baby.
0: Don't do that, okay?
1: It's okay. I want
0: it's
1: my
0: okay.
1: baby.
0: Stop it. What do you want? Want something to eat? Hmm?

stress and oppress.

0: Oh my God.
1: Kimberly, what are you doing?
0: Calm down.
1: What are you doing here? How did you get in here? I don't get it. You're asking me to calm down, you invade my privacy, you're asking me to calm down. Does your friend even know you're here?
0: Oh, Gerald, she doesn't, and she doesn't need to know.
1: Is this a joke? Hey, don't come any close to me.
0: Oh, come on, baby.
1: Don't touch me. I'm not your baby. See, you need to start getting out of this room.

0: now.
1: Oh, gosh, Gerald. Everyone knows I'm attracted to only married men. And not only has Daphne told me how good you are in bed, I just saw for myself that you have a really big rug down there.
0: This is absolute madness. This is madness. I don't understand it. Did anybody see you come up here, my help?
1: Nobody saw me. We're safe.
0: Good, good, good, good, good. Listen to me. This can't happen, all right? I'm going to pretend that it never did. You're going to leave this room now and make sure that she doesn't see you.
1: I'll do that when we're done here, baby.
0: Wait. Aren't you listening to me? I don't want to be rough with you.
1: I like it rough.
0: Hey. Get out of my room. Get out.
1: Gerald, everybody knows I'm on the top list of all the big men in Lagos.
0: Who cares?
1: And it would be a privilege for you to have something to do with me. And trust me, don't be quick to tell Daphne about what just happened, because very soon you realize you want me. So we had a flat tire today. Cassie had to call someone to assist us, and Samantha was just staring at us like, she couldn't even stand and wait. She took a cab and left. I don't understand Samantha sometimes.
2: And in all of this, Kimberly was nowhere to be found?
1: No, she called in sick.
2: Oh.
1: Mm-hmm. Why?
2: No. I'm just wondering. I haven't heard her name since you started talking to her.
1: She called and said she was a bit under the weather. But I'm sure it's one of her useless excuses just to go spend time with her married boyfriend.
2: Wait. You know that she dates married men?
1: He doesn't know.
2: And you still do not seem to have a problem with it.
1: Excuse me?
2: Daphne. All your friends, every single one of them, have one character flaw or the other. There's something negative, a negative attribute somewhere. And you still don't see the need to discard them? I'm wondering if I'm safe here.
1: Gerald, you don't seem to get it, do you? Listen, my friendship with these girls are not based on morals or character. It's just based on financial status and social media followers, okay?
2: Listen to how you sound. Doesn't that sound like crap to you?
1: No. Maybe to you, but not to me.
2: Okay. You must know. Kimberly was here earlier. She came up to our bedroom, trying to lure me into doing stuff with her. I really don't know why you're laughing, why you find this funny. You may think I'm making it up, but I'm being serious here. She even asked me not to tell you.
1: Gerald.
2: Okay, I'm a comedian now.
1: Mr. Gerald Anosie, you are trying, you are pushing, you're really doing it so well. You're trying so hard to tear I and my friends apart. I know you don't like them, but guess what? You won't win, okay? You can have your meal.
0: Can you imagine this woman?

0: love me man who is not secretive with his password. Gerald.
1: Yes. Let me delete this transaction. Oh my God.
0: Deleted.

0: Good morning, Your Highness. Good morning, my king.
1: I didn't know what they're doing.

0: your guy.
1: What is all this?
0: Sorry, sir. I say, make I bring your food come, and like breakfast on top bed.
1: What is the meaning of that? When that was that?
0: I don't know now, guy. I just say, I just try make everything just soft for you, you know.
2: Where's my wife?
0: She don't come out though, since.
2: To where?
0: Oga, I don't know where your madam go. I don't know where she go. But Oga, me, I don't want to talk, say I go ask you something. In a small question, no. Oga, I won't ask you, I beg. Now, what you receive for madam body?
2: Are you normal? Is something wrong with you?
0: They're all right, though, Oga. We'll talk soon. Me and you know, say, madam, no be wife material like me. I'm the wrong things for this house.
2: It looks like you're tired of this job, right?
0: Ah, my guy, you know now. The world don't tire, Caro. Caro don't tire. At this time, man, now Caro will get her own promotion. From Caro

0: house girl work to madam of this house.
1: Something must be wrong
0: with you. No, I'm here to run the house.
1: Wait. Did you smoke anything? Smoke? Have you been smoking? Did you smoke something at night?
0: Smoke? What kind of you talk like that? I don't smoke. Can't smell my mouth.
1: If you did not smoke something and you're not high on anything, then I'm sure madness runs in your lineage.
0: Oh, girl. Carol de Chris, you know where see I did talk now.
1: Then you must have a spiritual problem then, because I don't understand what you're doing here.
0: Okay, me and you know see. You see madam so. Madam be like all those things. Where they order, they go say DM, order for Instagram. They go order for Instagram, chop clean mouth, carry and go another DM, another Instagram DM. They go carry and they go chop, they go clean mouth. Oh, girl, you go order your own from Instagram. You carry your own, bag up, you go order, go give God. Now who they do like that?
1: Get out of my room now. Carol, I said get out of this room.
0: Right,
1: hey, come. Carry this rubbish you brought here.
0: I know that, so. Does even the Bible talk say, if you know the truth will set you free.
1: I said get out.
0: No, Vex. Thank you.

0: are you covering your face? Are you owing anyone?
1: Babe, you won't believe how many people I am owing in this Lagos.
0: Faye, the problem is, see, you two do pass yourself. We have to relax, so.
1: How? You no go blame me now. I mean, the oppression on Instagram these days is too much. I'm not even made of oppression.
2: Anyways, yeah, the money you asked for.
1: What? He gave you this money?
2: Mm-mm. I stole it.
1: You mean you stole this huge amount of money from him and he didn't notice it?
2: Girl, have you forgotten who my husband is? He's just a baby to me, don't worry.
1: Mm. Girl, you need to keep stealing more money from him. Eh? Yes, I mean for savings.
2: Ah.
1: Yes. Gerald can just wake up tomorrow and decide to marry someone else. Especially all this rich guy, you can't trust them.
2: No, no, no. Gerald won't do that. He would never, ever. He loves me so much.
1: Babe, don't you see stories on social medias? Marriages these days is not like in the days of our parents, when it was for better, for worse. These days is still further notice. So open your eyes. Anything can happen, man. Yeah. You have to think about it. I'm just advising you as a friend. I know that Gerald got married to you because of your status or you fit in his status. What if tomorrow you just wake up and just discover one new attractive girl and more flashy girl than you? Then you're gone. Mm-hmm. You should think about it, girl.
2: Thank you so much for this money. I really appreciate it. Oh, come on. What's up with this mood? Come on, girl. Let me get you something to drink.

0: Welcome back.
1: Gerald, what is going on?
0: I created a me and you time.
1: What am I missing?
0: What are you missing? Come on, babe. I wanted to do something for us.

0: since we got back from our honeymoon, we haven't really had time alone. There's been a lot of distractions, and these distractions are not helping us. So I wanted to do this so that we can bond and spend time together. Just you and I.
1: Gerard, that's so thoughtful of you.
0: I know. I miss us. I miss how romantic we used to be.
1: That's so thoughtful of you.
0: Yeah. You know, I miss those romantic moments with you. Where I can be with my wife in the bathtub, naked, you know, just me and you. I miss it.
1: I miss it too.
0: You know, I love you. And I want our marriage to work.
1: I love you too.
0: Guess what? This is not all.

0: si mi dis la. Alors.
1: God go make you as well. That I go post for that go post that bed. That I go post for that bed. Nonsense. Now we go sweep this thing. I don't know if you die for this kind of nonsense. And in prayer, I go to fast and pray. And I go scatter for that bed.

0: Hey, komm mal her. Is this how you've been dressing?
1: Madame, that's how they dress. Listen to her.
0: Where do you think you are? Your village, Abi.
1: See, madame, calm down now. Now, money where I no get. If not the fashion, leave her. Carol, I get her.
0: Don't you know that living under the same roof with Gerard Anozie is a big opportunity to change your life? If I were you, I would do anything to make him attracted to me. Or don't you like money?
1: This money we did talk. We no come out to the beach for Lagos now. I like money now.
0: Obviously you don't. If not, you'll be dressing like somebody that is confused about life.
1: Auntie Cassie, no they talk like that too. You know they see this my fashion. You know they see my color block. You know they see my match. You know they see everything. Which one you they talk so? See me now.
0: Mm. Try the open breasts. Wear mini skirts. Or oh, don't you know that anything that makes him enter under your pants, you can transform from house girl to madam?
1: Now the plan be that.
0: Okay.
1: Now the plan be that, man. Even Oga says, you say I be wife, not silly.
0: Better for you. Even yes. The Bible says, walk and pray.
1: Eh, we dey pray for him. The work, man, they do so.
0: I hope you're doing your work well.
1: Ah, they do my work well, though. You ask your friend when she come. And they do my work well, though.
2: Hey, babes, how you doing?
1: Madam, the Cassie don't come.
2: Hey, girl.
3: Cassie, baby.
2: How you doing?
3: Look good. So what's up?
2: Thank you, I'm fine, oh.
3: So when you came here today, what's popping?
2: I'm planning a party, girl.
3: A party?
2: Yes, my darling.
3: For what?
2: Nothing, no. Nothing.
3: Cassie, you're planning a party for nothing?
2: Babe, come on now. You know girl needs some money now. I need to be spread some naira and dollars.
3: Don't say you are broke. Oh. Just use the right word that you are broke, my friend.
2: My dear, who throws a party for no reason?
3: I beg. What do you want to eat? Carol, what do you want to eat? Oh.
4: Hey girls.
5: Is Duffin ready?
4: Ready for?
5: We're hanging out tonight. We came to pick her up.
4: Oh yeah. No, so sorry. It's really sad my wife wouldn't be able to hang out with you girls tonight.
5: Oh no, no. She actually asked us to pick her up.
4: Yeah. Well, she said she would not be hanging out with you.
5: Are you insinuating that we're lying?
4: I said she said that.
5: God, if I was a guy, I would have picked you up from the club tonight.
6: Baby, I have to go with the girls and I'll see you when I get back.
7: Are you out of your mind?
6: Did he just ask me that?
7: Is something wrong with you? Are you okay? And Daphne?
5: Jared, calm down.
7: Don't ask me to calm down.
6: Don't talk to my friend like that.
7: I should not talk to your friends like that. But your friends can come into my house whenever they want, insulting my integrity. Are they okay?
0: We're actually just going to the club to party. It's not like we're going to pimp house something.
7: Can you just stop talking? Shut that thing you call them out. Shut it.
6: Gerard, you know what? We'll have this conversation when I get back. Right now,

0: sit down there.
1: You girls, get out of my house.
2: Look, Gerald, you need to take it easy. We've been friends for quite a long time. And
1: she's my wife. She can no longer be friends with you girls.
2: Why?
1: Because she's married. She's a married woman.
2: Am I not a married woman too?
3: So am I.
0: Married women. I can see that.

0: my wife any longer. All you have been to her since we got married is bad influence. Club today, shopping tomorrow, squandering my money. So am I the only married man in Lagos? What is all this? I'm done.
1: Hey, Gerard, please. If you're going to bar my friends in your house, then I have to go with them. Period.
2: Right, girl.
3: Are you guys not hearing me?
0: I said, get out of my house.
4: Look, look, look, Gerard, we'll leave your house. It's not by you yelling at us. I mean, take a good look at us. Do we look like a miscreant to you?
0: Right. Please go and Google the word miscreant. I'm sure the first picture we see there will be yours.
1: You have to take your shoulders down. Like, what's...
3: You're still there.
5: Girls, don't leave me, okay? Girls, don't leave me.
0: Out! Out!
5: Just girls!
0: See, make sure you throw them out of the gates. These special gates. Oh yeah, you, up, in your 90, now. Up, up, up, up, up, up, up. Are you still there?
6: Girls, being married doesn't mean being caged now,
4: huh? Oh, my girl, I mean, it's not supposed to be an imprisonment, right?
7: Like, come on, girls, because I'm married doesn't mean I can't live my life to the fullest. People are so marriage day. Look at me, I'm not interested though.
4: You know, the funny thing is how Gerard is trying to control my life. Telling me where to go to, what time to get home, what to wear and all. And the worst is him trying to stop me from chilling with my squad. How?
2: That's not possible. I think he's just threatening
4: us. Exactly. Mm-hmm. I mean, he knows once you have us, we cannot allow you to be ridden over by a man, right?
7: Girls. We are women. We run the world. Mm. We shouldn't allow these guys pull us down just to feed their egos. Yeah.
4: You're right. You're right.
2: By the way, where's Kim? She's supposed to be here, right?
4: Oh, that's true.
2: Let me put a call through to her. Oh, that girl, that's silly attitude.
8: Hey, babe.
2: Hey, babe. Where are you?
8: Oh, I'm sorry. You girls have to carry on without me. Something came up.
2: Something came up. Like, I don't get Kim. You're always too busy. What's your problem?
8: I know, right? You guys know how busy I can be now.
2: Babes, we are all busy here, okay? That's not an excuse.
8: You know, say busy past busy.
2: Anyways, whatever, whatever. Talk to you later. Bye. Guys, what's up with this Kim girl? Like, why is she always trying to form levels? I don't get it.
6: I don't understand. I bet who are you to should they form level for? Eh? After all, the only Instagram follower should get past us.
7: That's so gross.
6: Hello? And the good in you. Hi, so hi, is anybody home? The one you should
9: impress now. Carol home.
6: Hey, is your boss home?
9: My mother no dey. She don't come out. She no dey.
6: Who is asking about your madam? Is your girl home?
9: My girl. Hey, I beg. No be my dad friend you be. What do you want to see my girl for?
6: Are you asking me that?
9: Sissy, I don't see another person here. Now me and you there here. So I don't know who else I talk to. It's not be you.
6: Gosh, you talk too much.
9: Hey, why don't go talk? This mouth there, God give Carol this mouth to talk. I will use and chop, I will talk with her. Anyhow, anything where I want to talk, I will use and talk. You know, consign.
6: Where's your girl?
9: Ah! Hey! Hey! Oga. Upstairs. Hey! Ah! Hey! Hey! Carol! Hey, Puka! Hey, Carol has arrived. Carol don't arrive. Oh. Hey, Puka! Hey, hey.
10: What is the meaning of this? Why are you barging into my space as if we have a connection or something?
6: Relax.
10: Hey, hey, do not come close to me, else I'm going to do the unthinkable. And you...
6: You like what you see. You can touch.
2: Daphne, I think you need to get a divorce.
9: A divorce?
6: Of course, girl. You are not about to get married to an adopter of a husband. Won't allow you to do that.
7: And I'm not ready to get married to any man that won't allow me to leave.

0: her life. I mean, that kind of guy is not meant for me.
1: Can't you see Gerald is controlling?
2: That's why I got married to a 90-year-old man. You know, he doesn't have the strength to stand in my way, girl.
3: Like, did you guys see how he threw us out of his house the other night? He doesn't even have any respect for your friends.
0: And I'm sure he doesn't have respect for your family either.
2: Girl, he's not the man for you. Gerald is not. We need men that we can control. Men that can stand in our way. Men that can do anything we say. That's what we're about, right?
3: Girl, you are getting a divorce and that's on period.
0: And you're not leaving that marriage without, you know what I mean?
4: You know what to do, girl.
2: We get the money and go, girl.
4: Use and dump.

0: Hey! Now what? Sis, you go up. What should they do for that up? What should they do for up, sis? Eh?
1: I was praying.
0: Prayer? Hey! Like this. That's why they just come pray for Percy house. That's why they just come pray for Percy house. But that's not they. You know, just come our house. Prayer, come. I don't even understand which kind of prayer they do for my Oga room. Madam, come. Madam, go here today. I don't. Oga. Madam, no day. That woman, she don't day. Oga, I don't day look time for you, sis. I know the time where she did the Oga. That woman did 24 minutes and 16 seconds. She did with you. I did vex, so, Oga. Me, I did vex, so. I did vex, so, Oga. I don't say we won't replace Madam. Even if we go replace Madam, don't be dead next in line. Oga! Now me dead next in line, be wife material. Forget that, yeah, they talk to you like this, so. Ah, I go tell Madam. Hey. You know they answer me. You know they answer me. I go my office. If Madam come back today, Madam go, yeah.

0: Go on in. Did you bring this?
1: Surprised?
0: Well, yeah, quite surprised.
1: Well, I just thought to start your day with a romantic gesture.
0: Wow.
1: Yes.
0: That's quite thoughtful of you. Although you didn't make it, Carol did.
1: But I brought it, and that's what counts, right?
0: Well, that's right. Just teasing you. It's okay.
1: Okay.
0: I'll have breakfast in bed.
1: Yeah, baby.
0: Thank you.
1: Okay.
0: Let me see what we have here.
1: Yes.
0: Great, great, great. I've looked at all the documents. They work, they work. Absolutely. So, $500 million in 3 weeks, you said? That's good returns. No. That's good returns. You know already, if this goes really well, I should be investing over a villa. Nice. Okay, let's do this. I'm really excited about it. New frontiers, man. Okay. I'll shoot you an email now.
2: And have my secretary do you an MOU.

Yeah. Babe, what's up? Just listen to me. I need you to come up with a game plan. Yes. Gerald is expecting a huge amount of money. Yes. Listen, I overheard his conversation over the phone. Just all you have to do is please come up with a good game plan. ASAP. Yes. Bye.

0: Hey. It's still very early in the morning. What are you doing here?
1: Hey, baby.
0: Wait, you're not here to see me, are you?
1: Gerald, you've not called me since last time.
0: Kimberly, I've been busy.
1: Really, Gerald?
0: Listen, Daphne is at home. I don't want her to see you here.
1: I don't care.
0: What do you mean you don't care? She's your friend.
1: I still don't care.
0: Okay, you know what? Just go. I'll call you, all right? I'll give you a call.
1: Promise.
0: Yes.

0: Hey, what's up? Tomorrow night? Where? Quilux? Wait, you mean all the celebrities are going to be there? Well, girl, in as much as I want to, I'm sorry. I can't. What do you mean, why? Girl, I'm a married woman and I respect my husband. And yes, henceforth, please, I don't think I'll be clubbing anymore. Bye. Hey, baby.
1: Hey. Let me get things straight. You no longer want to club with the girls?
0: Oh. No. Baby, I do not want that lifestyle anymore. Right now, I just want to focus on our home. I love you.
1: Love you too, baby.
2: Caro's supposed to be a musician. Hey! Because I get France, I get Nash, I savvy cook. Normally, Caro now wife material. Hey! Normally, I be wife material. Hey! Caro savvy now. Madam! Good day.
0: Caro, darling. Caro. I need a favor from you, okay? Caro.
3: Ma?
0: I'm talking to you. Caro. You're a woman like me, eh? So the truth is, I want to impress my husband. So I need a favor from you. Caro, I need you to do two things for me. You teach me how to make simple meals, and then I want you to praise me in front of my husband. Like, you know, I'm learning so fast, I'm good and everything.
3: Caro?
0: Yes, darling.
3: I don't know.
0: You can't teach me or you can't praise me in front of my husband. Which one?
3: Madam, none of them join together. Madam, you see this kind thing there? Now talents with God. God for heaven. Now I give Caro that talent. As you see and so, God shall they give some people talent to find like this. Then God said, I still get sense. He still gives some people talent to find and to know how to cook. Two talents.
0: Caro, stop that! You think this is a joke or something?
3: Oh!
0: That thing. So, Caro, because I said it's a favor, you, look at this one. You know I want to buga for me.
3: I like this song, Joy. Kistania.
0: Crazy. Now listen to me. This is not a favor, Caro. This is an order. You will teach me how to cook and you, Caro, will praise me in front of my husband, okay? It's an order. My house. You leave my house. Try me.
3: Rubbish. No. Madam, we don't get talents. Eh? Go buga now. Of course then. Caro go Bugana. Caro get talent. Today, so since now soup won't cook for soup, you go do a chop chop chop. Time time. So if you want to chop it, try it. Chop.
0: You mean like this?
3: Wait. All this long Jezebel. No, because they use cook be that. Chop it.

0: Hello? Yes, yes. It's a conference call, Cassie. Yes. Girl, just listen. The plan is working. Yes. Gerald now believes I'm a good wife. Girl, the act is really, really working. So what next?
1: Girls, I think it's time for step two.
0: Okay.
2: Isn't that too early? I'm lost, girls. What's really going on? That's what happens, girl, when you miss Girls Day. I'll help you, Kimberly. Daphne is trying to divorce Gerald, but she needs a massive cash out before that.
0: Girls, I beg. You see this marriage thing? I've figured out it's not for me. I can't wait to just leave this guy. I'm tired.
2: You belong to the streets.
0: Okay. Bye, girls.

0: tonight.
1: Baby. Why?
0: It's your birthday in a few days. I want to reserve myself for you and give you a special treat.
1: Baby, you remember my birthday?
0: Of course. You're my wife. I would always remember your birthday.
1: Wow. So, baby, what should you get for me as a gift for my birthday?
0: Actually, it is a surprise. But if you have any additional gifts you'd like me to get you, why not? You can let me know.
1: Sugar. I love the sound of that. You know what? I'll get back to you tomorrow on that.
0: Alright.
1: Baby.
0: Don't worry.
1: I love you so much.
0: Just a few days. Special birthday gift for you. Yeah.
1: I love you.
0: I love you too, baby.
1: I'm coming.
0: That's my baby girl. Few more days to go.
1: I'm coming. Yes. I've written that. I wrote that already. What else do you think? Yes. Autobiography. Yes. Girl. Hey. Girl, if Gerald should give me

this. Girl, I'm good to go. Oh, marriage, help, I beg. Just kiss this is marriage, goodbye, yo. Yes, so what else? What else?

0: Hey, baby.
1: Hey.
0: How are you? What is this one now? Wow. My birthday wish list?
1: Yes.
0: A house in my name.
1: Yes, baby.
0: But you have this one.
1: Come on.
0: A 2022 Range Rover autobiography.
1: Yes. Baby, I love that car.
0: Right. Funds to start a real estate business.
1: I love properties.
0: I thought you never loved businesses.
1: Stop.
0: You said you like to be a housewife. Okay. 200 million naira in cash as birthday
1: yes.
0: gifts.
1: Baby. What's funny?
0: You. And this list feels like Night of a Thousand Laughs.
1: Come on, it's not a joke.
0: It is a joke. Well, it feels like one. Are you trying to rip me off and close all my bank accounts? Is that what you're trying to do?
1: Gerard, can you just stop this? You're bigger than this. You asked me for my birthday list. Like, what do you want for my birthday? This is what I want for my birthday.
0: Great. Look, Daphne, there will be a party here on your birthday in honor of you. You can invite your friends. A couple of my friends from the UK will be coming as well, so they couldn't make it for the wedding. You'll like to meet with you.
1: Gerald, this is my birthday. Can you
0: I
1: just...
0: know. Trust me, there'll be a lot to eat, drink.
1: And what about the list?
0: A love, no, shaki, or more chicken.
1: Gerald, this is Let's not go. Fair.
0: Hey.

へえ。

0: grab cups, drinks. Hey, baby, cola.
1: Cassandra.
2: Hi.
1: Cassie, is it me you are greeting like that? See, Cassie, for the fact that you and my cousin divorced does not mean that we should be enemies.
2: What? What are you even saying? Are you okay? Like, do you really know what you're saying right now?
3: Who divorced
4: who?
3: What are you guys talking about?
4: Is she divorced?
1: No way. Cassie, are you and Femi not divorced?
5: Cassie, say something now.
1: Wait. You guys did not know? They've been divorced for over a year now.
6: Auntie Cassie, get that CBO.
7: Are you shocked? Are you no worse than her? You're here, rolling around with the big girls in Lagos, while your mom is suffering in the village.
8: Hey. Freya's mom doesn't live in this country, okay? So get your facts right.
7: Exactly.
5: Her name is Neka.
9: What is going on here?
5: Your mom that the villagers contribute money for her to survive.
8: Excuse me. I don't know this girl. How did you even get here in the first place?
5: Get out! Get your hands off me!
9: Wait. Are they about to fight, man?
5: They want to die in our girl house!
0: Hey. I hope everyone is good now, right?
9: All the misunderstandings over? Anybody still has anything to get off their chest? So sorry for all the misunderstandings and recognitions. Does anybody still recognize anyone? Okay, great. To the reason we are all here today. My wife's special gift.
10: Yo, that looks like a document. I hope it's a house document for my girl.
9: Yeah, so I brought this today. Not because of what I have discovered that you want, but because of what I found out recently. Where is this card now? Where is this card? Where could you be? She has not taken my card again. I hope this woman has not taken this card. I really have to change this pin up.

were preventing yourself from getting pregnant. Daphne.

0: wondering, did you really lose that pregnancy or you got rid of it?
1: Joe, please, I...
0: No, it's fine. From the time I got married to you, I just knew that this was probably never going to work because you're good show for girlfriend. What do you say, marriage?
1: No.
0: You are not ready.
1: No, Gerard. Gerard, please don't do this. Please don't
0: done
1: do
0: it
1: this.
0: Already. Here. Divorce papers. Come on, don't be so dramatic. No. Why be so dramatic? This is what you always wanted, right?
1: No.
0: Oh, you're surprised that I'm the one serving it.
1: Oh, God.
0: You thought you would serve me divorce papers. I brought it. With that ridiculous list that all this your friends helped you to create. Right? I mean, Kimberly gave me all the information.
2: What?
0: She told me everything.
1: Kim!
2: We can touch.
0: You really need to stop. No, stop. Stop. Stop it. You really need to leave now, please.
2: Gerald, we both know you want this. I mean, you know what I want. I'll give you sex and you give me money.
0: I am married to your friend.
2: Gerald, it doesn't matter. She doesn't need to know about this.
0: What if I'm not attracted to you?
2: Likewise, Gerald. I'm attracted to your pocket. And that's more than enough attraction.
0: Wait, okay. Even if anything was going to happen between us, not here.
2: Then where?
0: I can't think of anything right now. I would think of something and get back to you, okay?
2: Oh, Gerald, you don't even have my phone number. Okay, but I have yours and I'll text you.
0: Perfect.
2: Make sure you call me.

0: I tell you. I tell you this to you. I don't know what you see. Don't you
1: hear? I can't tell you. I tell you this will happen.
2: Darling, we're done here.
0: Please, I'm sorry. I never knew the personal was divorce was.
2: You can take your time, call your lawyers.
0: Look
2: at the papers.
0: No. Gerald, just give me one more chance.
2: Please. I have given you all the chances there are.
0: No.
2: I have moved on.
0: No. No, please.
2: As a matter of fact.
0: Percy, someone's attacking. Oh my God, please.
2: I'm seeing someone now.
0: Gerald.
2: Someone I feel will make me really happy. Come, darling. Hey. Yeah.
0: No, please. You know I love you. I love you so much, you know.
3: Just stay.
2: Daphne, you have 30 minutes to pack your things. Okay?
0: I love you. Gerald, I love you.
2: Hey.
0: Gerald, I love you. Don't do this to me.
4: Now, me supposed to be the next in line. You know, say that me supposed to be the next, madam.
0: You know, I love you.
4: Gerald, now, you don't try. You know, that means the next in line. You don't try.
0: Help me.
4: Madam, you can't. Let me see me, John. Let me get all this for this house. Madam, power fight, girl. We'll be like, bang it again.
0: Help me. Help me.

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0: tell me, how are you?
1: Have you gotten to Abuja?
2: No. Yes, I'm already in Abuja. I just arrived like 2 hours ago. Yes, the flight was beautiful. So how about you? Have you seen your mom?
1: Actually, I am on my way there now.
2: Oh, okay. So when are you coming back?
0: Baby, you know I am on leave. So I'm going to spend 1 week with my family before coming back.
2: Okay. So, a week? Come on, baby. A week is too much.
0: But you're not around.
2: No, but I'm just going to spend only 3 days here.
0: Okay, fine.
1: I will only spend 3 days with them and I'll be back.
2: Okay, so you take care of yourself.

0: make sure you say me hi to your mother and your sisters, yeah?
1: Sure, they will hear. And please, do take good care of yourself, okay?
0: Alright,
1: then. Bye, I love you.
0: I love you too, darling. Come on, what is it?
2: Leave me alone.
0: What is it?
2: Leave me alone. We'll fight then.
0: We can't fight. We can't fight. Now that we're about to have the best moment of our life.
2: Mm-hmm. You can say that again.
0: Of course. So, I want you to get your things and let's go to my place.
2: What?
0: Uh-huh.
2: What if she comes back?
0: Oh, come on. She doesn't come back until 3 days after now. Listen, the thing is, no one visits the house. We don't entertain visitors in the house except you and Frank. And Frank thinks I'm in Abuja. And you see where I'm going with this now?
1: Stop the rhetoric. Gosh. You are so crazy.
0: Come on, go get your things.
1: Okay.
2: Stop that!
0: It's your business. Do you want me to help you?
2: Doing the right thing.
0: Okay. Well, I'm not exactly sure, but for now, you have nothing to worry about because we have this whole house to ourselves.
2: Mm? You sure?
0: Mm-hmm.
2: Double sure?
0: Mm-hmm. Your lips taste like strawberry.
2: You are nutty. Babe, this is wrong.
0: Yes, it is wrong, but I think it's your fault. Yes, you keep looking all this, oozing all this sexiness, and I can't seem to get you out of my mind.
2: You too. I can't stop thinking about you.
0: No. Then let's go to the other room.
2: You are not.
0: Okay, let's go to
2: stop
0: the room.

0: but it's not exactly what you're thinking.
1: Mike? Huh? You're having sex with my best friend? In a matrimonial bed?
2: No, Linda, it's not what you think.
1: Shut up! You slut!
0: Listen,
1: I thought you said you went to Abuja.
0: Yes, that's all. I'm trying to...
1: Linda, it was... Myself in. I told you this was the wrong idea. I told you.
3: Will you stop whining and get your things and get yourself out of this place? You want to wear shoes? Take the shoe. Just take it.
1: Okay.
3: Just go.
1: Okay.
3: Go before she comes back.
1: Oh, Babe, please.
3: All this thing. This is the work of the devil. Please, please, just put away the knife.
1: So you mean the devil forced you to sleep with my best friend? No, please, I'm sorry.
3: All right.
1: Please forgive me, please. Please. It was a mistake. It was a mistake, I'm sorry. It's
4: a mistake.
1: A mistake. So it was a mistake that you found yourself on my bed making love to my husband on my matrimonial bed?
5: Oh, I'm sorry. Please forgive me. I promise you this is the very last time. And it has never happened before. This is the first and the last time.
1: Both of you deserve to die!
3: Baby, please, you're my wife. I'm your husband. Please, don't kill me, please.
1: Honey, you lied to me that you were going to Abuja for a trip!
3: Yes, I was supposed
1: only
3: to...
1: Only for you to have your way with my best friend! Okay, is that it?
3: Then I was supposed to go to Abuja. It was...
1: You! I trusted you! Yet you betrayed me! You should have just told me you wanted to stay with my husband!
2: Stop it, Linda! You cost us.
1: Huh? It's your fault!
2: What?
1: So you still have the guts to blame this on me?
2: Of course I blame it on you! You started this whole madness! You did!
6: Oh my goodness, Ella.
4: You're crazy.
6: Yes.
5: Oh my goodness.
6: Ella, I need a favor.
4: A favor? Well, you know I'm always here to help you. It's safe to say I'm your helper. So what is it?
6: I know. Okay. How do I put this? Ella, I want you to seduce my husband. Are you...
4: Come on, Ella, I'm fine.
6: You're joking. My friend, get out. You're joking.
4: No. I am serious.
2: No, you're mad! You hear me? You are crazy!
6: Ella, just calm down! Can you just calm down?
2: Linda! Okay, I'm calm. I'm listening!
6: Calm down and sit down.
2: Okay.
6: Just listen to me.
2: I'm calm.
6: No, you're not calm.
2: Alright.
6: Look. I am not asking you to sleep with my husband. I'm only saying you should seduce him. Not like seduce, just...
2: Come on, my friend, shut up! No. Are you normal? Are you crazy? So what if he wants to sleep with me?
6: It's not going to get to that point.
2: Really?
6: I mean, you could tell him, you know, you're feeling guilty. You know, you could just look for any excuse to tell him.
5: You're obviously not listening to yourself, girl.
6: Why would you suggest such thing?
2: How would you be thinking like this? Why? What's your reason?
6: Look, I believe my husband is different from other men, but I just want to be sure. I just want to confirm if how he would handle himself in such a situation.
2: No, you don't do that. You don't put your man to a test. Someone who loves and adores you.
6: I just want to be sure, that's all.
2: Oh, this is crazy. This is crazy.
6: Ella, you need to calm down. I know, but just do it for me.
2: I'm not going to do it. I'm not going. No, never! What? Me?
6: Ella, you are taking this so serious. I mean, it's not even as serious as you're thinking it to be. You know, if it were to be me, I would do the same.
2: No, don't do that. Don't even go there. I'm not going to do it. I will not do it. Never.
6: Please,
2: let me be.
6: Please, Ella, please. Please.
2: This is not fair. This is crazy.

0: babe. I just want to let you know that I'll be traveling to Enugu tomorrow.
1: What? And you're just telling me now?

0: Babe, I just got a message today that my sister was rushed to the hospital. I mean, I need to go see her. And besides, it's weekend. I was thinking maybe I could just stay a day or two with my family.
1: Well, I hope it is not that serious. I mean, is it?
0: I don't know. That's why I need to go tomorrow to check.
1: Okay, but

0: supposed to be here.
1: It's just 2 days, okay? And before you say Jack or no, before you close and open your eyes, I'll be back.
0: Are you back now? Well, babe, it has to be that 2 days, okay?
1: Of course.
0: But you know I'm going to miss you, right?
1: I'll miss you too.
0: No, that's a bribery. That's a bribery.
1: No.
0: That's a bribery. Mm. But you have to come back after 2 days, you know. You didn't have to come back after 2 days. All right. You know.

0: And I forgot to tell you, she'll be staying here today.
1: Huh? Honey, but you're not around.
0: I know. See, they fumigated the house. So she needs to be here until the smell clears off. She'll probably leave tomorrow. Or next. Please.
1: No, it's okay. Ella, please do make yourself comfortable.
2: Thank you so much.
0: My dear. I'll be going to the airport now, okay?
2: Alright.
0: But do not worry, my husband will take very good care of you.
2: No problem. Do have a safe trip, okay?
0: I will. Take care of yourself.
2: I will. Bye.
0: Honey, let's go.
1: Alright. Benny? What was that about?
0: Baby, I thought I already told you what happened.
1: Baby, she could have gone to the hotel to lodge. Why here?
0: Babe, that is my best friend we're talking about. I mean, how do you expect me to watch her lodge in a hotel when we have 3 empty rooms in this house?
1: The thing is, you're not around. What am I supposed to do with an adult in the house?
0: It's okay. Look, my friend is fun to be with. You will enjoy her company.
1: Hmm? Whatever. Let me drop you off.
0: No. I will take it from here. You're not going anywhere.
1: Have you forgotten
0: you have a guest in this house? Honey, do not worry about me, okay? I'll take a cab to the airport. I'll be fine.
1: You take care of yourself.
0: I will.
1: And you have a successful journey.
0: Thank you.
1: And you see me hi to your sister and your mother.
0: Okay.
1: I know I'm going to miss you.
0: I'll miss you.
1: Babe. I'm going to miss you.
0: It's all right. And one more thing.
1: What's that?
0: Take good care of my friend.
1: Just go before you miss your flight.
0: All right, baby. Bye. Take care.
1: Take care.

0: The meal, it was really good.
1: Oh, I'm glad you enjoyed it.
0: I enjoyed every spoon. Thank you. Where did you learn how to cook like that? I mean, I didn't peg you like that kind of girl that would know how to, you know,
1: cook. I'm a woman. Mm-hmm. Oh, well, I learned it from my mother.
0: Uh-huh. All thanks to her, wherever she is. And all thanks to you for learning, you know, how to cook and actually being able to put the cooking into practice. Did I say anything wrong?
1: Oh, no, not at all.
0: Okay, so about your mom, where is she now?
1: She's with God.
0: Oh, okay. Huh?

0: I'm sorry. Oh. I'm sorry. I didn't know.
1: No, it's okay. It's long gone. It's fine.
0: May her soul continue to rest in peace.
1: Amen. I'm really glad you enjoyed that meal.
0: Of course I did. I did.
1: Thank you.
0: Okay, let me get something at the moment. Just something for my system, my computer.
1: Oh, okay.
0: Yeah.
1: All right then.
0: Thank you.

0: Babe. So, how is it going over there?
1: Nothing much.
0: Okay, so where are you?
1: I'm just in the guest room.
0: In the guest room? What are you doing there?
1: Resting.
0: Resting? So where is my husband?
1: He's in the living room.
0: Ella, how do you intend to seduce my husband when you're resting in your room? Go and meet him in the living room.
1: Linda.
0: So what are you putting on?
1: I'm still wearing the jean I came in on that top.
0: Oh, Ella, no. Look, you need to wear something very sexy. I mean, something that would show that you're fine shape. That will show your cleavage, you know? At least maybe a short and, you know, something sexy, you know? Poppy.
1: Okay. I've heard you.
0: Okay. Hey, and one more thing. My husband loves to play what? So if you go to the kitchen, the drawer, there is what inside, so you could take it and play with him. Yes. Go now. All right, there. All right. I'll call you later, eh?
1: My friend can be so persuasive. What do I wear now? Go. Oh, yeah.

0: It's just that I am not, going to show you any mercy.
1: Are you kidding me? Mm-hmm. Come on, bring it on. Share the first.
0: Hold on.
1: Yes.
0: Oh, this is not moving. Hold on.
1: You are so strong. Are you kidding me?
2: Okay, that's fine.
0: Okay. No mercy. All right. Okay. My game is messed up already, okay?
1: That's the beginning of your doom.
0: All right. Good. What kind of game is this? Oh no. Okay, three.
1: Yep. All right. Let's go there.
0: Play on. You successfully spoiled my game, but.
1: Okay, let's start with this. Pick two.
0: Okay.
1: Pick two.
0: What?
1: General Market. Last card. And what? Check. Check. Check.
0: Wait, where did you learn how to play card like this?
1: Well, my brothers taught me. I'm from a family of five and I'm the only girl. So you see?
0: Nice.
1: I roll with champion. I told you I'm a champion, I'm a pro. Alright, let's play one more time.
0: No. I'm done.
1: Please.
0: No.

0: I shower now and rest.
1: You're just a big baby. All right, it's fine. Good night.

0: What is it again? What's up? What's going on?
1: Just calm down. So tell me, what's happening? Have you tried to kiss him?
0: No.
1: So what are you doing now?
0: We were playing water and I was whooping him and he got tired and said he wanted to go and freshen up and sleep.
1: Oh, Ella, come on. Don't just sit there. Go inside with him.
0: Babe, are you sure this is right?
1: Please.
0: This is crazy.
1: Look, I just want to be sure about him.
0: Okay, let me go and meet him upstairs.
1: Thank you. That's my babe. Thank you.
0: You are so naughty.

0: it happened, Lynn.
1: So why didn't you go? Why didn't you leave when you saw him naked? Why?
0: Come on, girl. You know he's got the big stuff down there. As soon as I saw it, I couldn't resist it. I was
1: scared. Shut up! Shut up! So why did you lie to me? Why?
0: What were you expecting? How could I have told you I slept with your husband? How?
2: Oh, wait. What? You mean you set me up with your friend? Is that...
1: Oh, just shut up! Yes! Yes, I did it! Because I wanted to test your loyalty! After all, you said you were different.
2: What? What kind of irritating story is this?
3: Honey, what is it?
2: That a woman caught her husband in bed with her younger sister. I don't get it. How do people think? How can you even cheat on your wife, let alone cheating with her younger sister? There's something wrong with people. I don't get it.
3: But men do it a lot. Yes. I mean, there is this saying that all men are dogs.
2: No, babe. Don't do that. How can you take action of few irresponsible men and then peg it on all men? That's not nice. That's generalizing issue and it's wrong.
3: It's okay. Well, I know my baby's different. And that is why I fell in love with you. I know my baby wouldn't do that.
2: Babe.
3: You won't cheat on me, right?
2: I will love you and you alone. Okay? It's how it's supposed to be. Man, love thy wife.
1: I wanted to know if you were different like you claimed you were. But you failed woefully. And here I was thinking that you were different. Not knowing that my husband is a he-goat who has no control of his manhood.
2: Babe, I'm only human. Okay,

0: Okay, I'm sorry. But that's not enough reason for you to set me up with your best friend. You gave her all our secret codes. How am I supposed to survive that? And I still have blood running through my veins.
1: Oh, really?
2: But you said, and I quote, "How will a married man cheat on his wife with her own sister?" No, let me replace that with best friend. How will a married man cheat on his own wife with her best friend? Such man deserve to die.
1: And you have just passed judgment on yourself. So tell me,
2: who goes first? Who wants to die first?
0: Please put down the knife.
2: I'll be back. We are not done with this. And you, don't even think of going anywhere. Don't even think of it.
3: Let's go. This is your opportunity to leave this place.
4: I can't. I just can't stop thinking about you. I never knew I was madly in love with you until you married Mike.
2: So why didn't you say something to me all these years?
4: Because I was stupid. But now I'm ready to fight for your love.
2: It's too late. It's too late, Frank. I'm already married to Mike and I love him.
4: What about me?
2: Just forget about me. Forget about me.
4: It's not possible. See, you just have to give me a chance, okay? I really can't.
5: What exactly is going on here?
4: Hey, bro. You were supposed to be in Abuja, right?
0: So, I was supposed to be in Abuja. You knew that. That is why you came to my house to sleep with my wife in my own home.
2: No, Mike. It's not what you think,
4: honestly.
2: Okay? It's not what you think. Let me explain.
0: Mike, let me explain. You want to explain?
2: Mike.
4: Mike, what are you doing?
0: Don't dare call my name. And you told me that you were going to see your parent. So you did that because you wanted to invite your lover here so that you sleep with him in my own house. You better start talking before I do something stupid.
2: Look, Mike, that's not true. I actually wanted to go see my parents. And then I realized that I forgot the medicine that I bought for my mom. And I came back to get it only for me to catch you in bed with the slut.
6: Hey, no, you don't get to call me a slut. After all, it was you who asked me, literally begged me to seduce your husband.
2: Well, I asked you to seduce your husband. Did I ask you to sleep with
0: you? Shut up, all of you! What did I hear you say? What? You. Anyway, you expect me to believe the rubbish you just rambled?
2: Look, Mike, I am not lying. That is the truth. I am not lying, Mike.
0: And you. You're supposed to be my best friend.
4: Mike, this is not what you think.
0: Really? What do you think I am thinking? You have been sleeping with my wife and you are telling me it's not what I think.
4: No, Mike, I did not sleep with your wife. I can explain.
0: You must really take me for a fool.
4: Mike, you really have to believe me.

0: What are you doing in my house?
1: I can explain. You know, I and your wife were colleagues at the office. Mm. So one night we had a get together at the office. Mm. Just one night. Mm. One thing led to another, and that was it, just one night. I promise you, see, even before you guys met.
0: Did I not ask you? Have you had anything to do with my wife? What did you tell me?
1: See, from here.
0: Okay.
1: Down there.
2: Okay, this is nice.
3: Hi, Linda.
2: This is good.
3: Linda, you here?
4: Yes.
3: Please sit. Join us.
4: Thank you.
3: This place wasn't difficult for you to find.
4: No, not at all. Okay. The boss wants you to work on this.
3: Oh. Ah, Mike, please pardon
0: me.
3: This is Linda, a friend and a colleague at work. Linda, this is Mike, my best friend.
0: Nice to meet you, Linda.
4: Pleasure is mine.
0: I'm sorry.
3: Linda, what would you like to have?
4: A bottle of malt.
3: Okay. Please, yeah. A bottle of malt.
0: No, I wouldn't take that if I was him. What kind of thing is that?
4: Sorry to interrupt you guys, but I have to be on my way now.
3: It's alright.
0: Why? Why are you rushing? Come on, spend some time with us.
4: I would love to, but it's getting late and I have to go.
3: Just take care of yourself, okay?
4: I will. And thanks for the drink.
3: I'll see you at work tomorrow.
4: It was nice meeting you.
0: The pleasure is all mine. Have a wonderful evening.
3: Alright, you take care.
0: Do you want me to walk you or something?
4: That's fine.
0: Alright. Yes.
3: Are you good? What's happening? Are you good? What's going on?
0: No, what?
3: It's when you're staring at her like
0: she
3: that.
0: She is so beautiful.
3: I know, right?
0: Okay, I'd like to ask an honest question. Now, please give me a simple answer.
3: Okay.
0: You know I know you.
3: Uh-huh.
0: You know that I know exactly who you are. Okay, what I'm trying to ask is,
3: okay,
0: have you had anything to do with her?
3: Come on, Mike, I just introduced you as a colleague. What's there? She's my colleague, nothing else. Bro, come on.
0: Sure?
3: Yes, I am sure.
0: Okay, because I'm asking, she's so beautiful. I want to shoot my shot.
3: You are free to shoot your shot. She's just my colleague at work.
0: All right.
3: Yeah, that's cool.
0: Thanks, man.
3: My guy. Just you like my tattoo?
0: Ah, I would not like my tattoo. Make us see now. I asked you if you had anything going on between two of you, and you said no. Go ahead, shoot your shot. That's what you told me.
3: Mike, it's because I didn't want to castigate her.
0: Beautiful. So why are you here now? What are you doing here that we are now married? What are you doing here now?
3: Mike, honestly, I'm in love with her.
0: You must be very stupid to utter that kind of word.
5: I'm really trying not to do anything stupid.
0: Mike, you bet.
3: Mike, please calm down.
0: Don't tell me to calm down. Don't try it. And you? Why didn't you say anything? Why didn't you tell me you had something with him? Why didn't you say anything?
4: Baby, look. I thought it wasn't necessary. Because he said that she forgets about everything that happened.
3: Wow, you look stunning.

0: killing me.
1: Can you just stop that?
0: Before I forget, please help me sort this out.
2: Frank, you know I also have work to do, right?
0: Please now.
2: But why are you this lazy?
0: Because my father is lazy.
2: And why is your dad lazy?
0: Because my grandfather was lazy.
2: And why is your grandfather lazy?
0: Please now, just help me sort it out.
1: Come You're on. Not serious.
0: Thank you. I know I can always count on you.
1: Oh. Yeah. Before I forget, your friend is asking me out.
0: Oh, that. Do you like him?
1: He's handsome. He seems nice. I think I like him. But I am more concerned about us.
0: About us? Come on. I'm okay. Go ahead. If you like him, besides if you like him, just go for him. You have my blessings.
1: And what if he finds out about us?
0: Who's going to tell him? Not me. Definitely not you. Relax. Come on, we're just friends with benefits. I'm cool.
1: Are you sure you won't get jealous along the way?
0: Never. And besides, love is not my thing.
3: Yes, baby.
1: So for your mind now, you get stone heart. So no woman can break it. Don't worry. Very soon, you will meet your match. You will meet a woman that will break this stone heart into pieces for you.
0: Love on this day, baby.
1: I'll see you later.
0: Bye. It looks stunning, darling. I'll see you soon.
2: That was what happened.
4: What? This is unbelievable.
0: This is really my fault. Linda, I should have told you how I feel about you a long time ago. But my ego won't allow me. Bro, I'm so sorry.
4: Don't call me your bro. Don't even try that. Both of you betrayed me.
0: Why can you put down the knife?
4: Don't tell me to put down the knife, else I will slice your throat.
0: Mike, you're really getting close.
4: I'm even getting close. So what? So even when we got married, he's still sleeping with him.
5: Please, I am sorry. I am so sorry, Mike. Sorry.
0: Mike,
5: I didn't think for any of this to happen. Please.
0: Please, Mike. Just let me go.

0: Where do you think you're going?
1: Linda, I'm sorry.
0: So after sleeping with my husband, you think I will let you go?
1: Do you know not?
0: Just like that?
1: This is not my fault, you know.
0: I... Just go.
2: Can you drop me off by the junction? I'm not going very far. If you get to this first junction...
3: I should drop you off. Are you not even ashamed of yourself? You are sleeping with your best friend's husband. What kind of a person are you?
2: Are you normal? Look at this one. Were you not sleeping with your best friend's wife? Eh? You ought to have a family of your own by now, and you're here

0: telling me what? Instead, you go about sleeping with people's wives. King.
1: You are just a disgrace to womanhood.
0: You are a disgrace to manhood. Your manhood is a disgrace and not fear.
2: Rubbish. Better watch your back.

Oops.

0: What do you want, Frank? Are you not satisfied in destroying my marriage? What else do you want?
1: Linda, I only came to tell you how I feel about you.
0: You're right. And I'm of all the places in this world. You chose to tell me how you feel in my husband's house?
1: Linda, I thought he traveled. And besides, he was sleeping with your best friend. That man doesn't deserve you.
0: Enough! Well, all that happened because of the stupid game I was playing. I mean, I shouldn't have played such a dangerous game on my husband. And you? You came in to ruin my marriage.
1: Sorry, Linda. I didn't mean to cause any trouble.
0: All thanks to you.
1: I'm so sorry.
0: Now my husband doesn't want to have anything to do with me anymore.
1: Thank you, Linda. I only wanted to...
0: Just stay away from me. Stay away from me!

0: Mike, wake up. We need to talk.
1: Why are you waking me up? Why are you disturbing my sleep? I have nothing to talk about with you, nothing.
0: Mike, we can't continue living like this. I mean, I should be the one upset here because I caught you in bed with my best friend.
1: And whose fault was that? Who set it up? Who set me up with our best friend?
0: I said I only did it to test you.
1: Well done, Mrs. Tester. Don't get me start talking about these things. Especially how you are shamelessly sleeping with Frank everywhere.
0: But that was before I married you.
1: Hey, you can't lie. I've not seen anybody that lies so comfortably the way you do. Your mouth is full of lies and deceit. Please, don't disturb my sleep again.
0: I'm sorry.
1: Stop my sleep.

0: are you, my daughter?
1: I'm fine.
0: How is your husband?
1: He's fine.
0: How is your marriage going? Hello? Are you there?
1: Yes, Mom. I'm here.
0: I said, how is your marriage going?
1: Great. Fine. My marriage is fine.
0: Is everything okay? Because you don't sound okay to me. What is the matter?
1: Mama, everything is fine. Just that I have cough and catarrh.
0: I hope it's not that serious.
1: No, I already took drugs, so I'm getting better.
0: Is it the reason why you didn't come home again?
1: Yes, Mama, yes.
0: Okay, I have received the drugs you sent. Thank you very much, my daughter. My God will bless you.
1: Amen, amen.
0: This you guys should do fast and give me grandchildren because I'm no more getting any younger.
1: Mama, we will give you grandchildren at the right time.
0: Okay. Please extend my greetings to your husband.
1: Yes, Mama, he will hear.
0: Good wife to him, or I don't want to hear any issues. Remember, husband is scarce.
1: Okay, Mama. Okay. Bye. How do I tell my mom that I've crashed my marriage myself? I shouldn't have played.

this stupid game. I shouldn't have. Now I've shot myself in the foot. I must fix this. I have to fix it. I must fix my marriage.

0: What are you doing here? Mike, has it gotten to the extent of you abandoning your room to come sleep in the living room? Do you hate me this much?
1: Linda, can you leave me the hell alone?

0: Do you want to eat now, or do you want to freshen up?
1: I'm not hungry.
0: I made your favorite. Pounded yam and vegetable soup. Your favorite.

dare you step your foot into my house! Linda, I know you are upset, all right? But I need you to hear me out. I'm sorry. I am...

0: truly sorry.
1: Get out of my house before I would do something that I will regret.
2: Fine.
1: I'll leave. But I want you to remember you started this madness yourself. Yes, you started it. And now that your game has backfired, you want to heap the whole blame on me? No, that's not fair.
2: Get out.

0: Hi, bro.
1: You call me bro, but you're a betrayal.
2: Mike, I said I'm sorry. Besides, your wife doesn't deserve the treatment you're giving her. You cheated on her in your matrimonial bed.
1: Leave this place.
2: Okay, fine. I'll leave. But I must warn you, if you divorce your wife, you're gonna be making the greatest mistake of your life.
1: Get out of this place, man, friend! What's your problem?
2: It's fine. It's okay. Hey, Bama!

wife doesn't deserve the treatment you're giving her. You cheated on her in a matrimonial bed. But I must warn you, if you divorce your wife,

0: Welcome.
1: Thank you.
0: Babe, I know I have really messed up. And it's really been an awkward scenarios for the past few weeks. And I have no justification for what I did. I really hurt you and I really disappointed you. But I am sorry for cheating on you with your best friend Ella.
1: I'm also sorry.
2: I went too far by setting you up with my best friend, all in the name of testing you. I'm truly sorry.
0: It's okay. Hey, please, I want to ask you a question and please just give me an honest answer.
2: Okay. What is it?
0: When you said that... Okay, fine. Do you still have feelings for Frank?
2: No, not at all. Look, we were just friends. But after that night we made out, we turned friends with benefit. It was nothing serious. It was just for the fun of it. I mean, Frank was never a serious person. He never took anything serious. And honey, ever since I got married to you, I haven't even dreamt or think of having anything to do with Frank. I do not have feelings for him.
1: Sure? Very sure. I also want to ask you a question.
0: Sure.
2: Were you serious when you said you will continue sleeping with Ella?
0: No, not at all. I was angry. I just needed to say something to spite you. I was already guilty. I wasn't going to do anything else.
2: Okay.
0: Babe?
2: Mm-hmm.
0: I'm sorry again.
2: I'm sorry too.
0: I've missed you. But I have something to show you.
2: Something?
0: Yeah. Come. Let me have the bag.
2: Okay.
0: And here.
2: Wow.
0: Please.
2: Thank you.
0: I made us dinner. Oh, I made you dinner.
2: Babe, you shouldn't have. But that's very thoughtful of you. Thank you.
0: Anything for you. I've really missed you. And it hurts every day because anytime I looked at you, I was scared. I was scared of losing you. And knowing that I could not find another you anywhere even was more scarier.
2: You know, this is the happiest day of my life. I'm so happy. And I missed you too.
1: go.
0: Okay. So I was thinking, since Enoi, you are so beautiful and irreplaceable, how about a duplication, like some little mini you?

0: Yes. Just be me. Like, why? How did you read my mind?
1: Okay, once
0: we... I actually have that in mind.
1: Serious?
0: Mm-hmm.
1: Okay, that. Let's just eat. Okay. And then go upstairs and start the process.
0: I can't wait.
1: The process.
0: I can't wait. I can't wait to eat this.
1: I'll dish.

nice compliment, honest.

0: has been kicking all day.
1: I know he's been kicking because he means his dad. Boy, hope you're behaving yourself right there. And you have to make sure mommy is fine. Don't give mommy trouble.
0: Hey. He just kicked. Yeah, he just kicked. Love you too, daddy.
1: He's going to be so handsome.
0: Yes, he is.
1: Okay, I got you.

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0: Anna, what's going on here?
1: Who hired this idiot? See what she's done to my dress.
0: Jesus.
2: Sir, I promise you, I didn't see her. I can't go about pouring people water intentionally. I didn't mean to. Please forgive me.
0: And where are you going with water? What are you doing with water in this office? Why?
2: I just finished eating and I just wanted to throw the water away. I'm sorry.
0: I'm so sorry, ma. Because of this, I'm going to deal with her.
1: No, that's not enough. If you still want me patronizing this place, get this idiot fired right now.
2: Hey, Goma, please don't do this to me, please. This is the only thing I have, the only job I have. I live here, I sleep here. This is the only way I take care of myself. Don't take it away from me. I promise I'll clean your dress for free. I'll iron it out. I'm sorry.
1: You should have thought of that before being so careless. Dave?
0: Ma?
1: You heard me. If you still want Miles and I to keep patronizing this place, get this thing out of here this minute.
0: I'm so sorry, Ma. I'm so sorry, Ma. Just give me some more time. I promise you, next time you come here, you will not see her. You won't.
1: Good.
0: I promise you that. Sir. I will see what it costs.
2: No, no,
0: I will see. Sir, I can't lose any of my customers because of you. I cannot.
2: But I've been working for you. Come on now. Don't do this to me. What have I done? Myself, what have I done? What have I done?
3: What took you so long?
1: Isn't that a stupid girl Dave hired? Look what she's done to my dress. It's completely ruined. You're not gonna say anything.
3: What do you want me to say? You seem to have taken care of everything.
1: Really?
3: Can we go now?
2: Sir, are you really going to fire me? You know that I'm hardworking. I promise you, I didn't mean to pour water on her. It was an accident.
0: Edna, at this point, there's nothing I can do. I'm a businessman. I open here for business. You see, those people, I wash every of their clothes. I know how much I'm making from them. In fact, they are the people that are sustaining this business. You know everything now. So I can't do anything based on sentiment, please.
2: But sir.
0: Don't do this, oh. Don't do this, oh. It will not help you.
2: Sir, please. You know that this is where I live. You know that I don't have anywhere else to go ever since my aunt threw me out of her house. This is where I always sleep. If you send me out, I'll end up in the street. And you know the street is no good for me. I won't survive it. I beg you, please.
0: Edna, there's nothing I can do. There's nothing I can do. There's nothing. Please, start going before that lady comes here and meets you.
2: Please.
0: Start going, you know.
2: Please.
0: Start going. I beg. If you come here again, I'll find you. I'm in trouble. Please, start going.
2: I don't know.
0: No. Start going. Please. And never come here. Don't near here again, please, before you put me into trouble.
4: Like.

0: That stingy, wicked man. The owner of this building, I know this man is a very generous man. I don't even know how he carried this job, go give this stingy, wicked man. And that man must have bring more money for more workers. But bet me, the engineer will siphon it.
1: Good morning.
2: Good morning.
3: Who are you and how money take enter this site?
1: Through the gate. Yes, I came in through the gate.
3: The gate?
1: You both were talking, so you didn't see me coming.
3: This gate?
1: Yes, sir.
3: Okay, no wahala. So, what will help you do?
1: Sir, I'm looking for a job. I want to know if you can employ me to work here.
3: Job?
0: Did this place look like a hotel where you can get a job? Fine girl like you. Tell us the truth. You came here to distract us.
1: But sir, I'm capable. I can do the work.
0: We heard you, and we don't have job for you here.
1: I said I'm capable.
3: It's okay. You know what happened there? The engineer in charge of this site will soon come. I believe if he comes, there's any work for you to do, he will give it to you.
1: Okay, sir.
4: Kolo, how are you?
3: Engineer, thank you. We are fine, sir. Talk of the devil. Here he comes. You know what? Let's just go and meet him at once.
1: Okay, sir.
3: Just follow me.
1: Thank you, sir.

0: Hi, Zaddy.
1: Where are you going?
0: I'm going to the salon with the girls. We want to go have our pedicure or manicure done, okay? And to fix our permanent eyebrows.
1: Isn't it too early?
0: Come on, Zaddy. There is no time going to the salon during the day. There's no official time for it.
1: Madsen, this is weekend, okay? Can we at least do some chores before you can go? This house is messy. Look at everything. Can we do some chores at least before you go?
0: Zaddy, I believe you can

0: fix it. You can handle it, okay? Here.
1: And what is this one?
0: My clothes.
1: I won't wash them.
0: Come on, you won't wash my clothes?
1: I won't wash them. I'll be busy washing my clothes and other things.
0: Good, all you have to do is just include them with yours. Wash them together.
1: When are you coming back?
0: Well, I don't know, okay? Don't wait for me for anything. And, fix dinner. You know I like it when you cook.
1: Great, Miles, great.
2: Oga Engineer, this is Edna. Edna, this is Oga Engineer, Oga Joe. She say she want to talk to you. So if you follow him talk now, yeah? Okay.
3: Thank you.
2: You're welcome.
3: Thank you. Good day, sir.
4: Yeah, good day, young lady. What can I do for you?
3: Sir, I'm looking for a job. I want to work here.
4: You are looking for a job here? No, now you can't be looking for a job in this kind of place. The kind of job we have here is for men, guys, not for young girls like you.
3: Sir, I'm strong. I can do the work. Besides, what a man can do, a woman can do even better.
4: I see. I like your courage. I like your courage. But have you checked very well? Because what we do here is hard work. You can see iron, cement, block, concrete.
3: So I'm strong. And a trial can convince you. Just give me a trial and see.
4: I see. Since you are determined and very, very ready to do the job, I will give you a trial. Let me see what you can do.
5: Go and meet Piccolo. Tell him to give you something to do.
3: Okay, sir. Thank you, sir.
4: I'm giving you this job because of the zeal I've seen in you. If you do well, then we can do more. Mind you, don't disappoint me.
3: Sir, how can I disappoint you? My name is not Amaka.
4: Oh, yes. It's only Amaka that disappoints.
3: Edna does it.
4: Oh, you are Edna by name?
3: Yes, sir.
4: It's okay. Go and meet Piccolo.
3: Thank you, sir.
4: Don't forget, my eyes is on you.
3: Thank you, sir. God bless you, sir.
4: No problem.
1: So, were you able to fix those for me?
6: Not really. We are running short of materials.
1: Okay.
6: We need the 16mm and the 8mm rods.
1: Okay.
6: Here is the list.
1: Okay, this is almost the same thing I have on my list. All right. This is the check for the workers.
6: Oh.
1: Yes, please do pay them. I like the fact that you do pay them on time. No one has brought any complaint to me. So keep that up.
6: No, you won't.
1: So, thank you.
6: Okay. In that case, I'll have to rush to the bank and get the money so that I can pay the workers immediately.
1: That would be good. That would be good.
6: Are you not coming to the site today?
1: No. I still have a lot of things to do and then I'll still clean up the whole place. So I may be tired once I'm done. I will not be coming.
6: Cleaning?
1: Yes.
6: Where is your woman? Why will you be the one cleaning the house?
1: Oh, she went to the salon.
6: And left the house just for you to do? Is that proper?
1: There is no law that says a woman must be the one to do the house chores. And we help each other, that's all.
6: Miles, don't let a woman override you. She would take advantage of that.
1: You don't know Madison. She's such a sweet soul. She will not do that.
6: It's all right. Let me go back to the site.
1: All right.
6: Thank you very much.
1: Take care of you, eh?
6: I will.
1: All right.

0: Edna,
1: na me.
2: Boss himself, my boss.
3: Your boy, they agree too special.
2: Okay, God, do it.
4: My chair lady.
2: It's up. Why you want me this morning? Now you be our boss now. Are you my boss?
4: Why you they talk to me?
1: Now you're in charge now. You know, since you enter this side, the way you they hijack work, you they hijack everything, they shock me. You may hijack this side to self with from the way I see it.
2: He they want me, I'll be God, doing.
1: But wait, make I ask you.
2: What happened now? Why they beat call my food?
1: Now, guy, they one side. I see as your hand, they cross. Well, buy your own. As I talk, I even they surprised as I see here. This one will come to side before everybody today. I'll be sleeping well for last night.
2: I sleep well, though. But I come early today because I know I make Oga complain about my work at all. I want work well today.
1: Okay.
5: Oh, attitude of a serious person.
2: Wait, make I give you my...
5: Calm down.
2: Ah. You don't rest, Abby. See where they sell out for junction.
1: Your own just day for blood. Okay, test this bread. It's okay. Enough, guys. More just enter, more go up. That man go just meet us here now. Everybody,
2: let's
1: just
2: go. I make a complaint, say I no work today. Now you make a comment.
1: Okay, I am more to go. It's okay. More to go. Oh, yeah. More to go. Today,
2: you don't cut my food.
1: No mind, now. Buy your own chop. No.

0: Hey, Edna. Sir. How many blocks you don't carry today?
1: 15, sir.
0: Only 15. Huh? You see, today, if you don't carry better block, I go fire you for this work. And the one you say this thing now work for me, you say you go do them. See, waiting be 15 block.
1: Sir, I carry pass all of them. Ask them.
0: You carry pass all of them?
1: Yes, sir.
0: Well, I go get the record of everybody we carry waiting carry today. If your own no plenty, no try come here again.
1: Thank you, sir.

0: 마디슨!
1: 아, why are you yelling my name like that? Is that a problem?
0: What is all this?
1: Huh? What's the problem?
0: What is the problem?
1: Uh-huh.
0: Look around you. Don't you see anything wrong with this kitchen?
1: Like how?
0: What do you mean like how? Why is this kitchen looking like a refuse dump?
1: When I'm not your maid.
0: Did I say you are my maid?
1: But that's what you're implying.
0: What do you mean that's what I'm implying? What is wrong in you cleaning the kitchen? What is wrong? This place, this plate, everything here, you are the one who has used them. So what is wrong in actually washing them and fixing them right? You're asking me what is wrong? What do you do all day when I go to work?
1: I take care of the house.
0: Which of the house? This same house that is looking like a refuse dump, or this same kitchen, the way it is looking?
1: Mouse, please! I was busy doing something inside when I heard you screaming my name. Okay, I don't have time for your nugget this morning. You have hands, use them.

0: hire a maid if you need one.
1: Oh, I'm nagging.
2: I have hands. All right. I'm nagging. It's scary.
3: You mean marriage?
2: Yeah. You see, Martin and I, we're trying to take things slowly. But Martin, she's in a rush to get married, and
3: You aren't ready for now.
2: Thing is, I was ready. I was fully ready. But then she's giving me a different vibe from what I used to know. She doesn't like work, any kind of work at all. She, even the house chores, she doesn't do anyone. I literally had to go to work and come back to meet chores in the house. That's not fair.
3: And that means she isn't the kind of woman you wanted.
2: Well, I must confess, I was blinded by her beauty on the first sight. You know, I started seeing little signs. I was hoping, okay, maybe we could work something out and just make this relationship work. But she doesn't want to do anything. She just wants to sit down, take care of her. She's selfish, she's self-centered, she doesn't want to do anything but take care of herself. She just wants to sit pretty. She just wants to be a baby girl. I don't want a baby girl as a wife. I want a woman. A woman who is responsible, understanding, and knows how to manage a home.
3: So why did it take you this long to find out who she really is?
2: Oh, well, we've never stayed together this long before. I don't know, it was just a few months back. And I never saw any of those things from a distance.
3: Man, you wanted a classic chick, isn't it? So why are you not complaining?
2: Oh, well, who says that a chick cannot be classy and productive at the same time? She's just completely... She doesn't want to do anything. That's not what I want.
3: In other words, you're saying she is not what you ordered for.
2: Well, this is a case of what you ordered for and what you got. On a terrible aspect of it. Honey?
4: Oh, you dressed.
2: You're not ready?
4: Well, no, I won't be going with you today or any other day.
2: Why? I thought we were in agreement together.
4: I know, but Zaddy, I don't want any more irritations on my skin.
2: Whoa. My work? Irritation to you? Where I make all the money that you spend and look this glam is now an irritation to you?
4: Don't be like this.
2: All right. So, in case you need anything, the irritation money is by the bed, the drawer. You can take from there and you can give yourself a treat.
4: Thank you, baby. Thank you. Have a wonderful day. You know the sound of money makes me wet.
2: I don't want that.
4: Money. Let me go get money.

keşke. Daha güzel şeye dönem.

0: So all of them here now for the raking of the last floor upstairs. And then the planks, they are using it too. For them. And then these ones now carrying blocks, they are taking it upstairs because the medicine people are up there.
1: Okay.
0: So work, everything is going perfectly well.
1: All right.
0: Yes, sir. So that's
2: hello.
3: Welcome, sir.
2: Thank you. How are you?
3: Fine.
2: Some dirty clothes.
3: Okay.
2: Do you want for the last time? Is it ready?
3: Not yet, sir, but it will be ready by tomorrow.
2: All right.
3: Sir, a minute, please. Mm-hmm. Here. I found this in one of your pockets when I was doing your laundry.
2: Really?
3: Yes, sir.
2: And you thought you should return it?
3: Why not? I don't take anything that doesn't belong to me.
2: Wow. This will be the first. Thank you.
3: You're welcome, sir.
2: Okay. You can have this for lunch.
3: You don't have to.
2: Oh, is it small?
3: No, no, no. That's not what I mean.
2: Oh, okay. Just still have it for lunch.
3: Really?
2: Mm-hmm. Take it.
3: Thank you, sir. And thanks for your patronage.
2: Thank you.
4: But who is that girl working on my side?
0: Oh, that girl? Mm. She's one of my laborers, sir.
4: No, I'm not comfortable with it. A girl this young should be in school, not in this, in a place like this.
0: Hey, but Oga, if you ask me, I will tell you to leave that girl. That girl is very, very hardworking. In fact, that girl is as strong as German machine. She even strong past some of these young men where they here. Very strong and hardworking, sir. I've tried her and I can assure you that she's very hardworking.
4: Where is the list the head worker made?
0: Oh.
2: All right. I will get back to you on this.
0: Okay, sir.
4: I need you to do something about the girl. I do not want, you know how these things can be if any accident. So I do not want her. She's too young to be working here. She's delicate.
0: I will do something about it immediately, sir. Mm-hmm. Bye-bye, sir. No break block, oh, and teach you this time. Well, you know as you do, now anybody will break block, you go pay. I know they have to look anybody face, oh.
5: I'm Edna.
3: Sir.
5: I've gone through my records and see the number of blocks you carried today.
3: Sir, you
5: did marvelously well today.
3: I told you I was surprised and I make you proud.
5: Keep it up. You are really trying.
3: Thank you.
5: But Edna, there's a little problem. Yes, a very little one. You know, say, you know, be me get this place. I'm just the site engineer supervising the project. And as the site engineer, I don't give out instructions. Rather, I receive instructions. And the current instruction now is that the owner of the site is really very, very angry. Yes, he is mad at me. He's annoyed that I engaged female on this project. He is really mad at me that involving girls will slow down the job and make it sluggish.
3: Ah.
5: So to that effect, he is saying that I should ask you to go.
3: But sir, I'm not sluggish and you know it. And if you ask me, that's gender discrimination. I work harder than almost everyone here. As Piccolo, they are no match for me.
5: Yes, that can be true. But the truth is that, like I said, nobody may get here now. I'm just under instruction. And if I don't send you out now, I may be the one going. So the owner of the house said you should go. So please, I will advise you, you go after today. Don't come back again.
3: Sir, please. Sir, please.
5: Come on. Stop begging me. At this point, I don't have anything to do. I am under obligation to carry out the instructions given to me by the owner of the house. So please, just go home. Don't come again. I believe God. He will give you another job. I trust God so much that He will provide you with another job. Even He might give you a job better than this one.

0: So don't let that bother you, please. Okay? Just go home.
1: It feels like the end of the road. I try and try, but
2: Nicole,
1: nothing's coming
2: up. You never go home.
1: Because okay. I've got.

0: عندنا عندنا
1: Who's drunk? So you are crying. Anybody died?
2: Nobody died. I'm fine.
1: But why are you crying?
2: I'm fine.
1: Okay. It's time to go. Walk, don't finish. Maybe they go. By the way, where did they live, safe?
2: I... Don't worry, just...
1: You sure about that?
2: You can go. I have a few things to tidy up first.
1: Okay. Well, this is your tears, I do not just understand. Okay.
0: In that case, I will see you tomorrow, man. Not until you came through and showed me what it means to care. I could see the waves of

0: challenge today.
1: It was fine. You should go take a shower first.
0: I should go take a shower before I hug you?
1: Mm-hmm.
0: Okay. So what's for dinner? Because I'm really famished.
1: Don't worry, just go have a shower first.

0: You ordered food again.
1: I didn't have the time to cook.
0: What were you doing all day?
1: I went shopping.
0: Again?
1: A girl never gets tired of shopping.
0: But at least dish the food now. How can you just bring this in like this?

0: Martin, how much did you take from the drawer?
1: It doesn't matter. You said I should use the money to buy anything.
0: I said you can use the money to buy anything. Does that mean you should wreck me? I expected you to be responsible.
1: Of course, I am responsible. Which is why I only picked a few clothes and then I upgraded my phone to an Apple 13.
0: When you still have a working phone?
1: Miles, I have begged you for over a month plus. I have pleaded with you to upgrade my phone, but you just didn't want to, not like you don't have the money.
0: Okay, so that's the route.

0: route you want to take now. Goodness. Eh? That's the route you want to take. It's fine.
1: Mouse, listen. You have the money. I am your girlfriend. You should spend on me. Spend it on me.
0: Okay. I don't blame you. I didn't blame you. I gave you access. Take control now. Yeah?

0: this one.
1: No face, so.
0: Oga, you want to kill me, eh? Oga!
2: Ta!
0: Oga!
3: No, Oga. Oga, to be honest with you.
0: No.
3: Oga.
0: Don't give me that joke. Please.
4: So I am disappointed in you. No, why would you allow such kind of thing to happen?
0: Oga.
4: You need to take care of it immediately because you told me that you're going to take care of it.
0: I will do that.
4: Okay, what would people say now if they hear that one of my workers is sleeping in an uncompleted building? That would look bad on me.
3: Believe me, I swear to Almighty God, I didn't know that this girl sleeps in this place. How can I do a thing like that?
4: Take care of it.
3: I will do that, I promise you. I will fail. Eh? No verse, Oga, beg. I don't know.
5: As they work out like that, come out angrily. Now, seriously, be okay.
3: Now, this girl, where that stupid girl? Eh? Where is that girl? I will sort you with. Come here, you. What do you want to do? So, now, problem you want to put me into, eh? Now, bad thing I do give you work. When I give you work, I give you house. Answer me, did I give you house when I gave you work?
6: I'm so sorry.
3: Why you want to do this kind of thing to me? Why you come to sleep here?
6: I know that you hired me. I truly didn't mean to betray your trust. Please forgive me. Please
3: now, you see what me. You want cost for me? Nearly now, my Oga don't presume you come up for this place. Just because I do good thing for you. Eh? Why you go to sleep for uncompleted building like this? Even without telling me. Eh?
6: Sorry.
3: You not go see your house go sleep night. Why? When did you start to sleep here? Talk before I go use this thing, break your head. When did you start sleeping there?
6: The day I started working here.
3: You see? Since that time, now here you sleep. Hey! You see why good thing don't go? Since that time, now here you sleep. Can you imagine that?
6: Sir, I'm sorry.
3: Imagine waiting this man for do me now. Huh? But why you go to sleep from completed building? Girl like you, where your family?
6: I'm so sorry.
3: Where is your house? You don't look me. Where is your family? I need to see them now. Where you want to pursue me for what? Where your family?
6: I don't have any. I don't have anywhere else to go. Please, sir, help me beg Oga. Or I can beg him myself. No, sir.
3: No family.
6: No. Please help me beg him.
3: But the truth is, I don't feel happy. You saw how mad my boss was at me. Huh? I don't want to do anything that will put my own job in a very big risk. I can't help you. You see me waiting here too now, and how strange I be. I don't even get house for this place. As I dey here now, I want small guest house. Where they like poultry, now they are to sleep. After work, I go carry myself, they go there, go stay. As you mean my family day here now, for same I carry you, go house.
6: Huh? Hey, please.
3: I beg. You have to go, please. Make two of us no go fall inside go to the center. You lose your work, I lose my work. Nobody go help each other.
6: Please don't send me back to the streets. The street is no place for a woman to be.
3: Here is not even around. A better place for a young girl like you. If bad boys catch you here, what thing they go do you? You go even run enter street. I beg, here no good for you. Come on.

0: feels like
1: Dave. You are enjoying though.
2: Welcome, sir.
1: You're looking good though.
2: Yes, so
1: we hardly sees you here again. What's happening?
2: Yeah, you know, I'm not alone.
1: Alone? What of your girl?

0: Edna, I fired her now. She poured water on your Manson. So Manson asked me to fire her. If not, you and her will not be bringing clothes here again. So I have to let her go.
1: Wait, you fired her because of that?
0: Yes, sir. You know you're my biggest customer. So you know how the business goes. So I can't risk my business because of one stupid girl.
1: Do you know where I saw her? I saw her in a very, very irritating position the last time.
0: Don't worry about her. Let me get your clothes. Your clothes is ready. Don't worry yourself. Sir, you can see. You know how I used to. You know my work. Don't pity for that Edna. It's a very, very stupid girl. Maybe na nemesis. Thank you, sir.
2: Yeah.
0: I really appreciate.
3: Hey, Zadi, you're back.
4: Who are you?
3: I don't understand. I'm Martin.
4: How can you be comfortable taking food away from someone else's mouth? Who gave you such right?
3: What do you mean? I don't understand.
4: Okay, you don't know what I'm talking about. Do you remember the girl that works with David at the laundromat? Are you the one who asked David to fire her?
3: Oh, that serves her right.
4: That's all you have to say. That serves her right. You're not even remorseful for what you have done. You've taken away someone else's source of livelihood and you're not sorry.
3: She ruined my dress.
4: What dress? What dress compared to human life? I saw that girl today. She was sleeping at the site. Sleeping there. She was scared. She was miserable. I couldn't even help her because I was confused. And to think that you are the one who is responsible, he gives me fever. And then you sit down there and you tell me she ruined your dress. What dress?
3: I don't understand. Is that why you're shouting at me? No, you're yelling at me because of that thing.
4: I'm yelling. Really, who are you? Because I don't know this you. I don't know who you are.
3: Can you imagine? Because of that blue life. That thing. That daughter of a nobody. Jeez. That serves her rights. Rubbish.

0: sir, please, I'm sorry.
1: No.
0: I didn't mean to sleep.
1: No.
0: Forgive me. I don't sleep there anymore. I know they sleep for there again.
1: It's
0: I don't
1: okay,
0: go.
1: It's okay.
2: Where are you going?
1: You don't know.

0: I'm sorry. I haven't had such a good meal in a long time.
1: No, no, no. You don't need to be sorry for eating. And I hope the site supervisor pays you your money, because you should be eating good food if you're earning money.
0: Yes, he does. Just that I'm saving it for my accommodation. I've been living in the street since my boss fired me.

0: Why won't you eat?
1: Food. Oh, I have lots of food at home. So, I don't really find it convenient eating outside.
0: Okay. Mm.

0: where you live?
1: Yes.
0: Hey, it's very big, oh.
1: So, how would you know, or how would you react if I tell you that you'll be sleeping in one of the rooms? Do you want to stay outside before?
0: Ah, no. Thank you, sir.
1: And I have a proposal for you. That is, if you want it. This house needs strong hand. I mean, with the chores. So I would, I'll pay you for it. I'd like you to help with the house chores and everything.
0: Okay.
1: You like it? You can handle it?
0: Handle? Ha. So I used to carry block. Oh, have you forgotten? I can handle it.
1: Please, just come with
0: me. Thank you, sir.
1: Come in, come in, come in. Hey, babe.
2: What the hell? Mouse?
1: Yeah?
2: What is this?
1: Dad!
2: Save that greeting for your pathetic self. Mouse, what's going on? What's the meaning of this?
1: She's our guest.
2: Our guest? Where is the guest? I can't see any guests. Mouse, hold on. I don't understand. What are you doing here with this miserable pig that sports my dress?
1: Madsen, can you calm down? Because she is staying with us here.
2: Hold on. Was she the person you were telling me about on the phone?
1: Oh, yes.
2: Oh, no. Hell no! Listen, Mouse, I will not even allow you bring a tutu stranger into this house, not to talk of this pig. This girl that ruined my dress.
1: She's staying here with us.
2: Mouse, you're not doing this. Seriously, this is not going to end well. Mouse, this is not right. It won't end well. Hey, if you know what's good for you, get out of my house. Get out. Get out of my house.
1: Well, are you okay?
2: Mouse, trust me, this is not right. This fire you are igniting is going to burn you.
0: Okay, now. it's all right.
1: This is where you'll be staying till Joseph comes with.
2: Me?
1: Yes, it's your room.
2: Here. Sir,
0: you're so kind. Thank you so much, sir. Thank you. God bless you. May God keep and preserve you. Thank you so much. Hey. Your wife. She doesn't like me, and I can understand why, but truthfully, I didn't intentionally splash water on her. It was an accident.
1: You're not mad, right? Of course not. So you won't go about looking for who to splash water on. Don't worry about her. Just settle down and then calm down for dinner.
0: Dinner?
1: You don't want to eat dinner?
0: I want to eat dinner, sir.
2: Hey, Edna. No, I'm dreaming.

0: despite the fact that you know I don't like that girl. You know I don't even want to see her. Yet you went ahead and brought her here.
1: What would you have me do? She has nowhere else to go.
0: How is that our business? No, how is that our business? So you feel it's right to just go out there and pick a stranger, some random person to live with us?
1: You took away her job. You took away

0: head. She was sleeping and working at that laundry shop, but you... You know what? I am happy that she is here. At least we get to make up for your wrongdoing.
1: Oh, please. Everyone has a story. Hers isn't the worst out there. Honestly, you can't just go out and pick a rando and bring him to our house. Come on. It doesn't make sense.
0: I'm sorry. Babe, I need you to do Zadi a favor. This girl, she does not have a job. She does not have a roof over her head, and we need her. So let us employ her, because we need her. We need her at least for the chores. And then we pay her, and then once she save up money for accommodation, she leaves. Sifinis, that's all. Please. Do that in a favor. Come on. Please.
1: You know, I can't say no to Zadi.
0: That's my girl.
1: But hey, tell her to stay off my path.
0: Got it. Stay off her path. Like, stay off. Come here.
1: You sure know how to get to me.
0: But I have it. It's a key. What of Edna? Edna? Edna!
2: Sir?
0: Please come.
2: Okay, sir.
0: Where is your food? Have you eaten?
2: No, sir.
0: Sit down. Join us, babe. This is your food.
1: Sit where? Join who? Where? Please, Miles, don't start so.
0: Maybe be nice.
2: It's okay, sir. I'm not okay.
0: No, it's not okay. Martin, go and get her food.
1: What kind of cheap perfume is that? Oh, let me guess. You got it from one of those Aboki shop, right?
0: Babe.
1: Oh, please. Babe, aren't you joking?
0: Can you stop? Get her food.
1: Keep your distance. Let's go. Please keep your distance.

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Make sure you sit on the floor and finish this food. You hear me? Finish the food. I don't want you close to anything around my kitchen. So you don't infect it with that your leprosy hands and ass. Okay? And listen, if you don't finish this food, if you don't finish this food, it's what I'll do to you. Nonsense. You see, I will frustrate you in this house.

0: Ma, you sent for me.
1: Yes, sit.
2: What are you trying to do? My friend, sit on the floor. I said sit on the floor. Are you deaf? Move closer. I said closer.
1: Massage it.
0: But?
2: Massage my feet. I said massage it. You live rent free in my house. You eat my food. So serving me should be the least thing for repaying me. Massage that thing very well now. Massage it. Don't you have bones in your hand? If it's to eat my food now, you eat it. Or if it's to follow my husband up and down now, you do it. My friend, massage that thing very well.

0: Wow. I take my car to car wash. You shouldn't have bothered.
1: But, sir, I am your domestic staff, and this is part of my job description.
0: Nope, not this one. But you did a great job. I'm impressed.
1: Thank you, sir.
0: Have you done this before?
1: No, sir. This is my first time.
0: This is nice.
1: Thank you, sir. I'm glad you like it.
0: But don't do it again. I want you to concentrate on the kitchen and maybe other house chores. For my official clothes, it goes to the laundromat and my car to the car wash.
1: Noted, sir.
0: Well done.
1: Thank you, sir.
0: Babe. Babe. Babe. Babe, what's...
2: You know, why do you feel the need to be close to that trash?
0: Madsen, she's a girl, not a trash.
2: A girl who looks so unkempt. Look at her hair, her clothes, yuck. You know, you shouldn't be close to her, otherwise you might get infected one day.
0: You know, that girl may not be polished, but she knows what she wants out of life. She has survived on her own. She is humble. She's respectful. I think you have a thing or two to learn from her.
2: Are you trying to insult me?
0: No insulting.
2: Mas, are you trying to insult me? What can I possibly learn from that total trash? That maggot? What can I learn from her? Oh, please.
0: So for you, life is about polishing your nails and your face and fixing permanent eyebrow. That's what life is about. Life is beyond that. As a matter of fact, being a good person, being kind, just little act of kindness to the next person you see, doesn't have to be someone you know, is beautiful. And she have that. You should learn that.
2: So what you're trying to say now, that I'm not nice, huh? I'm not nice, right?
0: You have
2: I'm a troublemaker.
0: You have a beautiful way of showing
2: Say
0: being
2: it.
0: Nice.
2: I don't blame you. She has bewitched you. I don't blame you. If Mars, if that's not ended, stop this.

0: trying to eat.
1: Shut up, liar. You're a cheap liar. You know, I know wretched people like you. All they do is look for an opportunity given to them by a rich man to steal.
0: No, but Mr. Mai said I can always eat anytime I'm hungry.
1: Haven't I warned you not to ever enter my kitchen? Huh? Haven't I warned you never to touch any of my things? What makes you think you can enter my kitchen with those two left legs of yours and your leprosy and to steal my food?
0: Stop saying I'm stealing. I'm not a thief.
1: You are talking. Listen, I will deal with you in this house. The earlier you leave this house, the better for you. If you don't live in peace, you will live in pieces. Nonsense. Witch, make sure you clean up this mess.

0: Welcome, sir.
1: How are you?
0: I'm fine, thank you, sir.
1: You doing okay?
0: Yes, sir. Just that the house is boring when you're not here.
1: Okay. So how about you follow me to work sometime?
0: Sir, you want me to follow you to work?
1: Mm-hmm. I have a tipper garage, as a matter of fact. 3 of them. So why don't you come meet some of the workers and try to make friends? You like that?
0: Yes, sir. I would like that.
1: So why are you eating bread? Is there no food in the house?
0: There's no food in the house. Besides, I was craving it.
1: The fridge is fully stocked. So how come there's no food in the house?
0: Sir, are you cold?
1: Yes. Sit and eat.
0: Sir, I'm not hungry.
1: What do you mean you're not hungry? Eat. I saw you eating bread outside, so you can't say you're not hungry. Sit and eat.
2: The poor girl said she's not hungry. So why are you forcing her to eat? You wanted to give her all of this?
3: Huh? This big chicken? Huh? What happened to the other smaller parts, like the head or the neck?
2: Why give her this? Doesn't make sense. Now this one is too much.
1: What do you think you are doing? That food is for Edna.
2: What does it look like I'm doing?
3: What does it look like I'm doing? This chicken is well sourced too.
1: Did you tell her there's no food? Because I saw her eating bread.
2: Hey! Maybe that's what she wants to eat now.
3: I want her to eat. Mouse, why are you making a big deal out of this issue now? Eh? The poor girl said she's not hungry. Oh, are you hungry? Are you hungry? Mm-hmm. Mm-hmm. I don't want to eat this food in peace. What's your food now? Hmm? What is it? What are you still doing here? You disappear. Leave!
2: You want to fly?

You see, friend, now see the kind of baby chicken you want to give that girl. See your own plate, see her own. I don't know what your problem is. This girl has not eaten kind of food before in her life. If you have lost your appetite, I can't.

0: ça.
1: How are you?
0: I'm fine, sir.
1: Are you sure you are comfortable enough?
0: Comfortable? Sir, I am more than comfortable. She don't know what she did for me. I went from sleeping in an uncompleted building to having a big bed all to myself. I can't thank you enough. Thank you very much, sir. God bless you always.
1: That does not answer my question. What I meant is, Madison disturbing you? Is she troubling you while I am not around? Edna?
0: No, sir. She doesn't give me any trouble. She's in fact very nice to me.
1: Huh. Okay, that doesn't sound like her. Oh, but if you're telling me that you're comfortable and that you're cool with her, I will believe you.
0: Okay.
1: But you tell me when she disturbs you, okay?
0: Yes, sir.
1: And if you need anything, do not hesitate to ask me. Right?

0: Sorry, I didn't know you were in there.
1: No, it's fine. I'm not naked.
0: But you're topless.
1: Oh, yeah, right.
2: Hold on. I'm clothed.
0: Sorry, sir. I didn't know that you were asleep.
1: It's fine. What do you want?
0: I'm here for the dirty clothes.
1: All right, you know where it is.
0: Okay.
1: Edna?
0: Sir?
1: You speak so well. Ever been in school?
0: Yes, sir. I finished my secondary school.
1: You speak so well for a secondary school. Is that all?
0: Yes. I live with my aunt. And
3: Edna?
0: Ma?
3: Leave. I want to discuss with Miles. Whatever thing you're doing, you do that later.
0: Okay, ma'am. Sir.
1: Oh.
3: I am not comfortable seeing her in the same space with you.
1: You feel threatened?
3: Threatened? By who? That? Hell no! I just don't want her feeding your ears with nonsense.
1: No lies. I think she is

0: smart. She has lots of potential, that's all.
1: Anyways, that's none of my business. I'm going out with the girls, so I need money.
0: Madison, I do not have any money to throw around.
1: Miles, please, don't be like this.
0: Be like what? Madison, I have projects. Important projects that need money. So I do not have any money to spend on reckless frivolities. Do you understand? I'm trying to save for my future and that of my unborn kids. At this time, I don't expect you to be irresponsible with money. I expect you to help me and make money. Making money is hard. You shouldn't be spending it on reckless things. Oh, how would you know that? Did you see? It's okay, don't worry.
2: So you didn't see her?
3: No, sir. Is she not in her room?
2: Oh. Where could she have gone to? I'm trying to call her phone. She's not taking the calls. Where could she have gone to?
3: Maybe you should try calling her friends. She could be hanging out with them.
2: Those ones, I don't relate with them at all. Wait. She mentioned wanting to hang out with them. But she couldn't have gone without telling me. And she didn't go with any of the cars. That's not like her, is she?
3: Just try calling her one more time. Maybe she will pick.
2: Yeah, she...
4: I believe what? I can fly. Baby.
2: What is wrong with you?
4: Stop it!
0: Why are you so drunk? Why did you let yourself drink so much?
4: I am not drunk! I am just on a high velocity.
0: Okay, let's go to the room.
4: Baby, calm down.
0: Yeah.
4: Calm down.
0: Can we just go?
4: Maybe we should just dance. Wait.
0: Yes.
4: This house is stunning. Yeah. Baby, we are stunning.
0: I'm holding it.
4: He's stunning.
0: I'm holding
4: it. Hold it. He's stunning. It will fall apart. Hold it. Hold the beauty. He's falling.
0: I'm holding the beauty.
4: Baby.
0: Hold it. Hold it. Hold it. Hold it. Edna?
3: Sir.
2: How is she now?
3: She's getting better. I'm able to calm her temperature down.
2: It's fine. Well done.
3: Thank you, sir.
2: I just don't understand it. This her latest attitude, I have never seen it before.
3: She's going to be fine, sir.
2: Well done.
3: Thank you, sir.
4: Oh,
3: you're awake.
4: My head.
3: You're awake.
4: Jesus, my head. What are you doing?
3: Mom, you were running a temperature. I'm just trying to calm you down.
4: Just shut up. What makes you think you could touch me?
3: Mom, you came back drunk.
4: I said shut it. Shut up. Get out!
3: Mom!
4: Oh, shut! I said shut up!
2: Wait, what is going on here?
4: Baby, you wouldn't believe it. She touched me. She touched my skin.
2: What do you mean she touched you? She is the one still taking care of you after you came back home last night, wasted.
4: Well, I didn't ask her to. She touched me with those filthy hands of hers.
2: Oh, you didn't ask her to? You're supposed to be grateful to her, not treating her the way you are doing right now. What is wrong with you? All right. Edna?
3: Sir.
2: Come with me.
4: Go! Go! Oh my goodness. Jesus. Where is my sanitizer? I need my sanitizer. Jesus.

0: I'm sorry.
1: It's okay.
0: She has no right to treat you the way she did.
1: I'm fine. Really, I'm fine.

0: Hey, Daddy.
1: That's my baby.
0: Oh my God. Oh, I'm
1: fine. So how was your day?
0: It was good.
1: Thank you. I got something for you.
0: You bought me a gift? A gift? A gift for me? Oh. Daddy, why are you so sweet?
1: Where's Edna?
0: I don't know. She'll be around.
1: Okay.
0: Thank you. Oh my goodness.
1: Edna? Edna?
2: Yes, sir.
1: How are you?
2: I'm fine, thank you, sir. How was work today, sir?
1: A bit stressful, but we're getting results. Thank you for asking.
2: Do you need me to take your bag inside?
1: Oh, no, don't worry about that. I got something for you. Take it.
2: You got me a gift?
1: Mm-hmm. Is just my little way of saying thank you for helping around the house. What? Yes, why are you crying? What is that? Why are you crying? You don't want it?
2: No, I like it. Just that no one has ever gotten me a gift my whole life.
1: Oh, okay. You're welcome. But you should be receiving gifts all the time. You're a good person.
2: May God bless you, sir.
1: Amen.
2: May everything or anything you put your hands on be successful.
1: Amen.
2: Thank you so much.
1: No, don't do that. Don't do that, okay? I do not. Enjoy your gift. What is wrong with her? She left her phone. Madsen? You didn't tell me dinner was ready. Wait. Did you make only for you?
3: You have hands. Fix yourself something.
4: Miles, instead of you to go into the kitchen to make something for yourself, you're here bothering me.
1: Is this a joke or what?
4: You know I don't joke, right?

0: Sir, what are you trying to do?
1: I'm trying to cook noodles.
0: Do you even know how to?
1: Not exactly, but I try.
0: I take it that you don't know.
1: I said I try.
0: Of course. Can I help you?
1: Sure, why not?
0: Knife is for...
1: Okay. Onion, so don't want to cut
0: you. Sure.
1: Would you want to go back to school?
0: Oh. School.
1: Sorry. Sorry, help you.
0: Thank you, sir.
1: Thank you. You're welcome. So tell me about school. Have you been in school before?
0: School?
1: Mm-hmm.
0: With what money? As much as I love education, I don't have the resources to further.
1: Mm. So what about your family? What about your people?
0: I lost them when I was much younger. And so I moved in with my aunt. But it wasn't a pleasant experience at all. Just talking about it brings back bad memories.
1: I'm so sorry for making you go back to that mood.
0: But I love education. If I have my way, I'll further.
1: Okay. Would you want to eat so that I can add extra two or
0: so? No, sir, I'm good. I'll just make yours. I'm not hungry.
1: Okay. When are you planning to tell me why you are so mad?
2: Keep acting like you don't know.
1: I wish I know. I don't.
2: Fine. Okay, I'll tell you. Why did you buy me gifts and also buy for her as well? I don't understand. Why would you even think of getting a gift for that girl? That thing? Jeez.
1: Simple. She lives under my roof. And she's been of help around here. She's been of tremendous help. So a little gift as a sign of appreciation is not out of order.
2: You want us to settle, right? You want all this issue to end, right?
1: Sure, please.
2: Good. Then go take that gift back from her.
1: Are you insane? Do you know what you're asking me to do?
2: Yes. Yes, I do. And it's simple. Just go there and ask her to give you back your gift.
1: I'm sorry, I can't do that.
2: Yes, you can.
1: No, I can't.
2: Really?
1: Yes.
2: Then get ready, because this house will be too hot for you. Hotter than hell.
0: God, thank you so much for the gift of life. Thank you for your blessings and love. Thank you for this beautiful house that you have put me in. And thank you for Mr. Miles, whom through him you have used to comfort me. God, please continue to bless and protect him. Continue to give him peace, love, and everything that he wishes for himself. May nothing bad ever happen to him. May bitterness, sorrow, tears, stay far away from him. May everything that he has put his hands on be blessed and continue to be blessed in abundance. Thank you so much, for I know you have answered my prayer. Thank you, Lord Jesus.

0: morning, sir.
1: Good morning. How are you?
0: I'm fine, thank you, sir.
1: Slept fine?
0: Yes, I did.
1: So,
0: You look good this morning, sir.
1: Really?
0: Smart as always.
1: Thank you. I appreciate your compliment.
0: You're welcome, sir.
1: And thank you for all the work you do around here. I appreciate it. So, I came to your room and...
2: We're praying. So, here?
1: This is your salary. Take it, it's yours. 40,000
0: naira. Child, this is my highest earning.
2: Don't worry. Very soon,
1: you will get a job that you will earn even more.
0: Ah, sir, you're far too kind.
2: Just keep being kind to you too.
3: Mouse! Yeah. Mouse! What is this?
2: What is this?
1: The gift I bought you.
3: Mouse, you bought me this cheap gift. You went into a cheap boutique to get me this, those dress that looks like rag. That's mass production that is literally on the streets of everywhere.
1: You know, the value of a gift is not in its price, but in the sacrifice and the intentions behind it. I got my girlfriend a gift to make her happy, and this is what I get.
3: Mouse, if you wanted to make me happy, you know where to go. Please, if you know you're not ready to spend, don't get me anything. Stupid gift.
0: Sir, are you okay?
1: I'm so sorry. Why? How would you be sorry? It's not your fault. And I'm fine.
2: Have a great day and take care of yourself, okay?
0: Okay, sir.

0: Ma, you called me.
1: Go get the clothes my daddy bought for you. Bring them outside, I'll be waiting for you.
0: Is there a problem, Ma? Sorry, Ma.

0: what are you trying to do?
1: Cause I've got nowhere else to go, and I'm treading on this.
0: No, no, no, no, no. You hear me? I'm sorry. Ma, please don't do this. Why are you doing this? Ma, please don't ruin my new
2: clothes. If you hear me, I will burn you together with these clothes.
0: This is not fair. Ma, please.
2: I will slap you. I will slap you.
0: No, Ma, please. This is not fair. Please don't ruin my outfit. Please, I'm begging.

0: this, please.
1: If you near here, I will burn you.
0: No, no.
1: Yes, burn! Enter the fire now.
2: Try, but nothing's coming off for me.
1: Oh, yeah, inside.
2: Cause I've got nowhere else
1: to go. Get inside!
2: And I'm treading.

0: Here you go, sir.
1: Thank you.
0: Do you need any other things, sir?
1: No, nothing.
0: Okay.
1: Edna?
0: Sir?
1: Why don't you sit with me?
0: I should sit?
1: Yes, doing this is kind of boring, so if you don't mind.
0: Okay, sir. So, how was work today?
1: It's fine, I should say, but very stressful.
0: You need to take it easy on yourself, sir. You work too hard.
1: But I've got bills to pay, so... But I understand, thank you.
0: I understand.
1: You miss them? Your former colleagues?
0: Oh, Piccolo and Godwin. Those two are very hilarious. But they made working there very easy for me. Yeah, I miss them.
1: Okay.
0: Sir, I used to think you were very mean.
1: Why?
0: Because of the way you told Ogajo to throw me out of my little home.
1: No, that was... The thing was, I was scared when I saw you there. I was wondering who you were running from. I mean, what you must have done, and what if anything has happened to you? The police, everything would be heavy on all of us, not just me. So I was like, why is she running from her family?
0: No. I wish I had one. But you need not worry about me. I'm a strong girl.
1: Mm.
0: They wouldn't have dared it. I would have given them...
1: Fight men. That's what you do. Okay, I know what you are doing. But please, okay.
0: But thank you.

0: Welcome, sir.
1: Why are you on the floor?
0: I don't want to stain the chairs.
1: You don't want to stain the chair? That's what she told you. Edna, you know that you're not fine. And you keep pretending like everything is fine. Why are you not talking to me? Now stand up and sit on that couch.
0: Honestly, sir, I'm comfortable on the floor.
1: Do you mean you are comfortable on the floor? Stand up and sit on the chair.
2: Mouse, why do you keep forcing this girl into doing things she clearly doesn't want to do? Can't you see that this floor is the cleanest thing she's ever seen in her life?
1: What is wrong?
2: Please let her sit there. This is where she belongs.
1: What has she done to you?
2: How?
1: Why are you treating this poor girl this way? Why are you treating her like that? Edna, sit.
0: No, sir, I'm okay. I'm okay.
1: Edna, do not disrespect me.
2: Mouse,
1: I said, stand up and sit on the couch.
2: Leave the poor girl alone now. Why are you forcing her?
1: Will you shut up?
2: Why are you shutting me up? Why are you shutting me up? What has come over you? Why are you always on her side?
1: Edna.
0: No.
1: Edna, up. Do not allow me to repeat myself. Up. Sit down. Drop your slippers. Drop it. Edna, I said, sit down. I don't want to ever see you sitting on the floor again. Understood?
2: You agent of darkness sent to destroy my relationship. But you know what? I will destroy you first. I will destroy you first. Trust me. I will destroy you. Leave me alone. Leave me.
1: He's going to have a talk. Let's go.
2: Leave me alone.
1: Honestly, I don't know. I don't know, but I think she's smart. Yes, she's such an amazing soul. I enjoy all the time I spend with her.
3: Honestly, following what happened at the site last time, she's the least person I expected to see in your house.
1: Well, when I saw her and I discovered she has nowhere else to go, I just couldn't help it. My conscience wouldn't let me leave her in the street. Plus, Madsen was the cause why she was fired in her first place of work, so it was like everything was working for her favor. So,
3: talking about Madsen, that reminds me, when are you both settling down?
1: Settling which down? Please, that's an expensive joke. Don't joke this kind of joke with me.
3: How?
1: You see, Madsen, I don't understand her. She just sits down. She doesn't want to do anything. She doesn't even know how to make money. I have tried my best to teach her how to make money, even since she likes the phone, so that she can be able to make money online. But she said no. Anything that concerns work is not her business. She doesn't want to near it. She's irritated by it and all those who are involved in it. Yet she wants everything flashy. Please, I'm not even thinking when it comes to settling down towards her. Please. She has taken to life of spending. Expensive life. I do not have money to sponsor that kind of life right now.
3: This is really funny. Very, very funny. Maybe because of the way you started with her.
1: What do you mean how I started with her?
3: Of course, pampered her.
1: It is good for a man to show his woman love. Yes, that's what I did. You can't blame me for showing my woman love for herself.
3: No, you started it, so
1: no.
3: You must continue.
1: Eh?
3: You must continue. To...
1: I see that you do not want my progress. You do not want my progress. Edna, how are you?
0: Fine, thank you, sir.
1: Go and change into something else. You're following me to work this morning.
0: Why? Okay, sir.
1: You like that?
0: Yes, sir.
1: What do you mean, why? Do you want to come too? Okay, that's fine. Let me guess the answer. No,
4: because just being around work environment irritates my skin. Don't get me angry this morning.
2: Mouse, you're beginning to do too much. Trust me, you are beginning to do too much.

0: Is this what you're wearing?
1: Yes, sir. Is something wrong with it?
0: But what about the one I got you?
1: I'm saving it for a bigger occasion.
0: Let's go.
1: Sir, let me stay at the back.
0: Sit in the front.

0: No, it can't wait. Please now.
1: What is it?
0: Take a look. You know, I was searching for an event planner today, and I finally got one. Just look what I found.
1: Oh, it's fine, nice.
0: Yes, and this too.
1: It's fine. What are you doing with an event planner?
0: For our wedding. Remember you said our wedding is going to be November, okay? And we are in the last week of October. So I think it's wise we start planning, you know, because me, I need like over 150 ashwebis. And I would like to shop my wedding dress in Dubai. Babe, our wedding is going to be lit. It will be all over social media. It's going to be talk of the town. Like, I can't wait. You know what I can do now? Seriously.
1: Okay, so about that, I think we should talk. Madsen, I am not ready. I think we should wait.
0: Wait? Why? How? Like, I don't get it.
1: Yes, I'm not ready. I need more time.
0: What do you mean by you're not ready? You need more time? You have the money. What else is there to wait?
1: The money. It's always about the money for you, eh?
0: If it's not about the money, what else could it be?
1: Can I ask you a question? If I didn't have the kind of money I have now, would you be with me? Okay, let me put it this way. We are married, and along the line, things went south. Would you still be with me? I thought as much.
0: Babe, if all this your question now is for us to cancel this wedding, it will not work. Oh. I have given you 3 years of my time. You're not going to cancel this wedding. It must work. I don't know what you're saying. This wedding will hold. It will hold. You cannot stop. It will hold. 3 years is not 3 days.

0: So are you cold?
1: Oh yes, get me a glass of juice. Wow, this is looking good on you. You look like a supermodel.
0: No, sir. I was trying out the clothes you bought for me, and I noticed this one was short. But then I heard you call and I didn't want to keep you waiting. I wanted to quickly change it. I feel like it's very tight and short.
1: Okay, if you're not comfortable with it, just go ahead and change into something else. What about the others? Let's try it and just make sure you're wearing something you're comfortable in, okay?
0: Okay, sir.
2: You took her shopping?
1: Yes.
2: Why?
1: No problem.
2: Is there something going on between the both of you that I did not know?
1: Are you insane? Why would you accuse me like that? Stop it.
2: Mouse, I tell you this for free. If I find out that there is something going on between you and that girl, trust me, I will kill you, kill her, and then kill myself.

0: So, my Zadi bought you all of that, right?
1: Not Zadi, it was Mr. Miles that bought.
0: He bought you all of this, right?
1: Yes, he's so very nice.
0: It's nice.

0: Are you okay? She pressed your neck?
1: Yes.
0: So sorry. I'm sorry.

0: Have you gone mad? Are you insane? Are you even serious? How can you be so cruel to someone's child like that? What is wrong with you? What is exactly wrong with you? This is definitely not the woman I fell in love with. Because the woman I fell in love with, she's kind, caring, and understanding. But this one, I can't recognize you.
1: Mouse, why are you mad? No, tell me, why are you mad? That maggot over there was beginning to overstep. I needed to put her in her place. What is it?
0: Really?
1: Yes.
0: Go in there and apologize to her now.
1: Never. Read my lips. Never. Listen, you better go in there and tell that maggot to leave my house. Except there is something going on between the both of you that I don't know.
0: What?
1: Don't even try me. Don't dare me.
0: Did she? Is she just like... Where are you going with your bag?
2: I'm sorry, sir, but I can't continue to live here. I want to go.
0: Why?
2: I don't want to be responsible for you and your wife fighting all the time.
0: You are not the reason. Okay, where did you get that impression from?
2: She doesn't like me. She doesn't like that I'm here. And she's always fighting and arguing with you. I don't want to stay anymore.
0: Edna, Madsen and I are like fire and ice. We're mostly like this. Okay, so you're not the reason. Go in there and drop your bag.
2: No, sir. I want to go.
0: You can't stay. I want to go. Where do you know that you are going?
2: Anywhere. Anywhere I can have peace. I've saved up enough money to get a place for myself.
0: Okay. I make you this promise. If anything like this happens again, I personally will find a place for you and make sure you settle in fine. Is that okay? Stop crying, please. Stop crying. Don't say a word. Go to your room and drop the bag, okay? Stop crying. Edna, please, can you just stop crying? I said you should stop crying. You are increasing the volume. Madsen!

Oh, thank you. Edna, please sit. Oh, no. Sit on the couch, please. Yes. Go on. Edna, I don't bite. Calm down. Be calm, okay? Okay, see, I'm really sorry for everything I've done to you. Okay? I'm sorry for being harsh. I'm sorry for the hate, everything. I promise from today henceforth, we're gonna be like friends.

0: Sisters.
1: Really?
0: Yes, really.
1: I would like that.
0: Good. And I will be your sister. Okay?
1: Thank you.
0: Okay, so why don't you go make something for us?
1: You want me to cook?
0: Sure. I want you to prepare a very delicious jollof rice.
1: Okay, ma. Sorry, ma, but what is the occasion?
0: To seal our friendship.
1: Okay, ma. Promise I'll make it very special.
0: Trust you. Okay? Don't worry. Oh, did you get to join me?
1: No, ma. Thank you.
0: You sure? Okay.
1: Thank you, ma.
0: All right.
1: Thank you.
0: No, it's okay. Fine, girl.

0: Sa. Sa. I'm sorry, sir, but can I have a word with you?
1: Sure. What is it? Is there a problem?
0: Sir, the other day you kissed me. I want to know, did that mean anything to you? And why have you been avoiding me?
1: Well, why would you say that? Why would you think I am avoiding you?
0: Sir, I'm not a child. I know when someone is avoiding me. Perhaps you have any regrets.
1: Can we talk about this when I get back? I'm really running late.
0: To spend my days slaving elsewhere.
2: I said you should test this food. I said test this food!
0: I've eaten!
2: Ah, I knew it. I was right. I knew it. I knew that you poisoned my food. Oh yes, I saw you.
0: You witch.
2: You're planning to take me out of the way and go over to my man.
1: Hello.
2: You want to take over this house.
1: What is going on here?
2: Babe, you won't believe it. This wretch, this pig tried to poison. In fact, she poisoned my food. I saw her put something into this food. And she was bringing the food to me to eat. You won't believe it, baby. I was even trying to be nice.
1: What are you talking about? Why would she poison your food?
2: Babe, it's so obvious. It's very obvious. She wants you. If in case you haven't noticed, she has her eyes on you, babe. She wants to kill me. She wants to get me out of the way so that she can have you and have this whole house to herself.
0: Stop lying! I didn't poison your food!
2: I was even trying to be nice to this wicked witch!
3: Happy now?
1: How could you stoop so low? How could you stoop so low to making such vile accusation? Okay, she has tested the food and nothing happened. There's nothing in your food. What is wrong with you? Edna, are you okay?
2: What?
1: Edna. Edna. Are you okay?
2: I said it!
1: Are you okay?
2: Hey!
1: Sorry.
2: I said it.
1: Let's go. Excuse me. Get my car keys.
2: I said it.
1: Sorry. Let's go. Get me my car keys. Oh, I try and try, but nothing's working out
0: for me. Cause I've got no. I'm not going anywhere.
1: The reason I am not calling in the authorities is because of the friendship that we once shared. Going there. Pick your things and leave this house.
0: Mas, what's your problem? What is your problem? I wasn't the one who poisoned the food. The person who did is lying critically ill at the hospital. So why are you blaming me?
1: You forgot I have CCTVs in this house. No, you forgot. Or you want me to pull out the evidence before you admit that you have done something wrong?
0: I'm not going anywhere.
1: Madsen, I loved you. I tried to love you, to keep loving you, baby. You made it so hard. So hard. You never

0: appreciated me. You never even give any compliment to me. Not even a single one. Everything around me, including myself, I irritate you. What did I not do for you? Please, I have tried my best, and I thank you for allowing me to see through you before I get into this marriage. Leave my house. I am done with this relationship.
1: Miles, if you're trying to end us, if you're trying to ask me to leave because of that thing, I won't go anywhere. I'm not going anywhere. You do not work.
0: No, let me come back to this house and meet you. Let me meet you in this house. Then I will arrest you for murder.
1: So you want to have me thrown out because of that girl? I am not going anywhere,
0: Miles. Let me come back and meet you.
1: I'm not going anywhere. I'm not going anywhere. Oh, God. What kind of silly mistake is this? What kind of careless mistake is this? How could I not remember the cameras? The cameras! Like,

0: you chose this dirty thing over me. Trust me, you will regret it. You both will suffer.
1: I will suffer for being nice to you. Right?
0: Witch! I wish your leg would just break.

0: So let me ask, are you going to send her back to school?
1: Why? I mean, I like her the way she is.
2: But if she's interested in going to school, I will sponsor her to any level. That's for me. However she comes out, all I'm looking at is her soul, and her soul is so beautiful. And I will show her off as my woman with pride. So I have nothing to change.
0: I see. Then what about Maxson?
2: Maxson. What is that? Is that an animal, place or things? What are you talking about?
0: Are you being serious that you don't know Maxson anymore?
2: Maxson.
0: Come on, Miles, I'm talking about Maxson, your super classic chick.
2: I don't understand. What are you talking about?
0: Hey! You will never cease to amaze me. Okay. You mean you don't know Maxson any longer?
2: No, I sincerely don't.

0: take it. You like it? Do you want more of the watermelon or you want apple?
1: Anyone.
0: You look so cute and you smile. Now don't overdose me. It's enough. All right, take it.
1: Thank you.
0: For what exactly?

0: taking good care of me, for providing for me, for being here for me, standing up for me, for everything. I never had anyone do all that for me. So I appreciate you.
1: Edna, you're an angel. And I should be the one thanking you for everything that you have done for me. You have taught me a lot of things. For a girl who was left on the street at such tender age, taking care of herself. And your story inspired me to be a better man. So I am becoming a better man today because of you. So I should be the one saying thank you. And if you would let me, I would like to take care of you, be here for you, if you let me.

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1: Yeah, I'm a daddy.

0: I hereby sentence Grace burnt alive on the stake for her crisis. Guilty of perjury.
1: Alan!

Tonight, Antigua and Barbuda Parliament debates pending deal with the United States to accept third country nationals, the controversial arrangement that many countries in the region have been forced into. St. Lucia's Deputy Prime Minister defends CBI program as the European Union puts fresh pressure to have the program discontinued amidst threats of visa sanctions. Venezuela appointing a new foreign minister. And in sports, Spain qualifies for the Soccer World Cup final after defeating France 2-0 in the first semi-final in Dallas on Tuesday. A production of the Carib Update News Service, this is Primetime Caribbean, and all the details of the major stories from across the Caribbean and beyond coming right up. I am Tahira Burke.

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1: Big tonight. Legislators in Antigua and Barbuda were on Tuesday debating the proposal by the United States government for the Twin Island nation to accept third country nationals deported from the U.S. and Prime Minister

0: Preston Brown has made it clear that the country would rather face additional U.S. visa restrictions than accept deportees with criminal backgrounds and risk jeopardizing public safety. Speaking in Parliament during a debate on the resolution outlining the government's negotiating principles for any agreement with the United States on the possible transfer of third country nationals, Brown said protecting Antigua and Barbuda from criminal elements remains a non-negotiable condition.
1: If we were faced with an option of not taking criminals and to have visa restrictions, we'll go for the visa restrictions because accepting criminals will destroy our country.
0: He quickly clarified, however, that the negotiations currently underway do not require Antigua and Barbuda to accept criminals.
1: The negotiations at this point do not indicate that Antigua and Barbuda is obliged to take any criminal elements. I want to make that abundantly clear, that all of the formal exchanges of agreements that we've had so far, that the issue of accepting criminals is not on the table. Where we had a difference was that the agreement did not expressly state that they will not send us criminals. So during our last round of negotiations, we indicated to the United States, well, hold on. You did not expressly state that you would not send us criminals. So what they indicated to us is that they could not expressly state that because someone who committed a visa violation is a criminal.
0: However, he said the government would be prepared to consider accepting individuals whose only offense was a visa violation, particularly if they possess skills needed in Antigua and Barbuda, including nurses, specialist doctors, and skilled construction workers.
1: We can then amend the language to state that we will not accept criminals with the exception of individuals who may have been involved in visa violations. And we say that too in the context that here in Antigua and Barbuda, we have had thousands of people, literally on an annual basis, who have violated our immigration laws. And we have been very sensible about it. Many of them are CARICOM nationals, and what we do practically every 4 to 5 years, we go to Parliament and we pass an amnesty to help them to regularize their status in the country to make sure that they can live and work here rather than to stay on the ground and to become criminals. So for us, if there are individuals whose violations are only visa violations, and especially they have skills, we'll welcome them here. Because we have certain skills shortages. We need nurses, we need specialist doctors, we need even specialist construction workers. So if we can get those type of persons who may have committed visa violations, then we will accept as many as we can.
0: Meanwhile, Brown said Antigua and Barbuda will seek up to $75,000 for each third country national it agrees to receive under a proposed deportation arrangement with the United States. Brown said the figures reflect the country's high cost of living and housing, noting that Antigua and Barbuda would require more financial support than other countries.
1: My understanding is that they have given between $25,000 to $50,000 to some countries per individual. I've said to them, Antigua and Barbuda is an expensive country. So we may want to consider about $75,000 per head. So we'll quantify the amounts and advise them what we think is reasonable to cover these persons' expenses. First of all, rent in Antigua and Barbuda is not cheap. I see some little old dilapidated homes being rented for $500 a month. So you can imagine if these people are going to get a sensible home comparable to homes that they lived in the United States, you're looking at least $2,000 a month. So again, high per capita income compared to other countries, you have to understand you have to pay us more because the cost of living here is more expensive.
0: The Prime Minister also stressed that no agreement has been reached and that Parliament was being asked to approve a negotiating framework, not the final terms. He said any deal would require funding to be agreed in advance to ensure taxpayers are not left footing the bill.
1: The Cabinet must have the leverage to negotiate a sensible agreement. That is why you have a cabinet. That is why you have an executive. What we're seeking to do here is to share information with the public, including the parliamentarians, even though the leader of the opposition is absent, so that they too can speak intelligently about this issue. And, you know, I put down some of the ignorance coming from them, perhaps, not to a lack of information, because there's a lot of information out there in the public domain, but just down to political mischief. So I'm hoping after this engagement today that we will see a more responsible discourse, recognizing the paramountcy of the national interests.
0: In a related story, Antigua and Barbuda's Attorney General, Sir Stedroy Benjamin, dismissed claims that Parliament was being asked to approve a completed agreement with the United States on accepting third country nationals. Benjamin told lawmakers on Tuesday that no final agreement exists and that Parliament is only being asked to approve the principles that will guide ongoing negotiations. He said negotiations are still on the way.
2: The white paper is not presented as a complete agreement, nor is this House being asked to approve a concluded cooperation agreement. None exist.
0: According to Benjamin, any final deal would be negotiated within the framework approved by Parliament and, if necessary, returned to lawmakers for legislative approval. Benjamin also stressed that Antigua and Barbuda has not surrendered its authority over its immigration policy, including the right to approve or reject any individual proposed for transfer without giving a reason. Amid pressure from the European Union to discontinue the Citizenship by Investment program, St. Lucia's Deputy Prime Minister, Dr. Ernest Hiller, defended the program, saying that the government has strengthened the program by tightening legislation, introducing new safeguards, and supporting a regional regulator.
3: So we introduced biometrics. So we actually instituted a number of changes to strengthen the programs and to make them more foul-proof. So we felt we had done quite a lot, and we were advancing working together. We also aware that within the European Union, there is a change in the mood of the Commission. So for example, even programs that existed in the European Union, they have asked their member states to change the programs, move it from citizenship direct to citizenship through residency.
0: However, Hilaire said despite the changes, the European Union's position on CBI programs has shifted from addressing security concerns to being told it should not exist at all. He said a recent EU letter warned that visa-free access to Europe could end by June 2028 unless Caribbean countries scrap their CBI programs, regardless of the safeguards in place.
3: For quite a few years, the European Union, the US, the UK, our international partners, had expressed concern about the growth of the programs, and therefore they had issues with, you know, potential threats to national security through the programs, meaning that there were individuals who may not have the best interests of those countries at heart, wanting to use those programs as a way of gaining entry into their countries. We've always countered and said two things. One, that we appreciate their concern and we share it, and that we will work with them to make sure that the programs do not constitute a security threat to them. So we've made that very clear. And I've said so in the House. Our number one principle is that we will work with our international partners to make sure the program does not constitute a threat. And that we would work with them, and we've agreed on many programs.
0: But according to Hilaire, CBI generates about 8 to 10% of St. Lucia's revenue and remains vital to the region's economies.
3: It is significant in terms of the development of those countries, the financing of development of those countries. So we thought we were making progress, that we had met all what they told us, even some things we believe were a little difficult, but we did it. The latest wrong that came out of them was that, you know what, we don't really care anymore, and the letter kind of said so. How good you run the program, whether it's not even a security threat anymore, we just don't want you to have these programs. Now that's a change from what it was before, because before it was those programs can constitute a security threat, and therefore you must do A, B, C, D, which we have done. So now it has moved that it doesn't matter how well it is managed, it doesn't really matter. We just don't think countries should have programs like that, so you must stop yours.
0: OECS leaders whose countries have CBI, including Antigua and Barbuda, Dominica,

0: Grenada, St. Lucia, St. Vincent and the Grenadines, and St. Kitts and Nevis have agreed to send a high-level delegation to Brussels to seek talks with EU officials, with Hilaire saying dialogue is needed to clarify the bloc's changed position.
1: That we still believe that international diplomacy really takes place by friends sitting down at a table and talking to each other. We may not agree on everything, but at least we talk to each other and we get an understanding from each other as to what the objective is. Because if you're saying to me, and it is the best way to move forward, what's your concern, what's your interest, and how I can act to allay your concerns and your interests. And that's how we solve problems. So I think that the letter requires that both partners, the European Union and ourselves, to sit down to fully understand the letter. It's in writing, but it needs further explanation because it's not consistent with what has been happening for the last 2 years, where we were working together to allay any fears they may have had.
0: This is Primetime Caribbean. More news coming up after the break.
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0: Also big tonight, the Flamingo Air aircraft that crashed in the Bahamas on Friday, killing all 10 people on board, was preparing to land when it went down, according to preliminary findings from crash investigators. At the first news conference since the tragedy, Chief Air Accident Investigator Kendall Dorsett Jr. said investigators found the Cessna's landing gear and flaps were extended, indicating the aircraft was on approach to land in North Andrews at the time of the crash.
4: So based on those observations, it would appear that the aircraft would have been configured for landing at the time of the accident. And so those are the preliminary information that we have at this time. So again, for emphasis, it's 30 days for the preliminary report and the standard time of 12 months for the final report. And at that time, of course, both of these are publicly made available on our website.
0: Dorsett also revealed that the aircraft was not equipped with a flight data recorder or cockpit voice recorder. However, he said the absence of a black box is not expected to significantly hamper the investigation.
4: Yeah, so you have heard correctly that aircraft of this size are not required by regulations to have a cockpit voice recorder or flight data recorder, and so that's a norm. And so persons or investigators are aware that that piece of information you would not have access to, if it was a bigger aircraft. But certainly the evidence that we can't collect, it does give us an indication and it provides enough information for us to come up with a determination of probable cause and other findings. So that's really not, it'll be an advantage, definitely an advantage to have it, but that does not mean that we cannot come up with a probable cause. That would not prevent us from doing so.
0: A preliminary report is expected within 30 days, while the final report could take up to a year. Venezuela's interim president, Delcy Rodriguez, has said that she had tapped the nation's envoy to the U.S. for a new post dealing with foreign relations and trade abroad. Felix Plasencia, a longtime ally of Rodriguez, had been serving as her representative in Washington since February. He also served as foreign minister under Nicolas Maduro, whom Washington captured in January. Plasencia will replace Foreign Minister Ivan Gil, who will now serve as science and technology minister, Rodriguez said in a separate post on Telegram. Cuba's power grid failed for the third time on Tuesday, less

0: than 10 days after the last one, sparking another nationwide blackout. The National Electricity Company, UNE, said on Tuesday that the national power grid completely went offline at about 11:05 a.m. on Tuesday morning. The Caribbean island is reeling from its worst economic crisis in decades, one made worse by the fuel blockade imposed by U.S. President Donald Trump in January as part of a pressure campaign aimed at ending 6 decades of communist rule. 4 Democratic members of the U.S. Congress have condemned the Trump administration's energy embargo on Cuba, saying it has plunged the island into a humanitarian crisis, described by one resident as a silent Gaza. The lawmakers, who visited Cuba from last week Thursday to Monday, said the embargo has worsened widespread power outages, disrupted transportation and healthcare, and deepened the country's economic crisis. Representative Mark Polkan criticized Secretary of State Marco Rubio's approach to Cuba, while Representative Teresa Laguerre Fernandez said it doesn't make any sense at all to force a country to suffer. The delegation said there are currently no talks between Washington and Havana on lifting the embargo, but pledged to pursue legislative efforts to ease its humanitarian impact, particularly on healthcare. Former Trinidad and Tobago Foreign and CARICOM Affairs Minister Dr. Amory Brown has called on the government there to say if it will support the United States' call to dismantle the International Criminal Court. Brown made the call after CNN reported on U.S. Secretary of State Marco Rubio's vow to dismantle the ICC, urging other countries to join the effort. The United States' issues with the ICC began with President Donald Trump's first term, when the court was cited for seeking to investigate alleged war crimes committed by U.S. forces in Afghanistan. In Trump's current term, the U.S. has imposed sanctions against ICC officials for their attempts to investigate the U.S. and Israel. A U.S. State Department official was quoted as saying that nations that refuse to reject the ICC's false authority while relying on U.S. assistance are likely to come under increased scrutiny. This is Primetime Caribbean. Global news is coming up next.
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0: In global news, U.S. President Donald Trump has made another U-turn on the Strait of Hormuz. Monday's threat to impose a fee for cargo traveling through the strait is ditched after another night with the U.S. and Iran trading strikes. As his forces carried out a third straight night of attacks on Iranian targets, the U.S. president declared that he would impose a 20% toll on cargo passing through the Strait of Hormuz. He made the declaration after the Iranian military had targeted tankers in the Strait of Hormuz, killing a crew member and injuring other sailors. Then, after oil prices began to surge again, he scrapped his 20% plan. We have more in this report.
2: Donald Trump today welcoming Iraq's new prime minister to the White House, a day after he proposed his latest solution to the crisis in the Strait of Hormuz. Blockade Iranian ports, guard international shipping, and charge a 20% levy on all cargo passing through. That last bit not surviving into a second day. The president posting, "I've decided to replace the 20% United States reimbursement fee with trade and investment deals that the various Gulf states will be making into the United States. Those investments will be massive." From the Oval Office, further elaboration, a round of calls from predictably unsettled allies in the Gulf made the difference.
3: I put it out yesterday. I thought it was good. I was called by different people, different countries, kings and emirs and all of the people that we all know and we all love. The Gulf states are going to invest a tremendous amount of money into the United States, and that was very satisfactory to me. I think it's actually much better.
2: It certainly has the advantage of not obviously breaking international maritime law, but for now leaves the U.S. and Iran in continued conflict over control of the strait, a non-issue before the war, now the central issue left unresolved by last month's memorandum of understanding between the two countries. This, one of two Emirati supertankers Iran struck last night, accusing them of turning

0: their transponders using an unauthorized route. In all, Iran's reported to have struck three ships last night, a Dutch-Norwegian chemical tanker in the Arabian Sea, and the two Emirati oil tankers as they exited the strait, one Indian crew member killed in the strikes. Before the war, an average of 130 vessels crossed daily. Since the signing of the MOU in mid-June, crossings did rise, peaking at 77, but the recent return to violence reversing those gains. The impact spreading from sea to air, with the EU's Aviation Safety Agency today advising against flights over Kuwait, Bahrain, Qatar, the UAE and the Gulf of Oman. Iran today launching missile attacks on US bases in Bahrain and Jordan. This afternoon, air defenses also triggered in Kuwait. It followed an overnight wave of attacks by the United States on targets across Iran, and there have been more through the day, still some way short of the kind of escalation required, in President Trump's words, to take the strait and guard it, with all the political as well as military risks as U.S. midterm elections get ever closer.
1: It demonstrates that the war has not gone the way that President Trump wanted it to. Now what we're hearing increasingly from the White House is that one of the goals of the war is to reopen the Strait of Hormuz. Well, that was not a goal of the war at the beginning of the war because it wasn't a problem at the beginning of the war.
0: And with the strait backing up once more, the economic consequences starting to build. Oil prices, UK government borrowing, both seeing renewed spikes this week. Last night, Iran's parliament held its first open session for 4 months. For all the unified chants of death to America, continued reports of senior-level disagreements on whether still to pursue the deal with the US. Few doubt, though, that Iran is prepared to pay a high price to keep the key weapon this war has uncovered, control over the Strait of Hormuz.
2: This is Primetime Caribbean. We'll take a break here. When we come back, we'll take a look at sports.
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2: And now for sports. Sports comes to you compliments the Grenada National Lotteries Authority. We begin with World Cup soccer. Spain has qualified for soccer's World Cup final after a thrilling victory over France in the first semi-final in Dallas on Tuesday. Mikel Oyarzabal put Spain ahead in the 22nd minute, and Pedro Porro put them further ahead in the 58th minute after a through pass by Dani Olmo. Oyarzabal scored from the penalty spot in the first half after Spain teenager Lamine Yamal drew a foul with a heady play. France defender Lucas Digne was trying to collect the ball after an awkward bounce when Lamal, a day after his 19th birthday, raced in from behind to challenge in the penalty area. Yamal was kicked as Digne tried to clear the ball. Spain will play either defending champion Argentina or England in the final on Sunday. Spain was in its first semi-final match since winning its only World Cup in 2010. In cricket, India's captain Shubman Gill scored an unbeaten 80 to lead his side to a comfortable 6-wicket victory over England in the opening one-day international at Edgbaston on Tuesday. Chasing 259, India reached the target with 28 balls to spare after Gill anchored the innings before retiring hurt with cramps. Axar Patel finished unbeaten on 57, while Washington Sundar added an unbeaten 52 as the visitors took a 1-0 lead in the three-match series. Earlier, England were bowled out for 258 despite Joe Root's unbeaten 76, recovering from 107 for 6 with support from Liam Dawson, who made 68. Axar also starred with the ball, taking 4 wickets for 62 runs, while India's pace attack led by Jasprit Bumrah put England's top order under pressure. The second match will be played on Thursday.
4: Again, good change of pace. So best figures for him in one-day internationals.
5: He was going to replace Brar and then changed it to Axar. Josh Tung has missed that by a long way.
2: That's a look at sports, and this is where we end another edition of

Africa and Caribbean, a production of the Carib Update News Service, the Caribbean's newsroom. On behalf of all our producers and writers, I am Tahira Burke at the Carib Update News Service News Center. Thank you for viewing, and do enjoy the rest of your evening.

0: Welcome to the Nevis Newscast for Tuesday, July 14th, 2026. I am Fredicia Liburd. The Ministry of Health held a ceremony on Monday, July 13th, to award the 2026 recipients of the Medical University of the Americas MUA Nevis Island Administration NIA Scholarship. Chair of the Scholarship Program Committee, Permanent Secretary in the Ministry of Health, Shalissa Martin-Clark, announced the recipients.
1: We welcome two deserving individuals into the MUA-NIA fraternity. I am pleased to announce our scholarship recipients for this 2026-2027 academic year are Michaela Maynard, Michaela will be pursuing a degree in the area of family and child development, Virginia Liberty University in the United States. Aaliyah Sampson. Aaliyah will be pursuing a degree in psychology, Midwestern University in the United States.
0: The scholarship awards were presented by Minister of Health, the Honorable Janelle Nisbet.
2: I'm excited that you two took it upon yourself to take that first step to apply and that you came out successful in this endeavor. And I know that you're making the commitment to coming back and giving back to this island that is also pouring into you and giving you this opportunity. So I'm certain that you're making that commitment to yourselves, your family, and your community that you will come back and make Nevis even greater than it already is. You've opted to study some areas that are much needed, and so we truly hope that you take your academics seriously. There is academic requirements to keep in your scholarships, so please do not let this opportunity slip away. This is one of the best scholarships that we have on offer in Nevis, and you have been successful in achieving that goal, so please remain committed, continue to put your best foot forward, and I expect to see great, great things from you two young ladies.
0: Dr. Brenda Roman, Dean at the Medical University of the Americas, noted that the MUA is pleased to collaborate with the NIA in providing tertiary level education to residents on Nevis.
3: We are proud to have provided over 30 scholarships to students over the years from Nevis, including our newest recipients, Michaela and Aaliyah. I'm especially pleased as a psychiatrist myself to hear that you're interested in family and child development and psychology. Congratulations. We certainly hope that you will continue to contribute to Nevis, an island that I have certainly grown to love also. Speaking on behalf of the leadership of MUA, including Cindy McLeod, the CEO of GUS North America, and the whole MUA community, including Neela, who is here with me, we say congratulations to this year's recipients, and we wish you success in your educational pursuits. And I look forward to

0: seeing what you will do with your careers. Congratulations.
1: The ceremony was attended by scholarship committee members, representatives of the Ministry of Health and Department of Education, members of the recipients' families, and other well-wishers. Invest in your future. That was the theme of a financial symposium hosted by the Achieving Success Through Personal Investment, Resources, and Education Aspire program on Thursday, July 9th. Targeting recent high school graduates in Nevis, the sessions covered financial knowledge, including opening a bank account, budgeting and money management, saving and investing, credit and responsibility, as well as financial goals and careers.
2: We're talking about money. We're talking about how money makes you feel, how do you use money, how do we interact with money, and most importantly, we're going to share some tips on how to make your money work for you.
1: The symposium was moderated by Janisha Daniel, the NIA representative on the Aspire Task Force, and Sybil Welsh, who leads the education team for the Aspire program.
3: When we talk about money, we usually talk about everything other than investments. And investments are so important because investment means putting your money to work for you. You are your greatest asset. Think about investing in you. And that investment starts with new skills. Because the more skills you learn, it's the more opportunities you have. And so, as I close, my wish for you is that you learn so much about saving and investing and managing your money that you become the best version of yourself that the world wants to see.
1: The Honorable Troy Liebert addressed the symposium as Minister of Education.
4: One of the good things about this Aspire program that I really like, it's the fact that you are learning at a very early age how to manage money. I gave the federal government a lot of props for coming up with this program at this time. When we look at our school system over the years, we have taught the language skills, the mathematics skills, we have taught the science, even in accounting and so on. We teach how to add and subtract and do the balance sheets and that type of thing. But what we don't teach is personal finance, how to handle finance on an individual basis. And so that's why I give the federal government a lot of props on coming up with this initiative, because we are now showing the young people how to manage their personal finances from a very early age.
1: The Aspire Financial Symposium also featured a presentation by Keisha Jones, manager of the Nevis branch of the St. Kitts, Nevis Anguilla National Bank, on the Eastern Caribbean Currency Union's First Step Savings Account. Still to come, Nevis Disaster Management Department and partners promote community resilience. The details after this break.
5: The birthplace of Alexander Hamilton, my little 36 square mile island, is the home of the Bath Hotel, which is the first built hotel in the Caribbean. Don't forget to take a dip in the therapeutic Bath Springs. 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
1: Welcome back. Prime Minister of St. Kitts and Nevis, the Honorable Dr. Terence Drew, on Thursday, July 9th, 2026, unveiled the redesigned Eastern Caribbean EC $50 bank note that now features the image of the Right Excellent

0: Robert Llewellyn Bradshaw, a tribute to one of the Federation's most revered national leaders and a prominent figure in regional development. The redesigned EC currency marks a historic milestone in the evolution of the Eastern Caribbean Currency Union, ECCU. For the first time, the banknotes will no longer feature the likeness of the late Queen Elizabeth II. Instead, the new designs honor distinguished national heroes and nation builders from across the 8 ECCU member countries, reflecting the region's shared identity, heritage, and achievements. The redesigned banknotes were officially unveiled during the ceremony to mark the change in chairmanship of the ECCB Monetary Council at the Intercontinental Dominica Cabrits Resort in the Commonwealth of Dominica. The Nevis Disaster Management Department has teamed up with community partners to build a safer, more resilient island, starting with youth. The department partnered with UNICEF's Water, Sanitation and Hygiene WASH Junior Lifeguards to host a junior lifeguard training program on July 9th and 10th. The program helped children aged 7 to 15 years to build water confidence, hone swimming abilities, and develop vital rescue awareness skills. In our island community, swimming is far more than recreation. It is a life-saving skill and a core pillar of personal disaster preparedness. Meantime, the St. Kitts and Nevis Fire and Rescue Services invited the department to its annual Fire Safety Summer Camp to deliver a disaster preparedness presentation. Students got practical, hands-on knowledge in fire prevention, risk reduction, emergency response, and crucial hurricane awareness safety messages for both home and school. The Nevis Disaster Management Department thanks its partners, facilitators, and young participants for their dedication to building a stronger Nevis. That's it for this edition of the Nevis Newscast. On behalf of all of us here at the Department of Information, I'm Fredicia Liebert. Thank you for viewing.
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I'm David Jeremiah, here to remind us that America's 250th anniversary is more than a milestone to celebrate, it's a moment to remember. We remember the blessings of God and the gift of freedom. We need also to remember the responsibility that comes as a result. A nation is not held together by prosperity alone, but by truth, virtue, and the character of its people. And if we are to leave this country strong for those who come after us, then we must pass on more than just history. We must pass on faith. So let us thank God for His goodness to America and ask Him to guide us in the days ahead. May God bless America. Many would say, I believe in the Holy Spirit. But my question is, do you know the Holy Spirit? Do you know what He does, what He provides? He was there at creation. He came in power at Pentecost. He's the most personal and perhaps the most misunderstood member of the Trinity. The study of the Holy Spirit as revealed in Scripture shows He is more than a feeling, more than a force, more than an emotion, more than an experience. So, who is the Holy Spirit? The Holy Spirit is God with us, God in us, and God at work through us. Discover more about the Holy Spirit than you ever imagined and experience His presence and power as never before.

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2: Isn't it time to take the journey from knowing about the Holy Spirit to deeply knowing him? 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

Psalm 145 says this. It says, I will extol you, my God, O King, and I will bless your name forever and ever. Every day I will bless you, and I will praise your name forever and ever. Great is the Lord, and greatly to be praised, and his greatness is unsearchable. I love in verse 2, it says, every day I will bless you. It's not just on the good days. It's not just on the bad days. It's not on the days when I've done everything right, when I feel like I've got everything in order. I'll bless you. It doesn't say that. It says every day. Amen. Amen. Do you know what today is? One of those days, right? We get an opportunity right now to sing to him. We're going to sing a song called Great Are You, Lord. We're going to focus on how great he is. So during this song, I encourage you, think of a way you can be grateful for that. Say, Lord, great are you. Great are you, Lord, for this and for that, Lord. Because today is the day I want to praise you.

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0: isn't it time to take the journey from knowing about the Holy Spirit to deeply knowing Him? 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
2: D.L. Moody was one of the most influential evangelists of the 19th century. You've heard me talk about him over the years. He's one of my favorite characters. He left a successful career in the shoe business to share the gospel. And during his brief 62 years of life, it is estimated that he preached to more than 100 million people and led over 1 million people to Christ. But what may surprise you, if you've never read his story, is that Moody wasn't a polished speaker, nor was he a trained evangelist or theologian. In fact, when he spoke, he often stumbled over his words and he mangled the English language. He split infinitives and other things like that. After one of his sermons, a man came up to him and said, "Mr. Moody, I listened while you were speaking, and you made 17 grammatical errors in your sermon." God bless people like that. And then this man held out a piece of paper and he made a list of Moody's mistakes. And Moody just smiled and said, "I'm doing my best with what God has given me. Are you?" Now that's a real good question. In fact, that's a question we all need to wrestle through, because the Bible says God is the great giver of gifts. And what are you doing, and what am I doing with everything we have been gifted? Ephesians chapter 4 tells us that when the Lord ascended to heaven, He gave gifts to men. In Ephesians 4:7, we read, "And to

each one of us grace was given according to the measure of Christ's gift. What the Bible teaches men and women is that you and I, apart from the gift of salvation, which we receive when we repent of our sins and become Christians, each of us have been endowed with a gift of ministry from Almighty God, so that every person who's a Christian has a spiritual gift. And I know that some of you are smiling and say, well, I must have been left off that list because I don't have any spiritual gifts. Well, you have to argue not with me, but with the Word of God, because the Word of God says we all have spiritual gifts. The fact that we don't know what they are is not God's fault. It's our fault. Every Christian has been uniquely equipped for ministry. But before we go any further, let me just take a moment and remind you there's a difference between spiritual gifts and the fruit of the Spirit. The fruit of the Spirit has to do with who we are. The fruit of the Spirit is love and joy and peace and long-suffering and all those things. But the gifts of the Spirit have to do with what we do, the things that we do for the Lord, how we serve the Lord. We don't all get the same gift. And if we're honest, sometimes we wish we had a different gift than the one we have. Maybe you look around and think, why couldn't I be the preacher? Or why didn't God make me the singer? But spiritual gifts aren't something we get to choose. There's something the Holy Spirit assigns. In fact, the Bible says the same Spirit works all these things, distributing to each one individually as He wills. The Holy Spirit decides, not us. And ladies and gentlemen, the Holy Spirit never gets it wrong. He's always right. He never misses. So if you belong to Christ, you already have at least one spiritual gift, and you may not have discovered it yet, but it's there, and it's waiting to be used. A.T. Pearson was a Bible teacher from an earlier day, and he said, everyone has some gift, therefore all should be encouraged. Not all have all the gifts, therefore all should be humble. All gifts are for one body, therefore all should be in harmony. And all gifts are needful, therefore all should be faithful. Today I want to unwrap the gifts of the Spirit with what they are, how they work, how we can recognize the ones God has given us. I must confess to you that in years past, I have given entire series of messages and given a message on every gift, which I cannot do. So I'm going to give all those messages to you in one message. I'm going to bring the truck up and dump it all right in one place. And I want you to listen carefully, because the overall of this, the bringing of this all together, is very helpful for us to understand how we fit into the plan God has for us and how we can find the joy we have. I tell you the truth, the greatest joy I've ever had was to become a Christian. The second greatest joy I've ever had is being a Christian and being able to serve the Lord. And that comes through understanding how this works, and we're going to talk about it today. First of all, remember this, and you want to write this down. There are three major passages in the Bible that tell you about spiritual gifts. It's kind of easy to remember. One of them is Romans 12, one of them is 1 Corinthians 12, and one of them is Ephesians 4. In Romans 12, we are told that we, being many, are one body in Christ and individually members of one another, having then gifts differing according to the grace that is given to us, let us use them. If prophecy, let us prophesy in proportion to our faith. Or ministry, let us use it in our ministering. He who teaches in teaching, he who exhorts in exhortation, he who gives with liberality, he who leads with diligence, he who shows mercy with cheerfulness. So in that passage, we run into the serving gifts like teaching and encouraging and generosity and mercy. Then in 1 Corinthians 12, we have the gifts of miracles and prophecy and discernment of spirits and tongues and the interpretation of tongues. And then in chapter 4 of Ephesians, we have the gift of prophets and evangelists and pastors and teachers. Now, when you take all these gifts and put them together, they sort of fall out into some groups. And I think by understanding the groups, we'll understand the gifts. First of all, there are special gifts. These are gifts that were used in the early days of the church to help the church get established, like apostles and prophets, evangelists and pastor teachers. These had a very

special part in the founding of the church, and some of them remain in operation today. And then there are speaking gifts. These are the gifts that involve the mouth. They include prophecy and teaching and exhortation, the word of wisdom and the word of knowledge. And then there are serving gifts. And this is my favorite list because this is where most of us

busy serving in one of these capacities and you don't even realize you've been gifted. You were involved in serving God and you didn't even know you were gifted to do it, but you have followed your inclinations to do what God has called you to do, and you're doing it, and you're effective in the doing of it. Then there is one other set of gifts that cause a lot of consternation for people. And we get asked questions about this a lot through our radio and television ministry and even here in the church. These are the sign gifts. One of the reasons there's so much controversy over all these gifts is because we have thrown them all in one big package and think they all have to be used in the same way. But what is the use for sign gifts? Sign gifts were given to establish God's authority. In the New Testament, when Jesus was on this earth and his apostles were preaching, they had no New Testament. They had no authority for what they said. How could people know whether they truly came from God? Their words were authenticated by miracles and visible signs that proved their authority. The apostles were recognized as God's messengers because of the sign gifts. But when the written word of God was completed, when we got this blessed book called the Bible, those sign gifts began to fade from the center. Because, ladies and gentlemen, God has no higher authority than the Bible. And when people want to know, is it true, they should not seek for some special gift to be exhibited, but they should go to the Word of God. If you say, God says it, open your Bible and see if God says it. The Bereans did that. The Bible says the Bereans searched the Scriptures to see whether or not the things the apostles were saying were true. At our church, we do not practice sign gifts because we have the highest authority in our hands that's ever been produced. This is the ultimate authority of our faith. And the Bible says that God has exalted his word above his name. And when experience becomes our authority, confusion follows. Because you see, the Bible is very objective. It says what it says. It means what it says. If you find out what it means, you'll discover it doesn't mean two things. It means one thing. It's an objective truth. But signs are subjective. They're interpreted by the people who experience them, and they're all different, and they mean different things to different people. When we speak the word of truth, we speak the word of truth, and it's based upon the word of God. Where the word of God is central, people grow strong in their faith. Where it is removed from the center, confusion takes its place. So we do not practice the sign gifts at Shadow Mountain because we know we have authority that's greater than all. We have the Word of God, and we rest our case on the Word of God. If God said it, I believe it, and that settles it. Amen? Amen? So let me tell you what the purpose of these gifts are that God gives to us. First of all, the Bible says these gifts are given to us to build up others in the family of God. Now, there's a word that is used. I remember this word growing up in the church, wondering what in the world it meant to be edified. People were always talking about being sanctified and edified, and I didn't know what it meant. One day I realized that the word edify comes from the word edifice, which means building. So the word to edify means to build up. The Bible says that we are given gifts, according to Ephesians 4:12, for the edifying of the body of Christ. The reason God has gifted you and me with these several gifts that we've talked about is so that when we utilize these gifts, we are building up the body of Christ. How many of you know some people have the gift of tearing down the body of Christ, but it didn't come from God? It came from the other direction. God has called you and me to develop the gifts that he's placed within us so that when we utilize those gifts, we're helping others grow and be strengthened in their faith and become better Christians and better followers of Christ. We build up. And then the scripture says, since you are zealous for spiritual gifts, let it be for the edification of the church that you seek to excel. God has given to you and me a gift of ministry so that we will build people up instead of tearing them down. If your gift is encouragement, you speak hope instead of criticism. If your gift is serving, you meet needs instead of ignoring them. If your gift is teaching, you bring truth instead of confusion. When you use your gifts, you push back against the negativity of the world and you help make

make the church and the people in it stronger. So we're given these gifts to establish believers. So you say, Pastor Jeremiah, what does it mean to be established? Well, it means that you don't get blown around by everything that happens, that when some new thing comes that somebody says is from God, you know whether or not it's from God. Because you've dug your roots down deep into the Scripture, you know what is true. And let me say something to you. When you know what is true, you know what is false, right? When you know what is true from the Word of God, the things that aren't true to the Word of God become really evident to you. You may not even be able to express it. You may be saying, that doesn't sound right to me. And it doesn't sound right to you because it's not right. It's not from the Word of God. The Word of God tests everything. And when we have spiritual gifts, the Bible says, what happens is we help each other to get established in the faith. You might ask, how do I get established? Well, when people use their spiritual gifts within the church, they bless us with those gifts. They help you and me become more established in what we believe. And when I use the gift that God has given to me, my great honor and purpose is to build you up and to establish you in the faith. And here's the last thing that spiritual gifts do, and this is really neat and pretty special. The Bible says that when you and I use our spiritual gifts, we bring honor and glory to Jesus Christ. We exalt Him. Listen to 1 Peter 4:11. If anyone speaks, let him speak as the oracles of God. If anyone ministers, let him do it with the ability which God supplies, that in all things God may be glorified through Jesus Christ, to whom belong the glory and the dominion forever and ever. Amen. What is Scripture saying? It is saying, if you have a gift of speaking, speak for the glory of God, and God will be glorified. If you have the gift of serving, serve God with all your heart, and God will be glorified. The Bible says, let men see your good works, that they may glorify your Father who is in heaven. If you have the gift of teaching, study diligently, teach creatively, do it with the strength and skill within you, and the God of glory will gain even more glory because of what you're doing. Bringing glory to God's one of our chief purposes as Christians, and we might as well roll up our sleeves and in the power of the Spirit get after it. Use your gift, and when you do, you bring honor and glory to the Lord Jesus Christ. And that's not just for people like me, that's for all of us. Because as we've learned so far in this little tutorial, we all have a spiritual gift from God. Now, in the whole doctrine of spiritual gifts, there are some issues that come up. Let me just deal with three of them before we bring the conclusion to this message. First of all, I'd like to call out the spirituality problem. Have you ever encountered somebody who's got a spiritual gift, and it may be obvious to you that they do, and because of that, they flaunt this gift and they make you know that they're spiritual people? Well, I'm here to tell you something that'll surprise you. You can have a spiritual gift and be a carnal Christian. The Bible says about the Corinthians, they fell behind in no spiritual gift. In other words, they had all the gifts. And yet the church in Corinth was the most carnal church in the New Testament history book. But that church, we are told, was number one in spiritual gifts. They all had spiritual gifts, but because they had spiritual gifts, they weren't spiritual. They held those gifts because they were from God, and they used them in many cases for their own purposes, and they got into a lot of trouble. And Paul scathed them. In 1 Corinthians, he lets them have it, and he should have because of what they were doing. The ironic fact is you can be greatly gifted and still not be walking with the Lord. So don't let spiritual gifts be the standard of your Christianity. The second problem is what I call the specialist problem. And this is really common, believe it or not. Sometimes someone will say to me, Pastor, you've been encouraging us to share our faith, but I don't do that because I don't have the gift of evangelism. Well, that doesn't get you off the hook, not even close. Because while there are people who have the gift of evangelism, all of us are called to go into the world and share our faith. Somebody says, I don't give because I don't have the gift of giving. Come on now. You know, there are people, according to the Bible, who have the gift of giving. And it says, if you have that gift, you should use it liberally. Did you see that? But the Bible also knows that we might not have that gift, but we still have the responsibility. All of the gifts have both a special

and a general application. Generally speaking, we all should be evangelists. We should all be serving. We should all be speaking the truth. But sometimes the Lord comes along and he puts his hand on someone and gives them a special ability in one of these things. And that is a spiritual gift. But it doesn't take you away from your responsibility to do the things that the Bible tells you to do. Just because you don't have the gift of evangelism doesn't mean you can't share the gospel with somebody you love. You may feel like you don't do it well, but do it, because that's what God has called us to do. God calls every one of us to teach, to encourage, to serve. And these are not just gifts for a few. They're a part of what it means to be a follower of Jesus Christ. Thirdly, there's the self-centered problem. There are other people who fall into a self-centered problem. They start to think, my spiritual gifts are for me. That's not true. God didn't give you a gift for yourself. God gave you gifts to help others. Once again, Scripture says that these gifts are to profit all. There's an old adage that goes something like this: if God has given you a gift, use it, don't abuse it, or you will lose it. And that is a good admonition. You can let a gift atrophy. A gift that isn't used is ultimately lost in terms of its effectiveness for God. Once you figure out what God has gifted you to do, your goal should be to polish that gift, sharpen that tool, use it all that you can for the glory of God while there is still time. When I was a senior at Cedarville College as a student, God called me to preach. And he did so by taking me every week to a little church up near Columbus, Ohio, to the Fairfield Baptist Church in Thurston, where there were about 30 people. And I went up there to preach. And I was so shocked, because when I got done preaching, people would come up and tell me they understood what I said. That was a major thing. But when I knew that God had called me to preach, I didn't say, okay, that's it, God's called me to preach, go preach. No, I realized I wasn't prepared yet to preach. I needed to work hard to learn how to do that. So I went to seminary and polished my gift. And that's what all of us should do. If God calls you to do something and he gives you an ability, don't just sit on the ability and say, well, I guess I'm okay now, I got an ability. Take that ability and take it as far as you can and make it as strong as it can be and use it for the glory of God to affect as many people as you can for as long as you can. That's what the Bible teaches. Amen. So some of you are going to say, Pastor Jeremiah, how do I know what my gift is? So here's the practical part. Five things. They're real quick and they're really important. Number one, investigation. First thing you should do is, when you get some time this afternoon or this week, 1 Corinthians 12, Romans 12, Ephesians 4, go through there, write down all of the gifts. There's supposedly 19 of them. You'll see some of them listed in more than one passage. Get the gifts on a list. Now you know what the spiritual gifts are that the Bible tells us are available. Begin by finding out everything you can about them. Learn what they are, how they work, and whether or not you see them evident in your life. Number two, after investigation, I want to throw in this word, involvement. This is so important, because you might say, Pastor, until I know what it is that God wants me to do, I'm just going to sit here and wait. Let me tell you something I've learned. You cannot steer a parked car. If you aren't moving, God's not going to tell you what to do. You cannot steer a car that is not moving, and once it's rolling, you can guide it in the right direction. And that's true in your spiritual life. When God sees you serving the best you know how from where you are right now, he can direct you and redirect you, but it is hard for you to receive God's steering and direction when you're standing still. Don't use your desire to know your spiritual gift as an excuse for not doing something until you find out what it is. You will delay the process by doing that. So get involved. Try different kinds of ministry. How else are you going to know what you're gifted to do if you never experience it? I keep a little saying in my office that goes like this: Lord, someday I hope to do something perfectly. In the meantime, help me to do something. Amen. You know, isn't that true? If you wait until you got it all figured out, you will never go anywhere. Start where you are, do what you can do, and watch how God leads you. There's a passage in the Old Testament where this little phrase is so paramount. It says, I

the Lord led me. That's how you find out what God wants you to do. Be in the way. Do what God has called you to do now. Start today to follow His direction. And when you do that, God will take you to the next step. So investigation, find out what the gifts are. Involvement, get started doing what you know to do now. Thirdly, interest. Ask yourself, what do I really enjoy doing for the Lord? Usually what you enjoy is what you are capable of doing, and God often uses your interests to point you towards your gifts. When I was a student, as I've told you on occasion, one of the things that I loved to do more than any, I was a radio fanatic. Believe it or not, before I ever spoke on the radio, I was one of those kids who bought Allied radio kits. And the Heath kits, I got those. I got the magazine every week. I bought the kits. I built them. My little bedroom growing up in my parents' home was like an electronic nightmare. My mother said I was going to electrocute everybody before I was 20. But I didn't do that. I just kept, but I loved radio. I became a shortwave person. I loved listening to the shortwave. I would find missionary stations all over the world on shortwave. I loved it. When God called me to preach, one of the things I thought, well, I guess my radio career's over. You know what the Bible says? The Bible says, delight yourself in the Lord, and He will give you the desires of your heart. You do not need to be afraid of what God might ask you to do. He will give you both the desire and the joy to do what He equips you to do. Can you imagine God being anything other than that? Do you think He's sitting up in heaven and saying, I'm going to give them a gift and then I'm going to frustrate them to death until they give up? God doesn't do that. If God calls you, He's obligated to help you. If He equips you, He's using that in your life, not only for your own spiritual growth and enjoyment and joy, but to help other people. So don't get caught up and find out what God wants you to do. And usually it goes along with some ability you've noticed in your life, something that you love to do, something that you're good at. I know some gifts I don't have, and I wouldn't have to ask too many people if I have those gifts or not. They would say, absolutely not, Pastor. You do not have that gift. And that's probably true of you. One of the great things about discovering your spiritual gift is discovering what it is not. You can get off that track when you know what God has called you to do. So investigation, involvement, interest. Here's introspection is the fourth thing. Ask yourself, where do I seem to be most effective? The Holy Spirit gives abilities for certain kinds of ministry, and the effectiveness is often a good indicator of where you are gifted. Let me tell you something. If you think you have the gift of leading and you look around and nobody's following, you do not have the gift of leading. We said this about music, we've said it about others. When you determine what God wants you to do, there will be evidence in your life and affirmation in your life. Yes, this is the direction I want you to go. Over 100 years ago, the Holy Spirit gifted an Irish farmer named Jeremiah Meneely with the gift of evangelism. That great awakening in Northern Ireland began when Jeremiah and three young men met nightly in an old schoolhouse to pray for revival. For 3 months, nothing happened until New Year's Day when one person came to Christ. Soon, conversions were happening nightly and 50 men joined the prayer meetings. When crowds of unbelievers began showing up, they urged Jeremiah to preach, which he had never done before, but he agreed and many were saved. Later, Jeremiah was invited to preach in a nearby town. The building overflowed. He preached once and dismissed the crowd, but no one left. So he preached again and then again, and after the fourth sermon, he went outside and wrung the sweat from his shirt, put it back on, and preached one more time before going home at night. Moments later, he was at home, and a man stood there asking how to be saved. It was after dark, it was late. Jeremiah cried out to his neighbors, "What in the world? I'm lying in bed and souls are seeking Christ." What happens when you start to use your gift, the Holy Spirit comes alongside and helps you to understand, God is using me in this. He's helping me to be effective in this. Effectiveness matters. Look at where God seems to be blessing your efforts, and that's often where you will find your spiritual gift. Finally, one more thing, interaction. Talk to others about what they see in you. Ask trusted friends or leaders where they have noticed God using your life. I've been doing that.

bit this week from some staff members and telling them what I view and see in their life. It's so much joy in that, because sometimes you can just see what their gift is. If you're around them very long, they got this gift and you notice it. When you tell them they have that gift, you can see the smile on their face because they know it themselves. And when you ask people about yourself, they will give you honest feedback if you give them the opportunity. I mean, if you say, do you think I have the gift of preaching? And nobody says anything, they just look at you. What's the second thought you have about what your gift is? Investigation, involvement, interest, introspection, and interaction. These steps will help you understand how God has gifted you. And one of the best parts of discovering your gift is, I said before, finding out what it is not. And that can lift a heavy burden from your shoulders when you know what God wants you to do and you realize He doesn't want you to do something else. I believe it is absolutely impossible, listen to me carefully, absolutely impossible for a believer who sincerely wants to know how God can use them not to find out. God delights in showing His will to hearts that are humble and open before Him. Come with a spirit that says, Lord, show me what you want me to do and I will do it. And that kind of heart is the heart that God always guides. My father was a Baptist preacher. Some of you are old enough to remember about 40 years ago, there was an absolute craze about spiritual gifts in the church. They were doing seminars everywhere. You could go to conferences. And my dad was a little bit reluctant. He wasn't sure about that. One day he said something to me that was among the many things he told me when I was growing up that I've never forgotten. He said, David, I don't know about all the spiritual gift stuff. What I do know is this. The greatest spiritual gift you will ever get is the gift of availability. Was he ever right about that? If I could say one thing to you after all of this talk today about spiritual gifts, it would be this. You can find out what your spiritual gift is if you are absolutely determined to do it before you find out what it is. If you say, Lord God, I don't know what it is you've caused me to do, what you've created me to do, but I want you to know I am available. Here am I, Lord, send me. I will do what you call me to do. If you do that, you will know what your gift is before next week is here, because that's how God works. Leo Buscaglia, affectionately known as Dr. Love, was a professor at the University of Southern California, one of the most engaging speakers of his time. He taught a class called Love, and it became so popular that students filled every seat. They sat on the floor and they lined the hallway into his classroom so they could hear what he said. After losing one of his students to suicide, Leo realized how many people go through life never knowing that they are loved or gifted by God. From then on, he made it his mission to help people see their worth. He was known for striking up conversations with strangers in the elevator and for saying, "We need 5 hugs a day to survive, 8 hugs to maintain, and 12 hugs to thrive." But his most memorable words were these. Your talent is God's gift to you. What you do with it is your gift back to God. And that is true for the gifts of the Spirit. Your gift is God's gift to you. But what you do with it is your gift back to God. He was talking about talents, but the same is true of spiritual gifts. God has placed something unique inside of you, something that's not inside of anyone else. And someone else's blessing will depend on whether or not you use that gift. If you'll just use it, you might be amazed at what God will do through you. So spiritual gifts are for all of us. I've given you the path that I understand from the scripture. Here's what you do. Take those steps, follow those things, and all of a sudden you'll be coming to someone saying, I think God has gifted me to do this. And then you'll begin to do it and you'll find joy in your life. That's how the body works. That's why I'm so excited to share this truth with you. Let me remind you that the gifts of the Spirit are important, but they're not as important as the gift of eternal life. And you know, if you haven't received that gift, you won't get any of the other gifts. They're subsequent to receiving the gift of eternal life. In other words, if you're not a Christian, you won't get spiritual gifts. But you can become a Christian by accepting the gift of God, which He has

0: provided for you through the death, burial, and resurrection of Jesus Christ. He wants you to have forgiveness of your sin. And if you will receive that, the Bible says you will get the gift of eternal life through Jesus Christ our Lord. When you become a Christian, you are gifted with eternal life. And when you get the gift of eternal life, then you proceed to understand the gifts of the Spirit. But my main concern for you today is this. The gifts of the Spirit are important, but the gift of God, which is eternal life, is way more important than that. That's where it all begins. And if you've never received that gift, I ask you to do it today. He will give you eternal life and the forgiveness of your sins. Your guilt will be gone, and you will have a relationship with Almighty God you never dreamed possible.
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1: Yes, this was all part of the will of God.
0: 유다가 그렇게 잘못된 것이지만
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1: All the things of Jesus, they were not just done, they were done according to the will of God.
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1: 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He said, remove this cup from me if you will.
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1: There's nothing for me to be thankful about.
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1: There's nothing for me to rejoice about.
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1: Jesus did not fail at the cross.
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1: through his crucifixion All of our sins have ended.
0: 정확하게 내 모든 죄가 씻어진 것이.
1: And precisely, all of our sins have been washed clean.
0: 거룩하게 됐어.
1: We have been made holy.
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1: so clearly, he was crucified for our sins and forgive our sins.
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0: 너무 가슴 아프지.
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1: The Jesus who shed his blood for us, how heartbroken
0: 아니야,
1: he must be about.
0: 아니야, 아니야.
1: Oh, you are not sinner.
0: 받았어.
1: I received all the punishment for your sins at the cross. I shed my blood.
0: 하면서,
1: and through being crucified,
0: 끝났어,
1: the punishment for sins was finished.
0: 거룩해.
1: You are holy.
0: 그대.
1: You are clean. That's what God says.
0: 우리는 그 몰랐습니다.
1: But we didn't know that.
0: 저는 19살 때까지
1: So until the age of 19
0: 이 사실을 몰랐습니다.
1: I did not know this truth.
0: 예수 나를 위해 죽으셨다고 하지만
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0: 예, 난 죄를 지어 죄인이라고 생각합니다.
1: I always said I committed sins therefore I must be a sinner.
0: 많은 사람들이
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1: And he forgave us so many people yet still say that they're sinners.
0: 설명을 했습니다.
1: And I explained to them
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0: But Jesus received the punishment for all those sins at the cross, and He forgave my sins.
1: 내 죄가 사해진 게 맞습니다.
0: Then it is right, my sins are forgiven.
1: 의롭다고 했습니다.
0: God says we are justified.
1: 아니래요.
0: They say no.
1: 죄인이라.
0: They say they've committed sins, so they're sinners.
1: 너무 간교한 거죠.
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0: And all the preparation to go to eternal heaven is set. I'm so thankful.
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0: 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Clearly,
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0: 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That my sins have been forgiven by the blood of Jesus. That I am holy.
1: 의로워졌다고.
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1: 하나님,
0: God,
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0: But so many people today.
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0: Even though they say Jesus was died for my sins.
1: 내 죄가 사해진 건 안 믿고.
0: They don't believe their sins are forgiven.
1: 죄인이라 말하는 사람들이 너무 많습니다.
0: And still continue to say that they're sinners. There's so many people like that.
1: 그
0: people don't believe this truth.
1: 하나님의 말씀을 믿습니다.
0: We believe the word of God.
1: 하나님 우리 정죄하신다고 하셨고.
0: God says He does not condemn us.
1: 죄가 다 눈처럼 위에 씻어졌다고 얘기합니다.
0: He says our sins have been washed all white as snow.
1: 좋은 찬송도 많죠.
0: There are many good hymns.
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0: My sins, which were more than the hairs on my head, have been washed whiter than the snow.
1: 내 죄가 깨끗하게 씻어졌어.
0: My sins have been washed clean.
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0: I am justified.
1: 그날 이후로.
0: And from that day on.
1: 내가 죄가 있다고 생각하니까.
0: Before I thought I had sins.
1: 하나님 내 삶에 늘 죄가 가로막혀서.
0: And my thoughts were always blocked.
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0: Even though God said love, I thought, oh, I have so many sins, I must be headed for hell. But truly, that's nonsense.
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0: No more.
1: 구약에는 양을 잡아 제사 드리는데.
0: In the Old Testament, they gave offerings by killing lambs.
1: 그 제사는 영원히 속죄하지 않고.
0: But that could not redeem us forever.
1: 죄를 지은 그것만 사.
0: It only

0: your sin for that time
1: being.
0: At the cross of Jesus, we're washed as white as snow. God no longer calls you a sinner. God says you are righteous. So do not believe your own thoughts, but believe the words of the Bible. And the Bible says Jesus does not remember our sins. And their sins and iniquities will I remember no more. Where the remission of these is, there is no more offering for sin. By the cross of Jesus, our sins have been washed away perfectly. I travel all over the world and preach the gospel to the people I meet. And I can talk about this in gatherings of many people. But I can speak it to one person or even to two people. They hear it and they say, oh, because Jesus got punished, my sins were all washed clean. Believing that is what it is to believe in Jesus. Even though Jesus died, if your sins still remain, that's saying Jesus died in No, Jesus died for your sins and has washed away your sins whiter than the snow. So the Bible says, Bible tells us we are righteous. Especially in Romans. It tells us it is not of works. It is not through our good deeds that we did well our sins are forgiven. But we are justified because Jesus was crucified. That's why. That's what it says. And it was so amazing. I could see God living and working in the midst of us. In 1962, when I came to realize that truth, amazing Holy Spirit of God came upon me. Before, my heart was always drawn by sin and temptations and such. But the Holy Spirit came into my heart and allowed me to realize that my sins have been washed perfectly by the blood of Jesus. And I am no longer a sinner. I had more sins than the hairs of my head. But Jesus gave the price for all those sins. So there remains no more price of sin that I need to receive. My sins have been washed as white as snow. And I've been made holy and I've been perfected. So this truth, like I talked about before, we made a movie called For Unto Us. Movie.
1: 개 나라에서 정말 최고상을 받고.
0: And in 6 film festivals and countries, it received the highest prize.
1: 그리고 그 다음에 참 많은 사람들이 이 영화를 보고 재단 받는 역사 일어났어.
0: And through this movie, many people received the forgiveness of sins.
1: 마지막 부분에
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0: There's a scene where a child invites me to ask about, talk about how the blood of Jesus forgave our sins.
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0: Through hearing it, many people receive the forgiveness of sins.
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0: Not only in America, but in many TV stations around the world, they televised our movie.
1: 저희 형제님들도 그 영화를 가지고.
0: And our church sisters with this movie.
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0: They watched the movie theater.
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0: They watched in their homes.
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0: And they watched it in their meetings. It's about an hour long, this movie. And they watched it.
1: 그걸 보고 모두 너무너무 기뻐하고 즐거워.
0: And the people watched, they rejoiced so much. They were so happy.
1: 왜요?
0: Why?
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0: 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Because our sins have all been forgiven.
1: 그리고 내가 죄사함을 받은지.
0: And after I received forgiveness of sins,
1: 이제 60년이 됐습니다.
0: It's been 60 years now.
1: 지난 60년 동안
0: During the last 60 years,
1: 나는 부족하고
0: I'm lacking.
1: 실수하고
0: I'm making mistakes.
1: 유혹을
0: I float the And oftentimes I followed my ambitions, but the cross of Jesus has made me clean, has made me holy. So no matter where I go, I can live without lacking. One time, there's this one lady, she came to my church. And then she came to our church and heard the gospel. And then about a month later, That lady came to me and she said, Pastor, I received the forgiveness of sins. I believe. And it was so amazing. And this lady had many hardships. But from then on, God was with her. And God was changing her life. It was so amazing.
1: 그분이 이제 그 자기 아들하고 둘이 있는데.
0: And it was just her and her son.
1: 한 번은 이분이 너무 어려워 자살하려고 동맥을 끊었습니다.
0: She was having so much difficulties long time ago. She wanted to commit suicide. She slit her wrist.
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0: 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I'm in so much difficulty.
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1: 그 아이가 이제 자랐습니다.
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0: But the person in charge said, "Oh, ma'am, come with me."
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0: And she went with him.
1: 2층,
0: second floor.
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0: third floor.
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0: Manager, this lady lives so poor. And I've been to her house.
1: 정말 어렵게 사는데.
0: She lives in so much difficulty.
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0: But she brought this money here like this.
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0: It's only 1/10 of the debt that she owes.
1: 아주머니 고맙습니다.
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0: With this, your whole debt is pardoned.
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0: From then on, God helped this lady with everything she would do.
1: 저희들 구청에서 낡은 밥들을 사가지고.
0: Also, our city district office bought rundown apartments and repaired them, renovated them, and lent them out to poor people at a very low cost.
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Coming up, Barbados kicks off festival season with Crop Over, where you can live like a local. 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
4: Welcome to all of our viewers within the Caribbean and beyond. I am Dr. Alafia Stevens with a background of emergency medicine here in Antigua and Barbuda. The foundation of medicine is chronicled with great revelation from the modernization of antibiotics, the understanding of transmission of diseases, the invention of the MRI, our first organ transplant, and the use of artificial intelligence within medicine. These are just some of the great accomplishments within medicine, and there are many more to come. Those of us today have a significant legacy, not just to reflect, but to build upon, and for a future generation to strengthen. Here at Caribbean Medical TV, we bring these insights to you. This is our world, our future. 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
3: I teach the art of medicine, you know, how to take history, how to examine patients, as well as global health. So at the American University of Antigua, we teach first and second year medical students the art of taking a history and examining the patient. And a huge component of what we do in the global health component of the school's curriculum is based on the health impacts of climate change. I think, though, we still have difficulty getting population data. Not enough research happens in our region about our health as a people, especially with the changes that our population has been going through with climate change, the increased amount of non-communicable diseases that we have. We have very limited data. So within an island, we're not necessarily getting the information we need to help us make policy decisions at a higher level. And then within the region, we're not necessarily knowing what all of the other islands are doing as well. So we need more research to get more data. And we need to be transparent with our research. Share the information. So when we gather the information, when we do our research, don't hold it close to your chest. Share it. Growing up in the Caribbean, I think one of the things that, as a small island girl, lived at the beach on the weekends, one of the most easily visible things where I feel like I am in, reality is really there and it's seeping in slowly, is all of the sargassum on the beaches, all of the seaweed on the beaches. This beach on the west side, beautiful. The east side, almost the exact opposite. And that has affected the lives of fishermen, that has affected the lives of residents, because the scent of the rotting seaweed has impacts on our health. So if we just look at the increasing environmental temperatures, it's hotter outside on more days of the year, and we have more heat waves than we've had before. The United Nations used to say, in order for us to stay alive, we cannot increase our temperatures of the environment beyond approximately 1.5 to pre-industrial ages, or else, pardon the expression, all hell will break loose. Well, we've gone past that 1.5 degree. We're at approximately 1.8 degrees, just heat alone. If you have a few days where it is excessively hot, when we're having a heat wave, that can cause heat exhaustion, especially for the extremes of age, the very young, children under one, and persons over 65. Add to that, persons over 65 often have chronic diseases holding their hand as well. So they'll have hypertension, diabetes, lung disease, cancer, etc., which only makes the consequences of that external shock of the heat harder on their body. And unfortunately, even though we're accustomed to heat as Caribbean people, sometimes it's too much, especially when we're older. As we get older, it's harder for us to thermoregulate, to keep our internal temperature at an ideal temperature. So we lose that fine-tuning of our organ systems to keep cool. And two, we're often on medications that will add to the challenge of keeping cool, and therefore we end up more

likely hospitalized. Luckily, in Antigua, and I'm sure in other islands, you have alerts on the radio, alerts on TV, alerts on social media. There's a emerging, finally, of environmental awareness, the meteorological information merging and complementing health advisories. And that's critical for us right now. From my health perspective, from my health lens, I really do ask myself, are there things that we need to rethink? So these are all important considerations when we're looking at things from a panoramic view that we should really take into consideration. Another example, you're elderly, you're retired, you're working on the income that you earned years before. So you have a fixed limited income. You might have an air conditioner in the room, but you said, I don't want to use it because I don't want my electricity bill to go up. And what happens to me? Heat stroke. One of the things that I advise my patients to do is identify your cool spot. Is your cool spot like where we are right now, where the breeze is blowing and you're cool? So do you have some shade under a tree, that you have a bench, so that in the hottest parts of the day between 1 p.m. and 4 p.m., you're cool and you're relaxed? And of course, stay hydrated. Pregnant women, another very precious category of persons who are very sensitive to the impact of climate change. They have a whole new little human being growing inside of there, which also cannot tolerate the changes in the external temperature. So we as healthcare practitioners also have to weave in climate change in our data processing of a patient so that we ask climate sensitive questions, all right, and examine our patients with that in mind, and so that we too can counsel our patients appropriately to prevent that exposure as best as they can.

0: Melissa was tragic, you know, scores of deaths, tragic loss of infrastructure, people losing their homes, people losing their roofs, people not having adequate access to healthcare post-event. And post-event, all of the health consequences that ensued. I know that there were smart hospitals that were built in Jamaica, where they deliberately went in to make hospitals that would be resilient to adverse weather events. So they're building smarter hospitals. That's a great thing. So building hospitals that can resist these extreme weather events, that's important, that can withstand a Cat 5 hurricane, that will have a water supply and an electrical supply thereafter, that are green and producing less energy. And then on top of that now, we have a response system, a tertiary care response system. So you have, when one island is impacted, I know Barbados has gone in to other islands, it went in to help with Melissa, and you have a field hospital that can add and ensure that healthcare needs are actually met in this acute post-disaster phase where the demands are extremely high. And from a health perspective, making sure that you do check regularly to see how well you're doing, and that we as practitioners do the best by our patients by ensuring that we give them the best possible care under this new world that we're living in. I would love for all of us to do, while all of us continue to fight for the necessary global economic changes to occur to reduce the threat for us.
1: My name is Dr. Delano D'Souza. I am a lecturer in economics at the University of the West Indies Five Islands campus in Antigua. One of my focus areas of research is health economics, health financing, and health insurance in the Caribbean. One of the things that we've realized in the Caribbean is that funding healthcare is very expensive. I mean, that's the case globally. But unlike in places like the US, for example, in the Caribbean, the governments have undertaken to primarily fund healthcare. That's the model. We've been working for a long time to get to universal health coverage in the Caribbean. The governments have undertaken, most of the Caribbean governments have made it their policy position to fund healthcare insofar as they can afford to. And so because of that, it's created a unique situation, for example, where private health insurance hasn't grown to the extent that it has in other places like the US, for example. So in Caribbean, there's a dependence on publicly funded health systems. And that really means that

0: national hospital and the system of polyclinics or clinics that sort of operate throughout the different countries. So when you go to the hospital, the fees, the tests, they're heavily subsidized by the government. So they really don't represent the cost of what those procedures cost. And because of that, it creates funding gaps and funding deficits for the government. It's very difficult to fund the healthcare in our space generally. And because of that, it invariably creates, for example, long lines. It takes a long time in terms of processing, in terms of getting back test results, even in terms of the requirement for persons to spend extended time at places like the hospital and the public system. The reality is, when you look at it and you say, well, why should the government be helping persons or paying persons a part of persons' health insurance premium? The reality is, the healthier people are, the less they end up in the hospital, and that's a point in time when it costs the government more. When they're sick, a sick population costs the government, and these are the things that we look at in health economics. When your population is sickly, it means that they're calling in sick to work more often, so productivity in the country tends to reduce. It means that even when they're on the job, they're not feeling well. Yeah, it means that their lifespans are lower, are shorter, which means now you have to continue, and then you end up with a population now that we're seeing where we have a large youth population, and in some instances now we're seeing that we have a large elderly population, but they're sickly. They're living longer, but they're sickly. From what we see, I think we still have challenges in terms of getting persons on board. We need a lot more campaigning in terms of healthy lifestyles from your toddler. And I think that's kind of where we need to start. We need to have healthier children. Healthy children grow up to be healthy adults. And we need to start to inculcate those sort of healthy habits within our kids as they grow. And it's a challenge. I mean, even if you look, and I used to live in Barbados before I moved to Antigua, one of the debates that they were having is in terms of, for example, the national sporting events for secondary schools, where they had high sugar content juices and businesses sponsoring those events. That became a talking point, because on the one hand, you can't be saying you want healthier kids, but then the events, you're promoting these sort of unhealthy foods as well. I mean, it was a big thing when they decided they were going to alter the school meals. And now there are conversations ongoing about regulating. But now, you know, there's at the gates of the school, for example, where the children come out and they buy things at the gates. They have vendors there selling, and so that's a conversation now. Because ultimately, it starts with our kids. It starts within the home. And it's a broader conversation, because at the end of the day, sometimes the reason why kids are being fed what they're being fed is that they can't afford to eat healthier. Their parents can't afford to give them the more nutritious meals, for example. And so that kind of overlaps with other economic issues in terms of income and so on. But the reality is, we have to start in the homes. We have to wean ourselves off the dependence on high sugar content and high salt content and so.
1: Thank you to my fellow colleagues within the region. Your dedication exemplifies what we can accomplish once we work together within the Caribbean region. Trust that every day we grow stronger through knowledge, compassion, and unity. Stay tuned, we'll be right back.
2: 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It's a mission driven by our flagship Power to Make a Difference corporate social responsibility program and the dedication of our staff, where we focus on four key pillars: the power to learn, the power to care, the power to help, and the power to succeed. For us, this is just the beginning of our sustainability journey, and we remain fully committed to unlocking financing to support the attainment of the United Nations Sustainable Development Goals, which ultimately would lead to a Caribbean region that is safe, healthy, and sustainable for many generations to come.
3: The small island developing states face unique climate and health challenges. But as a society, there is a truth shared universally. We are not alone in our challenges. The key to the solution is constant dialogue that spans borders. For the health of the individual starts at home. It starts with the men and women of all island communities. And today, we bring that awareness to you.
4: I'm glad to be here on Caribbean Medical TV, and I'm an advocate for men's health. As we all know, men's health just is not where we would like it to be. The life expectancy of men has lagged behind women for decades and centuries. It's very complex. Also, we deal with a different set of diseases which affect our men, particularly in our population in the Caribbean. 1 in 6 of our black men will get prostate cancer. Unfortunately, where we are now, based on medical science, we have no way to prevent this. Luckily, things like cervical cancer are actually preventable. We can actually eradicate cervical cancer with that vaccine and early detection, but with prostate cancer, there's absolutely nothing we can do other than detect it early and treat it early. So the prostate is a gland that sits just in the pelvis, behind the pubic bone, just in front of the rectum, just below the bladder. It's not very easy to access. Urine flows through the prostate, out through the penis, and out of the body. The prostate produces secretions which are helpful to liquefy the semen and create a friendly environment for your sperm to fertilize the egg. That's the whole purpose of what it does and where it is located. But for reasons which we do not know as yet, cancer cells can grow in the prostate. So cancer cells are essentially cells which choose to not obey the normal start and stop signals. Cancer cells do whatever they want. They grow, they grow, they grow, they grow, they spread, they move to areas where they should not be, and that ultimately causes death in the patient. Compared to breast, you know, a woman can see a lump on their breast, but you cannot see your prostate, you cannot feel your prostate, and unfortunately, you only have symptoms when it is advanced. Things like blood in the urine, difficulty peeing, weight loss, back pain, leg weakness, that's a sign of advanced prostate cancer. Early prostate cancer has absolutely no signs or symptoms. And that's why we strongly push the men once a year, get out there and get screened with a digital rectal examination and a PSA, prostate-specific antigen, a blood test. Any PSA above 4 is abnormal. All men, once they hit 40 years of age, go and have that PSA test done. Anything above 4, see your urologist. It's not a perfect test. There's a gray area where we may interpret the numbers in light of other things happening. If you are 40, go and get tested once a year. Around the time of your birthday, go and get that checkup. And remember, you're more than a prostate. Use it as an opportunity to check your prostate and check for the other illnesses which affect all men in our population. Most men do not talk about feelings. They don't want to be perceived as sick, as weak, as vulnerable. So very often, once a diagnosis is made, they like to hold it close to the chest. I'm very encouraged by very prominent men coming out in the public eye and telling people about it, telling people about their journey. It brings awareness and gets other men coming out. Just the other day, one of the ex-president of the United States. So it shows that this thing can happen to just about anyone. It is also so common that I think most men over 50 know someone who has had it. So I'm pleased that the discussion is getting out there. People can question it. The good thing is, so after prostate cancer is diagnosed, we then have to stage the cancer to find out how far has the cancer gone. Is it only in the prostate, or has it spread outside of the prostate, around the prostate, or in the pelvis, or to bones, or to other organs? If it is confined only to the prostate, you have an excellent chance for complete cure and to live 10, 15 years. That is when we would like to catch prostate cancer.

0: If we pick it up late where it has spread outside of the prostate, things are not so good. But where you would like to catch prostate cancer is early in the prostate, before you have any complaints or any symptoms, because that gives you the best chance for a complete cure. So one of the worst things that can happen, or certainly I witness in my practice, is when prostate cancer spreads to the bones, damages the vertebra, the spine, and causes collapse and paralysis. For a patient to be unable to walk and bedridden is very debilitating. And you see that in stage 4 advanced cancer. I believe that with what we're doing here, advocating encouragement, we should never see it. But unfortunately, we still do see it. And there isn't much that we can do for it. In cases where patients have access to spine surgeons, they may be able to do emergency surgery, spinal decompression, and salvage the patient. But very often the diagnosis is picked up late, the patients present late, and there isn't always access to spine surgery. So it's one of the things that we hope to never see, but we do see a lot more than we should. Another thing you should not discount is the woman. The woman take the message home to their husbands, to their brothers, to their fathers, because you know men will bury things and keep and suffer in silence. The women will get out and say, go and get checked, go and get checked. I have women that give their partners gifts to come and see me as a birthday gift for their checkup, and I'm very encouraged by that.
1: Women's health has been something that has been the cornerstone of not just Antigua, but in the Caribbean. One of the main things I've noticed in the Caribbean that women's health has been ignored over the years, and women's health is very important. Here in Antigua, one of the major things I've found over the years that I've been working there is the number or the prevalence of which we actually have of uterine fibroids, persons coming in with abnormal uterine bleeding. I'm pretty sure everyone in the Caribbean, black, white, Asian, different race, everyone at some point in time has to deal with uterine fibroids, and if not that, some sort of abnormal uterine bleeding. One of the major things that I actually see a lot is that young women, older women, they're at work and they have issues with bleeding. Some women even are embarrassed to be able to actually talk about this. We deal with it on a daily basis. And many a times we try to go as far as medical management, where we can actually give you medication and have a regime in which we can actually treat the symptoms. Some do resolve with that, others resolve in surgical intervention, which is another part of our job description. Many patients do always ask, doc, can fibroids cause cancer? Fibroids generally do not cause cancer. It's a very rare possibility for that, but nevertheless we always send our samples and we do our testings to make sure that rare possibility doesn't present. And I'm always happy to extend my help, not just to patients alone, but to the family, because even the males don't fully understand the situation, and a woman who has a partner needs to have a partner so she actually is on the same page with her. Because most men, they will say, no, that's a woman's problem. It has nothing to do with me. Very far from the truth. I'm always of the opinion, as I said, we need to come together as a family. And the key is education. Once you educate your patient, what are the signs and symptoms to look for, then I think they'll be able to mitigate whatever the situations may be. Globally, our rise in cancers have been exponentially increased within the past 30, 40 years. If it is that you're having symptoms that should not be, go to the doctor. Do not be afraid. Back in the days, I know we would be afraid to go to the physician because everyone is afraid of an injection. There's a patient of mine who came. She's like, doc, I've been having bleeding for the past 5 years. I'm not seeing my cycle for the past 10 years. But it's my sister or my neighbors who told me to come and seek medical advice. We took a biopsy, it actually was cancer.

0: she was lucky, one of the lucky ones who were actually able to get it early and treat, and she's still alive up to now. There are not so many persons who had the same fortune. Your mom, she may be saying, you know what, I'm having this pain in my belly for the longest while and I've been bleeding, but you know your mom is no longer happy because her cycles carry her. Sometimes you need that extra push, someone to go with them, someone who they know. Because when they sit down in a physician's office to get all that news at one time, it's overbearing, it's overwhelming. When you have someone there with you to guide you through, it makes it a lot easier. That little step that you make to just seek medical advice goes a very long way. And there's no limit, there's no price on your life. Your life is very precious. We deal with both life and we deal with both transitioning of life to death. A lot of persons don't like to hear the word cancer, but it's something that you should not be afraid of. You want to prevent these things before it escalates further. And if it is we continue doing that, I think we can actually improve our healthcare service in the Caribbean to be a first world rated healthcare. It's just that everyone needs to play their part. Physicians play their part. The governments play their part. Individuals, patients also play a crucial role, because if it is they don't go and seek healthcare advice, we would never know. So we're no longer just the doctor that come to that writes a prescription. Sometimes you send hours with the patient sitting down just to have a conversation, just so that you can hear what their history is. And many a times, before you even do anything, they say, "Doc, honestly, I feel better just by having this talk," because that one-on-one, it's priceless.
1: Thank you, Dr. Stevens, for highlighting how important those conversations are. As members of the small island developing states, the work towards renewed focus on promoting healthy, prosperous, resilient economies through renewable energy, digital transformation, and sustainable ocean management is only the beginning. To change the outcome, we must engage the individual, our friends, our children, our mothers and fathers. Our home has always been a foundation to build upon, and the calling is here now to protect the Caribbean and her people. Join us in walking towards that change.
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ways to sort it all out, whether it's events or the trendiest restaurants and bars on the regional scene. Caribbean Passport TV has you covered. Hello everyone, I'm Tamara Williams, and welcome to a half hour of non-stop entertainment, complete with dashes of useful info that'll help you decide where to go next. So, let's get moving and find that perfect fit. From hosting popular events and being home

0: attractions. Barbados has earned its status as one of the world's top holiday hotspots. Exciting developments are always in play, and those who help organize travel into Barbados have a lot of selling points at their disposal.
1: It's no secret as to where one of the Caribbean's biggest parties will be this summer. Cropover 2026 will once again deliver the culture, creativity, color, and passion that fall in line with Barbados' standing as one of the world's great travel destinations. We're talking about fantastic coastal scenery, highlighted by crystal clear blue waters, perfect maintained historical sites, fun activities galore, and exciting events piled on top the other. And it's a package that's always being enhanced.
2: Barbados can be a place that you can experience so many different things, an immersive experience into our culture, into our food and our sporting activities. Sports is emerging as a very strong niche for Barbados. We have a very robust calendar of events in our sports calendar. We have the open water swim. We have Dive Fest. CPL is coming up in September. And we are hosting the finals. There are lots of opportunities for Trinidadians to engage and to visit our beautiful shores.
1: Recent promotional events staged by Barbados Tourism Marketing Inc. in Port of Spain included the Barbados Seminar at the Hilton Trinidad and Center, where exciting and eye-opening developments for 2026 to 27 were unveiled. Additional displays were staged at the Eastgates Mall in Trincity and the C3 Center in San Fernando, while the tour was capped off by a corporate function at the Hilton.
2: We have met with the travel agents, which is one of our in Trinidad and Tobago, promoting Barbados, sharing with them any updates on our accommodation, engaging with them and letting them know that we value their partnership and we value their business.
1: Of course, Cropover 2026, with its always exciting events, culminating in the Grand Cadouman, is top of everyone's minds.
2: It's a quite beautiful spectacle, and there are many aspects of our Cropover celebration that we will be focusing on this year, not just the last week of party, yes, the Cadouman, which is very important, but many other aspects as well, and we are looking forward to welcoming Trinidadians.
1: The seminar once again allowed travel agents from Trinidad and Tobago upon what makes Barbados such an endearing beacon for travelers.
3: Coming to these types of events really exposes us to a lot more options than we would normally know about, to give us, a greater in-depth knowledge about the destination. I think Barbados, the beaches, hands down, I think are the most appealing.
4: It's just an hour away from Trinidad, so it's a quick trip to a really nice destination. Blankly Properties, you're looking at different clients and what they want, so you can get from the self-catering holiday apartments to the hotels that are all-inclusive and those that offer, the different in between.
5: And also to the people as well, and I mean, regardless of

0: this on the map, so the excitement is there to go across and visit Rihanna Drive. You have all-inclusive versus breakfast package as well. So again, just trying to tailor that package to that consumer towards their needs. If it's a group, it's a couple, it's a family. Again, having options always is a plus.
1: Tend to do is try to see what's on the media, what the young persons are looking at, what's new. Social media is everything, so we try to keep up on TikTok, on Facebook, Instagram, anything that clientele is looking at right now. The media is the best place for us to focus on right now.
2: So, what are you waiting for? Barbados's reputation for memorable vacation experiences is established, and you're welcomed to join the queue.
3: So, with Crop Over 2026, along with other fantastic events and attractions to consider, Barbados's thrilling vacation catalog speaks for itself. Visionary spirit and positivity were in abundance at the Women of Vision Conference and Gala in Kingston. This was just one example of events that are being hosted across the Caribbean. On this occasion, honors were given to several women who have been important leaders in their own right, each with a story of success and achievement to share.
4: Our societies, with their various industries, are built upon individual successes serving as inspirations and blueprints for others to follow. The achievements of women within our communities have been particularly crucial towards advancing female causes and are celebrated at events such as Women of Vision, a visionary salon, staged in Jamaica. It was an event that was focused on knowledge enhancement, with sound advice provided by Tony Award-winning actress Felicia Richard, along with Plié for the Arts founder and noted cultural advocate Marissa Benin.
5: Plié started 2016, 10 years ago, from an email from a friend. To say a friend of his was traveling to Hawaii with his company and he wanted to come to the Caribbean and if I was interested. I looked it up and I saw that the artistic director at the time, Desmond Richardson, was, I had a picture of him in my home. And that's when I realized, I said, this is the same person? And I said, yes, I will. And make it work. And I went about seeking sponsorship and it happened and it was beautiful. The support was great. And I, you know, there I was thinking, oh, this is a one-off thing. And from that experience that people had and how I felt about it, I think where, you know, sometimes it's how you feel about something. And something about it felt so right. And I knew, you know, this is something I wanted to do. We have taken some of the finest and best dancers in the entire world. You know, we have taken dancers from American Ballet Theatre, Alvin Ailey, Ailey 2, Complexions Contemporary Ballet, which we started with, Lines Ballet, Parsons Dance, and we have taken dancers, literally the best dancers, the late Kelly the Prince. We've taken Misty Copeland, arguably the most famous ballerina in the world.

0: And so, you know, we have just built a reputation of excellence. Doubt the doubt, as Felicia said today. Doubt the doubt. We can do it.
1: Women of Vision also involved recognition being given to a select group of women for contributions made in leading roles across a wide variety of sectors, from financial services to law, sport and cuisine.
2: It's been a journey, and I just want to say to every other woman out there, girl, can do it. You can build your brand from zero and take it places. Even when there's no creation for what you want to do, you can just do it. And believe it or not, you can do everything you want to do. That's why my company is called From Thought to Finish. And we cover not just culinary, not just cooking, but the project management, execution, just call us. You have the thought and we'll finish it for you.
3: There are so many women that have that inner passion in them, but they just want someone to help to light it and bring it to the fore. Be humble, follow your dreams, be a for knowledge, and the world is your oyster.
1: Jamaica's high international profile has been raised even further by activities in shipping, manufacturing, and construction, three more industries in which women have excelled.
4: The field that I'm in is not typical, and there are not a lot of women there still. I mean, the percentage of women that are in the maritime field is still low. And it's a great profession to have. And I took to it like a duck on water and have enjoyed every moment of the journey. So I'm actually, my day-to-day job, I'm in the commercial area of the business. I am responsible for Seaboard Marine's business in Jamaica. And then I'm the president of the Shipping Association of Jamaica. And that's about trying to develop the business, the logistics business for Jamaica. We advocate with customs, we advocate with the government so that we can and improve the business and make it and grow the business. In Jamaica. I want to be seen as an advocate for women and for young people to join the maritime field.
1: These were just some of the standout stories that were shared during a memorable day in Kingston when it was all about the women of Vision and the dreams they've all brought to life.

I've always believed that doing the right thing takes patience. It shows a deeper commitment to create something that people will enjoy for a long time to come. So we take our time to get El Dorado right. And we're taking the time to make the world's most sustainable rum. When we started our sustainability journey, it was not something that rum distilleries prioritized, but not us. We knew the impact

0: Guyana and on the planet was becoming more and more important. To the rum we make.
1: Guyana has a very unique environment, blessed with tropical rains and sunshine throughout the year. That is why 3/4 of the country's landmass is covered by lush, untouched
2: rum. Possible are the ingredients, which are sometimes supplied through marketplaces such as those in St. John's.
3: I'm Donna from Mama Lolly's, named after my grandmother, who was Mama Lolly. My continuation of Mama Lolly's in UK is of me making hot sauce. The hot sauce that we used to make in the cafe. It's been really well received. That the reason for that is for the type of ingredients that we always put into the sauces, which was fresh herbs, and we never skimped on any of the ingredients. So our sauces have a really lovely balance of heat and flavor, very important.
2: Of course, all of this great produce exists for a reason. Tasty food making. Nichols Kitchen was the location where members of the tour group were given the tips and the opportunity to whip up a storm around the pot.
4: Today we cooked with rum. We did sweet potato soup cooked with vegetable stock and coconut milk. We did chicken kebab, brown sugar, soy marinade, and dessert was the cake. It was a joy to work with everybody. I do it on a regular basis during the season. We do a starter, main course, and dessert, and then sit down and eat family style. Just like every single island, we're a mashup of all different cultures, and so you can pretty much find anything you would like here.
2: For the meal and overall experience, well, both earned rave reviews from our influencer crew.
5: It was very incredible for us to go to the market and learn more about the local cuisine, the herbs, the vegetables, the provisions, the spices. And here we are in someone's home, and we're getting a chance to cook and immerse ourselves even further in the cuisine. Of Antigua and Barbuda, because history is told through food as well too.
6: It's very special that we're getting her spin on things, but also food being done in the Antigua. Obviously it's all a bit familiar because, you know, again, we're all one. So I love that part of it, and I've never really had Antiguan food. So, you know, everybody has saltfish, we all make chicken in a certain way, we all make rice. The way that they do it, I'm loving it so far.
7: Being able to come into somebody's home and have a cooking experience that everybody, no matter where they're from, can identify with something that we're cooking, so exciting. And then she gives us the recipes so that we could take it home and be able to do it there as well.
2: We were all very impressed by what we saw at the Antigua and Barbuda Culinary Month. Make it to this year's edition, you can start your preps for 2027 right now. Because chances are that the chefs are already planning something special for your plate.
8: And don't forget Antigua's Carnival 2026, which will reach its high point from July 25th to August 4th.

Those of us in our mid-teens are entering a crucial phase of our lives. Dealing with a list of potential challenges has been part of this process for many. Thankfully, one local organization with its own reliable support base has been there to provide the necessary guidance and development for those in need.

0: Our societies have become bigger, faster, more complicated. Emotional, economic, and social challenges can serve as barriers to progress within this world. Republic Bank's Power to Make a Difference program provides resources to organizations such as the Heroes Foundation, which is all about helping younger people to leap these hurdles and become influential leaders in their own right.
1: The Heroes Foundation is a proactive prevention-based development center that is really focused on inspiring young people to find the hero within themselves. That is, to find the courage and the ability to overcome whatever challenges they are facing in life and to become self-sustaining contributors to society.
0: Founded in 2002, the Heroes Foundation has encouraged creativity and highlighted the importance of education while delivering the support to traverse various pitfalls.
1: We are in service of changing behavior. Changing hearts, changing minds, changing attitudes, so that the challenges that we are trying to overcome today are not the challenges of tomorrow.
0: The Heroes Foundation itself partners with other organizations as it operates its schedule programs from IT and cybersecurity courses to the ending. Violence and abuse effort to the We Say Yes Academy.
1: Republic's worked with us to help over 160 children to learn about the energy transition, to learn about environmental sustainability, to learn about climate action. I mean, we brought children to the Heroes of Energy Youth Forum where they got to sit with energy and sustainability experts to learn about emerging careers, about emerging educational opportunities, but also to present their perspective, the youth perspective, on how we need to be managing the energy transition. We were able to support over 200 families with urban greening and home gardening activities, and we trained 60 children who are going to lead environmental education. Activities in their schools. I mean, the power of this activity speaks for itself. It's not just impacting the lives of individuals, it's empowering them to lead the change, transform our communities, to transform our country in the ways in which we want to go and we want to see.
0: Once again, huge debt of gratitude goes to the initiative that made it all possible.
1: Republic Bank really means what they say when they talk about the power of partnership and the purpose of which they do initiatives, and we're grateful for that. We're in this for the long game. We're about long-term sustainability, long-term impact, and empowering people to lead the change in their

0: communities in the country. And that's what we're doing together with Republic Bank.
1: Sustainability involves leaving the world better than it was before, and the Heroes Foundation continues to help others achieve their goals and become sources of inspiration for others to follow.

0: thrill seekers. And adventurers, fashionistas, and foodies. Stories, maxed out moments. The beacons that exist all around us are the reasons why all are drawn to the Caribbean.
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